0: He's a black female, 5'5", medium build, brown hair, black hat, black shirt, black jacket. Possible suspect vehicle is a black mini SUV on an LP. The first suspect is last seen walking toward the gas station. The second suspect is still in the store.
1: On that code 2, it's going to be welfare check urgent CIT. HFD's on scene for a male that cut himself at location. Appears to be going through some sort of mental break causing a disturbance.
2: Look, unknown license plate. Can I need a check back?
3: Yes, sir.

0: 975 Charles Street.
1: Perfect.
0: We'll take this code 2 assault and occurred injury at Freak Park, 7020 Shady Villa. Said two males need a drunk patient.
1: Correct.
0: 5 Frank 14, are you able to check what? This time is number response SQ, 3, 4, and 5.
1: Done for now.
0: That's good. That's good. Well, not a gazebo.
2: Stand 26 to Wyom 26.
1: Go for 26.
2: Are you on scene at the academy right now?
1: That's clear. I'm at the academy. I don't see anything right now. I'll just do one more lap.
0: Like a gray Saturn sedan. Also getting a gray Honda Civic from multiple people.
3: If they're not there, they might have taken off. I know sometimes they go through there and then hit the Twin Peaks and the Mexican restaurant next to it.

0: have a code 2 drop in. It's going to be Crash Major 6603 Chimney Rock Road 17E 10B.
1: Nine, 35. Can you take that code 2 disturbance weapon? It's in totem tens.
2: We're going to be at the academy looking for the suspect.
1: That's clear.

0: 4326E clears ORID. You send that.
1: Okay, a security officer has someone that thinks suicidal ideation, location, white male in his 40s, all black clothing.

0: 19 George 21 Frank. Can you give me a case number over there?
1: Case number is going to be 0192-176-326-L-Lincoln.
2: Can I get a sergeant to look at that call?
1: No problem.
0: Item 09, I'm good with to downgrade it, but let's get somebody there as soon as we can.
3: So there's a person there who seems to be out of the influence, disturbing the customers. White male, 50s, 5'6 to 5'8, heavy build, black and gray hair, white shirt, black shorts, and shoes with a red bag. If there's anything they can check by in 3030s.
4: 3D56, you can clear me and show me checking by.
3: That's good.
5: Pulling
6: out of 20s, request a downgrade. 7-1-9. Right on, Mesa, and Chetwood.
0: percent, you can downgrade that. Thank you.
3: Clear.
6: 4.
5: 5-1-4.
6: Okay.
5: Do you have that here?
6: Did you notify precinct 5?
5: I can ask them to come out there. Is there anything else going on besides that patient?
6: No, we just got him up off the ground. He got assaulted. He's got some... Got a hand in
5: his hand. That's great. That's great. Units Ronto 6348 telephone. Can slow it down, code 3.
2: Again, we don't have connection.
3: That's clear. Harrison City's dropping a wagon call for the report you did earlier. 0921143. Okay.
6: It's definitely free park, though.

0: 18-37-9.
1: Was there a traffic hazard on 17th District side for a white truck on the freeway right before the West Park tollway entrance?
2: Charles 23. Can you show two males that won't be on the same thing?
3: One Broadway.
0: Square, 1912.
4: 6603 Chimney Rock Road. It's a crash notification, IOS, open line, no response on the callback.

0: Hey, Footfist, was he going north from the Kroger area on telephone?
1: They said he ran probably like in the bayou.
2: I'll circle back and try to open up real quick. I think Tongo should be on the way.
1: Orange and blue shirt, white male, heavy set.
2: No, you can just let me put me on it. I just saw Tongo pass by, so not sure if I'm route or not.
3: That's clear.
4: And that's clear. 8751 Broadway, apartment 3306. It's going to be for female, stating that her husband hit her. She refused EMS, but says that he's also threatening her with a knife. Apparently, he still has it in his possession. Black male, 43, white shirt, blue shorts, flip-flops. You need to check by on a sergeant to monitor that call.
0: 14D14, clear this accident. What's your question? Okay. 13-1, I'm on it.
5: Yes, 3224 Brenner Street. Hold it.
2: Here's close.

0: 74 5 Charles is clear. Welfare check urgency at T2262 Woodland Springs. Reporting the husband is threatening suicide. Hispanic male named Michael Ramirez, 42, 6 foot heavy build. Last name wearing a gray astral shirt, jeans, and black boots. Finding he was threatening suicide and can be aggressive. She'll be parking a couple of houses down back around to the location with a 5 minute ETA and a dark blue Toyota key. Like PD to check for her before they go inside.
1: Channel clear.
0: Channel's clear, right?
1: So it's N23. Show me following ambulance 52 to UTMB Clear Lake with the baby. And the mail out of my shop is N19. I'm sorry, 29th shop.
2: All right, driver's detained, working on the passengers.
0: That's clear.

0: Thank you, Dragon Boy.
1: Sure.
0: There's two more in the car. One is detained. Thank you.
1: That's clear. Spanish speaking, Checo SLC 31.
2: 7 Charles 35, you can show me Checo 5 for Spanish speaking.
1: That's clear, appreciate it.
3: Is the air clear?
4: Air is clear, go ahead.
3: 3521, currently a FIFA officer. Can I get HSD out here to Hutchins and Walker? We have a fire out here.
4: Indicate to drop into a D20 major crash if it's already 10950 Bra 4.
3: Yes, Hutchins and Walker in the parking lot.
4: That's clear.
5: Hello, how are you doing?
4: 11.
5: You send me that code to MLB, ma'am.
2: 2305, I'm going by on that right and call.
1: That's clear. It's still holding. I don't have 39 in Ronto yet, just so far.
2: Hey, now, we just sent you a message.
1: That's clear.

0: Hello, H11. It's going to be two vicious animals, 7429 Avenue K. Amazon driver got bit on the ankle. Plus the owner took the dog inside with him. Patient's waiting in his Amazon van.
1: What's there, ma'am?
2: 6102 Cypress Street. Caller reported a customer, female, refusing to move her vehicle, yelling at caller. It's going to be a Hispanic female. Last seen wearing a blue jeans, blue shirt. Can I get you a check by?
0: Young David David, 6893 is the one that left the scene.
2: Clear.
0: 28, and this player suicide just occurred in Weapon CAT, 11175 Katie Freeway at the extended stay. A patient possibly OD in the elevator that advises the patient is snoring, passed out in the elevator for duties and around.
3: Going to the 13, Keisha Wolfing.

0: temporary. Does the owner know what was taken out of the car? He's going to give me a call.
1: Hey, I'm 35. Didn't you get a wreck over here?
2: Need a record of 3224, Brainerd.
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0: 5519, you can put us primary on this call, show us 1L and go see.
1: That's clear, 1921. Code 2 to serve into the weapon, 11H30s, 8625, Winkler Drive.
2: Seventy-four, Sam 20.
3: 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We're on the front parking lot.
4: Clear.
2: Seventy-45 units, on your route code 1. 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

0: 73K12.
1: People officer, can you advise HSB that they could come either from Rusk or from St. Emmanuel and McKinney to arrive to the fire?
0: A lot of information. Blackmail is supposed to be passed out. She's not sure if he's alive or not. So when they're leaving, near the light rail on the 5.
2: Copy,
0: unit
2: that can head that way.
3: Okay. 41, we'll clear ourselves. We can take it.
2: That's
0: clear, I'm pretty sure.
4: 18 Franco 2, I'm good, thank you.
2: Lost Grand Stroker, there's a Wilford check that is suicide. 1333 Houston Street, Unit 1204. Police reporting his girlfriend locked him outside of the apartment. Say she's schizophrenic and bipolar.
0: 15E24, check on safety.
5: All good, sir.
2: Tango Echo 20, V-Boy, 4100, Blanco 610, the left shoulder for a vehicle with a flat tire. Tango.
6: Monitor for authority, 2-wheeler on lanes. 9229, Bo, that's clear. It's going to be a front traffic hazard on the freeway. I-10 westbound on Rubalde. Call the city, it's front driver wheel is flat. It's going to be in a white 18-wheeler on the moving lane of traffic. No other info.
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7: I gotcha.
6: Another 59 ramp for a vehicle with a flat tire on the left shoulder, white 24-4 Nissan Road. Need tow and go, 610 westbound, right before 59 on the left shoulder for a white 24 Nissan Road with a flat tire.

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1: Central,
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1: what?
2: It's over, Katie Free on top of the greenhouse. No more wreckers.
1: Just there, no more records on Katie Freeway over Greenhouse.
3: Charlie, number records.
1: Number records in Brad Forest, 10950 Brad Forest, number records.
4: I got a male conscious and breathing, but can we get HRV out here, please? We're in between the Walmart and the Home Depot in the parking lot of Walmart by the PNC ATM.
1: That's clear. It's going to be ESD 17 or emergency court that's coming out there, but I'll call.
4: Thank you.
3: Thank you.
1: Province 8625 Linkway Drive. The leasing office, coerced reporting suspect has a knife, black female, 60 years of age, yellow shirt, arguing with another black female, 60 years of age, a white shirt, coerced says they've been drinking and fighting, that the suspect was trying to stab the other, said he tried to break it up, but they're refusing to leave. I get a unit to check by at the 11H57 and 11 district sergeant to monitor a check by. I'll put the call in your box.

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1: Corner route. Please, and I'll be monitoring.
0: That's good.

0: 11H2 anything?
1: Girl for a little bit. I'll advise you on someone to clear it out.
0: That's clear. Do I need to notify Metro?
1: Please, thank you.
0: Welcome, Carlo. I'm going to need you to check RFI-7 on that weapons of surveillance.
1: That's clear. I'm around.
0: Thank you.
2: This is Constable going to take us over. If you need another record of Andy Murray outbound on top of Pry on the right shoulder, for a pickup truck with a trailer on it.
0: That's clear. Record of Katie Freeway outbound at Fry for pickup truck with trailer. Need a record for outbound Fry pickup truck with trailer. And do you have any other info for them?
1: 41 Union to dispatch. You can disregard Metro. The person was laying down in the Metro track sleeping. He got out and walked away. No medical needed for POI.
0: That's clear.

0: 10 feet traffic out there on the freeway. I can open at 6 inbound, 5 ringtones.
1: Thirteen nine two one,
0: go ahead.
1: What's the apartment at number?
0: 3306.
1: Thank you,
0: ma'am. Okay, for real, I'm at Fry's, Fairfield truck and trailer.
2: 11-7-1.
0: 11-1.
2: Can I have a unit check Bob with a ticket book? Starting an animal bite.
0: Do you have a unit can check Bob at 11-11 with a ticket book for the animal bite?
2: Sorry, it's an animal bite. I'm just going to give her a ticket, make a report, because these dogs are in poor condition, but I just need a ticket book for that.
3: Yeah, what's up, bro?
2: I'm going to give you a call real quick.
4: Fast guys can bring you on from the station.
2: Yeah, he can send it.

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0: In the nation, I assume you're arriving on that Winter. I'm calling Winter. Hey, C-15, please. Can I get HFD to my location for male conscious and breathing? Have some space. He's in a ditch for a couple hours, so don't let me get by a car.
1: What's wrong with him again?
2: I said I'm going to Antoine for a vehicle that ran out of gas. Not sure if that's related.
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0: I'm being flagged down here at the front office.
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1: 2-1 en route. You can check by if you want to go by as well.
2: Pretty nice, Jim. They got it. They didn't even think about me. Thank you.
1: That's good. Name of the apartments or townhomes. The incident occurred over 10 minutes. Caller is no longer at the location. Reporting she knocked on the co-worker's door and heard two people screaming and then a child screaming. Caller's advising the co-worker lives with three other children and requesting a welfare check. The co-worker is going to be Bianca Dale, black female, born in 1990, 36 years old, 5'8", 160 pounds, pink shirt, blue jeans. Child is going to be a 2 or 3 year old named Bailey and an 11 or 12 year old named Helena. And the third child is unknown. Help me to check.

0: You can send it. 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
1: That's Claire Residential. It's going to be apartment 405-3322 Yellowstone. Only notation is it's a duress alarm.

0: see any. 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
1: Take that. Just, I'll go ahead and put you on that one instead and get another unit for the other one.
2: 14924,
1: I need to send it. Yes, sir. 13202, that's clear. 14925, it's a code 1 assault and progress with weapon at Barbary and Scott. Anonymous caller said there's 50 people in the street fighting with guns. She says she's not even at location, got mad and hung up. Hi, from 39 Evening.
2: What's your name, 31
1: East? Go ahead.
2: Hey, can you clear me or I to be and 2B, 1 to be and then 775 with 75 on that also?
1: Yes, sir.
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1: ATSO unit on HBD Southeast.
2: Go ahead.
1: This is ACSO, so, you know, I'm currently working an extra job here at Barbary. What's the detail, the comments on that weapon service?
2: It's an anonymous email that said there's 50 people in the street at Barbary in Scott fighting, but she says she's not at location, and she didn't provide any further details before hanging up.
1: That's clear. We're gonna be on scene. You can slow the units priority too. There is a large crowd. We could just get some units for crowd control. But there's no active fighting as of right now.
2: The units are on the Barbary and Scott. Run it code 2.
3: Evening. Can I get you to our location for a female conscious and breathing complaining of heart pain?
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4: 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Are you clearing the code 5?
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1: Change the address to 4100 Barbary. Looks like they're going to be at the Sunset Garden Apartments.
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0: Seneca 2280s, West Summer at West Summer Parkway. We have a major crash. Okay, 227 East DOA, 12777, Ashford Point, number 2102.
1: Okay, 59 inbound at the beltway on the right shoulder. Refuse EMS. It's going to be a black truck and a second unknown vehicle. Sorry, a red Toyota Camry. 13, you can check by.
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1: Then check by unit for traffic control. Go ahead.
3: Hey, I saw they cleared ORI on this current call I'm on. 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
1: Next.
0: I'm going to go from disturbance in 12D20s, 9431 Coast Bridge Street.
1: 20B45, can you clear accident to being by the 47 for traffic control?
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1: Here's clear, go ahead.
2: 81 Young, 32. Can you give me the block number on Allen Parkway at Wild Drive?
4: We're on the way to UTMV.
0: Okay, that's clear.
3: Control Dan 10, you can send it.
2: What a block number on what?
0: Yes, sir. 9431 Coast Ridge Street. Caller says 30-year-old son is walking around the house with a knife. Hispanic male, 5'8", bald, black shirt, jeans. Unit to check by. And a fuzzy monitor.
5: 20 off, check by.
4: 2007, I'm on it.
0: 2007, that's clear. 20, that's clear.
1: Clear. Anyway, you have to clear for this DOA on Ashford Point.
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7: 1934, interrupts the code 3 suspicious person, 10505 East Freeway at Hampton Inn. Reporting an individual out in the field getting naked about both location. Caller says he keeps coming in after her. Suspect's a black male, no shirt, black pants, wearing black bag with bike, no other info.
8: Well, Bert, that's like repeat caller saying people are causing disturbances and threatening them.
9: Okay. We're still going to be on scene because I'm going to...
2: Right.
7: 31 Hampton, I need you for this code 2 that just dropped over in the B. It's going to be for a disturbance and a weapon, 7601 Curry Drive, apartment 120, the Silver Glen Apartments. Caller is reporting the child's father assaulted her about 5 minutes ago, had a gun on him. Apparently he's currently in the apartment getting his stuff, saying he was going to leave. The caller is in a black Nissan Rogue. Suspect's a black male in his 30s, wearing a white shirt, black pants, name's John Jones.
1: Special answers to the 202s. I'm checking the board. I've got an assault just occurred with injury at the OYO and Katy Freeway in 2060s and a major Westheimer and Westheimer Parkway in 2080s.
7: 7C13, SVH, and 531 Boy. And Northeast, and a commander.
2: Hold it, Cheryl.
0: Sounds good. On a code 2, family weapons disturbance for possible downgrading.
4: I'm good. What do you got?
0: Complainant's calling on his father-in-law. Said suspect had a rifle in his hand and he was putting them in his vehicle. So there was an active disturbance, but the father-in-law did not use the weapon to threaten anybody. He was just putting it in the car.
4: You're good, Dunger.
0: Yes, sir. I'll have first available. Go over.
2: Hi, Frank. 37 evenings.
1: 1741, you go in this regard.
2: For the individual on my call, so if I showed up on 5 Frank 13th,
10: call. I'm behind the car that's stuck in the middle of the freeway. Can we get a wrecker up here at 7500 block of West IH-10 freeway?
11: I'm sorry, can you put a wrecker in the accident, please?
1: That's good.

0: Meter record at 7500 Katy Freeway, outbound on the freeway.
1: C32. I'm not disturbing somebody. Show me primary.

0: line. All of the vents.
1: I'm talking to her right now.
2: Nice, please.

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1: That's clear. Between Dan 36 evenings, when you're clear from your current call, can you take the code to missing juvenile that's holding in 20?
2: Yes, sir.

0: 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The weapon, 11 H10, 6901 Navigation Boulevard.
1: 11 H11, clear me a route or vehicle that my box.
2: 21, clear me, should we check him back?
0: That doesn't know what she left wearing. Her name's Malaysia Jane.
2: That's clear.
0: That's clear, of course. Reporting 3 males outside the store arguing. Says they're using drugs. Says there's a white male, navy blue long sleeve, blue jeans, and a bucket hat. He's being aggressive and has a knife.

0: He's Northwest Sergeant for Wilford E. Calls, holding in 4 and 5 District.
1: 5 Franklin 4, you're clear to open next available. I'm monitoring.
0: Okay. 5 Frank 32 evening.
2: Yes, ma'am. Any unit en route to this call, slow them down, 5-3. Everything's under control.
0: That's 3. Units en route to 7947 Girl Lane, so don't make those 3.
2: For now, we're good. Thank
0: you. You have a clear.
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4: Clear.
0: Unit pumping.
4: Yes, ma'am. Unit 3716. I'm working an extra here at the Galleria Mall. 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
0: 20G8.
3: Hey, go ahead.
0: Hey, I'm going to need you for code 260. And it's full drop or you need a slip number?
4: We can use that number. We're going to do the ORIR report.
0: Injury 14833, Katie Freeway inbound, number 301 at the OE. Calls reporting the patient was kidnapped and being tortured at the location, stating she's recording it while she's talking to random people, but nobody's responding. Not sure if she's going to be CIT or not. She's giving room 218 for the caller, stating multiple people coming in and out. Advised she's not with the patient and cannot see them.
4: Going to be Henry Zebra Victor 2085. Henry Zebra Victor 2085. Should come back to a child like Escalade.
5: Hold on, any other unit coming out?
6: That's going to be 4 code 2. Sudden disappearance as a Lemon Drive, number 40, apartment 43. I was stared at the armpit.
3: You can clear GOA and send that code 2 in 80s.
0: And that's clear. West Timer and West Timer Parkway for a crash. Major red Toyota Camry versus a white Jeep Cherokee HOD en route.
6: 7C35, I did a call back twice, go straight to voicemail.
0: Their insurance would be something on the vehicle.
4: That's clear.
3: We got one over, thanks.
6: 1953.
7: Is down.
0: Clear, units are on 6901 navigation, go to code 3. Yourself.

0: Phoenix 11, what's the suspect description again?
1: The white male, navy blue long sleeve, blue jeans, the bucket hat.
2: Charles 61 Bowling here, officer that code 3 to Sherman, 7405 Bigwood, had a residence. Call is reporting a homeless male defecated in her yard. Apparently, individuals always shrug outside. Going to be for a bike female, 30 to 40, black shirt, orange skirt. No other info.
1: Code 2, suicide just occurred in a weapon, CIT 1050, Shepherd, Washington. That's good.
3: 2, monitor the check by.
4: 3716 to dispatch. 3716. Yes, ma'am. That FSG at the gallery mall. Can you just go ahead and clear ORI and I send to B, please?
1: That's clear.
4: Gracias.
3: Just a monitor. That's clear.
5: Off duty in 752. I'm just arriving out here at the Mapletree Garden Apartments. What apartment you need? Did they call drop at?
3: Delta apartment unit number 43.
6: 515, I'm about to clear up pickup.
1: That's clear. Probably says it's a loose dog in her garden that she needs to be removed. That's fair.
6: Hi, Frank Fortune. I'm right down the street. I'll head over there with him.
1: That's clear.
6: 11-11, Henry 11. You made contact with anybody?
0: Well, I got one detained, but I don't think there's a lot to it.
6: We can slow down.
0: Sir, slow on to code 3, please.
5: M16, I'm currently working for the Fan Fest. There's a trash can fire at Polk and Hutchins.
1: That's fair.
3: 1716.
2: Go ahead. 16E, I'm going to retro for this code 2 and 1720s. It's going to be for a meat pop bar urgent, 5819 Longwood Drive at the Fiesta parking lot for a trespasser.
0: That's clear.

0: 2432. Go ahead.
1: You got 27 primary on that. Hold me out at the same address, 4500 Kingwood Drive. Honor disturbance. It sounds like it might have been at the DMV. I know you're talking with a complainant.

0: 15 year one. Yeah, show me a rev on call set 1964. I'll advise if the POI is even still here. Hey, Lyons, is it that guy walking away?
1: Yeah, tell him to stop. Oh, 38752. Shall we make a contact with the residents at Unit 43? Apparently, the suspect is on a GOA. So you can slow units down.
2: That's clear. All units are route to the Federal on 6000 Glenmont Drive. You can slow down. You can slow down to the code 3.
0: 82.11, we'll move to
3: 1959.
0: Can we get a Spanish speaker check, what?
3: The Northwest Freeway at Windward Apartments. Back by 18.11.
1: Okay, I'll go below.
0: 28752. I'm guessing you can be rolling out here. We've got a male conscious and breathing. He's got a stab wound underneath his left armpit.
3: Left three.
2: That's correct. HSB actually just arrived on scene.
0: That's correct.

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0: TV 39 East, 110 in the back of the shop.
1: 2001.
0: Mike 34, I'm going to ride that Dunlap. Where are the units at?
2: Brook Shadow, Rock Spring. Car is reporting an individual walking around in work clothes with a hammer. Hispanic male in his 20s, wearing a dark green coverall, long ponytail near the park. No other info.
3: 1067, we're about to crap. You can send it.
1: There are the 1000 apartments. Did they hear a gunshot when she walked out? The male put the gun in his pants and then got in the vehicle. It's possibly intoxicated. So a white truck parked by the trash bin of the apartment. Hispanic male, heavy set, ponytail, white shirt, and then bottoms. You just check by and a sergeant to monitor. Go by.
3: 356, show me checking by.
4: We're bag laying on the divider.
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0: 24C12.
1: Waste according to the caller.
0: I believe 6,000, Sergeant, and it's on the northeast corner of the apartment complexes. It's going to be the section closest to the park. Hey, well, I got her in here. The complaint is in here. Just, when that Spanish-speaking arrives, just come inside Lambo. It's going to be that section of the apartment complex on the second floor.
5: 2270

0: 214-949. Be advised that the suspect is making multiple trips to and from the house. Unclear where he's going, but he's coming and going in a blue Toyota Camry, X-ray King Boy 2694. Claims that there's multiple weapons in the vehicle. To the GB for 90G18. 90G18, if you're still in the air, acknowledge. Sergeant on the air for a downgrade for this code 2, holding 2050s.
1: What, animal 7?
0: 07, HFD closer slip, no further updates. Clear downgrade code 3.
1: You clear, man. Thank you.
0: Eighteen front 27 evening checking traffic flow. Okay, thank you. That's clear.

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1: There's clearly for a classification, northwest at Oak Knoll. 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
1: Go to meet the firefighter urgent, 12E10, 9943 Avis Street. Go to shooting just occurred, 3930 Cork Drive. And code 1 assault in progress with weapon 14 and 20, 741 Cullen.
0: Thank you.
2: Thirteen to one. The suspect is Joy.
1: 13-1, that's there. 3930 Cork Drive. Key map, after 3R, Robert Stoppy. Need a Mary unit for Stoppy.
3: Dan 13, we're getting all our information out here. Send us that call on our beat.
1: Do we need to do her?
0: One 4. Maybe alarm just went off here at this house we're at. Everything seems to be all right. Just homeowners are on the way. But if you get another alarm call, it's going to be us. Everything's under control.
1: Okay, that's
0: good. D6 Murray 30. I'm about to SO. I can deal with that unit after I load up.
1: Okay, it's clear.

0: Bueno, ahí se sabe por favor.
1: The server routing unit code 1 is built in progress. The weapon, it was upgraded from a disturbance call. The caller initially was advising of multiple suspects arguing at location, about 20 to 30 people. He called back again and claimed that there's a suspect with a gun. It's going to be black male, 19 to 20, no shirt, pretty short. Another party also called in and said the same thing about the 20 to 30 suspects hiding outside the business. Multiple people are leaving, but there's still a large crowded location. They mentioned a vehicle, possibly a white Toyota Camry, X-ray or a King 6095. Do you have an additional unit identified?
2: Okay, 21, you can clear this LRI, and we'll check by. 21, you can see me at code 1, I'll go check out of color.
1: That's
3: right. 12 07, you were bumping. I am 27. Can you show me check my week 12 13?
1: That's right. 21 then, quick record to welfare check 27. He's 4040 sound out. Also need a sound on the air code to just pass to you.
3: Man 13. Okay. Clear hole. I think G squad should be sound also.
1: That's right. 12D13, that's there. HFD should be on scene or en route as well, said assaulted by husband. No description.

0: need a Northeast Sergeant on there for Lost Pass Cave, 3s, 4s, and 5s. Appreciate it.
1: 823, if you don't have anybody, you can have Northeast send their number to my box.
2: And that was 23?
1: That's correct.
2: Okay, that's correct. 14825, you can send that call one.
3: And just there, 5714 South, when it's going to be a resident, ex-employee just took one of the residents with diminished mental capacities from the residence. So we have black female, 52, 5'6", 5'7", blue blouse, blue pants. Waiting on further details. Who was directed by 025?
4: 14B14.
3: Yes, sir.
2: I have a code 1 kidnapping in progress, 5714 South Wind, 14 and 30 speed, kidnap 534 at Sam.

0: at 611 for click-through disturbance 301 West Lee York at building number 8. Caller says she's arguing with a neighbor, 37-year-old female, pink shirt and on bottoms. Unknown what they're arguing about. She just keeps calling back to check status and upset with the response time. So is there anything you can check by? And you can just record.
1: Hey, Letter. I'll check in advice.
0: That's clear. Do you want to just check by there? Because you put cancellation in there right when I dispatched you. You want to just check?
2: 6 have a missing juvenile code 2 with a 15-year-old and 16-year-old. There's no special circumstances. They just left without permission.
3: It's clear. What do you got units running on code 2?
0: That's clear. So it's towards the back by the 1,000 apartments, but I'll call back.
2: Someone owed him money for a job. They opened fire on him, but he's not injured.
4: I just had a guy run into Wesley Square Apartments wearing a white shirt, black pants, and a black beanie. He was holding his waistband when he was running. I don't know if he had a possible sign. I didn't see that.
2: Okay, 31, that's clear. Air is closed for you for now.
4: You can hook up the air. Everything on control 8 is spreading all out right now.
2: Okay, that's the air is open.

0: Sun Coasted Up in Progress, 19 G50s, 9803 Woodlands and Parkway South, number 2256, the Reserve Apartment.
1: Down, show me around so that I cannot be in the property.
0: Definitely.

0: And updates are advising that the individual black female, 52 years of age, in blue blouse and blue pants, is going to be the POI. Suspect is going to be a black female, 50s, heavy built black hair, named Philomena Umo. Left about 2 to 3 minutes ago.
1: 25 shows away.
0: 25 there.
2: Go ahead.
3: Sir, I'm away from my shop. Can I get the case number over here, please?
2: That's clear. It's going to be 092-201-226, Adam. That's 092-201-226, Adam.
3: That's clear. Thank you.
4: 11H57.
0: 57.
5: Five seven, go ahead. 57, can I get a female unit here for a search?
0: Can I get a female unit to check box 11H57 for a search?
6: Sure.
0: 13-02, that's clear. I'm going through the board right now to see if I can clear anybody or frame anybody. It's going to be a code 2 shooting just occurred, 3930 Fork Street.
7: I'm available.
0: That's 13921, that's clear. How are you going by with 02? The suspect lives nearby this location. Caller is currently waiting at 3930 Fork Drive in a red Kia Optima.
8: Yeah, you can still let the unit know. Everything's controlled. Everybody left the location.
0: Unit 0 to 7401 Collin Boulevard, slow down code 3.
6: Sure.
9: That's good. I tried to call back, but she's Spanish speaking, so I sent her around the room for some more info.
7: Give me 56. I'm Spanish speaking. I'll give her a call back.
9: That's good.

0: Nishati.
1: Yes, ma'am, I'm en route.
0: 5714 South, wind can slow down, code 3 on that kidnapping in progress. Code 2, sexual assault of juvenile just occurred, 14 and 30, 7402 Calhoun, Unit 221.
2: EG52, go ahead.
0: EG52, checking, you have enough info to clear out a B4 code 2?
2: That's clear.
0: That's clear. Need another unit check by. It's going to be a theft in progress, 9803 West Samuelson Parkway South, number 2256 at the reserve. The caller has suspects stealing a storage bin off of her porch. Last update, suspect was standing right in front of her. Black female, 50s, 5'6", medium build, black bandana with flowers with an oversized gray shirt.
2: Okay.

from this. Girl, put it in your box. This is me, a code 2 sexual assault of juvenile just occurred at 7402 Calhoun Unit 221. 15-year-old just called in and said that his mother touched him inappropriately and hurt him. Suspect black female, 40, green shirt, gray sweatpants. Caller says that mother is in her room and he's locked himself in the bathroom. There is a history of family violence and welfare check at location, but no previous sexual assaults of juvenile cases.

0: Nancy 14 Boy, can I get a supervisor for extended scene?
1: 6, that's clear.
0: That sounds like the child doesn't want to be spanked or something other than a sexual assault. It's his mother.
2: That's it.
3: Yeah,
2: 1-8, sir. Oh, yeah, 3, you're clear. Hold next available. 20 Sawyer Street, you're after 4720 Sawyer Street.

0: Hey, Tim, she's going to be over here at that other group home. I'm going to have her here today.
1: All right, that's clear.
2: Hey, Cruz, you got the complainant also?
1: I'm going to give you a call right now.
0: What is the complainant wearing? Hey, Tom, do you know what the complainant's wearing?
1: She's saying that Catherine should be wearing blue. But she's saying that Catherine, she's in charge of Catherine, and Philomena is the one that's trying to, like, get her to, like, come over with wherever she's at.
0: Yeah, I have Catherine. She's wearing a gray t-shirt and some, like, pink cheetah pants. But yeah, she said her name is Catherine. I have her here.
1: That's clear. Do you have Philomena there as well?
0: Yeah, of course. So I've heard the thing and I have the complaint. And that is going to be 5707 Doolittle. And dispatch, can you go ahead and update the Texas license plate for the Chevy? It's black in color, William Victor Tom 1745.
3: 14E14, that's there.
1: And 14E25, do we have another channel that's open that we can utilize?
3: That's good. Southeast Tag 1 is open.

0: calls holding 3, 4, and 5. Pulled out a magazine and said that she had a gun. It's going to be waiting at the apartment 2310. He couldn't give the apartment where the child is, but knows where she's at and can guide you.
1: Code 2 and AC 10, regular residence just occurred, 4331 June Street.

0: Black male, black shirt, black pants.
1: AC-27 boy.
0: 27 boy, you can send it.
1: Appreciate it. Burglar of residence just occurred, 4331 Dune Street. I was advising an individual walked into her door and went over items. Suspect left the location, black female, 40 to 50, wearing an orange shirt, unknown pants, and a black SUV. You know that can check on.
0: That's fine. Okay, just advise, I put it on your box, just advise me when you're in route.
2: Okay, that's good.
0: No markers, 4724 Street, no markers. Okay. 100 Beachhead at the ATV parking lot. It's going to be a trespasser prowler, 1401 Sterrett Street. Female and senior refusing to leave. Said that the suspect stole from the store earlier, but not right now.
1: Over 910 in the building.
2: I see. That's what you're telling
0: me. The units that were out on that assault in progress with weapon at 7401 Cullen, be advised an update came in and said that a white Toyota Camry passed you guys by. That's supposed to be the suspect with the gun.
2: Do you know the direction of travel?
0: No, the complainant didn't provide. He said that he just passed by the police, so.
2: This is 11 minutes in the distance of 19, they're off the street.
0: That's good, 6219, back in.
2: Yes, ma'am.
0: Okay, can you switch over to SO? They work off of SO. You're welcome.
3: She just sent me the filter and change.
0: House is clear on 10100 Beachhead at the ATV parking lot. The patient was hit on the neck by a female suspect, Hispanic female, black t-shirt, camel shorts. The patient advised was walking into the ATV entrance and the female hit him in the neck. He's now complaining of neck pain.
2: To your box, I got a question. 6011, you can also disregard HFB here, but I'm sure they're okay.
0: That's fair.
3: I'll check out by 6.
0: And that's clear.
2: Eleven, we're not getting any records.
0: No records, 7313 North, line, no records.

0: One animal, so you might want to try calling the VCD office, see if you get an answer there.
1: 2002, give me your number, please.
2: Bonner Fightem, black male, 30 to 40s, no shirt, black shorts, need an extra check button.
3: Pacific Mary Kaiser.
0: Panthers 2.
3: In the back of my shop, and we will be en route to Bentall Hospital.
0: Clear, 2020.

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1: 39, we have the same check.
0: That's fine.

0: Yeah, clear.
1: City air is clear, go ahead.
2: 1431 East, 14F49E. Hey, can you come to the McDonald's right now for Cullen, please?
3: Yes, sir, we're on our way.
1: K33, I'm getting flagged down at 1600 Congress Street from this black female. She's in a silver Nissan Altima. Sam Victor Paul 3161.
4: 15 evenings, checking traffic flow.
0: Clear. Under control, my best.
4: That's good.
0: Boy.
5: Do you have a unit bus and detective?
1: Yes, ma'am. K33. I got flagged down at 1600 Congress Street. No issues. You don't need to send any units.
5: Okay, so is a traffic stop on you?
1: No, ma'am. Not a traffic stop.
3: She's just spoke to an officer close by, and she's trying to get their information for the report that she just made.
5: All right. Sam Victor Paul 3161. Clear.

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0: 637, you can pull me from call and send that code to.
1: You can finish your call out. I made it a code 3. He's an adult and she is at work. You can go check on him.
0: Excellent.
1: It's 1252.

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0: Checking your traffic flow.
1: We're good. Can you give us a time stamp for SRS, please? 2036.
2: Over 16 on the control.
0: What unit was that?
3: Yeah, I get a 17 district sergeant in there for a call sort of path Q.
0: Last unit that's under control, what were your numbers?

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1: Does Claire have a code 2 that just dropped in a beep for traffic hazard?
2: Can I get a Southwest Station Sergeant in there for crossover and rescue?
3: Incredible, thanks available.
1: For female, 40s, no shirt, blue shorts, she's dancing in the middle of the street. Or it's a male, correction.
3: 5-2, that's clear.
0: I wanted to reach into the ATV parking lot. Code 3.

0: You're clear.
1: Yes, clear.
0: Precinct 5 of the West Side Dispatch. Can I get the case number from you for BMV at 10407 Katy Freeway? Having trouble getting access to y'all's RMS.
2: 3 suspicious person, 666 Max Road at the office, New Deal Apartments. According to resident that lived at the apartment complex, keeps selling sexual things. It was following the caller around. Suspect went back to his apartment, but not sure which apartment. Calls nobody at the front office. On foot, wearing a gray shirt, plaid shorts. Suspect's a black male, 25, 26 years of age, no shirt, blue jean pants.
0: That's clear received. Thank you. Yeah, I guess clear out to Precinct 5. We'll take care of it.
1: Yeah.

0: prison time is still near. Code 2 person down, totem 20, use Dunlop. Is that vehicle going to be a white GMC Sierra with a New Mexico plate?
1: Negative. I got a black Dodge, but I've got another C5 unit out here. Safety might be taking care of that one. I'll confirm for you in just a second.
0: Okay, that's okay. Just let me know I have that one on my board.

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1: 26,
2: Mary 30. That's clear.
0: That's good.

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1: 13-11, thank you.
0: That's good.

0: sir.
1: After the 7429, can I get a record? I'm going to be on the Savas Freeway. It's going to be a traffic hazard. There's a vehicle on the lane number 4 going northbound right before the Jimmy Rock exit. It lost a tire in the middle of the road. It's in a really bad spot.
2: Yeah, no. Positioned differently.
1: Traffic hazard, vehicle lost a tire, and it's in the middle of the freeway, the Southwest Freeway, right before the Chimney Rock exit, going northbound on lane number 4.
3: That's clear.

0: Precinct 5, what's up, dispatcher?
1: Precinct 5, go ahead.
0: Ma'am, if you've got that other call, hold him on the white truck with New Mexico plates. I'll take that case number and clear that out with us.
1: That's clear. You close the copy?
0: Yes, ma'am.
1: That's clear. It's going to be 092-206-726, D's and David. Repeating 092-206-726, D David.
0: That's clear. Thank you, ma'am.
1: That's clear.

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1: Good.
0: That's clear.
2: So there's a code 2 person down 18.60 at 5950 South Gessner, behind the building.

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0: Vasquez.
1: Hey, not sure if my messages are getting through, but you can show us the ride. No slip, 2130.
2: Clear. Going to be for a trespasser. 7107, 7101, Tidwell Road, for the show. For multiple people or kids been having on the property, refusing to leave. No other info.
0: And a male with a weapon. Black male, unknown clothing description, possibly has a handgun. Sorry, there was someone in your traffic, repeat.
3: Fully intoxicated, passed out behind the building. I need to usually check my with 6-2, please.
0: One 15-year-old calling on mother for inappropriately touching him. Do I have a unit I can check by 13 and 16?
4: 16, I'll be arriving.
0: Okay.
1: 14 from Clarence, we hit the way.

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0: Dunlop, HFD is en route. No patient information, no description. They got the location from the CC aware.
1: Okay, that's good.

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Here with a check a Coastview Criminal Mischief in progress, 9448, heading for outbound to the abandoned restaurant, the mail pushing shopping carts to the street at vehicles.

0: 2 and EC30 disturbance at a weapon, 5901 North Wayside, at the final dollar for home and smell of the threat and play with a knife.
1: Code 1 assault in progress, 7630 Bella Reeve apartment 46, 18550.
2: Nancy 22.
0: Hey, 22, just checking you, but we've got code 2 over in 40s.
3: Stand by, switching.
0: For a crash major, Uvalde, Corpus Christi. Two vehicle accident. It's going to be for a blank 2020 Volkswagen Atlas and a black Nissan. HFD's around. Is it about there's two boys and a girl, teenage girl involved and an elderly female? There's Spanish speaking, though. Spanish speaking unit, I can check pilot 1922 on that.
1: Street taking the code 1 assault progress, 7630 Bella Reeve, apartment 46, so there's multiple people fighting. There are units I can check by. Officer requesting a Spanish speaking.
4: That's good. 250 traffic hazard, 45 and mounted cross tubers on the left shoulder. It's a male jumping from the shoulder to the moving lane to traffic. Black male, 30s, 5'7". Says top heavy, no shirt, red shorts. If there's any, you can check 5 with 3030.
2: 35, so you can put me on it or make me primary.
4: 35, that's good. Also got a code 2 holding, traffic hazard urgent, East Tidwell and North Freeway for a homeless male and a dog in the street.
0: You know, Northeast Sergeant over there.
2: 8034, go ahead.
0: Sergeant, just clear downgrade this code 2, disturbance or weapon. It's the family growler in our wayside. Reporting a homeless man thrown an employee with a knife, but they're advising that he's leaving the location. He's across the street, walking away. Is a clear downgrade and suspect COA? No one that assaulted. No way you're being around to any of that.
2: ACO 34, you clear downgrade that. He comes back, just upgrading, get a unit up there.
0: Appreciate it.
5: Clear downgrade. Can I have a central Sarge on the air?
6: 209.
5: Hey, Sarge, I have this code 2 theft that was upgraded from a 5 to a 2195 Yale at Sprouts. He was a homeless male, but he's no longer in the store. Is it clear to downgrade?
6: That is clear. Thank you, ma'am.
5: All right.
4: This is the male, 35, slim build, with a dog, under the freeway. Can check me in for 6237?
0: Wait. Call is reporting the wife having a mental breakdown. Priscilla Alexandria Alguin, Hispanic female, 27. Wearing a gray shirt, blue jeans. No other info.
4: And trying to get your armor, just according to 2230s, 10946 North Freeway, the signature sleek and shoes.

0: Sunt Vitorio, adică pe mine înțeamnă la.
1: Six-three, we lost eyes on the individuals. They ran into the complex.
2: Okay, 10946 North Freeway. Hispanic male suspect, all black, heavy build, 30s. Said he had an AR gun with an extended clip. Caller saying she was robbed at gunpoint. Still details to follow if there's anything you can check by the North Belt sergeant to monitor.
0: I need to be a 5, I'm on her.
2: That's great.
3: 22B25, I'll check by.
2: That's great.
1: Through the apartment complex coming from the Assault in Progress location. I lost eyes. They unknown direction to travel.
2: That's clear.
0: Yeah, hoodie's on.
4: Denard.
5: Denard.
4: Hey, if you can, will you send that other unit back around and come with me over here where I'm at and help me?
0: Oh, we'll help him.
2: It seems the second suspect was driving a black Charger or a Challenger, so four doors, what it says, it's going to be a Charger. Dark tinted windows, unknown license plates. It was very loud as it drove off. Last seen southbound through the parking lot towards the Burger King. 10946 North Freeway.
6: There's a reposition your vehicle in front of that Ford Focus at an angle toward the house instead of your headlights.

0: 9-14 to dispatch.
1: Go ahead.
0: Hey, when night shift has those, can we get us a unit, one more unit out here for traffic control? The darker it gets, the worse it's getting.
1: That's clear.
2: Morning, Tutu.
3: Yes?
2: Tutu, show me your being flagged now. 1,002 Montrose, over.
1: 5530 Guadalupe Street for a 12-year-old.
4: That's clear. There are three Hispanic males that are intoxicated behind the building. 5950 South Gastonary EMS just arrived, so they're at Passout.

0: Hey, Charles, 6-6-4.
1: 6-6.
0: 6-6, you able to take that code 2 over in the beat?
1: Clear.
0: Appreciate it. It's going to be for a missing juvenile urgent, 5530 Guadalupe Street. Call is reporting missing juvenile, Jordan Lopez, black Hispanic male, 12 years of age, wearing a red afro, white tank top, blue shorts, no other info.
1: Yes, ma'am. Do you mind doing a call back to a caller to see where they're at? We're outside. We're not locating them.
2: It's clear. Somebody's Spanish speaking. He gave the apartment 46 and no other information.
1: Yeah, that's clear. Thank you. I'll head over there.
0: Sixteen up there.

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1: 10804, you can confirm your response.
2: Are you okay? Your emergency button's activated.
3: 4C30, so it's not in progress, 3015 Brook Shore Court for a 14-year-old assaulting the caller.
2: E.T. 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
4: Let's go, thank you.
2: All right.
5: Can you clear me ORI and show me what I'm on the call?
3: That's clear. It's going to be for an assault in progress, 3015 Brookshire Court. It's going to be the residents. Caller's voice, he took away the son's phone, he threw a fit, came back, and they started to push each other. It's going to be for a calling to wet, white male, 14, wearing white affliction shirt. It divides at the son left location, possibly on a skateboard, but a caller wants to talk to police. He doesn't know how to handle her child. You know, I can check letter 27 on that.
4: 24, so if you can send it, show me primary.
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1: Nazi 22, I'm gonna need another record out here to the location.
2: Need another record out of Audi and Corpus Christi. 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
0: That's clear. Do I need to make a scene or someone injured?
3: Go ahead.
4: Can you show us arriving? I'm having MDT issues.
3: That's clear.
5: Thank you, sir.

0: Tower traffic has it El Camino and Kingston. Kingston.
1: Sergeant Meter, there's somebody at the front door on the porch.

0: Sergeant, you just hold to that. He's coming out.
1: He's there, sir.
2: It is. Go ahead.
1: 24-2. My BT's running slow. Can you show me out here with unit 24-24, please?
2: Okay. 2961, can you hit the traffic hazard at El Camino in Kingston?
0: 61, that's clear.
2: Thank you.
3: Yeah, we're taking the suspect in custody on this shooting.
2: That's good.
3: Maybe some crossfire. We can take him to custody.
2: Okay, suspect is in custody on Kildare, 2107.
3: Air, we're taking him to, we're trying to take him to custody right now. Just give it there for a minute.
2: Air is closed.
4: 215,
2: criminal 1, show me over. Sir, just on your check by code 1, 9857 Kirkwood for an assault in progress.
4: Yes, ma'am. Is there anyone at Northwest or Midwest that speaks French?
2: Kirkwood, number 1707. Third-party callers reporting the sister being assaulted by her husband. African descent male in his 40s named Henry. The sister's going to be a black female, 34, named Taranika Jones. Maybe a check by.
1: 19G52, show me your route. All right.
2: That's clear.
0: 8C32, Frank. SOS times 2. Hold us at the station for FTO paperwork. Good evening.
5: Good evening. 1580, 41, boy.
1: Enter B05, you're clear to hold for the next available.
2: 22B05, that's clear. North Shepherd for the same.
4: 305, nice. You're clear.
2: That's good, thank you.
1: Control 66.
5: LA66.
1: Yeah, the 72 is running so slow, somehow it cleared me off the call you put me on. Can you put me back on that call?
5: Clear.
3: We have another male in the house. We need a cousin and stuff, so we're just trying to get him out so that way, you know, he's under control.
2: Okay.
3: Hey, can you come back up to the front now? Come to me.
4: 74 Samuel 6. Hey, Tori, is that our guy that we have in custody?
3: You got the main suspect. He did his cousins in the house. We should try to get him out just so that way we don't have to worry about anything. And then we probably need to do a safety sweep.
4: All right, that's good. Appreciate it.
5: That's a check, boy. Do you need another
1: checkpoint? Is the air clear?
2: Air's open.
1: 6B439. ASO times 2. 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
2: That's good.
1: Is the air clear?
2: Clear the air for a minute.
3: Come back to the front of the house and try to get this other guy out.
6: Hey, we got a good spot in the backyard where we can hold, if he wants to hold it, I'll get that other guy out.
2: That's clear.
3: From there, his name's Todd. We're trying to call him from the suspect, so he came out with his cell phone, so we're going to try to call this other guy out. So you see if he just come out.
2: Unit 1707, 1707, third party call is not at the location.
1: That's 49, clear me at RIDB, and show us your back.
2: That's clear.
1: 35.
7: Did you make contact with anyone at the location? They're calling back saying he wants to talk to police.
1: That's clear. I did make contact at the location.
5: 21 evenings.
7: Kicking the door.
1: speed. So, are you guys wanted to get it to Southeast Tac 1 and I can update every cell for y'all?
3: The second mail's coming out of the house. We're trying to give them commands.
4: Station for FTO paperwork.
5: That's clear, good evening.
8: It's 21 Evens. Can you clear for code 2?
4: Yeah, you want to send us 2241?
8: That's clear, 2241.

0: 1581 Evens, showing route, code 2, press major. It's going to be Cambridge Street and Holly Hall. The vehicle is going to be a black 2026 Cadillac Optic against the gate.
1: Okay.
2: Okay. 2113.
3: I'm not the back door.
2: Just because the air is still closed.
0: That's clear.
3: Okay, 2 miles detained. Air is open. You can open the air.
2: Dusk, there are 2 miles detained, 2113 air is open. Anyone else north of 3714 Kildare, so don't go 3.

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1: Is the air clear?
2: Go ahead.
0: Can you get H&B for our location? I have a female. She's conscious and breathing. Just needs medical attention.
1: 738-9, same traffic.
2: Is it transport or just checked out?
0: She's most likely getting transported as well.
3: 1580-20 boy, are you able to clear for a code 2 crash major?
2: Classification meters out of box.
1: 1918 break, this is Transwell and Loading.
2: Good evening.
1: Go ahead.
4: They're open.
5: Here's open, go ahead.
4: Yeah, 429 to dispatch, SO two times, and we are training tonight. All slow, we're getting there.
5: Yes, sir. Good evening.
3: Vic's going to be a silver Mitsubishi Outlander and a white Cadillac. Advised that female driver was intoxicated, left scene on foot. Got to get you a check by.
1: Sure, special assignment, RMS training.
6: Volus BOI, DOA.
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2: missing juvenile urgent. 3123 Cascade Creek for a missing 15-year-old.
3: Harry, that's clear. Good evening. What are you downloading? Can you go by for 1927 Charles for release at Bentov?
1: Five nights.
3: Go ahead.
1: Yes, ma'am. SO times one. You show me load station. Good afternoon.
3: Good evening.
2: AC 12 front, go ahead.
4: SO times one. Hold me at the station. Wait on the shop.
2: That's clear. Good evening.
1: AC 30 for extend traffic.
2: That's clear. Good evening.
1: AC 22 for extend traffic.
5: 24C01. Hey, you can pull either 42 or 67 for that 22 if you'd like.
2: That's clear. I'm going to have to do a lead side out.
1: 24C67.
2: 67. Hey, 67, I'm going to need you for this code 2 and 20s. Some other units are tied up. It's going to be for a missing juvenile urgent, 3123 Cascade Creek. The caller's reporting she can't find her son. I don't know when he left. A white male, 15 years of age, red hoodie, blue jeans, named Owen Howards.
6: 24C27, I'll go ahead and take that code too. You can show me available.
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1: Good.
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1: Hi, good evening.
0: Going to be 36.
1: Go ahead.
0: You can clear me information, put me on 22B21's call. The complainant has an Apple tag on her keys that was taken in the robbery. The last ping on it is 249 near West Montgomery. There will be North Shepherd unit available to contact the area for a black Charger or Mustang, 2-4-door loud exhaust.
1: They didn't take her vehicle, right? They just took her key.

0: That's fair. And an North Sergeant to monitor that. They're supposed to be armed.
1: It'll be 05, I'll monitor.
0: That's fair. Code 1, burglary residence in progress to 20s link.
2: Clementine, you can send it.
0: 307 link. Caller is not at the location. Says the neighbor just called. Sees people breaking in and taking furniture out of the home. He was just going by. I didn't catch your number as well as GBN.
1: On the west side of the road.
3: I'm showing one LBJ.
4: Code 1 at AC50. Surrogate of residence in progress. 9703 Hilly Street.
2: I'm going to show thank you.
0: 13 is... K33, we'll monitor. That's clear. That's clear.
1: 42B36, we're going to be at the 7-Eleven at 249 and Upland Willow Avenue. Looks like they're there.
5: 14927, nice. SL Times 1, I have MDT issues.
4: Appreciate it. It's going to be for a burglary of a residence in progress. 9703 Hilly Street. Caller says someone's in her house in the back. Space you saw them walk there. It's still being updated.
5: AC29, that's clear. I believe the address is Vivian. That Ms. Vivian, she might be CIT. We're going to head out that way, though.
4: That's clear, yeah. It's going to be Vivian. Caller is in the main residence, and the suspect's in the back little residence, entering the shed.
1: Is that clear?
0: Go ahead.
1: 10852 nights, SL 2 times loading up at the station. Good afternoon, ma'am.
0: That's great. Good afternoon.
2: 19G23
0: Henry. 19G23
2: Henry, go ahead. We're going to be following a potential vehicle of interest, but we're not seeing anything at the house.
6: Jewelry, sunglasses, wallet.
0: That's good.
2: That's clear. Just give us a minute. I'm trying to get behind it.
0: That's clear. K33, are you on there?
7: One, can you show me a ride on the missing juvenile?
2: No. We're just going to turn around and go back to the main house.
0: That's
4: she'd advise that there's no weapons inside of that residence.
0: That's negative. I was open 73K33. And also, Fox and McCain, I think it's switched over to North Shepherd robbery.
1: Going there. Complainant still unsure if it's a 2-door, 4-door Charger or a Mustang, but she says a loud exhaust and it's matte black in color.
0: That's fair. She says 4-door though, right?
1: She's not sure if it's 2-door or 4-door.
0: That's fair. K33 checking. You monitor this call. They're going to look for suspects. Robbery suspects with an AR-15 pistol, possibly with an extended clip. Upland Willow and 249 at the 7-Eleven.
8: That's clear, ma'am.
7: Yes, ma'am. And so one time, show me loading and fueling.
1: 305, is that in the city?
9: Am I being county, Sarge?
1: That's clear. That's what I thought. Hey, dispatch, can you let county know that we're playing in their sandbox just to give them a heads up?
0: That's good.
9: Hey, guys, it's going to be the 7-Eleven going east on 249. It's not going to be on the one on TC Jester.

0: to item 17, Alicia. We have an open door.
1: Clear.
2: Interview 5-9, can you GB the suspect description again, besides the vehicle?
3: Okay. Interview 79, can you show me SO Thomas 1 en route to the police memorial? Having problems with my MDT.
1: That's clear, good evening. In the clip, according to the caller, the black Charger or Challenger doesn't remember 4-door or 2-door, dark tinted windows, matte black, and loud exhaust.
3: 3439, we're arriving.
1: That's good.
3: Give me also one time,
1: Lona. That's good, good evening. Here's open, go ahead.
4: 1-5-8-9, that's a one time. Can you show me on a hospital time and an LBJ relieving, I believe, 2-4-1 evenings?
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5: Hey, check out this inn at the Atlantis Inn Suite.
1: Yes.
3: That's cool.
6: That's clear. Grab, yeah, I can head that way.
5: Well, Frank, I'm near the area. Can you pull me this way, please?
6: Clear.
1: On LBJ.
4: That's clear.
1: Clear.
7: Go 3.
8: 7-1, tell me if I can go. Hey, C2-9-4, just advising, everything is under control right now. We're going to check the backyard, which she said she supposedly saw this man walking around.
3: That's where it's hanging at now. Antoine Drive and 249.
1: We're going in progress. K32, that's great.
2: Can I get somebody to check flock to see if there's any recent hits matching the description?
5: We have a unit checking flock right now. 5-6-EC-19.
1: The complainant stated that everybody's GOE already. You can disregard. Okay, that's clear. We'll get back on work. Clear.
0: Original address for the robbery is 10946 North Freeway.
1: And the time drop was 20:57.
5: I can change it to...
0: Just report to a fraud on credit card.
1: That's fair. I'll go ahead and change it.
0: In between the hill and the last drop to the 18-wheeler. It's in the between middle of 1 and 2.
9: Dispatch, keep us on call set 1254. We EDA'd that lady last night.
3: 13433 SH249. We have a northbound unit in 40 feet. Can you post up right there at the ramp that gets onto 249? So can we get on Precinct 4's error and let them know to be on the lookout on 249?
1: Yeah, I already gave Harris County the updated address. I don't need a whole bunch of units attached to that call, especially if it's 1 and 22 B10s. Let's go freeway inbound.
2: Fine, 205. I don't know if you did, man. Can you check the box?
1: They're at the hangar. They're monitoring. B17 able to clear RDB and check that 13433 South Highway 249. The one should post up.
3: Sure thing.
1: Where did you want him to post up?
3: The ramp that turns into the actual highway at 249.
8: Advise a full business search.
3: 16E, dirty boy, all good, thank you.
8: Hey, Sarge, the caller, she has a like a shed or garage back here. Just want to check it out, make sure nobody's inside. It doesn't appear anybody's on the inside. We got three of us out here. We clear the search.
10: 807, you're clear. Just make announcements.
8: Yes, sir. That's clear.
11: You're clear.
12: No update. We're trying to refresh it now.
11: 8 minutes.
13: And what would be SO times 2 floating?
14: That's good evening. 13 and 39, this is going to be a code 3 family disturbance at 8700 Gulf Freeway, room 217 at La Residencia. The male calling in on grandson, 14-year-old male, no shirt, red shorts. You need to check my. The Metro.
15: All
14: right. Yes, sir. Rutgers, cool, Rutgers.
16: Yeah, I'm working.
14: That's good. It's going to be the Metro Park and Ride, 9990 Southwest Freeway. Need two records, the Metro Transit Center Park and Ride, 9990 Southwest Freeway.
16: Yes, ma'am. Thank you.
14: That's good. No problem. I got you.
16: They're on the air.
3: 13, so you can give me a call.
7: Okay, so I'm
17: going to get off. Taken. I don't know if she's able to track that. She said she might be able to remove Gmail. But I told her to focus on the air tags right now because we have updates with that.
7: So I know there's a unit behind me. I'm jumping off the 249 highway. The unit, the one to the Peter Road, continue north on the Peter Road.
14: I think that the female might be on drugs. Need a unit check us.
18: Crash minor off of Main Street outbound, West Belfort Avenue at the Red River parking lot. College state driver who caused the accident, intoxicated with kids in the vehicle. Can I get you a check of that?
1: Charger or a Challenger, matte black in color, dark tinted windows, loud exhaust. She's not sure if it's two door or four door.
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1: He took a code 2 traffic hazard, but wait, inbound at JFK. Excuse me, on the freeway before the exit for debris. There's a thick and check by with 22B45 and some records that can help her out, move that out of the roadway. Okay.
2: And then same traffic for 10A68 nights.
1: That's clear.
3: Check for a low pretty coastal in the 18th district.
2: 07K, clear to hold.
3: That's clear. Need a Norfolk Sergeant for low pretty coastal holding 4 and 5 districts.
0: 4-5-3, clear hold.
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4: Is it Matt Black?
1: Yes.
4: Now this is going to be gray. It's dark gray with dark tinted windows. It's clear though.

0: 39 Charles Street. That's clear. 2234 George Jenkins.
1: C1, you're going to have to use one of the early side units, and then I'll get a relief.
2: That's clear. I'm doing a callback on it. It just goes to voicemail.
0: And if you're moving and changing locations, please update your showing location so that you're shown to be at the right place, just in case.
3: Rubio 5E, what's the latest update on that vehicle, that track?
4: 21 Redford Street.
1: Okay, so we're not getting any first pings.
5: Hey, 229 boys, just advising the building is clear, everything is secure.
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0: there a 15E41 Charles tonight?
1: No, there's not.
0: No one? These and route, no other info.
2: That's clear.
3: 13.
4: Hey,
5: Sarge, I'm on the DOA. Just finished in the scene. No more contact inside. The place is secure. I'm just waiting for the ME.
3: There's no for extended scene.
2: Twenty-one thirty.

0: general, based on the keychain thing, it's still showing at 13433249, and that was 16 minutes ago. What's the point?
1: There isn't one provided.
0: Now it's pinging at 8600 block of Northeast and Roslyn Road. Going towards West Little York is what it looks like.
1: You said 8600 Northeast and Roslyn?
0: Yes, ma'am. The ping said 7 minutes ago. It was just updated on our end.
2: 239.
1: Towards West Little York, 10.
2: I need to start on there for a minute there.
3: 9179,
2: go ahead. Hey, sir, we're really concerned about earlier in the we believe it's over. We have some confirmation.
4: Hendrick, South Area, Ashford, got Texas plate, Mary, Sam, 7570, for being a white BMW. Occupy at least one time.
1: That's great.
2: Our residents, we believe the suspect to be GOA. We have backup. Are we clear to search?
3: Clear. Just make sure you're not just off.
5: Charles.
6: 835. 835, I'm going to show you in route. It's going to be a code 2 crash maze off of Buffalo Speedway, West Belford Avenue. It's going to be a gray SUV, black passenger car.
5: That's clear.
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2: Are you free?
3: 4.23. Can I do anything about this right now? They pay for my training.
2: 5 to 10 minutes.
0: Utongo 45 outbound and north. Shrewsbury Utongo 45 outbound and north.
3: That's clear.
4: Robbery 3896, show that mail released.
2: 22B47.
0: Go ahead.
2: 47, can you show me on 22B45? The large degree was removed.
0: That's
2: good.
1: Evens.
2: You have to change the location to 2300 North Simpson Parkway.
0: That's
2: great.
1: I was able to
2: put
1: for a code 2.
5: 13-9, can I get my case number over the air?
6: Seen on clear right to be Simpson Parkway.
1: Okay, that's clear.
0: 6 Paul.
7: Hey Sarge, I got this code 2 suspicious person with a weapon in 7C30s at Jensen and Bennington. Called to report the individual who stabbed him is nearby in a park across the bridge where he is. The only reason he's a code 2 is because he has a knife in his waist. No one's threatened, anything like that. Both parties are separated. Is the clear downgrade index available for that?
4: Yes sir, it is clear downgrade code 3.
1: Can I get a 17th District Sergeant to monitor, check by?
4: That's clear. Can we get a Tongo heading out there?
0: Tongo 45 outbound north. Tongo 45 outbound at north.
8: 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Cross Street is going to be Chateau Forest Drive.
0: You want air post?
9: 6B30s, it's on the north side of West Little York, it's a neighborhood. All right, man, we gotta get off Federal. Let's follow him to Federal.
1: Charles.
9: Can't make Federal, let's go to the next one, because we don't know if we can do that.
1: Route code 2, it's gonna be a family disturbance with a weapon, 3410 West Hampton Drive. Caller has a bat, stated suspect's son assaulted caller. Suspect's going to be a black male, black shirt, black pants. 16E, 33 Charles, I'm going to show you checking by.
3: 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Just give us there for a sec.
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0: Radio units to check out with 19241 Henry, code 2 Major, northbound feeder of 7707 and West Jamison Parkway South near Sharp Cross. To these en route for an auto pit. Vehicle's going to be a gray SUV, which is the caller. The POI is a black male, white shirt, khaki shorts.
1: She wants to be kicked out. Then the caller writes the suspect was trying to take a phone away, and there was a scuffle in the background. No additional suspect info.
2: They're 15, E 15, Charles, tonight.
0: Northbound, Peter.
2: Can I get a Spanish speaker to my location?
1: He's a Spanish speaking unit. I can check out 7224.
3: And you're arriving on 65, calling any tow and go coming out here. They're going to be right at, like, basically the entrance of Quitman, so you're going to have to loop around from SO's area.
1: Black male is 30, he's wearing a white shirt, dark pants. Yeah, that check by with 7010, Frank, on that.
2: Sounds like it's going to be a bad spot.
4: 15E25, boy.
5: Agency is still pinging here at this address.
2: Last ping was the same one, still pinging at that address.
0: That's clear.
6: I'm Steve, don't say.
4: Can you repeat your traffic? It wasn't clear.
6: I'm still with Officer Echo.
4: That's clear.
5: Item 09, you're clear to hold.
0: Yes.
5: You can still see this coming out here.
7: Maybe I'll find anybody else coming out here. Slow it down. Slow down.
3: Heading in Toronto, French Chateau, slow it down, code 3. Do you want the air postal?
7: You can have the air back for now. Thank you.
3: Here's back up in 2149. And if you're not on scene out there on French Chateau or you're not with the Greens Point units, clear off, please.
8: K33, did y'all figure out if that's the suspect's residence or what? Are y'all any canines?
9: 3B05. It's pinging to this address, but there doesn't appear to be anybody in the car. In this vehicle, we ran the license plate, and it hasn't hit on the block in like 6 hours.
5: 7211, that was it.
8: We're about to go through shift change, so if y'all need a canine for any reason, just bump on 10.
9: Thank you.

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2: 31.8 checking. Are you still at JPC?
1: Just left, sir.
2: Hey, just verifying. Can you check whether 7C, 10 francs, and the other units are waiting or tied up on something?
1: Absolutely, sir. Show us them out.
2: Appreciate it. If you're coming for ways off, you're clear UZ.
1: 9C38, Frank. We're leaving the station. We'll go live with 7C10. We're trying to come in from 40s.
3: Ruby 05, any update on that vehicle? Has it moved or is it still pinging at this address?
1: We're trying to refresh it now.
0: That's good.
4: 15E45 evenings.
5: Please. 15E33, boy.
0: That's good.
6: Yeah, sorry, good 3 and good 4, leave us here.
1: No 7, clear hold.
6: That's good. Hey, that 10 district sergeant for good 3 and good 4, leave us here.
1: Oh, 9, clear hold.

0: 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Do we want to take this to a back channel? Renegade 17, District Sergeant on the air for call for an FQ.
1: 30.
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3: evening, check and thank you.
2: Bobby, we're good, my dear. That's great. You know, send my switch over tonight.
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0: Can I get a Southwest Station Sergeant on there? Also, I'm FSQ.
3: Oh, one charge. No.
5: Do a call back and just we're having an open line disturbance. 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
7: Sir.
10: In front, 21 King.
3: Go ahead.
10: Trumping for this code, the traffic has been dropping. Southwest Freeway speeder at Chimney Rock for a, looks like a white Chevy Tahoe parked in the middle of the street.
8: Sergeant for some time. Jeffrey, go ahead.
11: Hey, Sergeant, at JPC, still need to do charges in RI. Clear for comp?
2: Yes, ma'am, that's clear. Thank you.
0: E41, boy.
10: 9-44, do you check?
3: 44,
2: I'm good, thank you. That's clear.
3: 14-19. Hit in Arbor Lane. We have a black Charger over here, and it looks like it's been running. Pick it up.
2: Address one more time.
0: 15.
5: Just another PC.
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0: out.
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9: 2-41, any tow and go, we're going to be I-45 outbound before the equipment entrance. It's going to be the 13th block of 45.
13: That's good. We're going to hold the air right now. Air's closed right now.

0: 2013 Dodge Charger, last name Medina, 15530 Ella, number 206.
1: Which is a woman, Ruth?
0: 2157.
2: That's good.
0: That was a Hispanic male wearing all black in his 30s, and the second one was the driver, but there's no description.
3: 2419, I need a tow and go. We're going to be I-45 outbound at the equipment entrance.
4: That's good. I need a tow and go. 45 outbound at the equipment entrance. Need a tow and go. 45 outbound at equipment.
0: Hispanic male, all black, heavy build, 30s, 5'9", with an AR type pistol with an extended clip.
2: 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All suspects can be 6 foot, somewhere in black clothing. Suspects can be a black male, late teens. Advisor has been multiple calls there at that location today. Can I get you to check by with 15E19 Charles?
1: 15E15, I'll check by.
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Hey, I'm moving my traffic stop off to the 15,000 block of East Tech Freeway. The Aldine Vendors exit. We're going to be turning into a QT gas station on the northbound side of the feeder road of 15,000 East Tech Freeway.

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0: G82G, you saw 5 minutes and we'll start heading that way.
3: Yeah. 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
4: 3038.
1: I'm on a 45 being closed down for a minute and no more records.
2: Have a code 2 assault just occurred with injury 131, all eight bender, 2730.
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6: 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Any 7-2, turn your traffic.
4: I'm good, man. Thank you.
6: Kenny 26, checking out main. Kenny 26, easing, checking out main.
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1: Going to be 25.
0: Hey, can you hold this for night shift or if you can handle it? 131 Aldine Benner Road, Unit 2205. Go to the function of the crew with injury. Caller was assaulted in the head. She feels dizzy. He's 50 en route. Looking for Hispanic female, print shorts, shirt and shorts. Happened about an hour and a half. No suspect description. Do you have any that I can check by?

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1: 325, that's clear. I'll hold it for night shift.
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0: One record, 6145 Antoine Drive. 6145 Antoine Drive. Three B 52 minutes. Give it a clear for the code 2.
1: And we're at the front door. We're about to make contact. No gunshots heard.
3: That was clear.
0: So, code 2, welfare check, burn a suicide, 5625 Antoine Drive, unit 705. Caller is reporting her daughter that just came back, that was reported missing. Came back to location, is now attempting self-harm. Picked up scissors and said she was going to hurt herself with it. She also said she's going to burn stuff in the home with a lighter. Looking for a Liliana, black female, 16 years of age, wig cap, have a North Shepherd's Urgent to make her monitor.
4: Frank 1-3, I can take you till night shift comes on.
3: I appreciate it, thank you.
2: Top Range 20, you can disregard him. I'm headed to it now. You can preempt me, please.
3: That's clear. Thank you.
5: Yeah, thanks for the Fox News back service.
0: Clear.
3: Top Range 20, it's going to be Hinston and Pinemont in the intersection. College reporting, there's a guy swinging a baseball bat in the middle of the road. Black male, 30s. Wearing a gray top, jeans or joggers. No other information. 13, I'm still going to have you check by.
0: 2 in evening, checking by as well.
6: 19G, 23, Henry, we'll take that. Show the thing on for work.
1: That's 2019, Charles. Can you tell me who the complainant is for that last call we got here?
7: 7 o'clock, 2 missing juvenile, 11H20, 7207, Patricia Lane.
8: Who's your black pants? He's with two other people, but he's the only one that stole merchandise.

0: caused a major accident 14 times, Idaho at London.
1: I can check by and let me call myself.
2: And she's gonna call you.
3: Good, by the same individual is the witness slash complainant for each call for this location.
2: That's right.
0: And I'll check by. They upgraded it because I guess they're physically fighting now. Open line of service, female caller 911, screaming, get off of me, get off of me. Somebody about male putting hands on their kids. Apartment 83.
4: We're in 17, we're in Rockwell.
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6: All right, now we're good, Fox.
2: FYI, a caller is CRT.
3: And that is clear. I'm noting it for our HFD.
6: It's clear. Another three people attempting to kick in her door. Three Hispanic males. She has 10 kids in the residence.
0: It's close.
3: Three other units held on Fondren at Creek Bend. Check in your safety.
7: 10 inch level, we've arrived on 2388.
3: 154, 2 boys, LB assault vehicle. Code 2 traffic hazard, North Braidwood, chimney rock.
5: Fox, checking off all flush.
4: Hey, Palomo, can you get the suspect and complainant phone number and text it to me, please?
8: Five friend 20 to 5 friend 15 to 20. I found him down the street. Let's keep going straight down.
2: That's why I'm headed down there.
9: Can you check that welfare check holding 4 hours for no reason? But yes, it was holding for 4 hours at 6010 Greenbrier.

0: 5 frame, go through to 5 frame 13. Does he still have the passenger scene?
1: I'm sorry?
0: Does he still have the badge?
1: He dropped everything. We're talking to him right now.
2: There's no badge. It's a stick.
3: 410, 27, chicken 50.
4: 27, I'm good.
5: 89 Magnolia Point, heard several shots at the neighbor house. No suspects, no other information. Clear downgrade to a discharge.
6: 401 evenings, yeah, you're clear downgrade.
5: Clear.
3: 7402 Calhoun, slow down code 3 at 2216. Air is open.
6: Checking safety. 3B05E.
7: Go ahead.
6: I'm pretty sure you got this by now. We broke it down, and anybody who was on that call should be available or heading back to the station by now.
7: That's it.

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1: I'm 15, we're under control.
0: Okay, that's cool.
2: I called in Rosewood and Green for a black Acura teal.
0: Alright, advise this code to I got holding past you. 13-14. 14-03. This is rising. I got a code 2 holding major accident. I got 2 units arriving on a code 1 right now. Looks like everybody else is tied up.
3: That's clear. We'll see if we can find it.

0: waiting, man.
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0: Abbreviating, we're gonna be behind the rolling stones of the Texas license plate 15 David Victor 933. We're gonna be at the 10,000 block of West Montgomery Road, so on the westbound. I'm gonna get K9 and Fox, and we are PIT certified, and we'll get additional units. Number two.
1: That's fair. Can I get a sergeant on there?
2: 52,
1: that's fair. And it's gonna be 10,000 block of West Montgomery. Need units, go ahead, run it, code 1, air's closed.
0: Alright, looks like we're going to be going, making a right on 249, going southbound, eastbound, correct, we're going to be going eastbound.
3: 169, SLN times 2, loading at station.
2: Yeah.
1: Going to be 10,000 block, West Montgomery, 411R Roberts, rolling, stolen.
0: We're going to be going eastbound.
1: They're going to be at Westmount Houston now.
0: Just we're at the red light, lane number 3. We still have not made it up there. We're going to wait until we get a little bit more resources.
1: Can you get a sergeant on the air for authorization? Any available North Shepherd sergeant?
4: 17 guard.
0: I got a supervisor for extended scene. Need him to see you, Bill. 20, George, with you, George, you're clear. Yeah, we're in lane number 3. We're still waiting for a couple more resources. We're in for K9 to Fox. We are PIT certified. We're waiting for at least 2 more units. We're not going to be occupying at least 1 pound for now.
5: That's clear. If he, whenever you light him up and he bolts off on you, clear to pursue. Go specialist, go ahead and get 2 additional units and Fox and K9 en route to him.
1: That's clear. I have 6B40 nights en route. 805 clear. Forming ETA.
0: 49, we're just passing up Linda Drive. We're still lane number 3, still going eastbound.
6: K25, switch over.
1: K9 clear.
0: Still going eastbound, he's like he's switching lanes. We're going to be in lane number 2, passing up Rosslyn Road. Still going eastbound, lane number 2 on 249.
1: That's good. Eastbound to on 249 to Rosslyn.
0: Alright, we're still 249 going eastbound lane number 2. The next major intersection is going to be Souvenir Airline and Veterans Memorial.
1: Approaching.

0: I'm passing over Irma Ward now.
1: That's clear, open each other 45, that's not a westbound Houston.
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3: 42 nights. 41 on progress, 6601 Ranchester, 2210, Unit 5.
0: We're coming to a red light on Deer Trail. Deer Trail, lane number 2, still going eastbound on 249.
4: That's fair, approaching Deer Trail, 249 eastbound.
3: Clear, calls report on boyfriend's dad is beating on his mom.
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2: Code 1 assault in progress, 18 Frank 30s, 2100 bearing unit number 742. And then I've got a robbery in progress, 18 Frank 50, 60, 6001 South Gessner at the shopping hill.
0: Assault in progress. Give me another unit code 3. Show me one mil 10. Clear. We're on lane number 1. Eastbound 229, we're about to approach DD 45.
4: And those units that are at 45, just proceed with caution.
2: 642, you're out to that robbery in progress, 6001, South Gessner at the Shop and Go. It's going to be a black male, 30s, white t-shirt and black pants, and a black female, blue t-shirt and black pants. Stealing items from the location, they push the employee, still waiting for more information.
1: So what's that now?
0: 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We're going to be in lane number 1 and 45 northbound in front of the Living Suites. Like he's thinking he's going to turn onto Attorney Road. 600 block of Attorney Road, felony stop over here.
4: That's fair. Time check 2223, Air Squad.
6: That's fair.
0: Giving the driver verbal command, 600 block on Attorney Road, stand by.
4: Time check 2224, command, 500 block Attorney.
0: The driver's exiting, he is complying with our verbal command. He's exiting the vehicle, is going to be a black male wearing a black shirt and green pants.
3: Houston, route to the code 1. I got a code 2 dropping at 6001 Ranchester, Unit 5, same caller. At the Villa Bella Apartments.
2: Suspect's going to be a black male, mid-20s, black hair. There's no other information.
0: We'll give him verbal commands. We're about to take him into custody. Hold the air.
1: I got one inside the tank currently right now. The driver, guys, I can't see inside that vehicle. Passenger side windows up, so I think he's coughing.
4: Here's closed for time stop.
1: Passenger door is open. There's going to be one more inside the tank.
0: Hold on, you'll stop very much.
2: 18 Frank 60, I'm going to show you checking by with 2-1 King. I don't know if the suspect is still on scene.
1: Contact with the passenger if he's flying to the other bring him back here, huh?
3: 2001. That's clear.
7: We're monitoring.
2: That's clear, thank you.
6: I should be arriving.
2: That's clear.
0: 11-18, can you show me out here with 11-40?
8: Major Francis, okay, we're arriving silently. You can keep the air open.
2: That's clear.
4: Record standard area, 5 and 30.
1: That's a passenger tank. Again, guys, I can't see the back of that vehicle, so I'm not sure if there's anybody else on our
4: mouth. Time check 2226, passenger to tank.
0: Passenger inside the vehicle, we're about to clear it right now.
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1: 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Good evening, ma'am. 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
3: 626 Mayor 34.
1: No, sir. I'll have them send it over your box.
4: 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Homeless person with the open fire under the trees at the gas station.
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1: They're advising Central Public Service to 66 Mary 34. Having to a 2 assault with an injury just occurred, 5 Frank 30s, 8000 West Tidwell.
4: Show me your ride at that code 2, Mickey Barmy, please.
5: It's clear. Major B is not en route, just FYI. 4
0: Frank 16, you can send me that crash for 5 Frank 20s.
6: We had a 13. We were in route to grab about that point with us on that hook.
1: 34, 1511, advice to disregard.
3: Okay, that's clear.
7: Code 3. It's
5: clear, slow down, code 3. Get down there, slip.
8: 24, 049.
4: Go ahead.
8: I was backed out by a season, and he said that some guy is out in front of his house knocking on the door with guns, and the address is 1430 Sheltering Oaks, Sheltering Oaks.
4: I want you to put you out where? What's the address?
8: 1430 Sheltering Oaks, Sheltering Oaks, OAKS. And I'm following him to his house, and can you send a unit to check mine?
4: That's clear. 24C54, can you pull and check by with cars at 1430 Sheltering Oaks Lane?
1: Victor George Mary 6078. Can I get a sergeant on the air for approval for pit and pursuit as well as Fox canines?
9: Mm-hmm. Assault in progress, 1740s, 2401 West Ridge.
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1: We're making a U-turn on from Rugby Street on Airport.
4: Oh, nice, that's good.
0: Cross circuit.
7: Five Star Roller going.
1: So going westbound on Airport, passing up Glencrest. We just turned northbound on Glencrest.
4: How many times is occupied?
1: Approximately 2 times.
4: That's clear. All authorized 3 units. Clear pit if you get back up there.
7: As long as there's another unit coming out. Where you at? Where you at?
11: Glencrest and Morley Street.
7: Okay.
2: Hold your
11: phone, stop. Yes, ma'am. You can clear this unfounded and show 22 and myself heading over with 54 and 04. Yeah.
5: Hey, Del, where are you?
12: We're at 6001 Ranchester, apartment 5, right by the fire truck.
2: Giving verbals now.
13: So is there going to be anybody at this residence that we're en route to right now, complainant-wise?
11: All we have right now is that he's just like, okay,
7: what?
11: I'm not sure. I know that 04 was following the person that flagged them down.
13: Yeah, I'm still a little confused. We're arriving in less than a minute.
2: Do Spanish up here, please.
7: Clear. Any other units around the bearing? Slow down, code 3.
14: 14-38. I have one taken off on me on traffic stop. I'm not going to. You failed your ID. Stream that on me.
7: 38, something's wrong with your radio. Is he taking off on foot or in a vehicle?
14: In a vehicle. I'm not pursuing, no.
10: And 38, that's clear, just for a description. Any units in the area? Look out.
2: Oof. 13-24, vehicle's cleared. You can go ahead and open up the air. We got one of the same.
0: Processing. We're continuing to monitor combat of the crest.
7: Alright, that's clear. If anyone's still around to Glencrest and, and Morley, slow down code 3 at 22-34. One in custody vehicle is cleared as well. Fox is clear. And 38, what's the description of that vehicle? That's clear. Thank you.
14: It's going to be a 2026 white Hyundai. Check this plate, X-ray, Young, 1426.
7: That's clear.
14: What's that license plate one more time? It took off on me on the Cedar Road going up on 610. And okay.
7: The male that was assaulted by two males. First is going to be a black male, black shirt, black pants. The second is a black male, black shirt, black pants.
14: 1426. Identify the driver. She gave me your sister's name. She doesn't have any warrants. She just has city warrants. But the car was hidden on flat for wheel theft.
7: Hospital? It doesn't say which hospital?
2: Let's, match it up.
7: Alright, there's Glencrest and Marlene and Markers.
14: 11 Henry 49, show us alive on slip 2365.
2: Have a good to traffic heavy dropping Ruby 10 290 in Meta Bingle.
7: Code 1 is on progress, Floaty 10s, 10-1811 Malik. Floaty 10, go ahead and ensure that call is shooting on to code 1, 16, check by.
13: Code 1, 14, I'm down the road, can we be primary on that?
7: That was 14. Floaty 1-6, we'll check by, thank you.
13: 12 and 14, yes ma'am.
7: Okay. Third party information says assault in progress, male female fighting in the laundry room. It says he's now locked the female inside the laundry room. They're both inside the laundry room. Caller says she's on the third floor.
2: 6010.
15: 13E20, 79E7, both
2: are my total 4. Thank you, Sandra. Make me call, 9th and route. Clear, 6-1, burglary business in progress, 419 West New York Road, Unit G at the Washateria. There's a suspect breaking into the business per caller who's watching on video. Suspect 2237, one female release.
16: 52 shows are out.
2: That's clear.
7: Nova Records, Hollister in Sunnyvale, Nova Records. Police 60 checking safety on traffic. Go ahead.
14: You can cancel 2466. If they call any more tonight, you can cancel those as well. As long as it's just a trespasser, we're not going out there for that.
7: That's clear. Dispatch to units in Rosso, Windmill Lake. Suspect may be a black male, possibly 19, 20 years of age. Slim build, black hair, black shirt that's ripped. Oh, tunnel pants.
17: Well, unfortunately, dispatch, show me around the area. Just confirming, is the longbow keys and they're in the laundry room?
7: That's what it says. That's clear.
14: Firefighter, show me around.
7: That's clear. Gate code is 0538.

0: seem to be an open door. And I haven't seen the front of the building, though.
1: There's some Canadian workers there.
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3: 419 West Little York Road, Unit G, Key Map, 412V Victor, 412V Victor.
2: Thank you, Fox, for seeing you show up now.
3: By any means.
4: Exactly.
5: It's a negative. How are you going to arrive on a call one?
6: The back is all fenced off.
5: The back, but the other slip I dropped about an hour ago was for apartment 1203.
2: You don't have to go.
6: Well, I'm trying to leave. Can I get a score of a pump?
3: The last update says he walking past the barber shop.
2: Can I get a supervisor all for him?
4: Sure, about 2 nights.
6: In charge, he's going on by 2 evenings. If you see any sweet crashes, I will give a pump. 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
4: Two animals, 2 nights. 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Can I get a supervisor on that for a pump? In traffic, 2 animals, 2 nights. Give a pump. Appreciate your service.
6: 14 days, 17 evenings. Same traffic.
4: That's clear. Give a pump.
5: 13-03, what do you have? Have a elderly male with dementia having a disturbance with the son who's schizophrenic. Her second caller, son is known to be violent. Need an additional unit, check by 5723 Parwell.
3: That's good. Here's back over to Unibum, go ahead.
7: We're going to be at apartment 2111.
3: That's good.
5: Thirteen DO 3, that's clear. Thank you, ma'am. Hey, Farwell, 5723 Farwell.
8: Call back and see if there's another laundry room. I found one, but I don't see anything going on out here.
4: Give me a five.
3: So, code 2 traffic hazard, 290 inbound, Bangalore 3B10. My 3B10 speed units are tied up on code 2s, or the stolen vehicle.
5: Thompson, Russell, and the lake slowdown code 3 at 2241.
6: Since to the building and cameras.
0: Guessing this door is not related to that Western disconnect.
2: Yeah, Foster Road out there, Little York.
6: 36-5.
2: 23-6.
6: Send me information and show me on the crash major on Richmond.
2: It's clear.
0: It's clear. Did they give a direction on the street as well? Yeah, it was last northbound along the, I guess, the strip center. Well, when we pulled up, nobody saw anybody.
2: Alright, that's clear. Yeah, we'll just give a quick little look around here. I'll see anything. We'll get back with you.
4: 24C22, it's under control out here.
3: 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I'm still waiting for the call taker to release alarm.
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2: 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I don't see any open doors currently in that back alleyway there.
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1: Okay, we're not going to need records. Appreciate you guys. Maybe 59. You can send that call too.
10: No records, Richmond. No records.
3: But I'll meet you primary. The go-to traffic hazard 290 inbound Dingle. Caller is seeing a black female climb over the barrier to get on the freeway. That's all the description that we have. Three D 4 2 minutes checking.
11: He turned on me with him.
10: Okay, is it under control? I know he said he had one to take.
8: I'm under control, ma'am. Ken's with me. I got one to take.
10: Okay, that's clear. You're going to be under control for Windmill Lake, Arizona at 2245.
12: 2-4-1, chicken safety, emergency key, MDT.
10: Yes, they also dropped a burglary in progress. Same location. Apartment is 1315-1315-8300 Canyon. Says 20 people outside location fighting, one of them with a gun. The other caller said it was about 13 kids broke in where somebody got a stick, multiple people armed. Suspect with a gun, black male, light skin, no shirt, black pants. It says he's light skin. I don't know if I said that. Let me get some more units in route.
12: Stand by, we're switching.
13: 75 Zebra 38. You can clear all the 75 Zebra units for 501 Crawford. We'll be OD for the night.
1: We'll go by that.
10: Get above it, go ahead.
13: You can send me.
12: 38. You can clear all the 75 Zebra units from 501 Crawford, and we'll be OD for the night.
10: That's clear.
1: Can we go on that release?
7: One mail release, sir?
1: Yes, ma'am. I'm still on that.
7: Yes, Mr. Woodson.

0: 15, show me a rock.
1: That's fine.
2: Is there a play?
3: That's clear, go ahead.
2: 6026, hey, any luck on the key holder? I don't know if you heard me on attack one.
3: That's fair. Key holders and routes, 30 minutes, ETA, Gold Lexus, GS300. Call taker still hasn't released the line. I haven't been able to make contact with him, but he did say he was en route.
2: Okay, that's clear.

0: Hey, Ronald, can you find out what schools the kids go to?
1: You okay? You need some emergency blunt?
2: That's a real thing, dude. That's all.
3: No more records. I go, when I pull up, you start hooking it up.
4: No more records, 45 in North Main, no more records.
0: Blow them down, call 3.
5: That's clear. Did you make it to apartment 1315? Because I got an additional person calling saying it's a group of kids jumping their son.
0: Yes, ma'am. We're right here with them.
5: That's clear. You want me to slow them down?
3: $2,272,
2: you should have called
3: one.
2: We'll cross those. Let me get my case
5: number over here, please. 8300, Canyon, y'all can slow down code 3 for now at 2215.
2: I believe both cases can be heard over the phone.
3: 34, you can show me going back.
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7: I'm asking an ATV. 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

0: Can I get a North Shepherd Sergeant there for call holding 3 squares and 5?
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438, you're after that friendly disturbance and beat. It's going to be 10902, Katy Freeway outbound. Unit number 303 at Arabella Townhomes. Calls reporting, husband is intoxicated and breaking things in the home. It's going to be a black male, late 30s, tall, heavy build. Last seen wearing a black t-shirt and unknown colored shorts. She called back stating the suspect threatening to put her in the car and take her somewhere. There's no other information.

0: Can I get a northbound flight out there, downgrade at code 2?
1: Code 3, what you got?
0: So, code 2 major, I did a callback, it was for a crash notification. Caller advice, you just got a flat tire. You just need the wrecker out there. My favorite is GB for a wrecker. I advised him to contact wrecker service for himself, and he said he doesn't need police or HFD out there.
1: That's clear. He's not on the freeway or anything.
0: That's clear. He's on the theater near the Whataburger. So, I'll just downgrade to a traffic hazard and I'll send next available.
1: That's clear.
2: This is HFD to the same location, 817 Durham.
3: We're still on scene currently. No one has flagged us down or anything like that with the caller friend.
4: What? 21 Kingston, you're out to CIT disturbance in 205204 Richmond CVS. It's going to be a male having mental issues causing a disturbance. He threw some stuff on the floor. It's going to be a black male wearing a black shirt and gray shorts. Small build, about 5'7". About 25 to 30 years of age. He left, but he is now back. There's no other information.
3: The caller and the caller's friend. I'm not sure who would have called it, but we'll figure that out.
4: And she already declined medical Espinosa. Just ask again, and if she says no, we can disregard HFD from that call.
5: So I still get a black male, bald, around 5'9", 175 to 190, wearing a t-shirt and jean shorts. Vehicle will be a white Carrera with plate William John Henry 6754. Not sure if individuals are under the influence or not.
0: Any available North Shepherd started on there?
2: Good.
6: You hold me out at the 200 block of Quinlan Street, Texas license plate Robert Charles Zebra 2599. It's a white Nissan. Altima occupied at least 2 times.
2: So go with that street name one more time.
0: 10-6-2301.
7: Yeah, can we get a one record to our location, please?
0: That's fair. One record needed. 500 turning one record.
8: This is Quitmon Street, I'm sorry.
2: That's clear. 200 block of Quitman. I got you.
0: That's a Memorial Drive, one record.
2: You know, let me go.
8: Bad embarrassment.

0: Nicely, 22.
1: Yes, sir. You have a clip for this. Go through shooting, AB.
0: Yeah, report to the incident.
1: That's clear. That's going to be a call reporting that POI shot at his vehicle. Say it's going to be a Spectrum of the 50s with a green shirt and blue jeans. Vehicle's going to be a white Chevy Silverado on the plate. You need to go back.
2: Vehicle 3, disturbance, 9601 West Montgomery Road. Caller requested PD, gave the block number, and then went to an open line disturbance.
3: Vehicle, yeah, you.
0: Tony, if you want to need a Spanish speaker to work.
1: Special unit check out with Nazi special friend.

0: Hotel 2 traffic has a freeway traffic 7230s. 59 inbound, cross Timbers. Reports of Bell's Bend on the bridge.
1: That's very good evening.
2: Yeah, 7C32 Frank. You can go ahead and clear me all out of B and then send it.
3: Can you show us some route to the station? We need to check out our shop. And can you go ahead and sign us out, please?
1: Yes, sir. Or where he is at this time.
0: He was a mile before cross Timbers. It is goodbye.
2: Is either in July, I'm tripping advice.
1: Received. One 7330 Charles, check in safety.
0: Stand by, switch.
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1: That's clear.
2: And 3-9.
1: All
2: right. If anyone's in the back of the station, or over at the station, can y'all look around? He's looking for a white male in a tie-dye shirt. He was up here saying he's suicidal, and then he walked off because he was upset. We were going to take him to Pasadena for him. He's kind of jerked the area. He's all around here for me. Can't find him anymore.
5: Hey, Stevens. I'm pretty sure we saw him about 5 minutes ago walking northbound from the station, from the back entrance that we come through. Sorry, he was walking southbound from the station.
2: All right, that's clear. I'll make my way over there. Nothing shaking the front. Deep shape.

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1: 82 George, go ahead.
0: 20G82G, we got one female detained. She's in the back seat.
2: Northbound or southbound?
3: Got a car on over here.
4: Hey, Steven, is that guy going to be sitting or laying down on the ground just south of the south exit of the station? He'll be on the sidewalk.
3: All right, clear. I'm headed there now. Great, four-door.
0: 1080 North Bell, Sergeant out here in TP, clear, code 3. That's Mesa Code 3, disturbance, Aldine Bender at East X Freeway inbound. Near the Popeyes, caller says the male was beating a female. They gave the suspect description. They also gave a suspect vehicle, gave a direction of travel. The caller did not follow. It's been holding for 10 minutes now. Unknown where the people are going to be. Caller's no longer on the scene. Am I clear to GP and clear that call?
1: You're clear.
0: 49th, I'm going to show you back in service.
3: Didn't know why he's following.
0: No, it's clear.
3: Just trying to get any women in that area as soon as you can. See if there is anybody past the description.
4: Oh, here we're 39, please.
5: I'm 3-9. I got

0: Well, frankly, I think that every kind of house. Okay.
1: What code do you need them? Three, eight, nine, what code do you need them?
0: You need code one.
1: That's clear. 4-frame-2-7, I see you're logging on. I need you code one.
2: 5-frame-20, you can shut me around. You can clear me air file. I'm headed to...
1: That's clear. Air closed until y'all reach them. Go ahead.
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4: Hey, Audi, where are you at?
5: I'm going to be by building 15.
0: It's close for you, Valdi. Yeah, you can overlook.
5: After. Have the following code to holding. Traffic hazard 9220, standing McCarty. And then I have a missing person 8225, Lockley, 8215.
2: 1922, I'm going to be at 7604 East Freeway. Are you the Spanish speaker driver, please?
5: Spanish speaking, check by at 7604 East Freeway.
0: Well, for example, they really get close to get in the case not open with the key. You're going to have to use the fire key.
6: 11 Henry, 17 Knights, SO 2 times. 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Good evening. Also having MDT issues.
5: That's clear.
7: It's going to be a terrorist threat. Little guy ran across the street. Back on west on Solinsky. Possibly at the fast track. We're going to try to make contact with him in a sec.
2: Okay.
8: Thank you for that. I'm making a U-turn outside of the road. Thank you.

0: 19, repeat.
1: 19, 18. 18. And it's 50 NA Auto Sales, block number 1115, Uvalde Road.
0: 1115 Uvalde, correct, sir?
1: Yes, ma'am.
0: Here's your way.
1: Yeah, I should clear a circle back up.
0: Okay, thank you. Long Sam, X-ray 1514. I'm going to be south on Hirsch going over Renton.
2: I heard, Tom,
0: you're talking K-9.
2: I heard Tom, Sam, Charles 1514. Hirsch, what were your numbers? Was that 7210?
0: X-ray 1514.
2: 7210, that's clear.
3: We need like two more units because we have a follow vehicle behind in front of this other this whole vehicle.
2: Ask here, and you're gonna be at Hirsch at what?
0: All right, we're gonna be at Hirsch southbound coming up to Kelly.
2: Ask here, Hirsch at Teddy. We'll check in by, and I'll get you across in K-9.
4: ATG, I'll be hit behind 7210.
2: We're
3: gonna be behind the follow vehicle.
0: All right, they're both turning on to. Stand by, we're lighting them up.
2: Ask here, lighting them up.
4: There's Kaplan at Hirsch.
0: Hirsch and Kaplan.
2: Ask here, Hirsch and Kaplan. Vehicle came to a stop, Hirsch and Kaplan.
0: All right, came to a stop.
1: Thank you. We're on monitoring.
5: Yeah, when you take the right, come down there, first opening down, you're going to take a right to the gate there. Keep going down, take a right.
4: Giving commands to the reported stolen vehicle.
0: Driver's refusing commands, hold the air.
2: Okay.

0: Yeah, if you're down there, take your first left you can with you, Dennis.
1: Thank you. For show me a route, that vehicle's on the shoulder, I'll come back.
2: Here.
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3: 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Exact plate, Tom Boy 04585, occupy one time.
0: I'm going to rock out to the front gate. Units, take a rest here, get around that vehicle, come down to your first turn to your right. Guys, keep coming out. With units coming in there, keep coming all the way down here, keep coming down to the west. See, like the middle of the complex, Yeah, unit pulled in there with your lights off. Keep going straight. Take a right right there. Alright, Fox, take that several units with the pass.
2: That's clear. What are you checking your traffic?
4: There on the equipment vehicle. Vehicle's here, 2317. I have a code 1 dropping, 9320s at 6324. Say someone is inside the vacant home next door, heard banging and a window being broken. And 7C10, y'all need to go ahead and get that vehicle confirmed when in custody.
5: When in custody, can you make a heart on, please?
2: Sure.
6: Where you gonna let it?
7: I see.
1: Hey Cruz, are you out there on that stolen vehicle?
6: In Ford and white Volvo.
0: Dispatcher, you have a raise that unit again. I got units out here on the ground. I look for Paul currently.
2: 4-38. Yeah, 4-38. I'm going to need to check out with 04. Then have this other code 2 traffic cans do it, and another code 2 F at 4514 Cavalcade.
0: Nine thirty-six.
2: Say, so you check around the home, doesn't have a description, just notice the house next door is being broken into, excuse me.
7: I think I just caught a glimpse of him in his backyard.
2: Is he on foot?
7: That's clear.
2: Okay, that's clear.
7: Yes, man, he's on foot. I think it's some additional units up here to Selinsky and Rockford area. I'll get you a good address and perimeter set.
2: 1922
6: FPM.
2: I'll clear that other one.
6: Gotcha.
2: Are you guys loading
1: this now? Yeah, that's clear. 74-10-34, nice run route.
8: Yeah, hey, he's coming down.
2: Oh, 34, nice, correct?
1: Yeah, man, 74 down,
2: 34 nights. I'll let you do
7: the slip thing. Selinsky and Rock area in case he cuts back south. To Dumore Drive and Glen Hollow. Good area on Dumore. It's 5206 Dumore. D-U-M-O-R-E, if I can get a unit to go there.
8: Yeah, so one time, show me at the station loading and fueling.
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9: Intel goes over to Beltway 8, going westbound to 45 northbound. And Beltway 8, westbound to 45 northbound. Need a Tonga, Tonga needs.
7: That's it.
10: we're at a point that we can switch. Let's go ahead and take tack one. Everybody on the scene, take tack one.
11: I requested them. I'm waiting to see if they're up.
9: Do you have any units that can take this code to Commissioner can park us 12803 North Borough Drive, 22B20?
12: This is going to be the correct address.
11: Our 11H go to this code is Sherman, 7310 Sherman at the apartments. Caller, the property manager said a door dasher was parked in the fire zone, threatening to call in her grandson. Back now in the silver Mercedes.

0: Selinsky. Keep an eye on that field towards the store area.
1: Yeah, I'm on the other side of the field.
2: Trigger southeast.
3: 2 Frank, they're at LBJ. They're going to need a unit code 3 to check by with them for their investigation. The unit I checked by is the second floor labor at the department. So it's unit code.
2: Alright, Fox, I'm sorry, your radio is real bad. Say it again.
0: You said not inside the business?
3: They are on the front side of the business, inside the business.
4: Drive, trying to set a perimeter.
2: That's what times two, loading at the station, arriving at NDT issues.
4: That's fine. That's good.
2: Bradshaw, what's his description?
0: Black male, approximately 16 years of age, maybe 18. Medium dreads. Got a tan long sleeve coat on, gray sweatpants, black slides, white undershirt. Castillo, what was he wearing last time you saw him?
3: Hey, Bradshaw, he's not going to have any more slides. He's going to have like socks on or barefoot. He took off the slides when he went running.
5: No, other than this, got the same clothes on.
0: Alright, so he might have ditched the jacket by now, but other than that, same as the description I just gave. And Serrano, watch this chick walking behind you. She just randomly came out walking that way. She might be trying to get him.
2: Possibly around
0: the 5 minutes here. Alright, female's gonna be detained as well.
4: That's clear.
0: And KB, if you could, bump for canine and Luviano. Have a meet with Luviano where you saw him last, please.
4: Clear.
3: One time loading, having entered the issues.
4: That's clear.
3: On the side of the corner store.
0: And everyone out here, we're going to go ahead and TAC 1, Fox, if you're listening, we're going to take over to Southeast TAC 1.
2: Southeast, TAC 1 received.
4: Dispatch copies, all units out there moving to Southeast TAC 1, Southeast TAC 1, that are on Selinsky, the Selinsky call. Either K9 Southeast, K9 Southeast. 10867, I think you pressed it like a zillion times. It's on my board. Call switch 2457, 2457 with a disturbance with a weapon. I have to clear them.
5: Yeah, it just sent me 50 messages. I don't know what's going on.
3: 4 Frank, 2 to the stars.
4: Good evening, Park Code 2, 8703 MLK Boulevard. Dropped it as a criminal mission in progress. There's a male at the location messing with the cameras, possibly trying to break in.
5: That's clear. I have time to be 24 nights. Checking by with you, Code 2.
4: Okay, the original location of the victim is, please.
5: Do you need me to step him up, or are you in a control from here? That's fair.
4: We're requesting us back to the location. Stepsister's trying to run away now.
6: Four five two eight. Send that code to.
4: That's clear. Thank you.

0: Yes, sir. I have another canine that kept.
1: Yeah, 7-6-5, with the SO.
0: And Fox is here.
2: Okay, 25 West Wars.
0: Yep.
1: Hey, Chris, if you want to take a bell and come over and take over the scene on Zelensky, that'd be cool. We'll come up on him and play. That's better, what you got? Could have an actor be Southeast Tech 1.
3: This is 35, you show me, Rob.
1: You're Rob here for just a second, but I think they may have a pretty good deadly for this guy.
4: C38, Frank, can I get a supervisor on the air for public service?
0: Supervisor on the air for 38, Frank.
4: 7-4, go ahead.
1: What channel at Southeast Tech, what? Yeah, that's clear. Southeast Tech 1, yeah. I don't know.
4: Hey, Sergeant, I don't have your number. You want me to give you my number?
1: To be Zelensky and Rockford, Zelensky and Rockford.
4: Director on Kaplan, you can come hook up the first vehicle.
3: Air clear.
0: It's clear, go ahead.
3: 3539, can you show myself in 3550 en route to the Children's Assessment Center for a call out, please?

0: 7632, you can send that code to and send you points.
1: Sorry, who wanted the code to? I was on a call back, sorry. 32, I see.
0: 7632, send it.
1: Yes, if I see.
0: Okay, 25 West, what's over?
2: That's good.

0: Please have a great time.
1: We'll ask you to try again.
0: Hey, dude, that guy that's behind us?
2: He looks older. I'm not sure.

0: good tonight, there, Joe. I think it's time for the supervisor to acknowledge a forced handcuffing.
1: Yeah, Ripper, 22-600 East 6th Freeway for private tow. Need a Ripper for 22-600 East 6th Freeway.
0: Tesla supervisor on you.
2: 60 off our trust.
0: Okay.
2: I need
0: you to acknowledge force and
2: cuffing. Dispatch, what you know is that? I'll give him a call.
0: Force cuffing, 15 over 33, Charles.
2: Six B 43's traffic.
3: Go ahead, sir.
4: Oh, yeah, Ross, I call.
0: That's clear. Did you get the update on the attack one?
4: Yeah, that's clear. Almost there.
0: That's clear.
2: 466399. White Toyota, Colorado.
3: That's clear.

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0: This is Hover Control. We're going to need a HMD out here.
1: Okay, I'll drop a flip.

0: 3B 55 Knights checking. Five, we're good. That's good.
1: Trying to be 29, 3 minutes,
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0: about 13 district units I can clear for this code 2 and 14E30s.
1: 7626 Jensen, at the Jensen Jackson food, saying someone's trying to steal items from the store in 1730 Street.

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1: So 73-37?
0: 3-2-3.
1: Last unit, can you repeat?
2: K-35 evac.
0: 14-27. You can clear me or show me where to go to.
3: They called the station saying the person was possibly on drugs. 24-31, can you check Brian?
4: 31, that's clear now.
3: Thank you.
5: For short list, said that he was messing with the cameras trying to break in. I mean, if they can go by.
1: Freeway, 3 on Northwest, TAC 1.
3: There's a big black hat, black shorts. I think you can steal things from the store.
4: I have any travel nights?
1: Go ahead.
4: Can you update my traffic stop location? My DT is acting up. I'm going to be at the intersection of Baltimore Street and South 77th Street. Can I get a record mile location, please?
3: Yes, so we need a record mile marker 134, 3622 North US 59, Connorsworth. Need a record.

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1: Go ahead, sir.
0: Yes, sir. Is it possible to get a friendly wrecker at 727 West Old York Road, please?
1: So, sir, friendly wrecker. Friendly wrecker needed 727 West Old York. Friendly wrecker.
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0: 6 7 8.
1: Says that their suspects from the CVS, looks like they're following them. Mel Stowe from the CVS, citizen following the suspect, waiting for an update.

0: 533, I'm going to preempt all. I'm sure y'all checking by with 28, please. Have a 2 traffic hazard, 18.50, looking at outbound and Fondren on the right shoulder for a white Mercedes between Fondren and Bel Air.
1: That's good.
0: Do you not? Thank you.

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4: Anything with a hook.
5: That's great. Anything with a hook. Anything with a hook. Beltway outbound at 45 going northbound. Beltway outbound going 45 northbound.

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1: I'm good.
2: 10867, she gave us that information there. That's where the suspect was. She just somebody at the store and wants to give a long lecture about how long we've taken that. I'm not going to listen to no more, so I hung up.
1: Oh, that's clear. I appreciate you, man. Thank you.
3: 09. So is anybody following the suspect anymore?
2: Well, I was talking to her, and she said she was right there. And she would stick around as long as she could. So she's there. He's at the Big Tech self-storage. I can't find the address on it.
0: 2043.

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1: What unit was taking it?
0: 9036.
1: Clear. Yes, Ben, Muslim years of age, wearing white t-shirt with vesting, with a vesting black shorts, HSD and router.
0: Anything with a hook, Beltway 8 going eastbound to 45 going northbound, anything with a hook, north Beltway 8 west to north I-45.
2: I've arrived at that 4600 Montrose location. You said it's at a CVS

0: Cabinet code 2, suspicious person, suspicious person with a weapon, 10H10, and they'll be at Garrow.
1: One five seven.
0: It'll be at Garrow across from the Voodoo Queen. So there's a white male in his 50s, black shirt and jeans, threatening Carter with a pocket knife, said he was going to send him to hell.

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0: Hilti CIT call 1940s, 9400 Coventry Square.
1: Five, seven, 15. Your callers are going to be the doorman for the voodoo queen, and the suspect is laying on the ground across the street.
2: Oh, 9, I'll be around.
1: Okay.

0: 13D15, send that code 2.
1: 13D15, that's clear. Callers at 8700 Broadway said the stepmom assaulted caller, scratched her eye, and then picked up a knife. Caller ran away to this location. Said it occurred at 8751 Broadway, apartment 3126.
2: Give me a fire, clear.
0: That's clear.
3: 15, we're going to have one more detained.
1: One detained, 2349.
0: I'm going to be pitching here. That call is going to be adjusted to 2670 as well.
1: That's clear.

0: 15-43, nice. Carry a supervisor on the air for the clear building.
1: 16-5,
0: Charles, go ahead. Hey, Sarge, appears to be GOA. I've got backup with me, and there's no signs of force entry. We're trying to clear an apartment room.
1: That's great, sir.
2: 60-43-9, Tuscaloosa, took up three disturbance, 3340 West Liberty Brook Road at the Circle K, caller requested PD, and stopped responding. The male caller arguing with the female female in the background.
3: Still need a wrecker for a private customer, 22-600 East 6th Freeway, still need a wrecker, 22-600 East 6th Freeway.

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0: Barry, hit the emergency button on the MDT.
1: 2-7, I'm good. Thank you.
0: Yes, sir.
1: Alright, excellent. It's all clear.
0: Echo 2 Suicide and 11 CIT, Airport at Gulf Freeway.

0: Yeah, okay. Here's my going. Well, I say you can give me accident times 3 and ORI, OD for the day. Thank you.
1: Yes, ma'am.

0: 1867, I have one male. Stand by.
1: You have one male detained?
0: Negative, disregard. 1 second.

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1: Hello?
0: 10855, can you take this call to Welfare Check 5040 Calhoun? Next to the Church of Latter-day Saints, can you hear a female screaming off and on? And check that location.
1: What about it, bro?
0: 1260, go ahead.
2: Hold me at 15,000 Fairhaven Drive, Texas Plate P, Young X-ray, 6286.
3: Yes, ma'am. UHPD. We're going to be right here on Calhoun. What do you have?
0: Got a report of a female screaming. Doesn't know exactly where it's from. Says next to the Church of Latter-day Saints. Check for a female screaming around there.
3: That's clear. We got it.
0: Thank you.
1: What do you want?
4: Code 260, 12923 Pecan Shores. Check by.
0: Still need it for code 2 and 13820. 12 and 39, go ahead.
2: I had a lead camera activation. Can I get a supervisor?
5: Ed Fox, checking on Southwest.
0: Camera activation.
1: 1201, go ahead.
2: Yes, sir, I got a lead camera activation. My partner's camera was recording as well, though. I'll try to stop.
1: Well, the 01, that's clear. Get a time check. No data in the call slip and report.
2: That's clear. Thank you.
0: 13D409, do you have it clear for code 2 and 20?
1: Yes, ma'am.
0: That's clear. It's going to be airport at Gulf Freeway outbound. It's white male, possibly having an overdose.
4: Units in route to that. The claim is going to be precinct 4. Let me refer it over before I can take you off, because I still need a unit on it.
1: For one is clear.
6: 2079, show me one male detained in the back of the shop.
0: 0202. Correction, 0202.
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3: Two seven.
0: Eleven H 27, can you check a disturbance? 7907 Sodal Circle, female caller. Requested the police. There was a disturbance in the background. She stopped responding. Can we go ahead and get another unit to check by?
2: 20, clear me supplement. I'll go about.
0: Go ahead.
2: Yes, ma'am. I'm here with, I got a traffic hazard over here at 6368 Hollister Street. I need one wrecker. This guy truck, axle broke in their way. He said they called dispatch, but I just said I'll put myself out on it. There's going to be a black Yukon license plate, Victor Henry William 9777. Yeah, I'll be over. I'll be right here.
0: That's clear.
2: Yeah, that's clear.
0: CIN 867, disturbance 2807 OSP at the Gear Hut. They have a male causing disturbance, black male, black shirt. Need another unit to check by 2807 OSP.
2: 7-0, I'll go about 6-7. I'll clear myself.
0: Okay, thanks.
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1: 3039. Say, I just heard about 4 gunshots north of the station over by Vassar.
0: That's clear.

0: Affirmative, Nick 02, 24C50 Street, 29803-494. They're dropping it as a major SSRA. And then our sausage just occurred, 3304 Farmer, 1710.
1: To be there on evenings. Can you clear us charges and supplements and allegations for the night, please?
2: Yeah, of course.
3: Clear me information. I'm trying to check them out as well.

0: 20G8 banner. 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I'll take the code 28.
1: Clear the unit check by 1520 on clear, number 1208, and upgrade disturbance, code 2.
2: Until Croftville Air, Poncho.
1: Oh. Brown hair.
3: 17029, take ascended.
0: 17029, take ascended.
2: That's clear. Still on the line with the call taker. Just have it as an in-progress assault near a pawn shop to a Crofton Billy. Should be a 38-year-old Hispanic male, white shirt.
3: Brown, down the street.
2: 38-year-old Hispanic male, white shirt, with short, assaulting an individual. Not sure on that description.
4: There's the 939C30 speak. Need a unit for the code 1.
3: Are you code
4: 1938. Here and 36. They're telling me it's 5 male and 2 female fighting.
2: That's clear. Possible male, female, and juvenile.
3: By the contract.
4: 1779. Can I have DART to my location, please?
5: Yeah, it's symptom, but if we're not far from there, we'll check out that assault for
4: robbery. Thank you.
2: That's clear. Units for Hill, Coptonville, Air, be advised. There's a third-party correction, third-party caller that's far away from the location. Individual should be outside of a white vehicle.
3: It just went around a circle. I don't see anybody here.
2: That's clear. College advice, and they should be outside of a white vehicle.
0: Hey, they're over here, Sarge. Hey, Sal.
3: Thank you.
0: Right. Just south of the PLS.
3: Okay, I got you. You can send me a call one.
4: So it's around to Pecan Shores. This is Precinct 4. Has been advised.
6: It's going to be 4141 Barbary Drive. Said an intoxicated male, possibly broken hand, and there's an assault in progress.
3: Three nine. All right, B. I'll check by.
6: 39, that's clear.
0: 18 Ames and that code 10 and 30s.
3: Yeah, in the hospital gal's not really busy.
0: Clear. Tier 1, slow him down. Code 3 for now. I'm gonna make contact.
2: Anyone else around Hillcroft Edgemore, you can go to the
7: Denise Sword in the residence. Said they're both mentally ill. One of them grabbed her by the chest and threw her out of the residence. She's been staying there for months off and on, so disturbance going on. I have another unit check by.
4: Living 20 shows check by.
6: Broke his hand, said the son and mom were fighting. It's the last update.
7: Okay.
1: Who's?
6: That's there.
1: And there, you can keep going.
4: Okay.
6: Suspect's going to be a black male, 16, no shirt, blue sweatpants.
2: Number 1788, Victor 13, Sims, en route to your location.
4: 179, that's clear.
2: 16439, strike your box for a call.
7: Clear.

0: Yeah, Fox, if that's the please. Pick up one to take.
1: 7 miles clear.
2: IC38, who was the one that called?
3: Thanks. Is this a field by the name of Patricia Kahn?
2: Is there a description given by your
3: spouse? Saying that the suspect was a black male, white muscle shirt, gray pants, well, gray jeans, was with an.
0: They're not brought in there as well.
1: That's clear, they're not.
0: The suspect's with you. The record driver said he found someone over by the Boost Mobile matching this description of the suspect.
4: 20 George 59 Henry. Could you do a call back and have the caller step out when I get an answer at the door?
2: Nah, the two parties are here.
1: Leasing office.
5: 27, that's clear. There's a large group of people out here, but when I pulled up, they all took off on.
1: That's clear.
0: And I'll move back there.
2: Boss, we don't really know. Our complainant doesn't want to talk to us.
0: Okay, just for.
2: That's clear.
6: For Fox, say we got a whole lot of nothing. If you want to disregard, we appreciate you coming out.
0: Yeah, no problem. Dispatch, we'll be back in service.
2: Thank you.

0: All right, hold here. We got one male running.
1: That's fair. It's going to be close, one running.
2: Male, no shirt, gray pants, we're to the front of the apartment complex.
1: No shirt, gray pants.
2: Over the apartment complex, me, this side.
3: Fox, come on, Southeast, Fox, come on, Southeast, actors.
0: Switch Southeast.
1: No. You're requesting a Fox as well for an actor on the ground.
4: Fox, switch. So it's a Fox check.
2: He's running towards Scott now from Barbary.
1: As we are running towards Scott and Barbary, we have one on the ground, Scott. I'm sorry, Fox.
5: 525 Starling. Intoxicated father threatening him and his mother to put him out of the house. Hispanic male, 49 years old, no shirt. Let me get another unit check by with 51 and 40 speed from Starling.
0: Range 49, you can show us around Cole's primary.
5: Okay.
0: Seven, send my call to your mommy, please.

0: 27,
1: that's clear. 1 mile detain, 0020.
2: A fan at her vehicle. Still at the location. Black male. White shirt and jeans. Father's waiting at Golden Oliver. We have a unit 567.
3: 7-2, I'll go by.
0: 39, 1 mile detain. Slow him down.
1: That's clear. They had that suspect detained. It was just the one, correct?
0: Ma'am.
1: That's Granny in from Alta Barber. You can slow it down, code 31 detained. They're under control.
0: I run it back to the horse, so we
2: 11-17, turn right to Suicide CIT, 7136 Avenue Inn, and is a Nancy. Have a male patient having an episode threatening to harm himself.
0: Okay. Oh, he's rolling this right now. Nancy, apartment complex.

0: in his head massage.
1: Okay, now we got him.
2: That's clear.
0: Keep your hands on him.
3: We have another male, black sweatshirt, no shirt, he's still in the complex.
2: Okay, so there's an additional suspect?
3: Never mind, we got him right here.
2: Okay, just confirming on Barbary, I have the one suspect detained again, no other suspects.
3: We have two males detained, under control.
2: Okay, that's clear. They're going to be under control, Barbary.
0: We're under control. We got two detained. Slowing.

0: 27. The other suspect ran between building 13 and 14. 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
1: That's clear.

0: 439. Can you show me out here on Barbary?
1: That's clear.
0: Hey, everything's under control over there on Barbary. We've got enough units over there. Somebody needs to take their code too.
1: That's clear. 14843, I'm going to clear you from Barbary and show you around to this person now, 7411 Cullen, apartment 102.
2: How's it going?

0: Airport.
1: Go ahead.
0: Yeah, Fox Air, ma'am, would you happen to have that case number for that incident with that actor, 5318 Dumore?
1: That's clear. It's going to be 092-245-726D, David. Repeating, 092-245-726D, David.
0: Thank you, ma'am.
1: Hey, were you clear to clear from that and check this code 2 on Cullen, 7411 Cullen?
2: Man, I don't know. I'm just so proud. So young. I'm getting the pain.

0: 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Can we get a HOD to our location? 17 H for 1 mL conscious and breathing. He has a gash, small half-inch gash on his face.
1: Sounds clear.

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1: Code 2, welfare check for a suicide 3B10.
2: Thank you, sir.
1: Three B 15,
3: anything cheers? Well, I will
1: clear ourselves anytime. That's good. It's gonna be partial disturbance also, but apparently the son's threatening to kill himself and they're having an argument over it. 4222 Lockfield number 904 A is an Adam.
4: 24C12. 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
0: That's correct.

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1: Is this guy going to be the suspect?
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1: C 53 Knights. That's going to be the suspect if he's in a silver Mercedes.
0: 4-3-0-square. So person down. Looks up HFD slip. It looks like it's a medical issue. Hold on, we just got an update.
2: 24-0-1.
4: Yeah, I'm a female complainant in the back and route over there to 31's address.
0: To get his keys. 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

66 Marion, and they can check by the Kingwood Station. 66 Marion, and for the Kingwood Station. Disregard. They're disregarding.

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0: I'm at location. I'm not seeing anyone out here.
1: Yeah, they tried to cancel it on the way. Put in disregard.
0: Five, 7 minutes, I'll just check around.
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1: 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Can we start Wrecker over to my location, please?
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0: 20, you can send it.
1: And then 259.
0: Okay.
1: RNDP is not working. Can you show us a route to JPP with one mail, please?
0: Okay. So 43.
2: An airline, it was for a male with a child and vehicle. Lime green Honda Pilot, William Sam Henry, 1362. Do you need information only?
3: Suspect left about 5 minutes ago on foot, no direction travel.

0: 1744. Can you show me with one mail detained back of my shop for 17, 19 nights?
1: Nothing. K, shooting your aspect code 3, threat to life, and 20-25-25 in Q. Police reporting her ex is harassing and threatening her. It's going to be a blackmail, 58, no other information.
0: Okay, that's clear. Somebody out here on this Barberry scene, come over to the Green Stop store. Everybody doesn't have somebody in custody. I need a record for a private toll at the 200 block of San Jacinto.
2: Record need 200 blocks, 200 San Jacinto.

0: 14927, are you showing me route to 8300 Macau, level 1, male juvenile? 1249.
1: Yeah, 7 foot 5 for Coyote out the hobby.
2: That's clear.

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0: I'm going to get Fox Cameron and Supervisor.
1: 38, that's Karen.
0: The Tom, Mary, Paul, 59, Laura, Paul, boy.
1: Sorry, Tom, Mary, Paul, what was the rest of it?
0: 59, Laura, Paul, boy.
2: Clear, GOA, show us the room for the portal.
3: That's clear. 1931.
1: You can show me check the body. You're pretty at me. Thank you. Front on King Cave. And AP-22, that was you behind him?
4: No, that's fine.
1: That's clear, Sergeant.
2: Hey, CO4 Frank. How many times are you occupied?
0: 22.
2: 112, we're flying right now. Where is y'all? What's y'all location?
0: We're still going eastbound on King K Street.
1: Eastbound on King K.
0: Friendly.
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0: We're going southbound on Friendly from King.
1: And southbound on Friendly from King K.
2: Hey, can you tell? Can you put me on that slip?
1: Can you tell, clear?
0: CC4, do we know how that car was stolen?
5: Yes, sir, it's HPD stolen. Stolen from the parking lot.
2: 25, Adam, 18 nights. We're going to be at, need to work at 1100 block of Franklin. It's going to be at Franklin and San Jacinto. 1100 block of Franklin.
5: Okay, you there. Light it up. I swear we're lighting up. What's my own Tidwell right now?
2: Total boy C35, no more records.
1: Step ahead.
0: I'm in the gas station right here.
5: We're out in Tidwell from here.
1: Thank you. We're out in Tidwell.
6: Yeah, suspect's going to be a short black male with an happy hair, wearing black shirt and black shorts. He just walked away. We don't have a direction of travel. So let's come out here once we look for him.
7: Fine. The caller states that the boyfriend was assaulting her. They dropped an HFD sloop. When asked if the assault was still going on, she says she was not assaulted and only that she just wants her boyfriend to leave. Unit check 5265.
2: U834, you can print me.
7: It's clear.
2: One through all good.
3: That's clear.
6: U920, got one thing. You guys can disregard it's going to be a Class C assault.
3: That's clear.
2: 6-5, what was the address? I'm having NDT issues.
7: 1710 TC Jester, West TC Jester, 1710 West TC Jester at the White Oak.
2: I'm ready in the passenger, coming out of the truck.
1: We're detained, May 955, working on the passenger.
7: 6303. Navigate code is 1710 is the same as the block number.
5: A report from that call slip. He says no, it was not an assault. He just wants boyfriend gone.
7: Yes, that's exactly what I said. Yep. She said there was no assault, and she wants her boyfriend gone. She did request HP.
0: Female.
1: Okay, passenger 10, female. Vehicle cleared, Midnight 30.
7: 1-30, you got my message.
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4: Are they in Memorial Hermit or at the station?
2: Let me check for you. Give me a second. I'm on Memorial.
4: That's okay. 130 Memorial Hermit. Hey, we're out in Memorial. Are you? Can y'all talk to each other?
2: Hey. 30, that's clear. Give him a call.
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0: 9857.
1: It's under control.
0: OPFD's dropping us a call. Apparently they found him.
2: Yes, clear. Can you give me the updated location?
0: It's the same one, they say.
2: Mm-hmm. Yes, clear. I'll go back.
0: Thank you.
3: It's 22.
4: Six, maybe 36, you can put me on that.
3: That's okay.

0: 3-5, you can downgrade that theft in progress. This is their dumpster guy. We need to change it to a trespasser. Oh, just a bird. I can see that it was knocked out.
1: Can you show me around?
2: That's clear. And then the gate code that's in the system says 1710.
0: 1409 is in that code too. Continue on
3: your weapon. Unit authorized for the downgrade that code 2 that's in progress for the dumpster divers.
2: That's what you remember.
4: Yes. 14? 32-6, how's 2-5 with 14? That's clear. It's a code 2 disturbance, 77 at East Edgebrook, number 1525. So there's a lot of commotion happening there. There's also 1526. There's yelling and screaming. They heard someone saying they were going to shoot someone. They haven't seen a weapon, but they think a weapon might be involved. I got a third person calling 911, reporting the same thing, people banging on his door. So if someone tries to get inside, he's going to shoot them. Caller saying that they haven't heard. The original caller says she hasn't heard from her sister since yesterday. Said she picked up a homeless male. I suppose that he's a pimp as well. Goes by the nickname Chino.
5: Oh.
4: I have another code 2 holding past Q. 1214 E10 4024 number 156.

0: 565, were you able to get in? I can hear him screaming in here. Go to Crest Major, 8711 Town Park.
1: Nice 22, let's go to Travis Pastor in 10, 6890 Harrisburg, black male, gray shirt, gray pants. Have you in a check, man? So this was a black female wearing a pink shirt. Still at the location. It's going to be a disturbance with an assault.
2: Female or I'll go check by.
1: Who's that?
2: 11827.
1: Okay.

0: 7-10-141.
1: What is that?
0: That's clear. Anybody else in route to Edgebrook, hold on code 3 for now.
1: Check what?
0: Repeat.
1: We haven't made contact yet.
0: That's clear. Before you can make contact, need to pull. You have a call driving as a weapons disturbance. 12500 Dunlap, unit 439. Have an individual being held at gunpoint for the caller.
1: Let's go.
0: 17 district supervisor for the call.
1: 04 monitoring.
0: That's clear.
2: You can show me around.
1: Suspect description.
0: So far, they're still on the line with the call taker waiting for additional information. They just added black male in his 40s, around 5758, heavy build, shirt, black shorts. Clear in the plate is.
2: What's that?
0: What's the license plate? Is it a car?
2: It's gonna be like a green van.

0: Harmony Coast, two suspicious EVAN 59 at Stelmster 7210.
1: Units been advised, Mill stated that it is his firearm that the suspects hold at him at gunpoint with will be the boyfriend of a neighbor. Also have a disturbance in the background.

0: Three, you can show us the rod.
1: That was clear. Be advised, now stating multiple individuals out of the location. We'll be outside of apartment 439, outside.
0: So if I'm going to grab a shield and then I'll be in route.
1: That's clear.
0: Thank you, dear. We have the shield. Traffic hazard on Wayside.
2: There's suspect description, so I got multiple people walking through the complex.
1: Black male is 45758, head shield, blue shirt, black shorts.
0: Okay, 1300 Wayside and 6700 navigation.
3: Yeah.
1: Is everybody on it?
0: We were just driving down the street and came across them, so we're assisting with traffic control right now.
1: Ten-eight-oh-nine, checking traffic.
3: Under control.
1: So for Avenue N, we don't need the 66 and 836 out there? I was advising the suspect vehicle for that drive-by. It's going to be a brown Dodge pickup truck. She thinks it's her ex who's been stalking her for 2 years. Black male, 46 years of age, 6 feet tall, heavy build, name Joseph Thibodeau. Suspect's driving around. Call Tipper says they heard the gunshots while they were on the phone with the complainant. 66-36, you could disregard.
0: 1741 has one mode there.
1: That's clear. No one in the black shorts.
0: That's clear, ma'am.
1: That's clear. Anyone else in route 12500 down left? You can go ahead, slide down.
3: We're just going the other one down code 3. Everyone has a male in the black shorts detained, along with another male and a black left, black ribbon.
1: That's clear. Once again, anyone else around 1200 Dunlap, you can go ahead and slow down. Code 3.

0: 34G, you can brand me.
1: That's good. You need to go by, cause there's a neighbor and a teenager attacking his mom.
2: 15-1759 at Sumter. I don't have a callback number or anything for it. Can you for the call?
0: 34G. This is going to be in relation to the call. It's just on. It's going to be the Hispanic male suspect. There's nothing I can do to take him on the call, but just advising the additional unit. He did have a fake two-tone silver and black Glock. It's an airsoft pistol. It looks extremely real. Just be safe.

0: 6339. Can you give a call back? I'm away from my shop.
1: Yeah, that's clear. I'm at HOG stage.
0: Just got in, opening the door.
2: Deals with the suspect is going to have a black hoodie and black pants. He's going to have a trip your haircut.

0: 11-22. You turn me information. Let me route back to that trespasser.
1: On callback. She's not there anymore. She said he's still there, but she's not. She's not making a report this time.
2: Okay.

0: 52 Frank traffic.
1: 34G, you're short arrive. Good one, silent, 2-0.
0: Frank traffic.
2: Dad, do you go ahead?
0: Show me at the 9400 block of Sherbourne with a black Chevy Silverado, Texas license plate, Sam Robert Young, 4707, occupied at least one time.
2: Yes, clear. How did you clear lock, please?
3: Thank you.
0: Clear, we report.

0: 20 to be 40.
1: 20 to be 40.
0: Yes, ma'am. Can you get one record, please?
1: Need a record, 2111 Greenbrier Colony. Need a record, 2111 Greenbrier Colony.
2: You said room 12?
3: Building 12.
2: Okay.

0: 14 to a 4. 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It supposedly left 3 minutes ago.
1: That's correct.

0: Those who live off of McCowell Road, we're trying to get an address.
1: My number refreshers. 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

0: 14D04. He supposedly lives off of Warden Way over by Makawa.
1: Zero next 22. Dispatch, you could disregard 27. It's going to be GOA.
0: One animal, 7 9 boys.
2: You can disregard, Sarge. I'll send someone over there.
3: Yeah.

0: Caesar, estamos no último de Bel Air.
1: Anyone else is running high, you can slow down.
2: Yeah, you can use the right to go one, slow down.

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1: Go ahead.
0: We'll be giving a courtesy ride to one female to 6790 South of Shreva.
1: That's clear.

651 Charles, your caller will be in my conduct passport now, advising that he's being followed by the individuals. Should be at Skyway, and I'll get a trip. Caller possibly being followed by the gold Toyota Corolla. Other vehicle was a silver Nissan Altima.

0: 162.1, caller should be headed back to West Arm. I'll mute address.
1: Clear. 1830, 2072, no more records.
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0: Code 2, person down on assault, 3B40s.

0: 3 before tonight.
1: And we just check right now. There's no brown dollars pickle over here.
0: That's good. I give you a check by. It's going to be 214 East 44th Street. It's originally code 4. So you walked up to a vehicle in the mail. It was inside with a female. Now they're stating that it's a person that was passed out in the vehicle, possibly sexually assaulted. Suspect has already left on a bicycle.
2: 3930, you can send that code 214948.
3: 6040, clear me unfounded, I'll get by with them.
2: We get HOD out here.
0: That was 13-30. Okay. I also need you to miss code 2 missing juvenile urgent 6B20.
2: Can we get that downgraded?
0: Metal objects and vice suspects are looking for her. Dragged in the residence and broken nail. HFT is responding. Let me see if there's a description of the suspect. Suspect's going to be possibly a black male, 19 years of age, 5'7". That's it. There's nothing else.
4: Doesn't mention any.
1: There'll be a 5-9 circle.

0: Leave a message and then.
1: 13D15, please. This is 40 already arrived on that. Can you show me just checking by with 13D30?
0: Where?

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1: Go ahead.
0: Today, 52 nights.
1: 5-2, go ahead.
0: 71, they're the same. Loading up in the shotgun.

0: 13-03. The license plate for this vehicle is going to be Mary Victor Henry 8993.
1: That's correct.

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1: And that's finally contact with us. 50 Major Holden, 17 30s, 8800 Gussie.

0: CK43 North Preemptive and send it.
1: That's there. It's a code 2 in progress, 6204 Zebra Street. Call is reporting two black males going to a vacant home stealing items for construction, driving a black Toyota Tundra, towing a trailer.

0: 25 Adam 20 right, Adam
1: 20. Push Robert, please. 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
0: That's there, 141.
2: No, 43 is the last empty device as a suspect drove off westbound on DeSoto towards TC Jester. It's going to be black, Toyota Tundra, with a trailer full of stolen items.
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2: That's clear.

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2: Last known location, but it's going to be DeSoto westbound to TC Jester.
0: Out to a accident, the Atlanta Park car. Not sure if the driver's intoxicated or not. 8800 Dustin.
1: Good Fox, check it.
2: Hey Fox, we have a that's in progress. Vehicle was last seen DeSoto westbound to TC Jester from 6204 Zebra. Came at 412X X-ray. Got units en route. No one has eyes yet.
1: Six zero two four. What was the street again?
2: Zebra or Zebra? It's Zebra spelled with a C at the beginning.
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1: Okay, that's clear. We just took off of Hobby and we'll be headed that way about a 8 minutes.

0: That's the hour 19.
1: Can I get a northbound sergeant for calls holding, code 3?
2: 10-3-0-1, you're clear and if available.
1: That's 0-1.
0: That's making hand gestures at individuals. They believe that she's having a mental episode.

0: 11-27, that's good,
1: 146. This is Alvin, Houston, Chester from Minnesota, if you want to check Northbound.
2: Yeah, that's clear, I'm almost there.
3: Hey, 26 that unit, we're already southbound, and we're down here about West 43rd.
1: Going to Tehran, northbound.
4: I'm sorry, she gave us permission just to do this.

0: Do we know if this is a newer model or older model vehicle?
1: That's still unknown.
2: Dropping a tow to over objective because 56 Cali, 7C20C. They're trying to get a come inside by the emergency, having an issue with you.

0: Hey, Parker, can you get a consent to search warrant, please?
1: Can I grab one right now?
2: I just did a call back. He said it was like a 2010 to the Tundra with like a 60-foot trailer, and he was loaded up with a lot of material, so it should be easy to spot.
1: Alrighty, sounds good.

0: 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Check out.
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0: 33, go ahead.
1: Hey, did the malocation for a juvenile male conscious of breathing consumed alcohol?
0: Anything for 33, yeah.
2: Yes, sir.
3: Not 2 minutes out. What color was that truck? Was the trailer like a log trailer or like a launch trailer?
1: 2 Adam 6 5 9.
4: Can you show me the rest of the sobering setting with one male?
1: It's clear.
3: Perfect.
5: We want to just check the street inside the neighborhood and talk to where it occurred. That would help us out. We can't really cover all the streets.
3: Yeah, that's for dispatch. Go ahead and show us around in the area.
0: That's fair.
2: Kevin, I called 2 DOA, 10H20s, 4221 McKinney.

0: 9, 18.
1: 18.
0: Can you take this wrong way driver, 47, by the telephone? Got a red Honda going the wrong way.
1: Eighteen is correct.

0: LNG is how you want it. Got one other thing.
1: 71 is clear, 123.
0: One good.
2: Let me show you my message. It's code 2DOA 4221 McKinney.

0: Do you have a North Shepherd Sergeant on the air?
1: Five.
0: 805, can you look at slip 2907? It's that robbery that we're looking for that charger earlier. The tracking is just north of 6040s in County's area.
1: Are you checking it with the air tag again?
0: That's fair, and then the boyfriend went out and saw the suspect vehicle at the location.
1: Did they get a plate or not yet?
0: I'm going to do a call back to get more details. The call taker didn't put much in there with the transfers from county.
2: Hey, Zero Foxes, units with the current. We've been to the neighbor we could. We don't see anything wrong. We've checked all the way over to West Montgomery and Weasley area. We haven't seen anything.
1: He wants to tell us where this handgun might go.
3: JT, can I get a check live? Just code 3.
4: What's your final location?
3: 25.
4: Okay.
5: 11-27, I can go check by.
3: Can we get the intersection of Dismuke and Telephone?
4: Sure, Dismuke to Telephone, guys.
0: Best in progress, are y'all having any luck with Toyota?
6: 6B40, you can clear me and I'll take that.
0: 40, that's clear. Fox, are you able to check the number slip?
1: T-44, nice. Can you show me a route to JPC with 1 mil today?
2: What was that again?
0: You said you had no luck on the Toyota in the area of TC Jester all the way to Weezy?
2: Yeah, we're checking stuff now, Snippa.
0: That's good. And 6B40, just cut off a little bit, I'm going to get you back up. We were robbed at gunpoint, so I'm going to try to get you back up first. It's 2852 West Mount Houston Road in the same county area. It's at the 7-Eleven, callers reporting tracking, air tag for location, black Dodge Charger, Challenger with black tinted windows. Should be in her first.
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0: Is that where they're at now, or is that where the robbery actually occurred?
1: That's where the air tag is tracking to currently. I'm doing a callback right now to confirm that it's still there.
2: Hey, Zero Fox, we're going to pull off Assist Bell Air and Pursuit.
1: That's clear.
0: Can we get a couple minutes to the track property? They said that they had an AR with an extended max at the time of the robbery.
3: 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And they got a man off the freeway. HFD has him out the car and says he's intoxicated.
0: That's clear. It doesn't look like they're actually following him. It looks like we're going to have to try to track it down again with the air tag. 6-5, you show me right?
4: Sir.
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6: 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They're coming into your area right now. Y'all got a manager out or in the area.
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0: 1260, can I get a Clear Lake Supervisor for a billing search? Suspect is GOA. Wilson, Mary Young, 8606, that's a Texas plate.
1: Okay,
2: Jim. Yeah. 785, show me how you're waiting.
0: As far as Murphy's residence right now, there's signs of forced entry, suspect of his BGOA. Are we clear to search?
2: 7-0-4 for me. Alright, I keep there for now. Can we get a callback for a unit?
0: Sorry, I'm back at work right now.
2: Alright. East Freeway on a Hyundai Elantra.
3: Okay.
2: Plate is X-Ray Nora Frank 9281.
1: Sorry, you're back to you, sorry. 12400 East Freeway, X-Ray Nora Frank 9281, correct?
2: Clear, man.
3: 305, you can put me on the slip. I'm on the phone with the complainant.
2: That's clear. Clear. 20G63, you were clear. Check this code, 2 on Wilcrest.
4: Hey, Gentry, any update if that guy's got information where the guy is?
0: No, he didn't tell us anything.
2: That's clear. Closer to dead, threatened to kill himself. Now he and his father and mother are outside talking. You can go by 63.
5: Yeah, efficiency, if you dump it. There's a guy over there that's sitting in his truck and saw the whole thing. He stated that both the guys drove off. He drove off with the gun in his car, and he made it back here, so he rather threw out his car or it's somewhere around here.
3: You can show me Bongo 6-3 and make me primary. Address one more time.
1: Willow. At Willow Bend. Possibly took off from the vehicle. I'm not sure on the description of the suspects. Show me one male released.
3: Who are you? What's your unit number?
1: 1 out of 5-2.
3: That's what I got.
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3: 205.
4: McDermott and Willow Grove, they ran east from the Shipley South Post up near Willow Bend. I'm trying to secure an over
2: K-9. Can you show me where you're at Willow Bend and South Post up?
5: 92, can you show me where I'm at?

0: 11-8-5-1-8.
1: Yeah, for your route, man.
0: Yes, sir. You have eyes on the vehicle? Black or Dodge Challenger?
1: We're at the gas station or anything like that here.

0: His store clerk said that he hasn't seen or that Black Charger or Black Challenger in the last 10 minutes during the parking lot of the 7-Eleven. MDT's having MDT issues.
1: I'm trying to see if maybe they tossed the air tag, but
2: anyone else having issues with their computer now?
1: Yeah.
0: We looked around in the trash can to see if they dumped a person there or something, but we didn't find anything. The 7-Eleven trash cans. The bumps. 1537, I wasn't having a service call.
2: That's fine.
3: Well, one, I'm going to be out there with the unit from Post Oak and Willa.
2: That's clear, I'll be on this one.
1: Third wheel five, you can,
4: Negative, no plate.
5: That's fair. You just ran hard to West Mount Houston for the robbery or track property slowdown.
3: Tell me safety. Can you get a key holder?
2: Let me check. Hold on.
0: Entry red.
4: Which is 2130. 8711 Town Park, number 2124. Consider here a disturbance at your neighbor's apartment.
3: Hey, sir, how are you, sir?
2: 5901 Solansky. Number 46.
6: Perfect. 38. Criminal commission. So you're available.
0: Is everyone's CAD down?
5: That's clear. I just had a message sent around the room saying that multiple units are advising CAD and MDTs are going down. Air clear.
7: DPS 2 out of 7 off of the city. I have a stolen recovery on Crane and Dabney.
8: Traffic has run Crane and Dabney. I had a unit on it, but they're on a priority call. What do you have?
7: You can just clear it off your board. I'll take care of it.
5: To be 17, it's checking safety.

0: 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Are the MDTs down?
1: I guess so.
2: Dispatch D22B17, checking your safety on fire and well placed drive.
0: 17, all good.
2: That's a 3B39, checking safety.
3: 30, I'm good.
1: 1519, one female detained. The ex-husband called reiterating error, says he's known to carry a gun, black male, white shirt, blue pants. Can I get a unit check by?
0: I'm sorry, what do you entered it?
2: Thank you, Frank. I'm okay. Can you go ahead and send it?
4: 24C12. Go ahead.
1: The Q advises a female arguing with a male. Male saying she stabbed him. Female saying he's kicking down the door. It's just a line left open.
5: And I don't see any HFD units. So, truck wrecker is nothing at all at that location.
6: F4. 26 King repeating 0922 854 26 King.
1: See a white Malibu, you don't see it, clear it.
7: 55 Logan Ridge Drive, been holding since 1930.

0: Sydney 33.
1: Go ahead.
0: Back tire. Can I get an operable at 3500 wide header? For LT problems, pretty well.
1: Okay.
0: Let me check.
2: Was that 13-42?
0: No spin.
2: Yes, but what's the code to the MBT or not?
1: Model and shop number. It's giving me a code to determine if the weapon 5901 Zelensky number 46. Black male, light complexion, 26 years of age, name Antoine, no shirt, red pants. Has a gun.
3: Yes. Birthday is 04/21/1991. It's going
1: to be for a white male. What's the first name?
3: Lost Eddie. E as in Edward. D as in dog. D as in dog. I as in igloo. E as in Edward.
4: MBT, it froze.
1: Let's clarify about it as it appears that it's happening citywide. Meter shop number and the make and model of the shop.
5: Can you welcome that key holder for 60's call?
1: No, I'm still waiting.
5: Okay, that's clear.
6: Please need 2-1 Charles, show me out here with 33.
1: That's clear. 11-18, do you have an ID in front of you?
3: Negative as of right now. We're going to try to get his ID out of his car.
1: Well, I don't think it's giving you the right date of birth.
3: That's clear. I'll check our cars.
0: Seven two, you can show me 6-7 and 5-7-5.
1: Yeah.
2: 6-7 dispatch. This is an apartment unit that we always have trouble getting inside. If the complainant can come downstairs and meet us at the gate, that would be very helpful.
7: 22 District Sergeant, I'm ready to go to.
1: Where do you want me to send her?
2: To the front gate.
1: Yeah.
7: 14-year-old Hispanic female goes and hangs out with her friends or runs away. This time she's running away with a boy for her mom.
1: It's not coffee time.
7: That's her.
0: 7-2 to dispatch. What's your apartment number?
1: 3306. Her phone's going to say it's a voicemail.
5: 43, go ahead.
1: Gonna have you guys around to a code 3 disturbance, 2777 Briarhurst, number 7. Male standing in the dark, cursing the caller and the neighbor out. So black male, unknown clothing.
5: That's clear, we'll be around.
1: That's clear, 18 Frank 51K. Gonna have you on to a code 3 discharge, 7130 Turtle Lagoon Row. It's for 5 or 6 gunshots heard in the last 20 minutes. Units out on the call with Bel Air, be advised, K-9s and route to the location.
0: 000138.

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4: 11820, show us ORI, B, and clear us, please. I'm just checking that with 11H18.
2: Clear.
3: Full frame 379. Two seven. Is there any detail?
2: There's a lot of people having issues.
3: 27, are you including me? I'll show me available. Four
5: GO 4, you clear me from this call and read, please.
6: It's going to be April 20th, 1991. My original one was April 21st, so maybe the 20th will work.
2: Okay.
3: Five frame 35.
2: Time out to code 1 assault in progress. The weapon 8000 West Tidwell. Green building 9, either apartment 908 or 906. So that there was two males that went into a vacant apartment and they have a gun.
3: Five frame 38. Go back.
7: Right, info.
2: I guess it was two males that took a male into a vacant apartment.
3: Frame 35. Is this going to be somebody going into a vacant apartment, or is this going to be like what with the weapon in progress?
2: They're saying two males took a male into a vacant apartment. They're thinking that he's being assaulted in there and that one of them had a gun. Possible kidnapping or something.

0: Well, then, apartment number?
1: It's building 9, apartment. It's either 908 or 906. That's good. Is there an Northwest Sergeant that can check where I'm on to?
2: 18.
0: 5-5-5, not from Northwest Sergeant.
1: Can you check where I'm on to 5-3-3-5 to call? 4. Maybe one of them can give me the right date of birth.
2: That's clear. I don't need 4 units on that one call.
3: You can clear me.
1: 2722, back in.
3: Yes, sir.
1: Yes, who has a mobile APHIS to find out his date of birth?
2: Can you show me an APHIS override?
0: APHIS are not working.
4: 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We're not able to locate it in our inventory at this moment.
1: What the heck? Okay, all units for the code 1, it's 8000 West Tidwell, 8000 West Tidwell, building 9, either apartment 906 or 908.
0: Station 6, go ahead.
1: Do you have a mobile APHIS that could help us?
0: What's the location he's talking to the year, huh?
1: 5300 Gulf Freeway. By the gas station.
2: Okay.
1: Of course.
0: I got one unit in route.
1: Clear. Precinct 6 in route. 18.
5: Thank you.
1: See?
2: Did I do my show ever right?
1: Yes.
0: Hey, is that going to be 5300 or 6300?
1: 5300. Thank you.
2: Referring 339, same traffic.
0: Referring 35, around.

0: 342, is there a search unit available that can give me a call?
1: 20-63-Henry.
2: 20-G-71, Henry Cation was arrived at JPC.
3: 225.
4: Ten eight
1: eighty. Ten eight
4: eighty. What? What's your payroll number so I can log you in?
1: 171301.
4: Thank you. 42.
0: And what's the apartment number?
4: Apartment 46.
0: 20-63-Henry.
3: Disregard.
0: 20-63-Henry.
3: Yes, sir, go ahead.
0: Can you clear me off this and show me on 20G22 call?
3: That's good.
4: 20, please arrive.
0: 34G, can I get my incident number over here, please?
3: 34, case number is 092-298-326, John. 092-298-326, James and John.
1: 558. We just checked 906 and 908. 908 is occupied. 906 does not show any sign of force entry.
0: Before also, is there any luck on that cert unit?
3: Who needs a MERI unit?
0: 20G34, I need a cert unit for mental health.
1: As well as 484 century.
4: Yes.
1: 7-10-1-9, show me around.
4: That's clear.

0: 6-6-4, you know, mobile for Wi-Fi.
1: Can you get that phone number for the unit I'll call?
2: And he just goes down. What's the, you said 46 for the apartment number, correct?
3: That's for apartment 46. Hold on. Where'd it go? 46, suspect of black male, light complexion, 26 years of age, name Antoine, no shirt, red pants, 5'5". Supposedly pull out a gun on the caller.
4: That's clear.
5: Yes, ma'am. Can you have me and Agent Tool back en route to the beat, please?
4: We can do 40 wells later.
6: For North Belt, I have 4 code 3s holding in 22B20s and 22B30s. And for Shepherd, I have code 3, 2 code 3s holding in 6B40s, a code 4, loud noise in 3B40s, and a code 5 in 3B10s.
3: 092-286.

0: 49, go ahead.
1: Can you check this disturbance? They're upset about somebody putting a boot on their car. Rust container manual. Sorry if your cat's gonna be down or not.
0: That's clear, ma'am. Yeah, all cabs down.
1: That's right. If you're ready to copy for that West Side unit.
0: That's clear.
1: 409-504-4241. Repeat, 409-404-4241 for 20G 34 George.
0: That's clear. You said 409-504 or 404?
1: 409-504.
2: Yeah, can we check all the doors of 900 buildings? There are no signs of forced entry or any of them. Tell me again.
1: PD on there. Control.
2: You clear me, false.
0: Why did you send traffic on out?
3: Stating, female patient here with a stick by employee at the station. Thank you.
2: Flashing him up.

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1: 1015. Said it was apartment 1208 at building 12, so 1208. I asked if she would speak with you guys. She said yes. She was coming back from the store walking. However, her phone died, so I'm not sure.
2: Five frame 35, that's clear. We're going to the 1200 building. 230 frame, what code is it?
3: Go through.

0: 女士的请来。
1: Try again.
0: My name is 1399. Can you show me at the 6000 block of Woodridge? I have a juvenile that was found out in the street by some people. I'm trying to identify him.
1: Roger.
2: Yeah. 7C1A Frank.
1: Yes, sir. Yes.
0: Unit 13 to dispatch. Have we had any calls for a missing child?
1: I just got one. That's why I was bumping you to ask you. Is he, let me see. He has Down syndrome? Walking in his underwear?
0: That's clear.
1: All right. Where are you? 27.
3: Yes, my mother will take my.
1: All right. Well, who's going to go?
4: I think I have 5 minutes. I'm arriving on Tidwell.
1: We have the call that I have holding is about the child walking around.
0: That's clear.
3: Yeah, clear. Clear. Yes, ma'am. 11-18. We found his ID. I can give you a proper birthday.
1: Last name Sanchez Eddie.
3: That's clear. Birthday is 04-21-1981.
1: 421 of 81.
3: Clear.
1: Okay, give me a minute.
0: Go ahead. Can you show us the route to the station? We're having MDT issues.
1: That's clear. Be advised, the MDT issue will be citywide. That's going to be down for Urban.18, Summit Clear, he has been handled before, and the last one is 2014.
3: 4-5-16. Good for him. Thank you.
1: 4-5-16.
5: Can you hold me out at Long Point and Gessner? I got an abandoned vehicle in the roadway.
0: 43 nights call.
5: Can you memo Texas tag William Sam Zebra 0570 to this call? And I need one record.
1: Need a record Long Point and Gessner. Need a record Long Point and Gessner.

0: 17 District Super Bowls on the air.
1: 049, go ahead.
0: That's clear. I have Bel Air requesting the units go and clear the building where they had the original burglary before the suspects evaded. 13123 North 1st Street.
1: 04, you said they're requesting help to clear a building?
0: That's clear. Their units are out with the crashed vehicle and perimeter for the suspects, but they haven't cleared the building yet. No one's at the location. Not sure if there's still a suspect.
1: 04, that's clear. Let me get you a couple units over there right now.
0: That's clear.
2: 1535, that's your closing route.
0: I'm clear, 1323 North 1st Street, 1323 North 1st Street for Texcam.
3: 1720, you can clear us off this call and show us taking back for journey.
1: Traffic, thank you.
0: One, three, two, three, North 1st, 1323 North 1st Street.
1: You can show me right.
4: And he just needs one more clear by himself.

0: 17, 17 nights, so we can go.
1: Well, for what's enough, we already got two units. Thank you. Peter Currit?
0: I'm sorry, Cody, repeat.
1: Peter Currit, you said it was a store, what was the name of it?
0: The friendly store, 8830 Jensen.
2: Just give me a rock here with this.
0: Arrived at Memorial Harbor.
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2: Fifth and E15, somewhere available.
3: Thirteen.
4: The computer's not even taking 6000 Woodridge. Where are you?
0: At Dashwood and Renwick, we're heading flag down.
5: 33. 33, go ahead.
6: Hey, could you tell me my time on scene for my first load?
5: That's great. You arrived at 1:38 and 44 seconds.
6: That's great, thank you.
3: I was running. Which unit has Mel's running?
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3: Are there additional units checked by Dashwood Redwood?
2: Turning to Ruby 43, same driver.
5: 42, that's clear. How do you want to clear that line, please?
3: 17, you have enough.
2: Why you clear me all right?
0: Two males, one line, black shirt. This unit has one male detained.
5: Needed on Southwest for after Fox Cannon on Southwest.
3: Watching for that male.
6: 7C18 Frank, show me your off.
0: Here.
1: 5 Frank, 35 Frank.
0: 17E, 17 9. I'm on my way back to the shop.
4: Fox here on Southwest, Fox here on Southwest.
2: Oh.
0: Yeah. Officer Martinez is on 41, but I know the other one.
3: That's clear. Have one 17 en route back to the shop. 17 over 17B, checking to see your location.
4: Let me check. I don't believe so, but I'll check.
3: That's clear, Supervisor Priest. That's clear. What's your location for the mail we use before?
0: I'm at Dashwood. No, Clearwood.
3: Dashwood, Clearwood, that's clear.
0: My partner has another mail, but I don't know where she went.
3: That's clear. We'll be at the shop.
0: I'm at the shop, Martina.
8: 13N24, we'll clear ourselves. You can send whatever code, please.
4: Wrong number.
9: No, I don't see any that dropped for a missing juvenile.
3: The clear one.
0: My partner took off into a backyard.
9: It's going to be, we got that major FSRA. I don't have any vehicle info. Let me see what the HMD slip says. HMD slip is an auto pedestrian, no vehicle description. Yeah, HMD in route.
3: No, sir. Thank you.
2: Clear. Clear. Same call.
3: Separate.
2: H 49, she's showing my ride.
3: That's clear.
0: Seventy-nine,
5: huh?
0: A to B, where are you?
5: I'm North Shepherd Sergeant on the air.
3: And I'm 14 district. I'm checking to see if I still have the officer near the shop. It's going to be a sexual assault, 4906 damage. Looking at the HMD slip, HMD on scene now. Caller's advising they're 62 years of age. She's blind.
9: but feels like she's been drugged and possibly raped.
6: Why are you showing up tonight?
9: I got a call from that big location earlier, and I was at the hospital, possibly. I don't know if it's related or not.
10: Oh, Father, yeah, I think that's what it was going to be related to.
9: That's clear.
5: Hey, just clarifying, do we still have one outstanding, or are we at 2 to 10?
9: From here, it looks like we've got 2 male detained. That's clear, just making sure you both arrive back to the shop. Yes. That's clear. No units down. Anyone else around Dashwood, Renwick, you can go ahead and slow it down, code 3.

0: Decimal 1735, verifying if you arrived or if you're still en route to North 1st Street.
1: Still en route.
0: That's clear. 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

0: Please, I think we're having a vision or rally or something. Hey, what are you trying to write about?
1: Last, you know, repeat.
0: Hey, what are you trying to write?
1: Yes.
0: Does the do I show as a clear available? If not, you can show me as. Updated address is gonna be 5900 Dashwood.
2: 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If it doesn't show me available, you can please. Thank you.

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0: 4 Frank 28 Knights, the registered owner showed up. She picked up her vehicle. She's on her way home. Can you clear me out of this information, please? Thank you.
1: That's fair. Agree. Good.
2: 11H20 with one male in the back. Chosen route to JPC, please.
1: Yes, sir. The missing person, 510-6850 Heartland.
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0: 15.39, so we're out here with Bel Air PD. We've got one female in the back of the shot.
1: Police shooting her autistic 30-year-old son ran off. I'm still waiting for more information.

Female, 30s, about 5'5", male, last seen wearing a flower shirt and gray shorts. Took off running eastbound on Heartland about 5 minutes ago.

0: 毕竟一游万丈。Hey, am I here with K9 in Bel Air? They're going to have one more detained at 4837 Hazleton.
1: Overnight. I'm all right back here with 17 minutes.

0: 1720.
1: Go ahead.
0: 20. Do we have anyone else going to North First to help out there?
2: Yeah, 35. I'm sorry, coming around. 10H49. You have me have a callback number? Excuse me over there. I'll call it.
1: That's clear. Caller is going to be at Clayton. Callback number 713-898-5768. Repeating 713-898-5768.
0: No, sorry. I said I was arriving with 17 nights.
3: 2 out of 3, 4 nights.
0: Is your clear?
4: Go ahead.
1: Where exactly we're going to be at? All the DTs are down, and we switched, so I don't know where anybody's supposed to be at.
0: According to you, 12400 greens value from federal license plate is going to be King X-rays 1308. Should be a phone out of North Shepherd.
1: Was 12400 West Street?
5: 38, Frank. We're behind it. We'll call it. Clear the rest.
6: Adult male with upright conscious breathing.
0: Sir?
5: On Greens Bayou Drive, we're going east on Greens Bayou. From Fred.
4: Baskier, who was checking? Baskier, 1938 Baskier, so you're checking by.
2: Alright, did you give me the address? My MDT is down.
3: Sorry, 611 West 20th Street.
6: 7-4, Frank, do you verify it was stolen?
4: It's coming by stolen. 2-4.
1: Over.
4: 13D24, can I get my case number over the air?
3: 108 Summer Street, how did you want to clear that call?
4: Information.
3: That's clear. You want to check by on the West 20th, 611 West 20th Street?
7: Oh, 3026 Edward.
1: Thank you.
2: Hi, we're at Greens Bayou, Normandy. Stand by. We're going southbound on Normandy.
4: Advanced check going southbound on Normandy. Southbound on Normandy from a Greens Bayou.
2: All right, probably lit it up. Stand by.
4: In the vehicle.
1: Go ahead.
6: Could you please let me know to go to Coastal Hollow, and they're moving over there to the original scenes of the second going to be earlier.
3: Three Hispanic males at 1531 West 18th Street, Jester Village, 1531 West 18th. Three Hispanic males walking to each business, pulling on the doors.
1: On 10 more.
2: Looks like vehicle's going to be turning into a gas station here. Right near in Normandy.
4: Yeah.
1: That's clear. 921 Kenmore.
3: Three Hispanic males, no other descriptors.
2: That's the wrong one.
1: That's clear. Only details we have is going to be there's a fight in front of his residence. I don't have any description.
3: 2121 has
8: 17, that's clear. MDT is still down. I'm on my way.
6: Can you repeat the address?
3: Yeah, 2121 Hazard Street. Residents, caller advised that there was a black male, gray top, black bottoms, pulling on car doors in the neighborhood. 2121 Hazard Street.
6: Wait, can we ask first?
0: And then 36 nights, same thing, your follow information from my last one, show me checking by.
3: It's clear.
2: Are you sergeant here for a building search?
9: Terry, nice. Go ahead.
3: I need you to route to Terry's barbecue 1329 North Shepherd, 1329 North Shepherd for Hispanic male with black shorts only, middle age, just sitting at the location.
9: That's where.
6: So nice for this.
9: Is that Southwest or South Gisner?
1: 70 District.
2: South Gisner.
7: He's on whatever he needs.
3: Yes, sir. There's no calls on the board.
7: 2419.
3: 419.
7: Can you memo this call slip and show that we got moved to room 30, please?
3: Prisoners, updated.
7: Thank you.
9: 7330, we're arriving right here in the first. Driver is the same, answer the vehicle.
7: Okay, one detainer, two.
9: You clear me something off this call and show me your car, Seth. You're on 39.
2: Frank 16, can I put my case number here, please?
10: Mask grade is going to be 092-302-926, D as in Dan, repeating,
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3: 42121 Hazard was a black male, middle age, 30s. Gray top, black bottoms, pulling in car door.
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2: That's clear. Thank you.
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9: Is the air open?
1: Let me check if anything right there.
9: Living 51, show me ride. Keep the air open for now until we figure out what's going on.
1: Yes, the air is going to be open for now.
7: 7827, can I get an incident alert or DLL?
3: Comes back to a Chevy Camaro, black in color. It's going to be registered to Berkshire, Texas. The engine is clear.
9: That's clear, thank you. Can open up here and call anybody else now.
2: Alright.
1: If we're up to 10 more, you can go ahead and slow down, code 3. 11H27, you ready to copy the case number?
7: Yes, ma'am.
1: It's going to be 092-302-426-Y Young, repeating, 092-302-426-Y Young.
7: Thank you. Can I get the callback number over here, please?
3: Cecil, 512-947-8008.
11: 2 on 35. Nice. You should be wrong when that's his address.
12: For the traffic stop.
3: 2 on 38. You had the 1329 North Shepherd at Cherry Blank.
4: Dropping a disturbance. 700 to end the center. It's going to be on the Baker side by the taxi station. Call advised that he and other cars are trying to get in the same parking spot that is assigned.
12: 13 at 19.
4: Who else? 25
12: Avenue.
4: 28 Knights. Yes. Of Harris County. Let me go ahead and confirm it.
11: Traffic 15 arrived with traffic 38.
10: That's clear.
4: Have any current charges?

0: 听起来难听。
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2: 11:22。Yes, I'll be heading to the station and switch jobs. I'm trying to get a case for this job to transport this child to Children's Hospital.
1: Okay.
2: 42 arrived and on foot. 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
4: Is Baylor seen out here?
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5: Program 16
4: nights. Clear, thank you.
5: Air clear.
0: Nice.
5: 7210, ma'am. Can you run a person for me and tell me what their date of birth is that you get coming back?
1: Go for it, Perry. Give me a call.
6: Hey, Cora, something I did on my table. Hold on.
5: That's great, no problem.
1: Thank you.
5: Last name is going to be Boy Lincoln Adam Henry Adam. Middle name is Allen, common spelling. First name is Glenn George Lincoln Edward Nancy.
7: 3526. Sorry, 3005.
0: Ruby 42, clear to call out.
3: That's clear, we're at
0: 2200 North 7.
3: That's clear.
5: That's clear, thank you.
0: Need 1314 is strictly right on air for calls at 5 Pascu. What is it? 1314. 1303. 1303, otherwise, 3475 Pascu.
5: That's
0: fine, go ahead. Yes, do we have a mirror unit available that can meet us out of a room, please?
5: That's clear.
2: Two out of 59, can you show us the ride?
3: That's clear.
0: And you can arrive with us.
3: That's clear.

0: 7244.
1: Go ahead.
0: Can you put me in line 238, Holston, please? Thank you.
2: 13349.
1: No other records needed.
2: I'm over here when you get it. Okay. Info, it shows on an alert slip at 4911 West Airport. Thank you.
3: Clear, no records on that.

0: 315, what's the description of our car again?
1: The POI is going to be a black female, 20s, possibly 30s, small built, blue romper. Caller's possibly going to be in the restroom.
0: Yes, ma'am. Is there a mirror unit available?
2: I request the one. They are requesting your public service so they can contact you.
0: Yes, ma'am. Are they on detectives?
2: Yeah, that's clear. They work off of detectives.
0: That's clear, ma'am. Which unit, and I'll switch over in.
2: That's where you can switch over. I don't. I asked for one, but yeah, they would just ask for your public service. They didn't give what mirror unit it was.
0: Thank you, ma'am.

0: 8679.
1: Go ahead.
2: Building 40, can you show me a ride and you could flow other units down?
1: No, Square. Anybody else in around the field for a course, let them closer.
3: 7-1, then try.
0: 6-1, then try. That's clear. It's going to be 713-962-8359. Again, that's 713-962-8359. Call three times. First one's not going to go through.
3: I'm seeing 38 to this man. Your end, are you able to pull up the HPD report number for this stolen?
4: Give me 1 second, I need put the sergeant numbers and I will put up the report.

0: 1938. I'm not able to see the actual report. You were the report number, but I don't have access to the report.
1: What's the report number?
0: Give me one second. Zero 9 2 1 6 4 6 2 6. You receive?
1: No, thank you.

0: 3B158.
1: 4-5, go ahead.
0: Have you made contact yet? I got an additional call coming in.
1: Yeah, it's probably going to be her. She's just stressed last night.
0: That's her.
1: Hey, Gigi, was that warrant confirmed?
2: Send it over to Emergency Warehouse. Still waiting for the confirmation.
3: Key number is 092-301-626 Queen, repeating 092-301-626 Qs and Queen.
1: Can you repeat that one more time?
3: Your case number is 092-301-626 Q as in Queen.
1: That's clear.
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0: 66 Mary 36.
1: Flores.
0: Yeah, can you just clear me off this call, please?
1: Supplement or just clear you off?
0: I just clear me off.

0: 1067, can I get the case number over there, please?
1: K-67, that's clear. Your case number 092-299-526-V, Victor. Repeating, 092-299-526-V, Victor. Give me a 122.
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0: Can you tell me which ambulance came up to my location?
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0: ACQ2, can you read me back the FBI of the suspect that I have in custody?
4: So you need to do what again?
0: I just need the FBI number of the suspect I have in custody.
1: To this disturbance family near B1722 Montrose Boulevard.
5: That's clear. It's 3517 Hastings. That's Henry, Adam, Sam, Tom, Ida, Nora, George, Sam. 35-year-old Hispanic female. Keeps banging on his front door. Do I have anything they can go by?
3: 11-4, you can clear his RI.
1: Check out with 1925.
0: 9369, I'll check out.
4: Yeah, you, what number did you want me to look for on his thing?
0: FBI number.
5: Alright.
6: Yes, ma'am. Can I get the case number, please?
0: On the, on it.
5: That's clear. It's gonna be 092-301-526. P as in Paul. 092-301-526. P as in Paul.
6: Thank you, ma'am.
2: Can you get it?
4: That's clear. You can clear me, all right.
2: Adam 389, team clear is GOA.
1: It's clear.
2: Where she was sexually assaulted and choked out by a man that came into her apartment. Lacey could possibly still be there. Transferred to EMS. No description on the suspect. Unit 205.
4: Call 2 sexual assault of an adult is occurred at 11,000 King Hurst with her.
2: Forty-four,
4: I can check
2: in advance. 44, that's clear. That's going to be 11,000 Kinghurst Drive, Unit 177.
4: Clear, thank you.
6: 31, we're arrived.
2: 11H22.
5: Go ahead.
7: Yes, ma'am. I'm going to have a child in the back. We're going to be en route to a Texas Children's Hospital.
5: That's good.

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1: Go ahead.
0: Can you show me a route to search his children following 11H22?
1: Yes, please.
2: NH7267 has one health attained.

0: 125 minutes. You can show me a 136 minutes 11.
1: Sure.
0: You said the suspect had a jersey on and were short?
1: Yeah, that's correct. Jimmy black male with a basketball jersey, unknown color, and blue pants.

0: 10H 40 nights. You can clear me that information. Be back to service.
1: That's clear.
2: Then 827.
1: Got it.
2: Yes, ma'am, you can clear me.
1: That's clear.

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Thank you. That's correct.

0: Well, no, there's not.
1: 1836.
0: How can I get that case number over here?
1: 1936. The case number is 092-305926. H is in Henry. Repeating, 092-305926. H is in Henry.
0: Clear. Thank you.
2: You said you need a case number?
0: Yes, please.
2: 092-304-726 Victor. 092-304-726 Victor.
0: 17. You can clear me off the call, ORIB. Could you repeat that one more time, please? 18, you can clear me off this and show me back in service, please. Thank you.
2: That's clear. 092-304-726.

0: 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Thank you.
1: That's
2: 6-7, go ahead.
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2: That's clear.

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1: 19 33 Henry, go ahead.
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0: Can you clear us information and hold us at Gessner and Westmore?
1: Clear.

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1: Go ahead.
0: Clear me information and show me back in service, please.
1: That's clear.
0: Beach 49 stay.
1: That's clear.
0: 7-4 friend.
2: Go ahead.
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0: Holy Father, Reich.
1: Holy Father, Reich.
0: Hi. Can you show 12-61 with one female detained in the back of the shop, please?
2: That's correct.

0: Nice to meet you, sir.
1: Yeah, you did, bro.
0: Thanks for your call out.
1: Frozen 39, nice.
2: 39, go ahead.
1: You read me my call slip. Is it number? What is it, 13? Is this way?
2: 092-299-426 Union, 092-299-426 Union.
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4: 2835.
1: Can you give me the phone number of that fire? 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I'm missing information from them.
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4: Are you calling the 803-1110?
1: Okay, give me a number.
4: 713-803-1110.
1: That's where.

Yeah, 549, sir. Yeah, the line is busy for that number. It won't go through.

0: 11-22, show me a ride.
1: Okay. 13, same traffic. 17 East 17 Heights, can I have the case number over the air, please?
2: And I got no record back for that, good. 092-303-126, Frank, repeating 092-303-126, Frank.
1: 79, just clear.

0: 17, can you show me the station before riding? Thank you.
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0: 10H, 489.
1: Four eight,
0: did you have to check on this code 5? See, complain it. I tried to call back, there was no answer. It was at 2000 Fannin Street. Caller paid in. He said that he was lost. This ugly black male, 19, brown braid, white jacket, black bottom.
1: Ten eight 49, that's clear. And road.
0: That's clear.
2: Go ahead.
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2: 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One Adam, 25 knots.
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4: Oh, you know, no, we're good. This is what you're doing.
2: Clear, thanks for the info.
1: Can you pop off?
0: 10H55, y'all can check on this code 4, the burglary report of a residence, 6225 Tier Wester Street, number 8, said that there was people breaking into the attic. Caller didn't know how many, says it was a delayed report.
1: Well, that's clear.

0: 2 Adam 3 5 9.
1: Oh, 3 5.
0: Fire command wants you to call them. Let me know when you're ready for number.
1: What's the number?
0: 713-884-3143.
2: Pointy, that's clear. 3483.

0: Delta 911 business at 1510 Texas. It's going to be in Strata.
1: Yes, ma'am. Can you give me the incident number, please? Thank you.
2: That's clear. It's going to be 092-308-1260, David. Repeating, 092-308-1260, David. Hi.
0: Can you show me clear, and can you put me out on a self-initiation at 155 West El Dorado Boulevard, please?
3: Okay. 5-1, send it.
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3: Can you show me check about
2: 18, that's clear.
3: 40. I'm at 40, nice.
2: It says it's a single video footage from the alley exterior of the building. Wants to report two suspects, unknown race, wearing masks and all black clothing.
1: Can you clear from the previous call? Mm-hmm. Can you generate us a new case number for that case that occurred at 35112 Park West Street?
2: You said 3512 West Street?
1: Park West?
2: Monitoring the code one. Yes, please. On the code one, it says suspects are carrying tools, a 3-foot crowbar, and other might be carrying a yellow hammer.
1: 9322, can you hear me at JBC, please?
0: Here.
2: 2308826 King, repeating 092. 308-8216.
3: That's clear, I'll be around.
1: That's clear, thank you.
4: Can you get your shifty to come back, please? They just left and they finally opened the door.
3: No.
2: Seen a drop in code one. They said appear to have arrived on foot. I know when, if they arrived in a vehicle or not.
3: Do they have their current location?
2: No, they didn't have that in there.

0: Cleveland 39.
1: Hi.
0: 39. Are you able to run Paige right now?
2: Is the same case number as the one I gave 35. It's 092-301-626 Queen. You're out there on West 11th and DOA, correct?
0: Six two, that's clear.
2: Sure, thanks.

0: They just said unknown race wearing mask and all black. One suspect may be dark complected, carrying tools, 3-foot crowbar. Other might be carrying a yellow hammer, also wearing gloves. I'm back.
1: Do you have any units that can clear for this code 3 missing juvenile 1325 Greens Parkway, unit 26, 22B20?
2: Central Berlin, the vehicle in progress, 6601 down that, Southwest.

0: Liberty 49. So we're checking. You can open up the air. We're not seeing anything at the moment. We're going to keep looking.
1: Air radio is open. How are you doing?
2: 5-1, show me.
3: Hey, well, they're familiar to East Haven. We have an open gate back here. Take a right, take a right.
4: Take a right.
2: Good night, Bobo.
1: Chris?
2: Can you do a callback when I'm out of this, Bobo, please?
1: Hang on, Ben. Close in the air, please. Code 1, got an open gate.

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1: I have a possible B&B in progress, code 2-17-10-6601, Denmark.
0: Go ahead.
2: I'm show you check in the code 5 alarm, 3103 Farrell Road. One of the operators is monitoring it. Just has a motion detector going off.
0: That's good, I'm on my way.
3: Adam 38 Nights.
4: Adam 38 Nights. You can show us a ride over here.
3: Yeah, go ahead.
0: Alright, we'll be at 2200 North Shepherd Drive.
3: Sorry.
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2: I'm going to show you checking this code 3 disturbance 7950 West FM 1960. At the Sam's, callers reporting he was threatened in line by somebody at the location. The business should be closed. Do you have a unit I can check by?
0: Dan, you can come and check by.
2: That's clear. I'll call you over.
1: Honda, Honda, Steam. Suspect will be a black metal. Caller stating that the building will be behind the office.
0: Send it to me, 12 nights. Can you show me a rough 38 nights?
1: That's clear, clear. Need to call around again.
0: Can you put me info?
1: Yes.
0: Who's not to any available record? Can I get you all to come to 1019 Congress? 1019 Congress, any record? I have a deputy to lock this stuff out of cost. For any record.
5: 519 dispatch, do you know the key holders in route?
6: Congress, 1019 Congress.
7: Excuse me, you should be calling back. What's the address on the phone?
6: It's going to be a white male, red shirt, brown pants in front of the facility.
0: 6601, don't lie.
5: Negative. We're not seeing any forced entry. That game might have been already open. But if you can give me his callback number over the air, or I'll do a call back.
6: For sure.
1: And that he's not leaving each of these.
7: Agent 4-2-1-King. We'll go back to training.

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1: That's clear. Thank you.

0: for anyone to react. Out here, the entrance is off of South Rice, just so y'all know.
1: Oh, and it's a code 5 alarm, 11331 Airline Drive. It's a library. There's excessive alarms. We had 22 alarms in the last month that were all cleared false or exceptional. Am I clear to cancel that call?
0: You're clear.

0: 2834.
1: 2834.
0: Yes, sir. You can clear this information and then show me out at 33 Artesian per ADNM 03.
2: Go ahead, you can clear out this call.
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2: 4 6 6 5 3 5 6 5 7. Oh, you tell me checking about 2 5.
3: Your suspect, name possibly James Strawberry, black male, mid-30s, wearing a durag and a white jumpsuit.
4: And you show 13 and I, right?
0: That's clear.
1: And G22.
5: 22.
1: Can you give me my DIC time check?
5: 115, right? Okay, come back. She's right here.
1: Appreciate it.
4: Hey, dispatch, can you give us the phone number? There's a whole line out here.
6: That's fair. It's 479-926-5573.
4: Thank you.
6: All right, you're right here.
2: What do you be there for? What do you be there for?
5: So when James shows around.
3: Sounds clear.
5: What was the description again?
2: Okay. Just calling on Tomo 7, it's air clear.
3: Go ahead.
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3: Caller kept giving a date of birth for the mail.
4: That's clear, ma'am.
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5: Clear. It's code 3 Stalker. 9601 West Montgomery Road, Unit 84. Caller's reporting caller and a sister being stalked by sister's boyfriend, Hispanic male, 30s, black hair. There's no description, and they don't know his name. I don't know how he's the boyfriend.
4: 4-3, clear and route.
5: That's clear. And it, again, it's going to be 9601 West Montgomery. Unit 84.
3: I've got back up. There seems to be nobody in front of me. We'll expect a welfare check. We're clear to start.
5: 04, you're clear.
1: There's no answer.

0: 11H Harbonites.
1: Okay, yeah. The house was clear, but there's no one here. So if she's not answering once phone calls, then that's all there is to it.
0: Sir, locked and secured. There's no signs of forced entry here.
2: That's fair.
3: Hey, can you take me off this as well? I'll be back in six. Thank you.
2: Fair.
3: 49 as well.

0: HF521, can you show us primary for this call, and can you go ahead and relay the incident number, please, over there?
1: 1-833.
0: 1-833, that's good.
1: You clear from that, go back to that alarm. Same alarm went off.
0: That's where?
1: It's 1821 West Alabama.
2: King, what was the last part of your traffic?
0: That's clear. For the call that I was on, you can just clear it GOA.

0: 8251 King. Just show us prime residence for call, and then we leave the incident number for me, please.
1: That's clear. The incident number is going to be 092-309-226. That was an Oscar. Repeating, 092-309-226. That was an Oscar. And y'all are prime right now.
0: Okay, that's clear. Thank you.
2: This is 19 Charles.
1: 19 Charles.
2: Can you update my location to 10400 Hillcroft for ORI?
1: That's clear.

5 Adam 2019. Unit Alpha Golf. Yes, can you clear us our last call, ORI to be, and if you can hold us out at 401 Franklin, please? What are you doing on Franklin? Is there like a special sound we have a director patrol?

0: Do you have a North Shepherd charge out there?
1: Three B O five.
0: I have two calls holding. It's a code 3 disturbance, 11002 Northwest Freeway outbound, 3B10, and code 5 death from vehicle 4800 Lockfield Street, 3B10. I'm clear to hold. All my 3B10s beat units are going to be assigned to calls for this.
1: 3B05, you're clear.
2: That's clear.

0: Looks good. It's going to be 11,000 Kinghurst, number 177.
1: Can you check this? This Chattanooga Farms, about 30 minutes out, 3401 Ennis.
2: Ennis, listen, let's go.
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0: 6B, 33 Knights, just checking your safety anchor on Esther Akers.
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0: That's great.

0: 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It's the 12900 block of the Northwest Freeway Service Road, Texas Plate, William John Lincoln, 7402.
1: Have an evidence of retrieval at Bentall Hospital. That's clear 47, that's clear 17. 413.
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2: A suspicious person, 6026 Black Gum Drive. 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And when they saw her, a red SUV picked them up and sped out.
3: 7-2-0-1-9. Can you repeat the address?
2: That's good. 6026 Black Gum Drive.
1: Go ahead.
0: Clear to call out 2200 North Shepherd.
1: Sorry,
2: Tidwell and Black Gum.
1: Just throw me up.
2: That's clear.
4: What was the numbers for Ennis address again?
5: 341 Ennis.
2: Two for this first.
3: Coming back to a person on Z5.
0: Yes, clear. I got one. Thank you. I appreciate it.
4: 6040.
2: 40, go ahead.
4: Clear me info on this call and I'll go by with 6033.
2: That's clear.
4: I'm on 21 Palmo 7, you clear to check a CDM.
5: Sir, the only thing I can do is put you out. I don't get registration, I don't get anything.
4: Yeah, that's clear.
5: I'm dropping a Prowler 1501 South St. Joseph.
6: Okay.
7: Too late. I just left. This is probably the same guys. I'll turn around and go back over there.
0: B43, can you call back to the caller and answering the door?
2: That's good.
8: 17, go ahead.
9: Is there a unit available that can come to our location to provide a courtesy ride?
2: And just confirming you're at unit 8484.
0: 2-1, I'll have it.
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1: Next question.
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0: 10857. They didn't provide a unit number?
1: Negative. Just check the area.
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3: Tom 19.
1: Go ahead.
3: Ma'am, I'll be SO one time. I'm having trouble with my computer. Are they down this morning?
1: That's clear.
4: Thank you. Okay, so G14, can you show me a res? 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
6: 33, receive drop.
1: Uniform.
6: Show me the route to Herman Memorial Medical Center.
1: No, sir. How do you call you last call?
6: I think I was primary.
1: Oh, you were primary. 40s, trespasser 2401 West Ridge, 130s, disturbance 3223 West Loop, correction South Loop West. 16E10s, disturbance 11900 Oakmore Parkway, 17E20, 6417 Ruth, suspicious person, suspicious vehicle 15040s, 2525 Marworth, other theft 15030s, 9701 Meyer Forest, suspicious event 16E30s, 4500 Silverville, noise complaint 15040s, 9111 Lakes at 610, code pass theft 16020s on Glen Ridge, alarm 16020s on Landmark. Criminal mischief 15040s, 2400 South Lake West.
7: 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I just checked the area and speak to whoever's on scene. Black Ford F-150, Black Chevy Avalanche, 3120 Buffalo Speedway. I have keyhole information. They're not answering.
8: 22, that's clear. I've been there before, and very few employees. Call us to get out.
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1: Two four zero two. My resident are 14-year-old black female sent a 14-year-old recordings of her in her undergarments.
6: $60,018 for me, take it written.
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8: Ten.
2: Jacob's suspicious vehicle has been holding since 2. 90LV Club Creek. Just trying to call back with no answer. Called to the black truck was following her. And then she lost sight of it.
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2: 9803 Club Creek.
1: It's going to be 101 East Edgebrook.
6: Number 2.
1: 1735 Nice. Go ahead.
6: You said that call, Tony's.
1: 14839. That's clear. Caller wants to speak with an officer regarding a suspicious person that keeps knocking at our door. Unknown description. 6417 Roos. 14939. Are you able to check this call holding?
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0: That's fair.
5: 25-49, Mike. Can you also show me at 501 Crawford, or to patrol?
0: In the back. En route 26352, windswept.
2: That's clear.
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0: 11.
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2: Hey, you have a clear and check this disturbance on Meadow Glen. I just tried to call back. No answers. And holding to 2200. Caller wanted her son and his girlfriend removed.
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3: Well, buddy, 379, you can clear us off this alarm. I understand whatever you need.

0: Absolutely. Just check the possible disturbance. 3223 Southwest. 3223 Southwest. So far, getting voicemail on comeback. Individual was being chased by a female that was soliciting at the location.
1: Okay.
0: 15811 Charles.
2: 326. You can show me your ride.
0: Near unit 3218 will be a vacant unit. 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
1: Not clear.

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0: 44. Can I get my incident number over the year, please?
1: Deathbed 44. It's 092-306-526. Nora. 092-306-526. And it's in Nora.
2: Six B 439.
3: 429-27. Something wrong with Adriana. What time are you going to do now?
0: That's there. 432.
2: 6111 Street. Colors reporting a black male, 30s, white shirt, gray blue jeans, refusing to leave. Again, it's 7611 Lawn Street.
4: Clear.
5: 1837, that's Joseph Rabb.
0: That's clear.

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1: Three, five, three, go ahead.
0: Can you show me a line if there's a code?
1: No, it's clear.

0: 3222, voice only, Roger.
1: 1735, United, you can show us a road.
2: Not clear.
1: 3 nights, checking your safety.
0: Four, three, I'm good. Thank you.
1: That's clear.
2: Clear.
1: Go down.
2: They did, and I'm pretty sure RMS might have as well.
1: Okay, that's clear.
0: Hi, Franco 2. Can you clear me a couple minutes to me, please?

0: 5335, so you're near a gate code.
1: Stand by.
2: Yeah. 18 Frank 37K. 1837, inquiries last call info coming out on traffic hazard at 3200 Southwood.
1: Send it.
2: Thank you.
3: Ray Nissan. We block the moonlight truck.
2: It's reading like an autoped. Hillcroft in Richmond at the Texaco gas station. A black Dodge Durango and a male with leg injuries. H&T is in route.
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2: Everyone, you can clear me, ORI, and I'll check that with you. After, thank you.
1: 70237.
5: Be there. Frequent runaway.
6: Set to be 43 arrived. Is this going to be like a vacant building?
5: That's fair. It's a security that called it in. They're monitoring cameras.
6: Show me a ride. Is there a day code? Going to be 34, the air clear?
5: 34, that's clear. Go ahead.
6: He said, can you clear my call, ORI? Put me out at the station for a report, right?
5: That's clear.
7: It says apartment, too.
5: 2 Adam 13 Nights. 13.
7: Hey, I need you for a code 2, 2901 Fulton.
8: That's the message you can have, please.
7: Unreadable, repeat your numbers. 2901 Fulton, I've got an assault. Female's going to be standing out front of the complex. Precinct 3, 6 is en route. The suspect's going to be in apartment 212, 2 Adam 13.
8: That's clear. Yes, ma'am. You can't clear me, all right.
4: Bruce, okay. We're arriving in the area.
2: Same traffic.
6: 2324. I located. Can you give me a gate code?
8: 057S. Can you show me 6 and 5, please?
5: Okay. 1056.
8: Okay, can you repeat that?
1: The juvenile's mother is calling in. Is 22 there with you?
8: That's a negative, ma'am.
9: 11H22. I'll give her a call.
1: Sir, I'll put you on the slip.
6: Yeah. 12700 US 290. Yeah, Texas plate, X-ray Paul Victor, 8886.
5: Caller is on site, or if they still see the person on camera.
7: The suspect is going to be in 212. The caller is going to be out front of the complex.
10: Okay, yes,
1: sir. Dropping a suspicious vehicle. It's going to be at Dallas at Main. It's going to be a black Cadillac. Unknown license plate.
6: Big 7, can you show me one now, really?
1: Sure.
6: You can clear me ORI as well.
1: That's fair.
7: Check this suspicious event. 2600 West Hollow, number 112. Calls that someone was knocking at her door. Some random female.
2: Sir, have a good night.
7: drop a arson in progress of one item 30 to 2602 Richmond Avenue.
5: Yes, clear, ma'am. Callback. Caller advised they see you on the camera feed. They say the male walked towards the opposite side of where the camera is facing.
7: Do with the chevron. It's going to be a fire in the dumpster set by the homeless individual.
2: Latina.
7: Description on the homeless individual, just that the can is on fire.
5: Respond.
2: That's clear.
6: 15
5: Go ahead.
6: Can you show us the right?
2: That's clear.
6: You're clear. I'm UOD.
4: We're 7K, we're not going to get your records.

0: Every 5 minutes. Do they have ED on RMS being up?
1: That's negative. They said that the MDTs were routine maintenance, but we're going to contact Command Center to see if that is true, because once HITS took over maintenance, they never sent the email out.
2: 8303.
0: Yeah. Right. Come on, 14 to those units. Come to the front. It's over here.
1: All right, check it.
0: Call in 14 to dispatch. What was the apartment number again?
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2: Apartment 2402.
4: That's clear. Thank you, ma'am.

25. I'm around in there.

0: I have a code 2 crash major dropping 4 Frank 30s, Kitty Freeway at exit 748.
1: One 28. Can you confirm the address? This is the 2601 Richmond?
2: It's supposed to be the Chevron at 2602 Richmond for a black male 30s, white t-shirt, blue short.
1: Okay, that's clear. I'm here. I don't see a fire, but I'll talk to the store owner.

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1: H22, you can clear the supplement.
2: 15 over 15.
3: All right, 1M28. You're supposed to have gone northbound over here on Kirby's, shorter, possibly Hispanic male, white shirt, blue shorts. Hillary left the team, but yeah, he did set the trash can on fire over here.
2: 2311826 Ozan Oscar, repeating 092311826 Ozan Oscar. Thank you, ma'am. That's clear. 4 Frank 27.
0: 27.
2: You just showing your ass to that crash major in 4 Frank 30. It's going to be Katy Freeway and exit 748 near Highway 6 and Brooker Cypress exit ramp.

0: It's going to be a blue Chevy truck on the right shoulder and a black car in the middle of the freeway. Need a unit to check by for traffic.
1: There's the air clear.
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1: 60-18 traffic. 10-400 US 290. Texas plate X-ray. David Sam. 1181. Four 5-1, I'll check by.
0: That's clear.
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0: 16 hours 13. 13, clear check up. Possible male female disturbance, 11900 Oakmore Parkway.
1: Speaking female rifle, female carpet number.
0: That's clear. 212-212. Additional unit clear check by 11900 Oakmore Parkway.
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0: 4539.
1: Go ahead.
0: Miami RIXP. Maybe probably on that. Code 2 crash.
1: Sounds clear.
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0: Yes, and also it's right here on the other side.
1: That's clear. We're in the back of 312, just in case.

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1: Go ahead.
0: The actual complainant is located at 5923 on Meadow Street. Can you get somebody to go out to that location, please?
2: Fernandez, just let me know if y'all make contact.
3: We're making contact right now.
2: That's clear. Do you want to stay back here or head over there, y'all?
3: You can pay him right now.
2: That's clear.

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1: Yes, sir, go ahead.
0: I just want to ask one time, 122-312 is payroll. I guess the computer's on.
1: Did you say 50-50-TO1?
0: 50-50-TO1.
1: Okay, your payroll.
2: Can you sign me out? And now we're looking at the other stuff.

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1: Send the C32, go ahead. I'm sorry about that. I'm over here now.
0: It's all good. You have a clear for this. Go through traffic house on the freeway, 7C40.
1: No problem. Send it.
0: That is clear. That's going to be for mail getting on the entrance ramp. ATs climbing on a ramp to get onto the freeway. It's going to be southbound on the feeder, 10739 East 6th Freeway, and that's Little York entrance. You need to go by.
2: Very simple. I'm here. You can send it. I'll be clear. Citation issue.
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3: 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I'm going to be at Katy Freeway at Park 10.
4: That's clear.
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0: MSU32, can I get the address one more time? I can do this now. That's clear. It's going to be 10739 East Texas Freeway inbound at the Little York entrance ramp. It's going to be southbound on the feeder.
1: Go ahead.
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0: 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Is the description good?
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1: Okay.

0: Tennessee Tattoos. Homer Rob, please.
1: Sorry, who was?
0: Tennessee 32, show me.
1: 32.
0: Tennessee 34, thanks, right?
2: 1-833-9s. I don't know if you already did, but you can make me primary on that call.
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0: Go ahead.
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3: 35, need to check and report a criminal mischief of brick thrown through a window, 2400 Southwick West, 2400 Southwick West, apartment 1307.
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0: 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You can give me a warning.
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0: 24C5319, show me you arrived. Do we have a good gate code for this complex?
1: 71-33. I'll be SO one time.
2: Connection lost.
1: Is there issues with the MDTs?
3: That's clear.
1: They went
4: down for maintenance.
1: That's great, thank you.
3: That's fine.
1: Go ahead. Could be a 14600 block of the US 290. Texas plate Tom Paul King 8164.

0: Who had him 5-7 nights?
1: 5-7 nights?
0: It's traffic hazard, I-10 outbound, Washington, right shoulder for a cab at 18-wheeler and trailer.
1: Okay.
2: 2 Adam 13, you can clear his jurisdiction. 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
1: Doing an open door, 16223 Park Row. He's called in by security. He sees a back door that was left open. He's not able to leave until we go out there.
3: Is the air clear?
0: That's clear.
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2: This is Flight Robert King Henry. 0525, gonna be a Kia Forte.
1: That's clear, sir.
6: That's clear, go ahead.
3: He's CAT down.
6: That's clear, CAT MDTs and RMS are gonna be down.
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6: That's clear.

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1: What's the restaurant in Amon?

0: Adriana Espinal.
1: That's clear.
0: Pepperick 19, are you clear for a call?
2: Pepperick 19, you can send it.
0: Just show you the route to a direct to life in the 2102 and calling unit number 1320. Your suspect's going to be a black male, 30s or 40s. That's clear. Your suspect's going to be a black male, 30s or 40s. Light skin. There's no other information.
2: That's clear.
0: Okay, what location do you have? 2102 Antoine, unit number 1320. Can you show me a bike, please?
1: Sure. 2 after 10 traffic.

0: So now for the Kia Forte, what is the year of the vehicles? And do you have the insurance information listed on that vehicle as well?
1: I'm not able to run insurance information, but I can see if MSG1's able to run any of that. But give me a second, I can pull up the year.
0: That's clear, ma'am.

0: be a 2021.
1: That's later, man.
2: Can you do a call back and see if they can open up the gate or at least give me a code to the walk-in gate?
0: Stand clear, stand by.
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0: How did you clear the traffic?
3: Citation.
0: Great.
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4: Over 10-9, clear to leave me the instrument number.
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4: 4539. I'm clear for the case number.
0: 4539 is going to be 092-313-226, C as in Charles. 092-313-226, C as in Charles.

0: 15835, checking to see if you made contact.
1: 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I'm working on a recent. She opened up the gate.
0: One 5835, you can go ahead and disregard, have a constable do the report per caller.
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1: 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Citation issue.
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Occupant at least once.

0: from Pennsylvania, and he says that it's tripping on fire. Yeah, so, yeah, AirPods in there, and it's tracking at that location.
1: That's clear.
2: Perfect, do not match. I am looking at address.
0: 2102 Antoine, unit number 1320.
1: You can change that to a tracked property, not a tracked vehicle.
3: For reports of a tire at your location in the roadway.
2: Perfect, do not stand trip.
0: Perfect.
1: Five 319, same traffic.
3: That's clear. They advise it's the second lane from left. That's clear. Just advise it's the second lane from left.
1: That's clear.

0: Charlie Tango Zero Tier.
1: Station.
2: That's Lou. What are you trying to do, Bob?
0: Yes, I'm a Zero Tier.
2: That's great. Go ahead.
0: Can I get a KV supervisor for overtime?
3: Cat seems to be coming back up, so you have to restart your METs.
0: All right, I have to do an RI to the power comp.
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0: 55 Jersey. Can you clear me off this call, please?
1: 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Don't tell voice. Let us drill something.
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1: Prevo holding.

0: Can I get a 10 district supervisor on the air?
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0: How about evidence retrieval going to hold for days? 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Everything's inside the vehicle.
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0: 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Got a message from Watch Command saying the keys are coming up. Try to sign off, sign back on. Everybody.

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company advises me, notice someone or one of the businesses, and then leaving no description, no longer on location, unable to verify if there are any employees on site.

0: 1543 Madison, Charles Ralph.
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0: 1516 District Zero, I was on the air for call cancellation.
1: Hello, what's your name?
0: That's clear, I have a nice complaint over 2 hours old.
1: That's clear, ma'am.
0: Everything.

0: 16-15 Alvina, report of a possible male-female disturbance. Kirby at West Orm. Should be a primetime gas station, have a male wearing all black and a female also wearing all black, possibly intoxicated at the location. Need a unit contract line.
1: Hello,

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1: Okay, we're on hold.

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1: No, sir, I'm still completing this on this 2 minutes.

0: 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It's going to be a drive-by shooting. 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

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Rhinebeck,

0: Can't get a tow district supervisor on the air for it to go to phony.
1: What, Greg?
0: So I don't have two code twos holding past Q. You can turn on to another code two. And that's all the units for wait for.
1: Oh, what have you got? You got the found property? What is it?
0: That could probably be downgraded. It's a Carmex calling and saying they found a gun in one of the vehicles.
1: Okay, we can downgrade that for day shift. What was the other one?
0: That other one's going to be a DOA.
2: I'm going to 10, 17, 10 feet.
3: Okay.

0: Hold on, everyone. Can you do a callback and get the report he is on the freeway or she exited?
1: That's great. I did and it went to voicemail. I'll try again.
0: That's good, thank you.

0: 19G44G.
1: Yes, ma'am. Go ahead.
0: Can I get a supervisor on the air for overtime, please?
2: 307, you're clear.
0: Thank you.

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I have a female juvenile at the station. I need to know what that female is at the station for in reference to what slip. So if y'all can send me a message, if y'all were the ones that were handling the slip, please send me a message.

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1: Having a suspicious of it, 1617 Sunset Central.
2: Yes, sir.
3: 17.
4: 11-8-17, can you check a suspicious person, 2239 Marlow? 2239 Marlow says there's a Hispanic male, 65 years old, hanging around outside, banging on her window. 65-year-old Hispanic male.
5: Do you talk?
0: 33 Charles, checking to see if you have a clear to correction if you're able to check the suspicious event at 4500 Silver Bell. Also 911 hang up.
5: Clear.
2: Yes. 35, I'll check the advice.
3: That's clear.
0: 45 days.
6: I'll draw to O'Neill.
0: Just don't go.
2: Do you have any North Bell touch in that? Can advise on calls for me at ship change 3s, 4s, and 5s.
7: Test 1 for the call.
2: That's good.

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1: Bravo Suicide just heard CIT. 2009 West Gray, River Oaks Theater, 1M20s. Hang on, you can include this and check this. Sir, it's 2009 West Gray. For a person in mental crisis at the location, fell down off a chair and hit his face, HFTs in room. It's going to be related to the missing person.
2: My friend, 33 nights, no more records. No more records, not the three-way, no more records.
0: Now, do you think we can get a station from the phone on?
1: Yeah, once you arrive and you make contact with anybody, just get with the sergeant's desk and see if you can get someone from day shift, or I'll make a request on Mary unit, but the call has been dropping from location to location, so you may get there, and the person who's calling it in is not even in this area.
0: But

0: And a King Richard on the air for one code 4 pass Q and it's available. Thank you for switching. Y'all have a good day.
1: Okay, that's clear.

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1: Okay, go ahead.
0: Pre-amp 35 and run that call, please.
2: Yes, sir.
0: I switch in.
1: Wolfer Chicken 3006 Honey Guy Court. It seems like the disturbance transfer from Harris County. We didn't get anything else. Check by.
3: I can check it out. 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
1: 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Put the link up off our urgent. 5357R. Mark Shepard. Suspicious person of weapon, 76-3K, Freeway, Northwest. Who was checking by?

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0: 25 I'm out.
2: 1 out of 28. Hey, I might have a person over here at 2000 West Prairie in front of the Railroad Theater. And they're going to talk to him. Might need a day shift unit over here for release.

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0: 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Since we go for going southbound, Peter at Scott.
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3: 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MVPs are back up.
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4: 3006 Honey Guy Court. And you need 30 more seconds to get signed on. I'll put you in.
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1: 21:35. I'm almost there. I'll advise if I need a check by.
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2: 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Before we got really bad, we're clear a hole.

0: fight. Hey, one of them 28, go ahead and send me another person. He's not being combative, but he is trying to walk away from me. It's going to be an EDO.
1: I

0: and there's the override.
1: That's great. Any other unit that can clear check by?
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0: Okay. GB only speeding reckless driver, FM-1960 at Apollo Beauty Westfield, 22 recording. A fan that drove a caller off the road, cut him off. Looking for a red or maroon Dodge truck, license plate 274, Lincoln, Ida, Frank, Edward. 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

0: the neighborhood.
1: 1 out of 28 nights, if someone could show up with me. I'm over here by the berries. Right here across the street, across from the Driscoll River Oaks.
2: That is clear. It's 607.
0: What are you talking about, Simon?
2: Clear. The air is closed for code 1 traffic.

0: Yes, ma'am. You can cancel any check by internet. I just spoke with the caller. It was a potential medical call. He stated they don't need PD anymore.
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0: 9361028. You say you're behind the river road.
1: That's clear. That's clear, I'll detain 0619. You're under control.
0: Yeah, we're getting him back to the shop right now.
1: Clear.
0: Back to George 4100, can you try to call back, please?

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0: The 1M28 Knights dispatch, I just want to confirm, I might have missed it. Did you get my message about getting a station release?
1: Yes, that's clear. Everything.
0: Thank you.

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2: 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Hey, before you leave, come back to the sergeant's office real fast. We need to exchange your taser cartridge. That's clear.
4: That's clear.
0: One five.
5: Good morning, ma'am. This is from Sue loading up.
6: One Adam, 57 days. It's the time for one loading up shot. Good morning, ma'am.
0: That's okay. Good morning.
3: Good morning.
0: That's Adam.
7: Good morning.
0: Good morning.

0: I'm sorry, that line, I shouldn't repeat.
1: Fortune had 54 days, but still 2 times loading.
2: Hazelhurst, both are going to be on foot.

0: Told me out, we're leaving the night shift officer at 300 West Cowan.
1: That's clear.
2: Hey, can you come back to the sergeant's office real quick?

0: And referring to a disturbance report in 632 Hempstead, Black Mill.
1: Loud noise is Weber Chris 12529 Weber Chris 5.

0: Finish 24.
1: Finish 24.
0: Yes, ma'am. I said one time, Jamila. Good morning.
1: Yes, good morning.
2: Zero.

0: Go ahead.
1: 7 Charles 14, I'm on VS 115, man. Can you hold me out at the station for awareness?
0: Pulling out. Because it was taking us so long to get there.
2: 70, 70 clear.
0: Thank you.

0: Roger.
1: Please,
0: take these down. Please show me a right, Roger, if you see one mail.
1: There.

0: 25, Adam 41.
1: Can these 65 days is there, please?
2: 65 days, man.
1: Hey, morning, ma'am. That's only one time. Hold me out at the station.
2: That's right.
1: H86 today, same traffic. Good morning.
2: Yes, good morning.
3: Same here in 45 days, same traffic. Good morning.
2: Yes, good morning.

0: Hey, it's Vern, 44 days.
1: Go ahead.
0: Hey, it's Vern, 44. Good morning, S times 1. Please hold me at a station authority over 18, Franco 6 days. Well, waiting on shop.
1: Yes, sir.
2: Nice
3: 7
2: days.
3: That's all I found. 78, Adam 15. Show me SO1 time loading.
1: I need supervisor's number. I have this CIT caller regularly calls in at night, but insists on speaking to an officer at 1000 Polk, saying he was being followed all night long. Unless I can cancel this call.
4: I have a code 2, 20G80. It's going to be a crash major. Going to be South Highway 6 and Barker Oaks Drive. Going to be a one vehicle accident.
3: You can do a callback and see if there's anything more to it, but I think we've done all we can with him.
1: No, that's it. He's going to report the same thing over and over.
3: That's clear, ma'am. You can go and clear my numbers then.
0: Good, thank you. 22B24. 24,
1: go ahead.
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0: That's fine. I'm going to go downstairs and take custody of her.
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6: 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Show me you arrived out here on Tim's call.
1: Yes, sir.
7: On the North Freeway, HOV lane, headed southbound, there's a stalled vehicle in the HOV lane. Right around the 1960 area.

0: 7:30. I'll be asked a little time. 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I'll be in route shortly.
1: That's clear. Call 2CIT welfare check 2125 Yale number 247. Reporting that he received a message from their church group. One of the females was stating having suicidal thoughts. 25-year-old white female. Just provide her name in the class living unit that can check by.

0: Claro que sí, Petiwa.
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0: Good morning.

0: So when he comes in, I'm going to be SO one time waiting at the station for his drop. Good morning. Clear.
1: Yeah, you can send a code too.
2: Ten Clash, suspicious pressure of weapon, 7625 Katy Freeway. Nesca. Supposed to be on a white man in his 30s, wearing a baby blue t-shirt, blue jeans with a crowbar, walking around, intimidating people.
3: 2 hours 35 minutes.
2: Good morning to you.
3: Can I get a supervisor there for a time? Nice, Joy 368, good morning, man. Okay, empty. Good copy.
2: 32, Adam. That's clear. Good morning to you,
3: I don't know if our days are clear, sir. Thank you so much. I'm sorry, what time I'm going to pick my list.
2: Okay.
1: Okay, Frank, are you calling me now? I'm sorry, I have my radio down.
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4: Hispanic male, late 30s, early 40s, about 6'2", 50, yellow shirt with black sleeves and black pants. 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
3: Hello.
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3: 4 for 10 there.
2: Go ahead, sir.
3: I do a call that the employee doesn't hang up on me. So it does, can you do a call that see if we can just step out and talk to us?

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1: Made a call back. The report is saying that the man was just walking around with a crowbar in his hand. He hasn't made any threats towards anybody. It's just that he looks kind of suspicious.
2: Lester.

0: Joe, Chatham 11, day two today, be Taurus, Chatham 11.
1: Chatham 11, be go.
0: Are you in service, ma'am? I have a FSGI.
1: Yes, ma'am, I'm trying to sign on. You can put it in my box.
0: Yes, we were at Love 222 Patton. Was that AJ Miller fled? He only gave up Plato 543205. Couldn't see the rest then on stage.
1: Yes. 7 days clear.

0: 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Not sure if they GOA or anything. We'll go check the garage.
1: Hey, you can call service later.
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2: You got it, sir.
1: Thank you.
2: Yeah, 46, can you head towards that column, Cullen, the traffic hazard 11565 Cullen Boulevard? Suspect causing a disturbance through trash can on the road.
3: Where is it?
2: Thank you. Morning.

0: N7C10, we got a crash on the freeway on Lyon. There's a driver for US 59 heading southbound at Lyon. It's going to be US 59 heading southbound. They said just past Lyons or right before I-10. It's going to be on a black Kia Sportage and a white pickup truck.
1: Crash 49.

0: Never see 1-8 Frank. Can I get a sergeant over there for overtime?
1: 924 Frank.
0: Hey, Sarge, I'm finishing my team now, and I got to finish the ORI and charges from when the system was down earlier. Am I clear for pay?
1: 904, Frank, that's clear.
0: That's clear.

0: Can I get a North Shepherd started on the air until you get clear, code 3?
1: 3, Bill, one code.
0: So, code 3, suspicious vehicle, North I-610 outbound at Yale. They dropped it as a suspicious vehicle. It's a road rage disturbance. The caller just wants to speak with PD. Last seen going westbound on my clear. Did you be clear?
1: 3, Bill, one, let's go.

0: have a downtown supervisor in there.
1: Oh, for good.
0: Can you access the calls? You can get call number 266. Just advising you. Unit's already en route.
1: Excellent. What unit is it?
0: 25 at 26.

0: God, and we love him.
1: Matthew, you try it again?
2: 32 days, I will say, mission to go by 26 days on that call. Check the pilot.
0: To Adam 11.
3: I'm sorry, man, go ahead.
0: See an emergency button on the MDT, just checking your safety.
3: Oh, I apologize, I'm good. I was trying to fix it.
0: Yes, sir.
1: Some type of cushion. Probably didn't see a stall vehicle anywhere around the mill.
2: Thank you, that's clear.
1: Yes, thanks. Need another unit green plus check by.
2: Good deal, I'll check an advice.
1: Yes.

0: 22 Adam, can I have a shot on air for a open door? And can also have a check by unit?
1: So let me get a check by unit.
2: Matches with 36 Adam. Should we jump out with him?
1: 32 Adam, clear.
3: See, we can check by.
1: You kind of forget your number.
3: That's good, thank you.
2: That's true.
1: Oh. Oh, my God. I'm going to put you in 20.
0: 40 and 46 days. One note then.
2: Pleasure.
3: Yes, sir. I'm checking. It's
1: G22. I have a check ID unit. He just need a supervisor on it. It's 19G22 that.
4: Morning, Joyce. It's 1-2. Go ahead.
0: Hey, Joyce. I have a trespasser call. It looks like they're breaking in. The suspect appears to be GOA. Clear to check.
2: Thank you. Hey, good morning, Jesse. My computer's still loading. Can you give me the location where I'm going?

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1: All right, that's clear. Call home station. Do I have a King Woods surprise on here?
2: 24 CO2 days.
3: Hey, sorry, wanted to see if I'd be clear for call, Tom. Finishing up a report. Had a late call and our mess was down all night, so I'm just finishing up the report. Wanted to see if I'd be clear for call.
2: You're clear, thank you, sir.
3: That's clear.

0: 11 Adam, Hustle Sound on Marion BT. Can you please show me arrived? And can you do a call back? I'm not sitting in the car.
1: That's good, Lewis Adam. That's good, Lewis.

322. Just be advised, I got another caller saying that they're still waiting for police, saying suspects threatening to damage the door if they do not open it. They have another thing. It can go by with 22 for the code 3 disturbance for 2500 McHugh.

0: Agent Frank. 10 day, checking by with 22.
1: That's good.
2: Yeah, I'm
3: 5-3. 32 days. We okay the bag that the federal officer is just checking the bag. He's opening and looking inside.
1: That's clear. I was trying to get keep that off the radio. Just send a message.
3: Oh, that's clear. Sorry.
4: 2-8-10 days. 2-8-10.
1: This girl, I think this is the same, it might be the same male that you're looking for, 12 and 50. We're getting one at exit 36. Another male on the freeway, walking northbound lanes, walking southbound. He's on the northbound, but he's walking southbound. Hey, 12 and 10, disregard the car you're en route to and go ahead up there and check by, but on this one, it's dropping in 12 and 10 speed.
3: 10, that's clear.
1: Okay, thanks.
5: 14 to 12 days. Everybody's, you can slow down now. We're in the control.
6: She's going to be in the entrance ramp from 59 on the I-10, the 59-inch ramp.
7: Yeah, she's going to be on the entrance ramp. 14 to 12 days.
6: That's clear.

0: zero, I'm sorry, just to clarify. So she is on the frontage road on East Tex, close to the entrance ramp of I-10.
1: That's correct, as you told me when I called her back.

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1: Go ahead.
0: Can you reach me to tell what supervisor for a search? We'll tell you a full item. I'm at a burglary of business. I got an open door. The suspect seems to be GOA and I have backup. I'll follow you for him. Let me search. That's clear.
2: So, it's weekend 19 versus good morning.
1: Good morning. Party 2 minus on the freeway 45 inbound at Monroe, 11 inch 30 feet. The present roster currently I don't show to have a 30 feet unit. 11 inch 24, can I have it ahead towards 45 and Monroe?
3: 24, that's good.
0: 25 out of 24 days, come back information, send a crash.
4: What can you call this?

0: be told it.
1: Well.
0: Man, would you check if there's any hospital calls for a gunshot victim?
1: Okay.

0: to item 30.
1: Oh, there you go.
0: Hey, do you have any contact with that listed female on your slip?
1: Where did it start?
0: The drop that was just brought to my attention, that it's going to be the same listed female, the same caller on your call slip.
2: Person that's his or her vehicle or fleet.
0: Do you have any contact with her there? She may be at 519 Heights at the Men's Center. She believes the facility is trying to do something to her.
2: But this one is at exit 34A.
1: He's outbound on Fuquay.
3: No, 18.48. Dispatch. Hey, do we know if the son's actually at the house right now?
4: On the main lane.
5: He's an age, 230 pounds, about 6'1", supposed to be a big guy.
4: 59 southbound to I-10 inbound. I'll see if I can get it moved.
5: I'm going through the location history. So far, they just have alarms. They don't have anything else with the sun or disturbances.
0: What item, 39 days. Have you had around code 3 trespasser, 2150 Richmond. One of trespasser removed from the elevated parking garage. Currently on the ground level. Going to be a man in a wheelchair.
2: Yes, your time check is 704.

0: I see a 4-11 head on. I'll move to San Jacinto and 10 over at 50 feet.
1: Okay.
2: Henry 2-4. Go ahead, ma'am.
3: Ma'am, could you call the place that you send us and confirm if it's a stolen vehicle?
4: Other information.
3: Can we do a callback and confirm the license plate?
4: That's fine.

0: 18 Frankfurt 8, dispatch.
1: Go ahead.
0: Yeah, I did a call back. He says he's not at the house right now.
1: That's good.
2: Oh, yeah. So, code 1 assault in progress, 605 Berry Road, unit 511. Caller's reporting sister's boyfriend is assaulting her. Do you have units I can check by?
3: 343.
2: That's clear. 60, 69, IV, checking by as well.

0: say to you 14 days, are you wanting me to say bye as well?
1: That's clear.
0: All right, it's fine.

0: The suspect for the assault in progress is going to be a black male. There's no clothing description.
1: Can you see if he's still there?
0: That's good. I'm still waiting for the call taker to release the line.

0: 10211. Hey, it's exit. Sanderson will make the U-turn. We'll be right there in that park lot.
1: First off.
2: 231 Woods Bridge Way, 250 feet.

0: We have an additional caller calling in stating that the suspect is on scene. He jumped through the window to assault her.
1: Edgar, I think your message

0: Hey, Sergeant. Sergeant, I'm holding a code 2 past Q. It's going to be a person down. A person is at the intersection and is falling asleep inside of his vehicle.
1: 1540,
0: Adam. Go ahead.
1: What are you doing?
0: Is
1: that code 2?
0: That's clear,
1: sorry.
2: 43, right, Adam.
0: That's clear. Air supposed to go 1 arrival.
2: 6B14, I'm arriving as well. Can you put the description out again?
0: That's good. The only thing I have is blackmail. There's no clothing description.
3: It is what I have.
4: Maybe Adam 121, Adam 259, Officer Sanchez. Hey, are you at the station?
5: No, right now I'm at 1201 Franklin Street for a 2B1.
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5: Right. 14, you can slow him down for now.
0: The 3 units running hot to very slow down, code 3.

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1: That's clear.
2: Cool one, hold on, panic for line 6231 Woods Bridge Way. Wilford, check 7321 Colton, Northeast. Roger, just a person 100%.
0: And hang out by the street to see if this guy's inside the balcony. That's the only way out. Well, we got the front of it.
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0: 22B43, can you ask how many times one out at the station waiting on the shop?
1: That's fair. Air's still closed for code one. You live out there on Bear. Y'all still going to need the air, or y'all want to move it to tech one?

0: Hey, y'all got him in the front because it looks like he busted out the window in the back and jumped out.
1: Oh. Say that one
0: more time. Hey, Munoz, the screen, the glass is busted out and the screen's on the roof. I think he got out of here.
1: One of them was saying that he's still in there and the other one's saying he's not. So just give us a second. We're trying to get more command TV comes up.
2: That's for 714.

0: 11-Henry-2-4. We'll be using our emergency equipment.
1: 11-Henry-2-4, this was Tasby 714.
2: Okay, so female came out, and we're not getting any response from the male, but we are not being told that he left. So as of now, we don't know if he's still in there or not.
3: That's clear.
4: Hey, that table pitch.
5: It was Sam. They're no longer at the location.
1: Fox 7, North Shepherd.
3: Do you have a suspect description yet?
2: Anybody more? Yeah, Fox. You guys have a patrol flight coming up?
6: Yeah, we do at 9 o'clock.
2: I don't know if DPS is possibly up. We're trying to follow a felony fugitive here with a motorcycle. I'm assuming he's going to cut through some traffic here. Just wondering if you guys possibly could launch and help us monitor until he stops.
3: Units out there, I'm very looking for a black male, white shirt, and white and red basketball shorts.
6: Sir, are too low for us to go up in the air right now, so we're going to have to wait until the clouds dissipate for us to come out and help.
2: Yeah, roger that. Thanks, guys. Appreciate it.
7: Dispatch, can you look at the location? I think we've been here before, and I think we dealt with that enough before. See if there's any history, or maybe he called, I think, last time. See if we can get a name or something.
2: Encrypted one.
6: All right, we'll switch over.
7: Send that name to 6314's box, so I can CCH him real quick, please.

0: Or do you get up in the air for now, and is there a supervisor on the slip or not?
1: Best negative, the North Shore Resurgence, Maker Monitor, Berry Road, code 1 assault in progress, suspect possibly inside a residence. I'm going to send you additional information. I got his date of birth and everything as well.
2: 3B01, put me on it.
1: 01, this way.
3: I'm from Jay. Are you guys able to clearly check a well warfare for me, please, on Colton?
4: Yes, ma'am, sir.
3: That's clear. Coming in from the FBI tip line on this guy who was making threats of suicide. The last information that they got was from social media, and this was about 2 hours ago. Is a black male, about 135 pounds. They don't have the description or anything on him, but they want us to check and make sure he's good.

0: 13 and 16, Jingle Lovely.
1: From 5 ring 15, that's clear for the code 3 family disturbance for 1140 Mosaic. Still have you the 2 minute.
2: Yeah, I'm good, thank you.
0: Clear. Have a call on assault in progress, 5126, Prince Creek, 11H31.
2: 31 Houston.
0: Desler.
1: Yeah, they talked to the family disturbance, but then she just says that her husband was trying to break into her room, call her, stop, respond to the call taker's questions, they hung up, never upgraded anything.
2: This is the air clear.
0: Go ahead.
3: 3B1, what's the address?
4: It's going to be 605 Berry Road.
0: What unit are you taking in?
2: 6B14 days. I didn't get your last.
4: Yes, sir.
0: Yes, I thought K9 had already switched over. I need a K9 for 6B14 days in Northrop.
5: Static male, 18 years of age, all shirtless, wearing blue shorts, black shoes.
2: Was that a can that responded? Sorry, I didn't. Oh, somebody else was talking to me.
3: K15, go ahead.
2: Hey, we're at 605 Berry. We have a family behind call. Sole suspect might be inside, not responding to us. You mind starting heading this way, please?
3: Sure.
6: Yeah, hey, Justin, I'm going to head
3: that way.
6: Okay.
3: Yeah,
6: we'll switch over.
3: 20G32, ma'am. Can you clear this info and show me how at the same scene you can fly down by security for bus chase for another homeless person sleeping on scene?

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1: Hey, 19, it's assault in progress with the suspect, possibly inside. Use force entry to get access to the residence, 605 Berry Road.
0: That's great, Shelton Rock. Yep.
1: That's clear.
2: Is your clear? Hey, Frank, 4 3 days. Show me Yosemite 1 time. Loading at the station. Show me switching out the shots, though. I'll be out here for a minute.
3: Clear.
4: Message. I'm headed to court one.
5: That's good. I'm just holding. I'm going to show you out.
3: Wait. I don't have no, it doesn't have no vehicle descriptions.
2: Yeah, but I can check the area and see what I can do.
3: Okay, thank you.
4: 25 out of 35 days, SO South Flash, I'm low, please. Hey, good morning.
3: Hey, good morning.
4: I'm going to follow out on 37 days in traffic. Good morning.
3: Good morning.
6: 15 days in traffic. Good morning.
3: 5-39, that's clear for the code 3, suspicious person, 410-355, West Liberty Works. Such for the Pet Boys Distribution Center, supposed to be male, said he was high, walking all over the place, took off his shoes. I think he took by with 39, or yes, well, 2 men, correct?
4: No, we're 2 men.
6: If you pass by 2 days.
3: What?
6: If you pass by 2 days, show me the flag down at 7500 Bel Air Boulevard on the threat to life report. Everything is under control.
4: No need to freak, show me right.
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0: 9. Can you show me your rep as well?
1: It's not this one.
2: No need to go for it. Slow down the other units.
1: Yes, the other units about to go on.
2: Oh. 9, check the front door.
1: Any other units about to 5126 Bridge Creek, going to slow down 3729.

0: 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Can you hold?
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3: That's your time to be 7:30. Again, any of these routes to 5126 French Creek, you can go ahead and slow down, time to be 7:30.

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1: Go ahead.
0: 55 days traffic. Pull me on the 2500 block of Kipling Street. The vehicle is a green Ford SUV, Texas license plate, Thomas Lincoln, John 9070, occupied at least one time.
1: That's clear.
2: 14
1: and 15.
2: Go ahead and send us
1: a receipt. Yes, go ahead and send us a receipt. Another one of assault just occurred in your feed, if you can hit that way. 6602 West and number 2. Somebody was pushed down and hit their head.
0: That's clear, 37.
2: That's clear. Party 2 coming to Mission from Parkhurst, OSPF Bannon. They stay on the street. Homeless individual has bust the window of caller's vehicle.
0: That's right.
2: Back in.

0: 7339, Nicole Thompson.
1: Yes, let me pull you from that call unless somebody else wants it. We got to meet firefighter urgent dropping fire station number 46 and 1420 Street requesting pediatric abuse of a minor in the case. I guess details to follow.
2: Hello. My name is S.O. Townsend. You can show me loading. Good morning.
1: Good morning, Rosie.

0: 6B45 to the units out here on Barry. I just memoed his license plate.
1: 343, that's clear. Hey, do you have a make a model for it?
0: 2005 Audi A6 four-door.
2: Hey, also his date of birth is going to be March 31st, 2003.
3: 6B14 and 73K19.
4: Good. Okay. Yeah,
5: can
4: you go ahead?
5: Jeremy Supplement, sign me off, please.
4: That's clear. Okay, that's clear. Go ahead, you left.
6: Clear, clear.
7: Clear, clear, go ahead.
6: 17E358, show me that's a one time. I'm holding out the station, special assignment. Good morning.
7: Good morning, sir.
3: Hey, Hernandez, you can come to the apartment complex.
2: Alright, hey, I got that, suspect's information, his BO and everything.
6: Seventy-five,
8: 0 30, 75, 0 90. Yes, sir. Can you hold me? I'm disabled 18 Willard East School going southbound at I-10.
6: Okay.
1: I'm coming back to I-10.
4: It's going to be X-ray, 13. Adam, 15. I just attended the return to the slip.

0: 704. Hey, Sergeant, we have a third-degree felony strangulation decline. Want to make the scene?
1: Decline.
0: Do not

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1: One out of 55 days, everything's all right.
0: That's sweet.
1: Still on the traffic stop.
0: That's sweet.

0: Passenger just occurred, Southeast, 6602 West End. And go to measurable Spanish at 10 in Southwest.
1: They say come or leave.
2: That's here.
1: Okay.
3: 30 view on my computer's down. I'll be back in.
2: Yes, sir. I hope you're alive.
1: That's me.
2: DB 14 days checking the traffic.
3: One forward, good.

0: 76B, 32 days, 22 major, 45 inbound on Beltway 8. Still waiting on details. They're going southbound on the feeder. Do you have any units I can check by? 76B, 32 days, code to major in 22 feeder.
1: Right. That's good. 16B, 42 out. My connection is lost on my MDT. Do you have anything holding for me?
2: Yes, sir. 42 Major has just dropped South Post Oak at West Ridge Creek on the roadway. It's a V-Shoin's main line as well.
3: 5-296-5, time to be 742.
1: Hold me again, hold on one second.
2: Yes, sir.
1: Can you give me a physical address again, please?
2: Yes, sir. That is South Post Oak at West Ridge Creek, 50 on the roadway, a white pickup, and an additional second white pickup with a child. It's a DN route.
1: Do you have a number on the any of the units? Do you have the people involved in the accident? Is there a number, contact number?
2: Yes, sir, there is. For Shadrika, or Shadrika, I show 832-701-3576.
1: Thank you, ma'am. Show me around. Thank you, sir.
4: 14 and 15,
5: go ahead.
6: Hey, is there anything to that call y'all are on at Western?
5: Yeah, we're just talking with the caller right now.
6: So, is it an actual assault? It seems like it's they were playing it was an accident.
5: Yes, sir. We're just trying to make sure that's what happened.
6: Okay, if that's the case, there's another call on Weston. Can y'all take that one after?
5: Yes, sir. We will run through that one before we got the handle here.
6: Okay.

0: 1, hold the panic alarm, dropping for 2630 Tango Weld, 18 Frank 40, 18 Frank 44, and 53, head that way.
1: 4 for this here, interrupt.
0: It's coming from the maintenance shop.

0: 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Call 1 with a panic alarm southwest, 12323 Main. Traffic hazard standing at Cambridge on South Central. Another hold a panic about northwest, 2630 Tanglewood.
1: Adam.
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3: Firstly.
1: Need a telephone record. 1200 West Loop South, north of Katy on the right shoulder, vehicle at the flat.
2: The sergeant requested that to take.
1: Okay, en route.

0: 7 to 8, 19 days. Here's the one time. Good morning.
1: Good morning, sir.
2: Johnny 5, Duke 13, go ahead.
3: North Durham at West 28th Street for a two-car major in the intersection.
2: Let's clear him out.

0: Travel code 2, crash major, 1260s, North Durham and West 28th. Don't get two more vehicle accident.
1: 10-2-4.
0: Denver 2-1.
1: 2-4, search and this traffic has been found at Cambridge. We're located in front of Memorial Hospital. Since they have a female inside of a vehicle at the location, parked at the intersection, possibly intoxicated. Focus on the green Ford Focus.
0: What, there, clear?
2: You did Tongo record needed for a vehicle with a flat for a 1200 West Loop South.
3: Are you checking that out with 17? You two, if you want to pray me, I'll head with 30.
0: Let's get to 2 back here.
1: That's right. 600 duty, show me your weapon area.
4: What's he, man? I'll keep the open for you, guys.
3: Is the answer?
1: Go ahead, sir.
3: Yes, sir, this is TNCP. What you have back there in Cambridge?
5: 37.
1: TMCPD, it's going to be a phantom at Cambridge. I have a report of a small vehicle at the intersection at the location. It's a few minutes out of the option, complicated. The vehicle's under a green Ford Focus, unknown plate on it. Located in front of Memorial Hospital.
3: Okay, that's good. I have a unit check by there.
1: That's good, thank you.
3: 12-2 days, that's clear.
5: Copy. Thank you.
1: Well, you can slow them down. We're not saying anything. The door is locked.
4: Yes, sir. Additional unit responding to Main Street, the priority one, slow code 3.
6: That other call, that information that you sent me, and that the information for that call?
7: No, ma'am. I was about to ask you if you can do a call back and have the caller step out.
6: Okay, that's clear, but this information that you sent me is pertaining to the other call you just...
7: Previous call, ma'am.
6: Yes, that's what I was asking. That's clear.

0: 2012.
1: Well, go ahead.
0: Hang on, let me. Can you check by? I have weapons disturbances drop in priority 2. So 7050 Bennington at Bridgestone. They advise an employee showed up at the location, intoxicated and armed with a gun. They were able to take it from him, but he's still outside causing the disturbance in front of the front parking lot there.
1: Thanks very much. 6-1, can you say bye?
0: Okay, that's clear.
1: Yeah, I'm 30. No more records. No more records on North Durham and West 28th. More records on North Durham and West 28th.

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1: 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Still need a Tonga Wrecker, 1200 West Loop South. 97 Zebra 18, checking on 59.
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0: 14815, they got no response on call back. Did you make contact?
1: 14915, no, no contact. We went and memoed the slip. You can send us whatever you need.
0: 15, that's clear. Thank you. We have this minor dropping on the freeway, 288 outbound at Holmes. Thanks.

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1: Is 7251?
0: Can you verify what is accident that? I tried to call him, but it went to the voicemail. I don't see him on 90.
1: Because they called 911. They just got the line with the call taker. They said he got off the freeway and he's now at the mobile gas station at 90 in Wallaceville.
0: That's clear.
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5: Hey, Jay, the citizen, I think he took down the school beacon. I don't know if you need to report that or anything.
4: That's clear. If you can't see a picture.
6: Good, please.
2: Push the caller, stole the caller's daughter's phone. The daughter was following behind him. Last seen. Headed.
4: That's good, 30.
2: Will Clayton Parkway. Caller is the mother. Is now back en route to the original location. Suspect and the victim are still going to be northbound

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0: Call me up 3600 East X Freeway northbound. White male, red t-shirt, red shorts. Inside an emergency lane, walking on the freeway.
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2: That's good. Code 3 trespasser, 7426 Airline Drive at the Foodtown parking lot. Male on property refusing to leave. Hispanic male, checkered top, gray shorts, khaki bottoms.
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0: and I can't remember if that class with 3282 is going to be a good turn. Do it out for me.
1: Suspect kicked her in the stomach. Looking for Jonathan, German, black male, 6'1", last time wearing black Adidas jacket, yellow vanilla pants, 6B, 22, so have you check him back?

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0: So Adam, can you update my call to burglary of business?
3: Confirming that way of beach net, correct?
0: Okay.
4: Hey, Charles 11, Adam. I'm not sure if I arrived myself, but I'm arrived with 12.
3: Okay, that's where I'll be.

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1: I'm sorry, didn't I should repeat?
0: 12 PM 6 1, I have one female detained.
1: Yes, clear time check 806.

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1: Go ahead.
2: And she's going to be white, black, or Hispanic, 61.
0: Right.
3: Fresh stolen for a white 2020 GMC Sierra 3500 for Nora Sam Lincoln, 3486. Direction travel unknown. Far in progress for 5339 at 67 OV, Chester.
1: That's correct.

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0: Can you clear my last call accident? Some yell.
1: Clear, have a good day.
2: Six seven.
3: Have a culture traffic hazard. Pick an eye on my dumb lady. Be advised, maybe a small vehicle blocking the lane of traffic of green sedan. I also need a record 59 inbound at Dunleavy. Need a record plus star motors 59 inbound at Dunleavy.
4: Been here 4 or 5 days. Just want to check him out for traffic control, please. Yeah.
5: The next 31 days. My partner's going to be riding in the back of the ambulance 70. I'll be following. We'll be going to Bayshore Hospital with the suspect in the back.
3: How's the 18? 12-61.
5: Hold on, 6-1, go ahead.
3: Yeah, your emergency key press when I'm in your car.
5: On MDT?
3: Yes.

0: Fortune Dental C.
1: Good.
0: Yeah, shipping your status on Scott.
1: We're good. We're just getting this truck out of the street.
0: Oh, okay. Thanks.
1: Go ahead.
0: Yes, Captain DW, I'm following. Y'all can take that one, 45. How about Monroe?
1: Okay, we're coming from a ways off.
0: Yes, get anybody else closer, let me know. 50 miles an hour, suspect is unable to maintain a lane. Ford Focus. And it, they were going 45 southbound main lanes. And I guess they got to Monroe, passed up Park Place in Broadway. Got a unit in there.

0: They say they were going to continue to follow until the police got there. Has enough cash, Brooke.
1: 141 days. You show one male detained and one male detained.
2: That can get her stopped. Our unit can come meet her.
0: Okay, yeah. This, yeah, looks like they're going to be in 12 district now. 12 and 10. Can y'all get on that? Let's see if y'all can get up there. Southbound 45, passing the Edgebrook.
1: Damn, that's clear.
0: Okay, thanks. Silver Force Focus.

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0: 2031, show me Orion. I'm having computer issue.
1: It's 45 or 43 days.
2: 22B43.
1: Hey, I'm going to be checking northbound of it at hotel. That's where they said they last seen them walking. So if I'm not there by the time you get here, then that's what's going on. I'm just searching northbound of it.
2: That's clear. I'm in route.

0: 28-38. Now, can you show me a ride now on 3540?
1: Yes, sir.
2: No workers need a ride there.
1: I'm sorry, that last you to repeat. It looks like they were taking
2: the... On Clover Street?
1: No workers needed on Clover. It looks like they took a left on Alameda on this vehicle following. They were at the light at Alameda. Front bumper fell off? Okay, those units that's on that, they passed up Edgebrook. They took the Edgebrook exit. The female falling asleep at the wheel, almost hitting other vehicles. She took the Shaver exit, and they were at the light at Alameda Genoa, and the front bumper had fell off. She took a left on Alameda just now. 12 and 10, you copy?
3: And that's clear. We're not far off.
1: Okay, good. Anybody else that's close, they can clear off. 31, what's your location? Can you clear off of that alarm?
2: 12 and 11. You can put it in my box.
1: 11 in route. Thank you.
0: Stop over here. 1 out of 55 days. Everything's okay.
4: Yes, clear. 7235 Brookstone Drive.
0: Clear my false. Clear my false.
1: Okay, they're going to be on Broadway now. I got you, 31. Broadway by the post office. And they might be dropping it. If she hit other vehicles, they're going to be dropping that call.

0: limiting to it. Whatever I say. I'm gonna write on that quote too. That's good. Okay, they're still on Broadway by the post office. She took a left on Almeda Genoa on, and now on Broadway by the post office.
1: Hey, the plate you gave me, how much is Tom on the white in color?
2: That's the upper case, it's a Virginia plate.

0: 10H24.
1: Yes, ma'am. Can you preempt me on traffic at 1100 Sophomore on a white GMC Canyon X-ray Young 2867?
0: Yes. Samara Sitchin.
2: The 3D14 is not going to be back to anything in Virginia as well.
0: Suspect put it into a motel right now. They were on South Green Drive.
1: 14, let's clear.
0: Hitting the curb and driving in the grass. She pulling into the motel now.

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1: Motel.
0: I'm waiting. They didn't tell me. It's a motel right there, South Green, Featherwood. Let me find out from my supervisor.
1: Seen here 41 days.
0: Here's 41 days.
1: He's showing a route to 2801 guessing a role of a one male consumer to the Behavioral Health Center.
0: Time is 821. Extended stay.

0: 11839, can you show me en route to 28th Hall?
1: Yes, sir.
2: Call me on 2 days. Go ahead and put me on that call.
0: Yes, sir.
3: North Belt Sergeant for calls holding. 22 District Sergeant for calls holding. 3 and 5.
0: And got out. There is a wreck. I don't see who is going to go check.
2: 2010. We're pulling up right now.
0: Okay.
2: That's right.
3: That's clear.
2: Yeah, also, yes, sir. He's with us. Definitely.
3: Clear.
4: 6B07, clear to hold 3 and 6.
3: That's clear. No calls holding.

0: black female, long braids, black shirt.
1: Hey, we got it. We're out here with her now, right?
0: Yes, they're under control.
2: Yeah, under control.
0: Yes, okay.

0: like 14 and 15, y'all. It's on the toll road. Did you see him?
1: 14 and 15. Yes, ma'am.
0: Okay, who?
1: Toll road.
2: It's all right. I'm going to give him a public service. You can disregard.
3: That's correct. 3B14 days to check in traffic.
2: Well, as we told him to get off, we're about to make contact with him.

0: 18327, that's clear for the code 3, disturbance for 5250 runway.
1: Okay,
2: Noma Records over there, at the extended stay, Noma Records.
0: 9-1.
3: 2031, show me right.
4: Have a code 2 assault, just occurred injury, Maddie at Barry, 3B50s.

0: And where's the ruling at that?
1: The witness was going hard right there to speak with y'all. They were pulling in, and...
2: Can you show me a rise? It's not showing up on MVP.
1: Clear. Caller's in a blue 2026 Toyota Corolla. Cross.
3: Okay, one second. I got my cats reading on me. Which other can check them by with 27 for Bravo?
0: Thanks, homie. We can check by about 30 seconds away.

0: What type of road is it going to be for? What precinct?
1: Oh, that's fine. We're about to work it. We're about to meet them up at 3 and reroute.
2: To assault a victim with injury, Maddie at Barry. Callers reporting an assault that happened yesterday, but requested EMS. They're going to be at the bus stop. I had Metro be advised as well. Caller states her boyfriend was assaulted, possibly on drugs as well. There's no suspect description. It sounds like a medical call.
3: Is the suspect still here, dispatch?
2: Yes, neither, sir.
4: Maybe 518. It's going 512. You can make me primary.
0: On the DWI, because 12 and 10. You said send you another call?
5: 55 to 80. Having a run to a suspicious person, West Palmer and West Lane at the Midas Auto. Calls for the homeless black female in her 50s, filed at 160 with red and blonde short afro, red and purple shirt and khaki pants. And sandals, walking westbound, West Tyrant, throwing rocks at cars and at the building.
6: Well, you paddle 55 days, copy.
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6: Ken's gonna be primary out here.
0: Okay, thanks.

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I don't know why they're so late, but just FYI. That's what I think. You're welcome.

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2: 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I'm going to go to a light turn, but make it up.
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3: Parkline 31 miles. I got to be by I-10 and Gessner by the pharmacy.
1: What's going on?
3: He's going to get some blood samples for that unit.

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1: We're going to have Westheimer Barclay close

0: That's what I'm going to do over there. Do I have a precinct 5 unit on there? Do I have a couple of precinct 5 units to help the traffic control? West Harbor Parkway at Dixon. Mm-hmm.
1: Fourteen 46
0: check and
1: come. Thank you, 12 hour.
0: Go ahead.
1: So we're with that one mail detain, and I'm gonna be transferring over to Memorial Harmon Gray Heights. I think that's off of 16 and Ella.
0: Okay, I have you. So 1635 North Loop West, that's what you want.

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2: Female officer to come by with a female inmate for a search. Is she in custody? 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

0: I need a 66 Mary Union for a public tourist for 1812 Adams, Northeast.
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0: Sure,

0: Well, they want your phone number. 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
1: Yeah, clear.
0: Check CIT for Northwest Freeway. 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
0: Go ahead.
2: Hey, we can be on that call slip for 12B10.
0: Oh, you're on it. You probably just can't see it because of... Oh, I put a wrong unit. I'm sorry. I put 92B41. Oh, my bad.
2: Thank you, ma'am.
0: You're welcome.

0: probably not to leave. Do you have a female unit coming out here?
1: Yeah, 92D Form 1 is in route.
0: That's good.
2: One out of 5 days. Can you send a unit here with an address, please?
3: 91-102, show me out on a DRT investigation, 1900 Rusk, please.
0: One out of 33 days, you can forget me.
1: AY01.
0: Can you dispatch a couple of units to the front desk, 1900 Ross? We have some citizens that need some reports done, and the front desk operator is already working with one. Just dispatch two who are on special assignment. Head on this way.
4: 25 Adam, 37, you send me one.
1: Yeah.
5: 28, you can clear me information on this one here, and you can send me one too.
1: Adam 28. 13 and 28, checking on Roland.
6: Great, we're good, thank you.

0: 5-1 to Medrano, you there?
1: Yes, sir, what you got?
0: You see, slip 3688.
1: Take a look.

0: 2 version down, dropping now for 11506 Todd for a male thing laying on the east side of the track. Says patient was moving per crew, third party caller information.
1: That's fine.
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3: Tell the coach of Asia, we Greenbrier, Southwest Freeway.
4: Oh, Frank 23, for the information. Please, you can put them back on their report call and I'll take it.
0: 3639 with Tremor. So I came over in a new shirt with flowers. Because she was inside grabbing things and refusing to leave.
3: 49.
5: Check about those others over there in my head.
1: Yes, that's fine.

0: having a go-to traffic hazard, finding at Franklin. I'm a vehicle blocking the moving lane of traffic. Need a downtown unit for that.
1: 15 days.
0: I'll take it. I'm sorry. Sorry, what's your number?
1: 15 days. I'll take the traffic hazard.
2: 32,
0: I can check that. DPS, they were driving by with a suspect, couldn't stop. Well, we didn't get no description. It was a Chrysler Silver, occupied blocking a moving lane, running at Franklin.
1: No, ma'am, I just heard someone fire off about 6 shots. If I can get some additional units. Code 3 is fine for now, because I don't see anybody.
3: Dispatch, I got the vehicle on camera. It's actually going to be at the 100 block of Fannin. It's on the center lane.
0: 100 Fannin?
1: The one?
3: There. It's right in between Commerce and Franklin.
0: There. 32 and 15 is going to be 100 Fannin. 100 Fannin.

0: 2854. Can we get one record, please?
1: Need a record 200 South Heights. Need a record 200 South Heights. Okay, they're sending me an update late on the CAD, but they said the suspect's supposed to be a black male, black shirt, black pants, with a sheriff on it. I'm not sure if the caller is going to be calling in the disturbance on security or not. Just says that the pushed a basket into her shins and feet, now seeing that they're harassing her. Caller's just wearing a pink shirt and denim pants.
2: You find a dispatcher to send you a message. 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

0: 话儿还不清。
1: Yes, man, we're here with Union Pacific Railroad special agents, and they said they walked through the tracks and weren't able to locate the POI.

0: 1947.
1: No, 15, let me get a record. No more records.
2: No records on Fannin.
3: G46, Adam 256, Adam. Hey, I got it blocked off over here, so whenever you're ready, you can start letting the traffic through.
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3: All right, clear.

0: 5:30, 41 minutes in. 45, 6, 4, 6. Hey, go ahead and just back up a little bit. He's still gonna throw some like kitty litter down, and I'll let you know when to shut her down again.
1: All right, let's go.
2: Mm, 54. I'm just getting your message. It's not much this. We got a welfare check urgent dropping for 700 Wyndham. They found a baby, a 2-year-old, walking in the parking lot near building number 8. That's in 1420
3: Street. 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
2: Thank you.
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2: No freeway outbound. Just before Bay Area exit, right shoulder, silver Chevy Impala with a flat. Need a tow-and-go 45 outbound just before Bay Area exit, right shoulder.
0: 4:15.
2: Go ahead.
0: Yes, ma'am. You can go ahead and send any of those BMVs at 8787 Hammerly. I'm going to be calling each caller and just have them all do a pilot 2-1 call slip.
2: That's clear. You've got a couple of them already. Telester, for now, has been sending them to the board.
3: 80
0: minutes, I can clear it at check 5. Yeah, I'm going to be calling every single one of them that is showing on the board right now.
3: One item 25.
0: 6B22. Hey, we have about 4 units out here. Is there any way we can get 2 more, or at least 1 more?
3: 4212 Richmond at the Burger King.
4: That's clear. 857. And there are 2 main units.
2: Well, looks like the mother may have just walked in the office.
0: Perfect box. We can set a perimeter on John Albert, Party, Woodport. Then just on the south side of the building would be nice.
4: Would you guys like K-9?
0: Yeah, if you don't mind, just start getting them rolling. We don't know if he's still there, but he's going to run, most likely.
5: PM7 on the route. He's sitting at the business and not a residence.
1: Yeah, Sarge, it's, they used to have, it used to be a body shop. It's a real big, place over here at the end of Hardy, body shop, and sometimes record guards will bring cars over there too. But, they're not police friendly. Every time we show up, they try to lock the doors on us.
2: Hey, Mike, where do you want us at?
3: Kirby 30, thank you. 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She just wants to do Welfare Check.
0: Clear.
2: Don't believe so. I'll double check on the callback. Goes to getting updates from the call taker. I'll put the units out in the area. Peachtree at Poly, just advising, we'll get additional callers while I'm here in Gunfire in the area. Y'all be careful, please, and let me know if y'all need anything.
0: That's clear. Everything's under control for now.
6: Yes, switching.
3: For North Shepherd.
6: Fair, we'll switch over.
7: Oh, thank you, Bob.
0: Or John Albert.
3: Shepard was requesting parking TMA.
7: Yes, ma'am, this way. We'll switch over. And Fox, checking.
8: Hey, Fox. So we got a report from the one of the fugitive escapes Montgomery County over here on John Auber and West Hardy. We're starting to set up a perimeter right now. I don't know if he's in there, but most likely he's in there, and he's most likely going to run again.
7: Sir, that's clear. We're about to launch now. When we get in the air, I'll let you know.
9: The very first call. So you can do the call.
2: That's clear. What slip do y'all want to use?
9: We can use the very first one. I think it was 25 slip. Yeah, we use 25 slip. That's right.
7: No records needed on the K.
3: No records on the K. No records on the K.
2: K9,
3: can you check by 954 John Albert, again, that's 954 John Albert, that was Hardy. I'm looking for a possible suspect at the location. We're setting perimeter.
10: That's clear.
7: Well, the K9 says, are you taking another K9 officer out there with you?
11: That's clear. 2010, female in the back seat, and we're out to Intel.
10: Yeah, no, I think it's just me for now, unless that other, our other canine checks by, doing some training right now.
7: Okay, I don't know if you heard, but supposedly it's the guy that escaped from Montgomery County. We're looking for.
10: Okay, that's clear.
7: K986, stay somewhere, Rikers.
12: Hey, Marcy, I'm Greenbrier. I'm Marcy, Greenbrier, South Shoeway.

0: Can I have a supervisor over the NRDs, please, on a cancellation request for a call to?
1: You want to go ahead?
0: Alpha 4600 Bomber. They dropped us up for a suicide complaint, but it was precinct 6 as the caller. I reached out to them and confirmed that they only needed EMS and that they were handling the incident. PD isn't needed. Can I go ahead and cancel it? Reported it yet. He just discovered it, went to go look for it, and they discovered the female that was in it. So she was still inside the Burger King. I don't know if she took any other exit from the Burger King, but she hasn't come back out. That's great. Thank you.

0: Unit Thunder on John Albert. Let's go ahead and type one.
1: This is John Albert. That's my type one.

0: Got a SRJ on here.
1: Yeah, what channel did they switch to, Type 1?
0: Trying to reach 80 Adam 15, J. Alfaro, to relay information that she needs to contact Baytown PBN in regard to a report she did a couple of days ago. Was that done back on July 17th?
2: But can you send me that message?
0: That's fine.

Unit bumping, you're not getting out.

0: 会直接跟警方的。
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2: Yes, sir.

0: 9-5-7. She doesn't seem to be in the lobby, but she might be in the restroom. I'm gonna check real quick.
1: Yes, sir. Shake the Rock Circle.
2: 19, that's Glimmer.

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I'm going to give it right home for his accident. 12-10 win route.

0: 7157. I believe this was negotiated, and they're not here, and I'm not seeing the vehicle either. But I'll give the caller a call back real quick.
1: No, sir. Thank you, advice. Don't call through for now. This is 608-9-0909.

0: Sorry, the last unit is?
1: I need Fox on North Tac 1. I was trying to bump Fox.
2: Fox, we're trying to get rid of the launch to go to North Tac 1. Give us a minute.
1: We're just trying to relay information to you. The suspect's not in the perimeter, they don't believe, but he left 15, 30 minutes ago on foot, so they just need to geotip the area. Just giving you an update.
2: Okay, that's good. Just a couple more minutes, and then now we'll switch over with trying to get this started.

0: You're clear.
1: Yes, go ahead. And good morning, phone for your number so I can log you on. I'm sorry, we're just looking.
2: You want to record a bunch of Dennis? You want to record a bunch of Dennis?

0: This is Fox. Okay, ma'am. We're up. We're going to launch on patrol flights, and we're going to be on North Shepherd Tech 1.
1: Okay, that's going to be 77, Fox. Correct? Tracking like you on. Good morning, sir.
0: That's correct. 77, Fox.

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1: Go ahead.
0: 7323. Send me one Rucker. And go ahead and send EMS.
1: Need a record for exit 19, B, like boy for the 2800, welcome to the Russell Peace before Hardy. Need a record for 2800, Russell Peace at Hardy. What's the injuries or what are they advising on for HIV?
0: Both cars are disabled from the way. And they have pretty much.
1: Alright, okay, I'll be rolling.
0: I'm gonna need two mirrors.
1: Two records for the Lupin Hardy. Yeah, Tongo Wrecker, 610 outbound at the Hardy. Tongo Wrecker, 610 outbound before the Hardy for a black Nissan sedan. Also need a Tongo Wrecker, I-10 inbound at Federal, white BMW, right shoulder. Need a Tongo Wrecker, I-10 inbound at Federal, right shoulder for a white BMW.
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0: 7-0-9, Adam, you can clear me access to the active lobby unit.
1: Thank you.
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0: 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Thank you.
1: All right, 0972.

0: aching brain 509 days, having mental disturbance, going to be at 9659 Valverde Street at the residence. College partner, wife, female, and Kathy Parker wearing a green dress, meeting my heavy build in her 60s. Stated that she has arrived from the caller. Caller said that she's messing with his plants.
1: Clear.

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2: You can say it in 3717.
1: That's the... I'm family service 3412, Bueller, apartment number 3412, the company house.
3: Can I have a female unit for a search, please?
4: Miss, can you get a female unit, Westheimer, Wesleyan?
1: I have a unit control check by the service 3412, Bueller. 67, this is a Hispanic female, early 20s. Been aggressive with the staff at the location. She's going to be wearing black lingerie. Dark brown hair, 120-130 pounds, early
2: 20s. Oh, and I'm waiting for them to get back. I have the dog, light it is, they're sleeping, so I'm just watching those citizen contacts. Is it okay to put the camera on standby and we'll come back on if anything happens?
4: That's clear, thank you.
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2: 185 Days, one female detained.
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0: 8 Charles 11, Adam, 7 Charles 23, Adam. Hey, I'm arriving on your scene. Do you need an additional unit?
1: GB only, speed north this driver, last seen at I-10, inbound at Kessler. Calling from reckless driver, last seen about 10 minutes ago in a black sedan. I'm going to be a Chrysler 200. This is Lake Henry, Sam, Mary, 9988.
2: 11, they might not be able to hear you, but they advise lanes 2, 3, and 4 need to be shut down. So I guess wherever you can squeeze in, they'll get traffic stopped.
0: Clear, I see them.
2: Okay, that's fine.
3: Slamming it. Tell EMS to come up here. That you got that back there. I need them up here.

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0: 19Z5, we'll check the box up. It's going to be a crash. 9600 West Sam at Bissonnette at the intersection. Right.
1: That's clear and route.
0: Tungo Wrecker, I 10 and gun at Federal. YBMW.

0: Can you report from dispatch?
1: Kennedy 45.
0: Yes, ma'am. Can I get a civil police officer to my scene? I guess precinct 1, 6, or 7 would be fine.
1: Yes, ma'am.

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2: A vehicle crashed.

0: Is anybody over 90? Is anybody over 30?
1: Hello,
0: Chris. Yes, I'm here report of a major accident, one vehicle accident. This is going to be East Freeway outbound at Mercury.
1: And it's been a look up a red Honda Sonata. Last block hit on Shadowdale, southbound from Hammerley, fresh stolen. I just say Frank Tom Borch, 0938.
0: Right. That's clear, too.

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0: repeat a 3-6 Mary unit for 14-15 days. This is Mary unit.
1: 6-6 Mary 12, there's someone about for Mary unit?
0: Yes, holy Lord, I'm sorry. 14-15 days is requesting one at his location at 6811 Del Rio.
1: Yes, ma'am, I'm tied up. Can you send his public service, please?
2: Have a code 1 assault in progress, 7243 Caracara Drive, 6330. Can I get a Northwell Sergeant on the air?
3: Sergeant on the air for code 2, pass Q.
2: Sorry, can I get a North Shepherd Sergeant on the air?
4: 301.
2: Hey, the code 1 that just dropped, it's going to be Marie Williams, iconic CIP caller, stating Carmen and her in-laws are getting into it. Same thing she calls about pretty much 4 or 5 times a day. I'm clear to cancel that call.
5: Knock on the door. So can you verify the key holder, please? Information, telephone number, so I can make contact with them.
3: Here at 3301 Bondurant for number Emily Mary. That wasn't answering my question. It sounds like she hasn't approached her. I don't believe she's threatening anyone with them, but she was concerned that she was scaring customers.
5: Brain.
3: 66 Mary 12. 286254. Mr. Terry Darr. You're welcome.
6: Roger, 32.
3: 32, do you have enough information to clear from North Macari to check on this one vehicle accident on the freeway for me of a 10 at Mercury? Clear, 0941.

0: 84 Piano Disturbance at 13803 Walnut Hollow. Let me get someone to check by. Send me a check by 184 for me.
1: 75038. Yeah, so one time. 7 minutes, you want?
0: Negative.
1: 32. What's my apartment number?
0: 329-329. Okay. Come on, Coach Major Tires, 610 Alvin at Old Kate Road, Farmington.
1: Yeah. Robbery 3832. Can you show me how to follow up with the suspect at 11881 Gulf Point Drive, please? We're going to have one male detained.
0: Okay, I didn't hear everything because your radio is breaking up with some wind. Can you give me that address again, 3832?
1: 3832. It's going to be 11881 Gulf Point Drive. We're going to have one male detained.
0: 3832, that's 944.

0: 38. We're going to be out here with 98D 43 as well.
1: 24, thanks. I have you en route for that. 5445 West lives south at the Home Depot, parked by the Garden Center. It'll be black female, 40 to 50, black bonnet, black muscle shirt, capris, arrived in a white Chevy truck, loaded with other items, metal. So she's been there for about an hour, screaming and cussing. Vehicle's a white Chevy Silverado, William Young Henry, 1900, Texas. William Young Henry, 1900. I just want to be clear.
0: What? 4513, go ahead.
1: Yes, if you can head to Code 2 Major, 610 Albert at Old KU Road. It's going to be southbound on the freeway. Blue small SUV and a red, white, and black vehicle.
0: Yeah, I'll check all sets.
2: That's good, 38.
1: 5 Frank 35.
2: We'll be back in. You can send us that code to RV.
1: 35 clear. It's going to be north of inbound in Winfern. Crash notification.
2: Yeah, that's clear. We'll move on.
3: Who's there?
1: Okay, I'll be right
2: back. 25 AM 35 A's.
1: Go ahead.
2: 25 AM 35 A's, ma'am. Can you give me information at the same location, 700 Main? Can you show me out on the seat complaint? Possibly a disturbance, but everything was true.
1: Okay.

0: Hey, Adler, we're just gonna do a cool stuff.
1: Hey, is that just a random traffic stop or what? Afternoon's off the long because in the vehicle mail, so it might be surprising.
2: Anything you can do with your cones?
0: Hey, Charles 6-1, we're going to be at 3700 Waco Wiley Road on Texas Plate, X-ray George Paul 6638. Occupy at least one time.
3: That is clear. Is that the same thing as the 4800 Terrell? Y'all just moved locations to 3700 Wiley or a whole different traffic stop?
1: Yeah, Wiley.
4: By the same 31 male out of the shop in the hospital.
3: Can I get a supervisor on the air?
5: Wait,
3: can you, yeah, 55G13 is this on. Can you see if he turned in his equipment?
0: 5339.
3: Handcraft.
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0: We got a DLA natural drop in 7499 Stanwyck Drive, number 20B. 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In 13 and 20 speed, 7499 Stanwyck Drive, number 20B.
4: That is clear.
5: Hi, Car Zebra 17. Show me a ride. It'll be southbound on 610 loop, west loop, on the right hand shoulder. You talk to record for a white. Dodge Charlotte that's at West 18th on the right hand shoulder also. Disabled vehicle.
4: Yes, sir.
6: Roger, how are you doing, Bunker?
4: Easy, yeah, clear.
6: Glenn?
4: Sir. Yes, ma'am, 92H14. Can you show myself and 92H15 on a self-initiated DRT investigation at the 2000 block of Congress? 2000 block of Congress.
7: I'm not here with them.
4: 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Hey, that accident is going to be before I-10 or after?
1: 18.55 today. 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

0: 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So, 90.
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0: Hey, just be advised, it's a minor, as of right now, we're going to be 610 Southbound West Loop, just before, Woodway.
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3: Here.
2: 2 routes northwest and bump 4 frame 13 days. Trying to look for you.
0: That's good.
4: Credit was you were 18 and 90 using clear both units. You can put me back downtown.
2: That's good. Bumping for 4 frame 13.
0: So I'm at 1-3 unit on the 610 and West Loop at, I think it's O'Kady. I'm on a minor accident. Are you supposed to come out this way?
3: What's your vehicle description?
0: It's going to be a black Corolla and a Buick, little sedan. It's a minor accident. They just need to check them out. One may get transported, but I'm waiting on them.
3: What agency units on scene?
2: Clear. We'll be there in a few minutes. We're making the U-turn to go back on 610.
0: That's clear. It'll be engine number 13.

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1: You need to go back.
0: Yeah, if you just advise him, we're back.
1: Oh, that's your turn.

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1: 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Ma'am. 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I'll request.

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1: Sixty-eight,
0: 60, how do you have? 25 out of 15, checking your traffic on Sandy Center.
2: 15, good, thank you.
0: Supervisor available. Citizen's asking for supervisor. Citizen's asking for supervisor.
2: That's clear. Out to the dispatch on me route.

24 credit, heavy out. Registration code 341 North Alabama. Car truck burger, to the cross the street. Black male, in the 60s. Black hoodie, that's what pants on tackles. If he went to rock earlier, has not dinner at this program. Must be using a lot. I'm ready to previous summer.

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1: Maybe while I'm not able to get a hold of him, we have a unit available that can just fly by over and see, and check up on him.
2: If you're about some blocks away, I could check by.
1: Yeah, sir. Thanks, Maldonado.

0: 25 Adam out there. You're bumping.
1: You're bumping. Go ahead. We're switching dispatchers.
0: 25 Adam out there. You're bumping.
2: AD 101 to 03, dispatchers is bumping you for your safety out there in traffic.
3: Hey, 67, just be advised that the citizen I'm saying, she's probably calling 3408 Beulah. We're out here, of course.
0: 03, that's clear. I apologize. I was answering like 10 questions, so I'm good. Thank you.

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0: Hey, clear me report and put me on 6B12's call and 6B07, are you?
1: Yeah, 07 with.
0: Hey, 07, meet me at the Fleetown High Traveler Town. I have the Liberty County investigator over that case with this guy y'all are looking for meeting me over there in a little bit.
2: 25 out of 35 days. You can show me an ORB and send it parole by later.
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1: Yes, we're here, route to Canal Street.
0: I can be en route. What was the address again?
1: 3501 Canal Street.
2: 4510, I'm okay, thank you. 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
3: Clear, 20, you can disregard.
1: Again, it does en route to 3501 Canal Street. Say again.
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0: open. CD 42. You will be found at 8300 West Telford on Texas license plate. Paul Robert Henry 8689. There's something back stolen, but appears to be unoccupied. I'll be out here with 1744.
2: Good. I mean, I'm good. I'm out.
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1: City 11, Clear Heaven, our first Docker report, calling 1102 LaGreen Street. The ongoing issue when she goes out for a walk. I know black mile 20 to 30 in a black vehicle. And then I'm here to
2: I'm not here. 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

0: Five Frank 35. 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
1: To Adam 22. Now, if you're in difficult to dropping a major accident, it's going to be on the freeway, but it's bound 10 at Taylor.
0: Yeah.
1: Your white pickup in an 18-wheeler.

0: Sister, we can I get just you the same female question of breathing, complaining of pain to her jaw.
1: 3rd Street. Caller by a suspect who's still on scene. Black male, 25 years of age. Black hair, wearing all blue. Punching car windows and trying to get people to give him cars.

0: 18 Frank 59 and 52. Have a call dropping with a code 2 cutting that occurred. 6201 bomb in front of the AHAT says they took cocaine, marijuana, and then saying that he got stabbed in a house and he's bleeding and feels dizzy.
1: That name dropped. 1711 days, one now boarding route to St. Luke's, Sugar Land for an idiot.

0: 18 Franco 4 Alpha, buy on that. Is there a suspect description or anything?
1: No, they hung up. They're not answering on callback. Caller takers saying there was a lot of noise in the background. Could hear a large group of students.

0: 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Cruiser going to be westbound on 10 at 45.
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0: Kennedy Freeway, outbound at Taylor, got a major.
1: That's clear, you can shut her up.
0: That is clear, it's going to be a white tip in the 18-wheeler.
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0: 22-22, to MRT, the rapid traffic control.
1: 21, I need you for a code team with a firefighter urgent for 2000 West Loop South. I'll have you to tune in.
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1: O2, are you seeing anything out there?
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0: And if you can start dropping at Houston Avenue, westbound on 10 on the freeway. That's going to be the caller from the 18-wheeler. Tone in, 3-1.
1: Yes,
0: sir. This is person 11110 Sage Heather. Call reporting white male, small build, walking around in the air looking into vehicles, fastly wearing a black top with two tops. Gray cap, blue jeans with Crocs, carrying a baby blue backpack, riding a yellow bicycle.
2: I'm going to slow it down. Is there a correct address for what they call a day hab that says they, it's supposed to be in front of a day hab?
1: No.
0: 11-1-10 Sage Heather. 11-1-10 Sage Heather.
1: This building in here that house a lot of different businesses.
3: Hey, Sarge, I wonder if it's that adult daycare for handicapped people over off of West Glen. The one we have all the EDOs over the town.
1: Yeah, I'm right there right now. I'm not seeing anything unusual. Hey, Jones, can you do a call back to see if we can have a better location or something?
2: They're not answering.
4: Star 18 Willow, 16 Eastbound, just past Ella, right hand shelf.
3: Okay. On the north side of the building, I got to the. Spot 9, I'm with Fight 2 right now. Looks like there's nobody flagging us down.
2: That's clear.

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1: That's here.

0: start filling his escort in March at 6:00 p.m.
1: Hey, the attention was moving. There's a lot of feedback.
0: We're at 610 and 59 now, headed towards that 1220 West 34. That's an escort that started filling in.
1: That's fair.

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0: 54 years and Luke attending Sugar Cone Police Station.
1: Sure, then, Lois. Give me a trespasser for 9506 Meldrum. 45 years of age. No shirt, black jeans. Currently taking off his pants. Damaging the property outside. Meeting at Third Cliff.
2: 15842, I'm going to show me check and bottle.
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2: Good, 1, clear the whole first call.
5: That's clear.

0: Vertigo. I'm running. Right now.
1: Where are you at?
0: Back.
2: 6:20, we got a male running through the parking lot. He's running out to 43rd.
1: That's great. Air's closed. Mean units, come on.
2: Blue shirt, well, he's black backpack. He's running through the Valero.
1: That's great, through the Valero.
3: On second, on Shepard.
1: Got one running actor, 6500 West 43rd.
0: All right, 6:20, we're getting in between right now. Under 10:32. 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
4: And we're switching to dispatch herself a little bit.
5: Fox Hand North.
2: Sure. Hey, 20, can you pull up the call slips for yesterday out here? I was advised that we were out here like two or three times yesterday for this same guy.
1: Let's go put on the slip.
6: All right, I'm under control. Can you go through?
4: Okay, one
5: into custody, 10:33. Oh, ma'am, I need to take one into custody, but I have a four just sitting here.
4: Okay.
5: 5-4.
4: Okay, I'm sorry. Well, correction, 10:33.
6: Here's his info.
2: Yeah, they're saying he came back right after he left yesterday. I don't know what shift, and then he was detained, and then all of a sudden...

0: was having like a heart attack or faking a heart attack or something. He was let go.
1: Yeah, we went to the first time, picked him out. Second time, we were going to take him in, but then he started making claims that he was going to have a heart attack, so HMD took him to the hospital.
2: Six
1: more, we can go back. 12D05, then 92D41 station, he's back up.
3: Yeah, I have a unit in route, 92D47. She needs to take one of them in custody.
1: That's clear. Go ahead and send another unit. I think she said she had four out there. Be checking the department for a possible DOA. But I'm not sure yet. I don't smell nothing.
4: Okay, the last time any calls or service was over there was a fire slip, but they did not transport, but that was back in May.
1: Sure.
4: Thanks.
2: 90G22. 3 minutes out. We'll be there shortly.
5: 22.
4: Hey, 22, what's your status?
5: I did finish the you can pick up the dog, and I'm just about to do the report right now.
6: I'm southbound at exit 144, white male, red shirt, red bottoms, walking on the freeway. Put me in the left lane. That was good, sir.
4: 92D41. Hey, 1 to 10 is under control. 1036.

meeting a tow-and-go, needed for a stall sedan, 59 outbound right shoulder before Shepherd exit, 59 outbound right shoulder before Shepherd exit, tow-and-go needed.

0: 31 from me, right?
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2: Hey, team 348, did A58 go out there and see if it was live or not?
3: Negative. I mean, cars were running over it, so there was a red rope tied to the end of it, so I just grabbed that red rope and just pulled it off the roadway.
1: Before the Shepherd exit, near the Tango 59, I'm on right shoulder before the Shepherd exit.
3: Now, we're still just hanging, so that it's off the roadway at least. I just don't know if you want. I don't know. Look at it. 18, 30. Hey, can I get you ladder tray, Brian? No rush, please.
1: Hey, 18, 4, I'll be over there.

0: 40 arriving.
1: Sergeant, get your guard.
2: Riser in the air for use of force.
3: That's fair. Do I have a North Shepherd Sergeant for use of force?
4: Name.
2: Gabriel, I'll go ahead.
5: 47, you said.
2: I believe I had a penetration point at one time.
4: Yeah, core close.
2: Come again.
5: I'm 53, you can put me or out of B, and I say about the unit.
4: Go ahead.
5: Hey, T, can you clear this one or out of B and try to get a fly down on a different auto staff? Location.
4: Okay.
5: 204, that's clear.
4: Code 1, hold the panic alarm. 1540s, 9281 Main Street. That's the Advance America.
6: 1396.
4: 29 Buffalo Speedway. Supposed to be the Lamar Tower front outside.
3: Let me get ammo fire, please.
7: Hey, no more records.
5: 1825 days with still sitting. We didn't know.
3: Yeah, elderly male. He needs to go to the hospital.
6: Give me Spanish speaker, 8320 Gulf Freeway.
2: That's clear.
5: Yeah.
2: 92.41, one female detained.
3: 741.
5: Hold up alarm, I just contacted the Advance America there. Esmeralda said everything's fine. They're not aware of the activation, so just have units slow down code 3.
4: Yes, Esmeralda to main, slow down.
6: I've already sent a message out there to them. I just don't have any updated info yet.

0: 35, can you clear us over IGB and hold us being out here at the same location on a chrome ship? And can you hit the report over the radio?
1: Four five three, this disturbance. It's going to be a trespassing call at 3200 Trucks Hill, apartment number 103, G's and George. I have a female at the location. Hispanic female, the neighbor, unknown age on the female. Our clothing description have disturbed with the female at the location. Question unit out. 1065, search and line.
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0: Really?
3: Yes. Thoughts in progress in your beach. 265 El Dorado Boulevard, building number 24. You can turn ahead that way.
2: Hey, Wrecker on Wayside. And the loop.
3: Anonymous caller says three white males assaulting a black male in the backside of the apartment. Building number 24.
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24-2-4-2. Really clear off this bridge. There's some citizens helping the abandoned animals out here on the bridge. I'll be back in route at Opendoor window.

0: Tour Dan 31, can you clear this call information and show me heading to tech services, please?
1: Yes, ma'am.

0: 47 you show me a rock.
1: Yeah, okay, units arrived on the call to one emergency traffic only. Okay,

0: Well, if that's the case, we're under control.
1: Yeah, 6-1, checking your status. Can you clear for code 240 speed?
0: Yes, ma'am, you can clear. Can you show me transport 1 mail to PC, please? Thank you.
2: Yes, it's going to be 1048.
1: Thank you for stall vehicle inbound on speed.

0: all these other days, we get HFD out here for male conscious breathing. He's got some cuts on him, on his hands.
1: Well.
2: Sam 6890, black spot on passenger door, suspect is a young black male, last seen on flock around 6:45, going southbound Scott near Holmes Road, suspect armed with a handgun per 18:22.
3: Dave, you're just laying it down over here, everything is under control.
4: Yes, and 12-51, I see you just arrived. Did you make contact with anybody? Trying to see if I can pull you two for a code 1, hold up, panic, driving in 20 speed 1, Ramy Circle.
2: 13-26, no more records needed on Belford and 45.
4: No more records, Belford and 45.
5: Yeah, 11, you can clear me information and send it.
4: Thank you. Be the checking. Or 40.
6: You both of me?
4: I did. Hey, stand by 140. I see you just, 40, you over there with 92 and 41. Yeah, 50 checking your status. Did you make contact with complainant on Greenwood, or can you clear?
6: 20 and 50, or I to B, and send it. Evan.
7: Hi, I'll check by with, I think you said 11.
4: 21, that's clear, thank you. 50 disregard, I'll put you back on your
6: screen. West Alabama should be involving like a white SUV versus SUV in a, blue or gray Toyota.
1: I don't have anything on the board yet.
6: Okay, that's good. You put me on it right now. Looks to be minor. All of us.
4: It looks like it is a house.
6: Yeah, Nikhil in Alabama.
4: Hold up over there.
6: Blue Toyota

0: Do you need a case number?
1: Hold on for right now. I may need to get in a little bit. I'm trying to buy it. I'm still verifying. But so far, I don't need HFD, though.
0: Okay, you said you will need HFD. Is there any patient information?
1: Will not need HFD. Will not.
0: Claire?
2: Over there, did you want to give me any more information on his condition?
0: AC-31, taking traffic on Homestead.
1: I'm under control, thank you.
0: Okay.
2: Jen or no?
0: 7C-11, taking traffic on Market.
1: 37 free days. No, we're good.
2: That's it. Backside of the apartment near building 24, right?
1: That's clear.
2: Okay.
0: Go ahead.
3: Control Van 11, I'm going to be arriving silent.
2: You're going to be just arriving on another code 1. Mercy Drive only.
0: What's your address?
4: I'm going to be at 8811 Westheimer Road. 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

0: 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Air closed, emergency driver.
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1: 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Can you just hang tight?
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1: That's Tarrant County's calling in. They want to get an ID number. Send it to me. I'll send it to them.
0: I'm sorry. Can you repeat your traffic?
1: They want her Texas ID number to confirm the warrant.
2: Hold on. We'll have the same group. I'm not checking by with you.

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Okay.

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1: MD33, and you can send us Echo 2.
2: And move lane of traffic, Southwest Freeway, inbound at Chimney Rock.
0: No, but shorts, no shirt. 396 in Patterson, for stall gray Chevy. Code 2, missing two hour urgent, 2222 Westerland, 18 ring 40s.
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2: Yeah, camera system is still down, unable to look forward, but you're looking for a red Toyota 4Runner, supposed to be in the middle lane.
0: Have a cozy traffic as we're on the freeway 1710, speed 59 inbound from New York. Sorry, let's do the numbers again. 13, 14.

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0: 18 Frank 42. Can you check for the code 2 missing juvenile urgent? Baytel 61.
1: The
0: African has his clutch to start with a weapon for 6615 State 11 McDonald's. Car says suspect pulled a knife on the co-worker. The employee had picked up trash and suspect got upset. Supervisor monitor, clutch to start with a weapon, AC 10. State 18 3 4 T, received.
1: Ma'am, you're out.

0: were you buzzing, ma'am?
1: For 18 freight 42, make sure they were aware of the code 2. Missing juvenile for 2222 Westerland.

0: No more Rakers on the loop to 290 exit.
1: Master.
2: Well, I'm customizing my female suspect wearing multicolored oversized shawl, uncolored shirt, and jeans standing outside, laughing, walking off towards the Walgreens. What's up, sister? Another code to the source of the weapon for 4901 Lara copy. AC 10.

0: 14 Gale 6 Charlie.
1: I'll see.
0: Ma'am, do we have Fox up available to search for a suspect vehicle?
1: I can get him up. What flip are you on?
0: We're going to be looking for that stolen white Hyundai venue. They just GB'd it. We think it was also involved in a shooting this morning.
2: Pardon 2 minor on the freeway has just dropped. I-10 outbound at Taylor, 2 out of 40 feet.
0: It's just us. We're just driving around. We'll have 14 DO2 days. It's going to be checking by as well.
1: Okay, I just wanted to put y'all on something so I have a call to refer to for Fox.
0: That's clear. 18 Frank, 22 days, just GB'd it.
1: Oh. Okay, it's Tom Zebra Sam 6890.
0: That's clear, ma'am. Oh, Mary Frank, 1193, and it's going to be 9500 West Airport. Amen.
3: That's good.
1: You say, and who's out there with you, 06, 02?
0: That's clear, 14 DO2's going to be driving around the area as well.
1: Do I have another unit that can clarify that this other code 2 with the service 4901R copy?
0: DO6, but that's clear. Ma'am, you can go ahead and disregard Fox. We won't need him.
1: Control's eliminated. Give me a couple minutes and I'll treat the code 2. Clear. Yes, 92 day and 12 needed the female unit to check by 14 day and 10. I'm sure you're right. Were you available? I think I accidentally pulled you. Were y'all going to go over there? I'm going to put you on what you were just on. 10, sorry about that.

0: 7330.
1: Sorry, sir.
0: Can you show us in Roxas St. Joe's? We're going to be following Ambulance 19.

0: Hey, Charles 11, Adam, you can put that post in my box. Hey, Fortunate and Tim, they said they're not going to be on Larkspur right now. They told me he was at 9444 Cullen Boulevard now, behind the post office. Black ash, white jumpsuit. Possibly has a crack pipe and advice of a knife on her leg. You need a clutch right for our copy.
1: No, I'm there. I can go check out that, you know, you just threw me off the call.
0: No, sir.

0: in 9010. The person now probably can call that is dropping, but 8415 prison.
1: 7-15.
2: 9-7-8-2.
1: Have a possible DWI in the area of Broadway in Lundale. Did a call back on it. Keeps going straight to voicemail. Reported says the Hispanic man about 40 to 50 years of age.
3: 06. Hey, for that minor over on McHugh Street, they pulled into the Red Garage of the Galleria Mall, McHugh and Hidalgo. Can you have a unit checked by for a minor accident? They already sent you permission.
2: 27, you can put it back on it. I was looking for it.
3: So, that's 6-1. T level 1 on the back wall below Macy's. It's going to be for a long way driving.
0: Okay.
2: 5-0-Fox checking.

0: 456, the Dibble Associates, the Burger King parking lot. There's the individuals inside the Burger King paying for his food.
1: 50 Fox, check it.
2: We're under control, Fox. Appreciate it.
1: Roger that.
0: Burglary to residence in progress, 10903 Jutland Road. Black female trying to open caller's back window. Caller is disabled and cannot walk. Black female has a wrap on her head and gray shirt.
3: Before this clear.
0: 92 Dan 30, female.
3: Did you get finished that? Make it primary.
0: 46 is clear. Nine to day and 30, I got you contract 11:15.

0: Zero Fox, check out Northwest.
1: We're good for now. No more records. That's clear. No records. See what it had. Usner. No more records. Let's see what it Usner. Here at the small sliders. You can check 5023. Flight ring 15. That's clear. They sent me a message saying to deep it out. I'll undeep it and put it back on the board.

0: 902 check-in. El Dorado.
1: 12-11.
0: Yes. 12-11, can you head towards Major 3901 Freedon Street? Got a crash into the back fence and they hit the gas line. Go to.
1: Yeah, sure.
0: Thank you.
1: 12-02.
0: 02.
1: That's great, man. You can clear me one or everything's on patrol.
2: Six BO8 next available.
3: That.
0: Okay, now the units that are around to the burglar in progress. Now they're saying that the caller knows the suspect. She's a black female, and caller says the suspect is CIT, and her mom is caller's provider. The suspect saw her mom leave and immediately started trying to get in. Okay, 12-11, now they're saying possibly hit the gas meter that's located next to the garage.
1: Did they just get in route?
0: Let me check. Yeah, look. Yeah, they are.
1: That's clear. I'm 10 minutes out.
0: Okay.

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1: That 54, shows the right side, only keep the air open.
2: That's cool. We got units arriving in the area with code 1. Air's going to still be open.
3: Patrol's 11 out, and we're going to have one female detained.
2: That's 11-19.

0: Also, day advice, center point, 11.
1: Thank you, ma'am.
0: Welcome.
1: Yes, sir.
2: 92.41, and Russell JPC with one female.
3: That's her 1120.
0: Earlier. Oh, this is right. Y'all still do that thing. This is right. It just popped.
1: Traffic hazard.
0: Yeah, it just popped on the board because 40 preempted off.

0: 61 times take 11, 20.
1: Hey, Charles 61, Adam. I'm away from a shop. Can you miss the case number, please?
0: The case number is going to be 092-424-926, be like boy, repeating 092-424-926, be boy.
1: Thank you. 91305, emergency traffic. 91305, we're going to be on a felony traffic stop, 16,100 Market Street. It's going to be an 18-wheeler, Oklahoma license plate, David Zebra 7971. I'm out here on scene with 91C73 and 91C75. We're calling the driver out now.
0: Next to the air is going to be close,
1: so I'll fill any shots. It's going to be 3530 West 12th Street.
0: Oh, I'm sorry, West 12th Street. Friendly record for lockout, 3530 West 12th Street.
2: 59, Lincoln, Paul, boy.
3: That's fair. Can I get units code 1, Bingo at Hempstead.
4: Learning expected. I'm arrived out here with 15, 11.
3: Right, this one.
2: Go over already. Where's the family dollar?
3: Sir, what are your backup?
2: 210. 12210, Hempstead.
3: That's.
1: I'll just wait for another unit to get him out the car.
3: That's fair.
1: I think they're the. Back windshield, I can see he's got like a case slip in his hand though, so I'm pretty sure it's going to be the complainant.
3: That's
5: fair. Special Welfare Chase Party 2, that's 4617. 7500 Palm Creek, phone number 4617. 41, be advised, we have a show with a female location, white female, 22 years of age. Wearing a blue top, black bottom, and a black jacket. Sex female at this location of being on the door refusing to leave and also threatening harm to herself.

0: 14-0-3, 14-8-5-4.
1: 46 right here, Sarge. We're both on phone with your people.
2: Nice for you, this morning, hot. 10 M steps on down, code 3. We're good, super.
3: That's good, if I just bring on right, please.
2: That's for 31 or 44. Are either of y'all Spanish speakers? That's fair.
4: 6314, you can clear your hand and send that code to the beat.
2: 14, that's fair. It's a code 2. Traffic pattern on the freeway, 45 outbound of Parker, before the exit, far left lane for barrier sticking out into the lane. Have you checked by traffic control?
4: $14,
5: boss. 19.43 is the one for probation violations for dangerous drugs, right?
6: Yes, correct, man. Out of Harris County.
5: Sergeant, are you guys okay for market?
7: CO5 truck is clear. We have one in custody. Everything's under control. You can open up there. Thank you.
5: No problem. 11:25 is your time check for the one in custody. Here's my

0: 12 down 11.
1: Go ahead.
0: Hey, we have an absolutely massive gas leak out here.
1: Yes, you are. The fire department there?
0: No, and I'm actually not sure if the driver's still inside the vehicle, but the gas line is hissing, and I don't even want to get close to the vehicle.
1: Can I get a sergeant on the air?
0: I'm going out there.
1: That's clear. We got HFD 59 supposed to be en route. This is about 10 minutes ago, and they said they notified Centerpoint.
0: We're out of the vehicle. We're in the business parking lot right over here.
1: Okay, business parking lot across. Oh.

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1: Any Spanish speaker? You need a current class to go out. Jake Bottom. With 12 and 11 Spanish speaking units to go out. Record number is 12, number records 3531 is 12.
2: And that was an updated location that he was at. He possibly could be asleep.

0: 12 and 11, center 12 out here.
1: Okay, they're already there. Yes, sir. I was about to call them just to verify. Thank God.

0: needs to go up then. Be beautiful. Welfare check. Correction. Emergency at T4526. Pipe Rock. I'm having suicidal thoughts with a 46-year-old black male.
1: Paul 59, Lincoln, call boy.
0: And you need over here to go to. Thanks, Green Rock.
2: Six six Mayor 1-6. Can you show me checking by, please?
0: 6-6 Mayor 1-6. That's clear, James.
1: Okay, that's clear. Thank you.
3: Two items, please. There's no records are needed out here.
4: Clear, no records needed. Outbound tenant Taylor. No records needed. Outbound tenant Taylor.
3: You have an extra 1 year time to be 11:31.
4: You're about to go ahead.
5: 66914. Yes, ma'am. Can you show me check a bar slip 4349, please?
6: Be fine, guys.
4: Good to a code 2 welfare check. I'm going to be on a 4-year-old that wandered into their business. They said that their parents were shopping elsewhere. 515 West Timer. 14-54, 46 check in Jutland.
6: Be fine, that's clear.
4: That's your face.

0: 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I ride JPG with one female.
1: That's clear, 1133.
2: 1824. Four, go ahead.
3: Here's your message. Can I check by with 33 first and route to a code 3 minor FSGI 59 outbound before Newcastle?
2: That's clear, ma'am. I'm in route.
3: Clear, thanks. I've got a black Hyundai launcher and a white produce truck. I'm going to price with the fees and exchange info.
4: Shot in progress, Westheimer Highway 6 at Burbank. F5, homeless male fighting.
0: 84, clear me on RPI, either way. We're in all six of them.
3: 12-73.
0: 27-3.
3: Yes, can you head towards the south in progress? Drop it at clinical pathology lab at 11-454 Space Center Boulevard.
4: A homeless male fighting in the back of Burger King Westheimer at Highway 6.
3: Can I get in?
0: We're checking about some call up.
5: Greetings, Senate. Thank you.
3: She's hitting her husband, who's a stroke victim. Female, no, way no description.

0: Is that clear?
1: Go ahead.
0: 27, hey, can I get a wrecker, the wrecker Raj?
2: What is this?
1: 13, 14, and 12.
3: I guess the little plastic wall, or little plastic, whatever it is, on top of the HOV wall right there, just north of Parker. It's sticking out, but it's not sticking all the way into the lane. I don't know if you can notify TxDOT. I think they can come out and fix it.
0: That's fair. Just give me a little bit more information so that I can provide an exact location for them. They usually take forever.
3: Right in front of the wing stop before you get to Werner.
0: That's fair.
1: I'm asking the call taker right now. I don't see it either.
4: I found my door on Hempstead.
0: The records needed Hempstead and... At that Family Dollar, no records needed.
3: 14, correction of that. Sorry, my brain's all over the place. So there's a piece that's damaged right there by the wing stop, but if you're going northbound in lane 1, it's a plastic that's on the HOV lane, just on the north side of the bridge of Parker. That's where it's sticking out more.
0: That's clear. Can I include your information for the code 1?
4: Looks like there's some sort of homeless encampment behind the Burger King and the next parking lot.
0: To code 1, assault in progress, 605 Berry Road, unit 511. Caller states baby father is at the location beating her. Open line disturbance, blackmail 30s. Details to follow.
3: That's the same place as earlier, right?
0: That's fair.
3: All right.
0: A different caller. Her name's Jada.
1: All right, 27. You can also now.
2: 26 be 20. I'll go by with them.
0: That's fair. Any other units, send me a message, please.
3: So I'm coming from, like, North Line and Little York.
0: That's fair.
2: Is this the same apartment you were at earlier?
1: 21
2: is the time to be 11:37. Is this the same apartment y'all were at this morning?
3: Yeah, when you go into the gate, you go north through the parking lot, like the 6th or 7th building on the left. And his car is like a blue, light blue Audi or something like that.
5: Is that call ticker still on the phone with the company?
4: Security guard on the scene as well.
3: Yeah, that's what I meant.
1: I'm on the line with a complainer right now. Give me just a second.
2: Is that a silver Odyssey?
3: No, Audi. A-U-D-I.
4: A female walking off quickly.
1: 84,
0: we're right. 84. A6, four-door sedan.
4: Alright, one female running eastbound.

0: for 8871, this is a lot of information. Basically, he had a load that they paid for to come down here, and his driver left it unattended, so someone stole it 2 days ago. And they're basically telling him that he needed to pay $2,500 for the load, which he already paid. Once he paid it, they're demanding more money and supposed to have his driver as well as a location. We're going to be looking for a 2,500 Dodge Ram that's gray in color. He said he last spoke to the suspect 15 minutes ago. He's unable to make contact with his driver, but the phone is pinging to be at his truck stop. Also, do I have another unit that can call and go by with 927?
1: Nancy, there it is. Send you a message. I'll check by.
0: Okay.
1: In 204, I'm in route there. So I'm looking for the vehicle.
0: On that quick. A gray 2021-23 Toyota Tundra.

0: Need a record, need a record. 3,200 Timmins. They need to be a flatbed. It's for a small passenger church bus parked on the side of the roadway. Record need a possible flatbed. 3,200 Timmins Lane.
1: Apparently he's in the apartment and she wants him to leave.
2: 11-inch hopping, 4909 Los Angeles.
3: Slow down for now. I'm here with him.
4: That's clear. Units 25 to Barry, slow down 3.

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1: 92D22, that's clear, 1142.
0: 18 Frank 43, there's really a tow and go record for a silver pickup truck on the left shoulder of 59 inbound, the 51 or 5200 block. Looks like it's got a tire blow up.
1: That's clear, need a safe clear tow and go record needed for 5200 block of 59 inbound.

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3: Yes, sir. Can you show me East Freeway westbound at Lockwood in the number 5 lane? There's an 18-wheeler, disabled 18-wheeler. It's going to be the entrance from Lockwood.
0: What's going to be their turn? Go ahead.
4: That's clear, thanks. 24, have you checked the vibe? 33, have you enrolled? It's going to be Kirby, West Alabama, on the southbound side. It's going to be either a Hispanic or a black male. We believe he's homeless, walking around with a knife. It's going to be in his 30s, 5'9", 150, black hair, gray tank top, and black shorts. Can I have a sergeant on the air for this code, too?
5: Okay, first. Good, my one. Show me. No.
4: That's clear. Thursday, 24, still on foot walking southbound, 50 stabbing the plants as he passes them.
0: Thank you for, we have a vehicle.
4: Alright, that's
1: where
4: the air's gonna be closed just a second.
1: 13 days. 13. Hey, is it gonna be at the Dick Sporting Goods? I have a call history says that suspect Hispanic female and two Hispanic females driving a silver Mercedes. They cleared a GOA. There's nobody on scene when they went out there.
6: Hello, this is Frank. Guys, call mechanic. Set the dispatch at
1: 5:40 at the moment. 20:08, so 8 p.m. yesterday.
5: That's probably them, because that's the suspect description. We're looking for the vehicle now on the cameras. Someone said they did call though.
1: That's fair. I have a silver Mercedes S550 in the slip. There's no plate number, though.
5: That's clear. Can you just send me the case number in my box?
1: You got it.

0: 5:46 items. Be advised that eastbound lane on Beach Hotel will be closed.
1: 5:46. Do you have a CIC unit that can maybe swing by the library?
2: Yeah, it's under control.
3: Now that's
4: 1147.
3: The air is back open. You need a unit
4: going out
3: to the
1: location.
3: Requesting
4: a Mary unit or just any
1: unit? A Mary unit if you have one.
4: We'll have to check with the detective, Mike. They work off detective semi.
3: No more records. 3200 Timmins. No more records on Timmins.
5: AC 31.
3: AC 31. I'm 31. I gave a clear from our copy. If everything is under control, to help me out with a call to the pending in 1720 on Los Angeles.
5: That's fair. You can clear me out, Mr.
3: Actually, you're from A-Dishes. I appreciate it for 4909 Los Angeles. I did just speak to the complainant who is standing up outside the location. The suspect is still there, which is her brother. She has either attacked her. He was armed with a knife and slashed her car, so she's unable to leave. I'll speak to one you all black male. He's bald with a white shirt and black shorts. Her vehicle is a blue Mazda. Oh, that's there. Do I have any other unit that's able to clear that can check out AC-31 on the SR supervisor?
5: AC-6, right, you can clear me out for this, and I'll check coming from AC-30s.
6: 46 at the library at 500 McKinney, a 2-2-2 for a unit.
5: Marisol. AC-6, I'm at 14. Is that a downtown unit?
6: At 546, they're requesting a Mary unit to the library.
5: That's cool. You clear me off of my call and show me around to them.
6: That's fair.
4: If I can get a unit started heading that way, I think I get a response. They're dropping a disturbance. I'm assuming it's going to be this, a black female, 30s, and a blue bathing suit screaming.
7: Yes,
8: we have a minor accident, probably 2, exit 40 is in Adam, northbound on the Gulf Freeway.
4: You said you want a unit to check by? Hey, if I can get an additional unit to go by. They do have a Mary unit en route, but just for safety.
7: Yeah, 32, I can claim information I hit that way.
4: 32, appreciate it.

0: 25 ammo 9 days. Is call slip 4424, is that a Duke to 32's call?
1: That's good. I just zipped it out and everything is on that slip.
2: Westside Dispatch, I'll meet you. Go ahead, sir, if you can hear me.
0: Hey, ma'am, I'm currently an EJ officer at 9898 Bissonnet, the Botcher Properties. Looks like I'm going to have a few individuals across the street at 10002 Bissonnet Street. Actively arguing with the security guard. Looks like it's escalating a little bit. No assault currently. If you want to just get you out here to check it out.
2: 1152. Code 2, speeding reckless driver, 3100 Kirby Drive from the House of Pies. Third point altercation between two customers at left location. Seemed like the female was going to run over the male. Male was harassing her. They fled towards Kirby and Richmond. Black female, purple hair, and a red Mazda, an old plate. And a black man in his 20s, and a red metallic colored sedan, and a license plate number.

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1: Go ahead.
0: Yes, ma'am. Can you roll a box to my location, please? Just need a person down. He's going to be conscious and breathing. Just had dialysis and is having some medical issues. I'm going to be at the Pluckers wing bar. It's going to be 10407 Katy Freeway.
1: You said 1407?
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2: That's clear.

0: 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It's going to be for a trespasser code 3900 West Grid, the post office. Pac Mail 60 to 70 in the wheelchair. It's refusing to leave from the front of the location.
1: Let's get there, 12.
2: 3B50 is just great. 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The Texas Health and Human Services Commission. Cause of your client causing a disturbance in the lobby. White female, 60 years of age, dark hair, green top, burgundy pants. Just be advised, the call's been holding for about 2 hours. If I can check back. That's great. What are you checking about?

0: himself for the 311 mail thing.
1: Our next vehicle, I'm 53. You need a slip for a unit to also go by.
0: Yes, ma'am, if you would, please.
1: Okay, that's dropping you in 2250 speed, so I'll have her ask for you to check by.
0: Okay, thank you so much. Yeah, we don't need a marked unit to come by. It's just be a box.
1: Okay, so no police officer needed, just you need a unit en route for HFD?
0: Yeah, HFD only would be needed.
1: That's clear.
0: DJ officer in the West Side Patrol, you can disregard that unit. Everybody's dispersed.
2: Yes, that's fine.

0: Airport for a 23 need you for code 2 major dropping for 43 airport more.
1: Okay.
0: 20, can you check by for traffic control? They're saying that one's got broken bones.

0: Four, five, five.
1: Two, that's clear for the code 3 trespasser prowler for 9357 Richmond. Nothing you can go by with 6-2.
2: So we can check by from call out.

I have a code 2 human trafficking just occurred, 12550 Kirkendall Road. So the Motel 6, 22B20. Do I have any units I can clear?

0: 22B 21 nights. Correction, 22B 21 days. Nothing there, I'm okay. That's great. The code 2 human trafficking just occurred, 12550 Kirkendall Road at Motel 6. Caller placed a call to 911 stating that her sister and her boyfriend are forcing her to sell her body. Looking for a black female, 19 years of age, skinny blonde dreads. There's no clothing description. The suspect is going to be an Aaron Thomas, black male, 26 years of age, afro hairstyle.
1: That's clear. Are you able to do a callback and get a room number?
0: Caller advised that she's being forced to leave the location now. On callback, the sister answered and said to cancel response. So I have a unit that can check by. I know you have to check and advise, but you're going to be looking for people with unknown direction of travel. Can I get a Northwest Sergeant to make a monitor as well?
1: 2-1, that's clear. Unknown direction of travel, you said?
0: That's clear. They said that they're leaving the room now.
2: Yeah, that's clear. There's an 18-wheeler trailer, just a semi-trailer, at Waco and Clinton, just on the other side of the railroad tracks with no truck attached to it. It's got two triangles out, but one's already broken down. As it's going to be a traffic hazard.
0: Usually called, and then one of the suspects answered the phone and requested to cancel. Then went to an open line disturbance. The suspect started yelling at the original caller, upset that they called 911.
1: Okay, that's clear.
2: Yeah, that's clear. I'm towing a trailer back to the yard with a boat, so I'm not in the mode of doing that right now.
3: That's clear. Dispatch, can you just drop a slip for that area and then have a unit come out there for a code 2 traffic hazard?
4: No, sir.
5: 35-119-1090, you can show me a rock for that.
1: Yeah, square 19. When you arrive, I'll be finished. Yeah, they're showing you that.
5: Okay.

0: Corbin 36, can you check for a code 3 suspicious person dropping for Highway 6 in Pine Forest?
1: That's clear.
0: 5-3, 28.
2: Five rain, 28
0: days. Five rain, 28. Did you clear pack or is it gone back on the board?
2: Well, sorry, I should still be on pack. Did I frame myself?
0: Sorry, I'm at Hammerly.
2: Yeah, that DMV report, yeah, you can clear it, or I.

0: 22-24.
1: 2-4, go ahead.
0: So I'm transporting a juvenile female to 12121, I think, North Greenpoint Drive.
1: That's correct. So check 1207.
2: Do you know about this? Four, Frank Toy. Four, Frank Toy, or 2-3, are you under control?
0: Yes, I'm under control.
2: Good. You were bumping?
3: I was bumping the record. It's kind of loud out here.

0: 25 Adam, 12 Knights is the air clear.
1: Unit
0: 25 Adam, 12 Knights, SO1 time, hold me out to 500 McKinney, payroll 103882. Have an amazing day.
2: That's great, thank you. Likewise.
3: Hey, 1506 to 18 Frank, 27 days. 18 Frank, 27 days.
2: Seven feet, 23.
1: Go ahead.
2: 7 feet, 23. You can clear me accident and send that code to.
1: Okay, sir.
2: 33. All good. Sorry about that.
1: What? Officer's bumping you.
2: Go ahead.
3: Hey, 1506 to 278. Can you check your phone for the public service?
2: That's clear. I'll check it.
4: Four can go to 92C16. I'm arrived at JPC with one female.
5: Yes, ma'am. I'm out with 4th and Gill 6. We're going to be on the 288 Tote Road inbound, northbound, right before airport exit.
1: 35-19-790. Show me arriving. Okay. Was that pertaining to the traffic stop he was already on?
4: Additional unit?
0: No, I'm okay.
4: That is clear.
6: Street. Male caller went to open the disturbance. States that someone needs to be put out of the house and then hung up. Location was obtained by a rapid SOS.
1: Go ahead.
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1: Do you need
2: to go off again on the car?

23 would be 44 days. No end. Okay, can you check this code 3 threat to life 176076 freeway? Callers reporting a black male, blue yellow jersey, cream joggers, rented a vehicle. There's a caller with a firearm yesterday. They were trying to exchange a rental. Caller's upset that the vehicle wasn't exchanged.

0: 11H11, can I get a rec out here, please?
1: Need a record for Nell at Everett. Everett, need a record for Nell at Everett.

0: When I am 33.
1: 33, go ahead.
0: We have reported a minor accident on the freeway. Southbound on 59, exit 126, D-point.
1: That's quick.
0: Anyone have age for
1: Explorer? No more records on
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0: 151. Can you do a callback?
1: That's okay.
0: Phone number 251. Do a callback and at least try to get which side of the hotel they're staying on, which floor, because there's nobody registered by those names at this hotel, and the front desk hasn't received any reports of any disturbances within the last all day.

0: 23B21, Dave.
1: 37, you said it.
0: On callback, caller corrected her statement. So she is third party, stating that her sister is being trafficked by her boyfriend, but the sister wants that she heard that she had called 911. She left the location, doesn't have a room number or anything. She said that they have called information about
1: So the third party caller said that the complainant left the location?
0: That's fair, and then the complainant doesn't want to speak with PD at all.
1: Point one, that's clear. 28. If I check him out, then you know, I go that way.
2: Clear, 28.
1: Clear me information on this other call.
0: I have a code 2 DOA Natural 12921 Misty Willow Drive and 22B10.

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1: You know
0: what? Could you clear for the code 2 DOA?
1: No, I'm still dealing with this guy.
0: That's fair. 23-13 days.

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1: Go ahead.
0: 20, do you need somebody to run that code to?
1: Nope, I got somebody. Thank you.
0: Hold it. Clear, 26. 75046, same traffic.
1: For the Wells Fargo?
0: I'm here in the parking lot now. Picking a little else in the way.
1: 21.
0: She's inside the jail.
1: Okay. Can somebody find out when she arrived over there?
0: I got another unit code 3, please.
2: That's been unit code 3, 796 West Little York Road. Put me on a traffic stop.
0: We're just in front of 790 West Little York, right outside on the street.
2: Right.
1: Okay.
3: 6831, you can send it.
2: 31 this time.
0: Hey, where are y'all coming from?
3: Little York and Antoine.

0: 23B19 Days, you're in Soco 2 DOA Nashville 12921 Misty Willow Drive, unit 414A Adam, for a DOA Medic 96 and a cardiac patient. The CPR was in progress. Do you have a unit that can check by, or you got a checking device?
1: One 401, yes, sir. Are you available?
2: I'm not supposed to respond to those there. What's the suspicious circumstance?
1: They're to 150 for a Joe diversion.
3: Yes, sir, that's clear. I'm in route.
1: Yeah.
4: 10-5-0-2-6-95, North Loop.
2: 2 days. Let me confirm that.
0: Miss Carol, I'll put you on the slip so you can memo it and see it.
5: 12720 Hempstead. It's going to be for 18-wheeler on fire.
4: Disregard your
0: number record is 796 West New York Road, 6831 days. He said you can disregard.
2: That's clear. We're at New York and West Montgomery, just in case.
4: Okay.

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2: 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Have a code 2 for Michigan Progress, CRT 17, 20 feet, 81, 03 Dunlop.
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10: 18 Frank 61 days. Can you hold me at 9200 Richmond on a traffic hazard? It's going to be a stalled work van with no plates on it. I'm at Richmond and Janetta.

0: 44, go ahead.
1: Clean and through, I'm sorry, code 2, trespasser 7402, falling around the Shell station. Yeah, white male, blonde hair, wearing black shirt, blue jeans. They upgraded the calls because the suspect walked into the storage area and might try to burglarize or rob the location. Callers react for safety, media clear close.
2: Frank 32, that's clear for the code 3, July 4, 63, 71, sub number 34. It is a Spanish speaking caller, now the 8 can go by with 32.
0: Frank 32, I have a...

0: 35 to 39, you can disregard. The fire's already been put out. They're rolling up their hoses now.
1: Clear.
0: Hey, 35 to 5 Franco 1, we're just going to block it off while they roll up their hoses. Then we'll open it up.
1: That's fair. I'm just keeping people. I'm good. I'm going to eat there.
0: I appreciate you, Big Stars.
2: It's 12:35. I'll charge you over the air for 36.

0: of you to take a book that's checked by 11 from the FNL Amber Union. Would you take a book that's checked by location? From FNL Street at Elvera.
1: That's the early.
2: 7633-804. That's Kermit. I'm just advising that volume one camera malfunction. We just arrived at JBC and I looked down and my volume one camera was off.
3: I've had 15 days. Can you raise me as supervisor for a dead body one camera?
2: That's your mom.
4: Turn engine up.

And just verifying 25 M 30 7 F 2 that's requesting HRD.

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1: And that other unit on the left? Sending 5 T 30 to 75 T 90 when you're pumping.

0: 7090-30, say again.
1: Were you bumping me?
0: No, ma'am. I have 7508, so I can buy with you.
1: That's clear.
2: Anything, Frank, 48 days. 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

0: possibly need an accident unit master sergeant for an engine 39 in an accident 3800 Little York.
1: Dispatch, good afternoon. We are in service reporting on Hobbit of a Show Flight. Does anyone look very sport?
0: Not that I've been advised of just yet.
1: To 505, okay, sorry, did you get that video? Or do you need us to do it?
2: No, I did not get it.
1: Sorry, sir.
3: That's great, he's bound, but he's not reopened.
0: Yes, yeah, so we inspected a minor city accident, 3800 Little York, engine 39.
4: That's clear with the district.
0: Coming northeast.
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1: 19GOA, Adam, I would check in advising you to search this vehicle, 11151 West Tyler at the Vesta Persian Grill. Caller was metallic silver Lexus. Unknown plate with tinted windows, being on a parking lot with a crying child door opening. Vehicle last seen southbound on Wilcrest. Caller said they're not going to be waiting around to speak to PD.
0: Oh, right.
1: Adam, have you checked in advising on disturbance at 861 Boone Road? Callers having a disturbance with the place's location. They say nothing's needed to be fixed, and the person who's supposed to fix it isn't there.

0: 94, did you give me any warning? 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
5: RGB 24 Robbed it. HCA Northwest, female out of vehicle.
4: That's clear. 1220, correction, 1244.
1: Drop an airport telephone.
2: On the website, we need to call back.
4: That's clear. The site's running a little slow. 3SI is trying to get information. There's a little delay.
0: 3-1, we're around that way, too.
4: That's clear.
2: We're en route, according to the 3SI, it looks like it's on West 18th and July 10th. Right there, near backup as well, stationary right now.
4: You're looking for two black females, black tank tops, black leggings, black shoes, and black glasses.
3: Have a total work of a business in progress at 6501 Navigation, Governor of Tennessee.
6: 1865.
7: Can you come for a search, please? 1265. I can come for a search.
3: Print before this further level business in progress at 6501 Navigation. 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
1: Thank you. Hispanic male, 32, feels suicidal.
3: The detailed information.
7: 120, 10 days. Can you put me on 11 days conference?
3: Search the suspect's going to be a white male, early 50s. 6 foot medium build, long blonde hair, no shirt, jean shorts,

0: Hey Fox, did you say you had a 3 or 5 pull up?
1: Yes sir, I got it at looks like about 47 out of block of West 18th. Right there at West 18th at Hempstead, right there on the corner, as opposed.
0: Yeah, so WSI is active at 4722 West 18th. It is stationary, though.
2: Yeah, where's that? The Exxon gas station?
3: You're back. I'm being routed to Joe Diverge.
0: Right there at the corner. It could either be there, or it could be a discovery that was tossed.
4: No problem, sir.
5: Hey, 4920, you cleared off that, 4902, you cleared off that call, you're just going to be just headed over there, out.
6: No, I'd like to send you to 06, disregard, please, thank you.
5: Oh, okay. 12-40, just report that cow. There are going to be two men if you can head towards suspicious house trespasser at 2116 Marion Boulevard.
6: Oh, yes, clear.
5: Thanks.

0: 607. If a unit arrives, I can send you photos of our suspects. Both are black females. They're both wearing eyeglasses. One's got shorts and a dark-colored shirt. The other's black pants and black T-shirt with, like, a white stripe around the neck.
1: 1:36.
2: Great, we're arriving right around the corner. Just keep rolling until we find some.
3: That's good. You're going to be at West 18th, correct?
2: Yes, sir. West 18th and Mangum. There's a looks like a silver Volkswagen and a silver Mazda that just went eastbound on 18th, but we're going to check around the storage lot real quick.
4: Putting this thing, so let me check about.

0: Yeah, there's no vehicle matching that description at the Exxon gas station, but we're going to check out that silver Volkswagen that's eastbound right now. It's approaching West 18th and 6th Ave. Hey, Sergeant, can you give that description one more time?
1: Two black females. One is a little heavier. He's got a dark colored shirt, some shorts on. Skinnier one's wearing some black stretch pants, a black stretch top. It looks like she's either got a white or a lime green around the neck, or it could be something that's underneath that shirt. They're both wearing eyeglasses.
2: Thermos at 9303 Tom Park Drive at the Sun Muscular Apartments. Caller is going to be in the farm control company. They say you pay a location because they're going to repo a vehicle. And there's a disturbance between the male. There's a male causing disturbance, preventing him from repoing the vehicle.
1: Did I get that wrong for you?
3: No, I think that's a call in North South.

0: Can you take about 2020, Adam?
1: Oh, I didn't buy it on.
0: That's the infection kind of advising.
2: Okay, that's okay. I'll be going northbound from navigation on terminal, see if he's coming this way.
3: Yes.
4: Nah, it's no stationary there.
5: Did you say it was a storage lot at a stationary yet? Like auto salvage storage lot?
4: If I'm not mistaken, it's like gas station.
6: Now you would have 38. You can show me out here on the 3 of that.
7: That's fair.
6: Showing to be at that gas station. If they knew about the tracker, they probably tossed it into the trash where the gas pumps are or something.
3: Reporter says he was on navigation headed towards the Avenue O of the railroad tracks. Tell the information he has.
6: Make sure the vehicle were able to get the license plate. Did he start blocking the car?
4: No. The picture that had was a side view of the car at the rear of the front, you know, license plate.
1: Yeah, all open for right now.
3: Thanks very much.
6: At all the entrances. I'll start blocking.
8: I found one 7 minutes ago. Paul King Paul, 3046.
1: 96332, no more wreckers.
8: That's fair, no more wreckers, no more wreckers. Airline at Goodson, no more wreckers. That's going back to a silver Toyota Camry 2015 model.
6: Yeah, from the side view, it looks like a Toyota Camry, silver and color, Toyota Camry.
8: That's good. That one's registered to 9914 Diving Brook Street.
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0: 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No additional information.
1: Looks like the device is moving around on the northwest corner of the building. Looks like in the back by like a dumpster area, so they may have, it may be a discovery or someone's over there digging through something. Talking about storage lot right there.
0: Hold a Pentagon Arm 20G10, 1502 Sovereign Drive. 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Tony G2 Adam, call me right here. This is Code 1 Hold of Panic Alarm, 20G10s.
1: Alright, it's clear.
0: Gonna be a hold of Panic Alarm, 502 Sovereign Drive, Unit B at the Uni Show USA Incorporated. That's gonna be a panic alarm. From the location. Can you take mile 20G20, Adam?
4: Yeah, how close it look like?
5: 46, Adam, I can check mile.
0: That's good, 46, won't be crazy. Never mind, I see you, just

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1: All right, go ahead.
0: I'm going to be by building 14. I don't know if that was you calling me.

0: have a code 1-7 calling through the Suicide in London, South Windside.
1: 136 Bel Air Boulevard. Going to be a single vehicle accident. The vehicle is going to pull to location.
2: Hey, 11X-Ray, you want to put me at Central Beyond down the street?
0: 11X-Ray, I think it's actually going to be the one that's just dropping out at Gulf Road South Wayside. Says female is on the bridge looking down. So possible to jump off the bridge. Same as both calls.
2: Yeah, they're close, but not that close.
1: 343, we're at the original location, Navy. We'll go get more information there.
3: 43, this way.
0: Longdale Wayside?
2: Yeah, I'm Longdale at 76 right now.
0: Okay, that's great.
4: 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North Loop eastbound, just past 59.
2: Clear, 26.
5: Richard's going to be down to the comfort right here.
3: There's 6B078, can you do that?
0: Okay, that's the second call has been changed to
2: 309, I'll be checking back.
0: Yes, and the second call that has been changed to 1211 South Wayside, female on the bridge.
2: What do you
0: do? That's good.
2: Somebody is trying to follow me.

0: Samuel Jefferson.
1: Yes,
0: I'm not sure. Shepard's going to have a 3SI, and they're tracking it for the call into tonight. Are you near the area?
1: I'm on 290. I'm fixing to release one. Let me, is it a tow call?
2: That's 0462 Revenue Zone.
0: I see you're on a call.

0: 32 days. You can say 46, 41. I'm not too far from it.
1: You can clear me ORT.
2: Yes, well, accidents have been anything yet for that. Call to offer shit.
3: 936 Bel-Air Boulevard. Gonna be a single vehicle accident. Gray RAV 4 hit a pole at the location. Can you check out on that G22 item for traffic control?
2: Called in saying they want to hurt themselves by cutting themselves with a kitchen knife and bleed out in the bathtub.
4: Zero 4695. Show me clear the mail run going to North Ridgeway.
5: Zero 4 3. What time was this route?
6: Served at 12:42. First layer was 12:40.
7: Code 2, disturbance with a weapon being dropped in 30s for 18600 South Parkview, number 1316. Caller says a disturbance with her roommate who has a handgun. They're still getting updated information.
6: Well, friend 36, let's clear it out.
2: Tom has two, an 8-year-old and a 6-year-old.
8: The shepherd put you on there to represent yourself.

0: to item 32. Mascara, Corland Water Panic Alarm Residence, 4636 Pine Ridge. Any unit that can clear your checkbox?
1: Radio.
2: And to answer your question, she's not specifying.
3: RB43, at 1231, it shows them getting into a silver Camry.
1: Mascara, do you have any partial plate at all?
3: Yeah, well, I'm still looking.
4: And then you can send me back in. I'll check my wind.
1: And that blockhead is pretty much dead on at 1244 Tacoma Street from Northwest Freeway. And that's going to be the direction of travel from the Old Navy to 47 West
2: 18th. That's in progress. No updates yet. 5200 West Timer. Unit go by with 27.
5: You show me a ref. I'm actually here.
2: Clear. 12-6-1.
6: It was 6 minutes ago going outbound to 90 from the Los Lucos.
2: Yes, ma'am. We're going to have one male in the back.
0: Item 11, 86 out of 10 says he can go by if you want to go ahead and call out.
4: Yeah, sure. I appreciate it so much. Thank you.
0: 86 out of 10, thanks. I have you en route with 32 on the code one. Lana, how are you at the same location?
4: You didn't have to care. Thank you.
2: And clicked it, stated that she will light the caller up. Caller is standing outside of the apartment.
0: Yes, sir. Clear close, go on arrival on 1304.
7: That's clear.
4: Do you think you can open for now?
0: Yes, it remains open 1304.
8: Just before the I-10 X-ray.
2: I know you're right, that's not correct. For the looping northbound right before the I-10 exit on the right shoulder, getting your record. That's not correct. For the 16 loop, heading northbound right before the I-10 exit, the front.
8: Yeah.
9: Negative, that one does not ping.
10: I still got that.
9: Repeat. Okay, I'll bring on that.
4: You can slow units go down and close 3. All 4.
0: 36 out of 10, slow down, close 3.
9: Photos of the suspects in case they don't have them.
11: Page 27 days, I have another suspect here.
9: I don't know, for now. If it wasn't enough available, I'll check the board and see the list.
0: Okay.
2: 21, are you able to go by with 27?
5: That's great. No more workers on 11936 Boulevard. No workers on Boulevard. No workers on Boulevard. Everything under control. I know what you can disregard.
9: AC 13, that's last time to hospital station for FDO paperwork.
5: 28-3046.
10: Can you contact Stranger Boy and let them know that why the street light number 0307? Again, the number is 0307, the post light pull off. Can you send something over here at the cleanup?
4: Your time is going to be 1306.
9: I'm going to train for a couple hours.
1: Listen. So, code 2 major, Wheatley at Dolly Wright, multiple callers advising of a 3-vehicle accident. Looking for No vehicle description. HIT's en route.
12: 4 Franco 3, show me arrived on the fire located at 1600 Gessner.
5: Okay. 32, can you get HFG back out here? One of the parties is complaining he can't walk.
1: Okay.
12: Arthur? 4 Franco 3, I don't know if anybody's out here yet. I just on-viewed it, and HFD's already here.
0: That's okay.

0: Okay, do you think it's going to be the disturbance that they just dropped from the rapid SOS then?
1: Three B 40, go ahead, sir.
2: Hey, all my 3B10s beat units are going to be tied up on the 3SI. I need you for the code 2 major, main gum at Sherwood. Look for a gray Toyota Tacoma versus a black Envoy versus a gray Nissan Sentra. To have a unit that's 3B48s and 3B10s for a code 2 major.
0: Weird. That unit is how I'm repeat your unit number.
3: 13B16.
0: That's it. Yeah.

0: Matt Van, you've been able to go by with 03 at 1711 Gus area.
1: Sorry, you want to head that way.
2: 350, I'm not close, I can head that way.
3: Very clear.
4: Do I have any units that are close to Mangum and Sherwood, 3D10s, that can check by on a code 2 major?
5: 6031, we can head that way.
4: Pesker 50, you can stay over there so I have you for ones and twos.
3: Okay. 343, your partner.
0: That is clear.
3: 1943, voice, same traffic command. Good afternoon.
0: Good
5: afternoon. Last seen a case really near the Kirkwood entrance ramp. Call has a waste manager truck swerving, gonna be green with a white container. Gonna be vehicle number 417321. Last seen exit 756A, unknown plate.
1: So I'll be coming through 9 Fashion Row.

0: Fox, if we have any more updates on the CSI, do you need us for anything else?
1: Nancy 30, Adam, still need a Tongo wrecker. Still need a Tongo wrecker.
2: I'll send you a wrecker Tongo for 610 North at I-10. Do I need a wrecker?
3: Two. I'll be able to rent a car.
0: Talk to the unit. Where are you at?
3: We just got information from the original vocation at the Old Navy. We just giving it out.
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1: Alert 30. Station 14, I am 10 well. I can call there and see if they can track it.
0: Take off.
2: You knew it?
1: That's cool. Forcing that 15 days.
0: 15, go ahead.
1: You got into that crash on 10.
0: Yes, you got your route. I got a 71 MLK.
3: I need a record. East 12 at Beverly. I need a record. East 12 at Beverly.
0: 20, this is a.
4: Good afternoon. Vessel 2 times. Go with the station. I'm going to translate to the front desk.
0: Nasty, good afternoon.
1: 16424.
0: Need a weapon?
1: 16424. That's time one. Some don't have any tissues. How can I know?
0: Open. Stand by one, 13 and 18 days.
5: Hey, we need an ambulance out here. They canceled the slip that y'all dropped, saying they're already on the scene, but they're not here.
0: Thank you. Got another unit trying to bump. Go ahead.
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7: 13-02, Eugene's obvious, so.
0: 13-02, that's clear. Good afternoon.
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5: that's
0: clear. Good afternoon.
5: SO times 2, loading at the shop. Good afternoon.
0: Okay, good afternoon. I mean, just be advised, they just changed that to a code 2 disturbance for 2030 Gessner now at the Domino's because the suspect threw a rock at the caller's vehicle now.
3: For code 2, meet firefighter urgent, an attack patient, 2929 Buffalo Speedway.
6: 2019 Charles, so times on empty tissues. You can send me that.
9: 8-11-4, same traffic.
0: And that's it. 14-902, checking Broadway.
5: I'm doing okay, thank you.
0: Thank you. 14-946, checking off walking.
6: First 6 days, we're good, thank you.
0: Thank you. And 14-54, check no canyon.
5: That's the one time. You can put on my box.
10: 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Good afternoon.
9: Good afternoon.
5: I'm going to have you have to take this go to. After you're done loading, going to be a traffic hazard. Katie crew in the Delta X-Ram. Karma says a large one of debris fell off a garbage truck on this aisle, on this freeway. Senior Ship Rough Traffic Control.
7: And you 14 Evans.
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5: Blue Ridge, Briar Gate.
2: Traffic hazard, Blue Ridge, Briar Gate, car wants to a tree that's blocking the street.
9: 1320.
5: Yeah, that's clear. Someone come from the station.
8: You may time check arrive at the hospital. One female.
2: 1320.
11: 162 E-Boy, SL1 time.
2: Good afternoon.
7: Good evening, same traffic. Good afternoon.
2: That's clear, good afternoon.
6: Okay, that's clear.
2: Ralph.
11: Show me chicken bar.
2: What were your numbers again?
11: 16E42,
12: yeah. East. 9111, East 6, right, Northeast. Code 1 is called Gessner at Hammerley, Northwest.
13: Seven Fox, what was that address for that Allen Parkway is the cross street?
6: Heiner. Allen Parkway and Heiner. Heiner runs parallel with 45 South.
0: Progressive, it's not going to be a detour for 20, it's for Gessner and Hammerley. McDonald's reporting the black male named Joshua Stafford, 16 years of age, no shirt, gray sweatpants.
12: 73K01.
0: Back here, Captain. 4 Frank 23, are you still needed at the station?
12: Mm.
6: 20 George 62A.
5: Go ahead.
6: The owner of that vehicle I was watching just came out, one in the back seat.
5: Dusker 62.
6: Hey, who was the unit that was coming this way?
7: 1828. SO2 times loading.
0: Yes, sir.
6: Consensus search form for this vehicle. He said he's willing to give me permission to enter the vehicle to get this laptop, but I'm going to get everything on paper, obviously.
8: 19 Charles, that's great. Give me a second.
0: Are y'all still at the station?
6: I am. Did you need something?
0: Have a code 1 assault in progress dropping at 420s, Gessner and Hammerley.
6: Section and B, I'll be around.
11: Do the HPD 5595, is that clear?
0: First up is going to be for an assault in progress on a boyfriend. Supposed to be fighting the boyfriend, says that they were in the black pickup truck. Caller says they have him. Side of the black pickup is holding him down. They're going to be parked in the parking lot at McDonald's at Gessner and Hammerley. Anybody else can go by with 2-3?
11: 5 Frank 35, clear this accident to be here. We'll go by with 2-3.
0: Clear.
5: 5 Frank 1, I'm going to be en route.
2: 4-0-16, that's clear. Good afternoon.
11: That's a unit to Houston Methodist Willowbrook, ER Bay. It's going to be a wagon call. Can I have one in custody for lawful possession of a firearm?
12: That's correct. And exactly where would the individual be housed at the Houston Medical? Willowbrook.
11: We'll be by the ER bay.
12: Clear. It'll be a code 3.
14: All good, thank you.
5: I need Ms. Smith. Seek a safety person at the above at the address having a dispute with security about the location. For like the officer about to go.
15: I'm Gregory. It's 1736. I'm also filed a complaint and dropping at the probation center at the loop at Clinton. I have a crash just dropping up on the freeway particle.
12: Or go freeway and pass this guy.
11: I'll go to the officer to Sergeant at Westside.
5: Okay, West Sergeant Airport off duty.
8: 1930, I'm still need a record, still need a tow and go record.
15: I still need a record off of the loop heading northbound at I-10 split, still need a record, take anything on the loop heading northbound at I-10. 1735, you can disregard, it was cleared, cleared if you haven't made contact with anybody on that alarm. Acting your status.
8: It's an emergency, you're clear.
15: Thank you.
5: Station for PPO meeting.
12: That's clear. Into that unit, go freeway. Advising of that toxic. Southeast has been advised.

0: Well, Frank Tony, you can show me arriving in the area. What the person got on?
1: Black shirt, black gold pants, supposed to be parked in the parking lot for a black pickup.
2: Go to Walford Tech 513, Rob Moore, North Shepherd.
0: My name is Daphne.
1: I guess it's like somebody's assaulting him and she's watching it occur from out sort of thing. She says they have him in the black pickup. Doesn't say who has him in the black pickup. The second description just says boyfriend is ABM wearing a black shirt and black gold pants.
3: Yes.
2: Okay, thanks. Unit, any update on Fox? Last known update was Go Freeway at Scott.
0: Hey, give me 1 minute. He's updating the computer. We're stepping it up to get there with a 20.
1: That's clear.
0: I mean,
2: there's also Whitney southbound.

0: 16 janeiro.
1: Like 21 to 10.
0: Clear 1 to 10, everybody else going by, slow down. Team 42-7, that's clear 13-28.
1: No records needed.
2: That's clear, no records needed. 4971 MLK, no records.
3: Southbound at Clinton, it's number 29. It's going to be a major. HIV has been dispatched out. 7223, I have you on the welfare check on a found kid for 4309 Gregory.
4: I'm reporting that a sheriff from Reno Company, when they're driving his assistance to repel a vehicle, they say a man of location caught disturbance for using weapon repel it.
2: Then a black Honda Civic.
0: I'm going to start on the air for that. Call 2, holding and pass Q. Just waiting for units to finish loading.
4: 2 on my
0: right. That's good. It's on a meet officer on a CHE FEMA.
2: RT. 513 Rockmore.
5: Just drop in at
1: 4520. This is going to be a mental health call.
0: That's clear.
2: Is he a who?
0: Have you found the girlfriend?
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2: Don't be a foot palm one at the station on the foot palm.
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0: to the unit giving updates. Go ahead and just keep giving updates. I'm in the area.
1: Ken Henry, 24 days.
2: 24 days, go ahead.
3: These units, I have civilian ride-alongs. What's the rule on that? They can't run ones and twos or ones only?

0: 164, the boy, neutral around my call, I need to slow down.
1: Clear.
2: Hey, is this clear?
1: 32, correction, 34, Easy.
0: I was banging his head against the cage.
1: 1332. And I got into that Club 3 holding disturbance, Buffalo Speedway at Richmond. In regards to a homeless male that kicked a caller's vehicle, white male, 40 to 50, blonde hair, light blue top, and blue jeans.
3: Hey, Nunez, you said 2675-1700?
4: Yes, sir. They've rented this on July 15th. They had the vehicle since the 15th.
3: Sir, I'm looking at the picture right now. It's not going to be the females that were inside the store.
4: Okay. Let me know if you want to keep them on the line or what you want to do.
5: 91 Adam 38. Hey, I'm only a few exits away from 45 and Delford. If you do want to keep calling it out, I'd stop it.
1: Anyway, 2826 evenings here today. Yes, Garcia.

0: this is southbound on 45, approaching Thurwood Drive.
1: G27 Charles, having you route to a trespasser at 12555 Westheimer at Starbucks. Call up which one aggressive trespasser, a black male in her 30s to 40s, 5'4" to 5'6", medium build, with a blonde wig, gray shirt, black leggings, sitting inside the lobby with pink luggage, causing a disturbance and harassing customers.
2: Are you in service?
3: Yes, sir.
0: Yes, please.
2: Code 3, disturbance, 2520 Airline Drive, number C Charles 325.

0: After the complaint was kicked out of this location, had a disturbance with the two business owners, didn't give a description on them. This one was a white female by the name of Angela. Any unit that can clear it, check by Titan 20, B2520 Airline. Sergeant Submarine for 4 and 5 District again for next available. Yes, sir.
1: 4 Franco 3, clear to hold.
2: Still southbound on 45, approaching Fuquay.
0: I drive to Adam 33 evening, Alvareda D. Carter here to Adam 33 evening.
2: Alright,
0: very good. We're at 3 times here. Long enough. We're speaking to Adam 09. Sir, it's time for understanding you. You're at the station, it's also time to outwave to Adam 09.
2: Okay.
0: Okay.
3: 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Can we get a female unit to our location for a female search?
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5: 20, 43, what,
4: south,
5: and his outlook east, sorry. 10H32. 32, I have a CIP disturbance at 2300 OST at the Riverwalk Apartments. Reporter says they have a male, possibly has ventured east of this location, setting up flags on their gate and refusing to leave. Black male, 50 years of age, 6 foot, 280 pounds, wearing a red t-shirt. A red t-shirt, red shorts.

0: 14, then 4-9 evenings.
1: Oh, you said 4-9. I'm sorry, 14. I accidentally pulled you. Have you been from Route 49? That's clear. Thank you.
2: Nah, that's clear. I might do it before from the fella.

0: no records that we needed.
1: Go ahead, sir.
2: Hey, I put a couple of cones right here. I'm going to head out. If y'all get here, we have Public Works on the phone right now with Frontier, but their help desk, whatever, is looking at a regular tech coming out on Friday. So, but Public Works is still here right now, but I put out a few cones. If it gets fixed or something, can you call for one of the Kingwood units to pick up the cones?
1: Yes, sir. That's clear.

0: still eastbound on the Beltway, approaching Red Bluff Road.
1: Correction, 1711 is.
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1: 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I need HMD out here.
0: Twenty,
2: go ahead.
0: 7630. I didn't hear that. Was that for me?
1: We're off of main. 7670, we're all gonna need some records. Can I get another unit out here first?
2: Need a 10-5 Bel Air Canuck.
0: Okay, let me get you an update.
3: Exactly. That's with disturbance at 15015 West Time of the daycare. Call for a homeless suspect shouting using foul language. Refusing to leave location. A black man, a white male in his 40s with a black shirt and gray shorts.

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3: Into things, supposed to be in our area, eastbound on the beltway approaching Red Bluff. Do I have anybody that can head that way?
2: Can you show me, I have two juvenile males in the back of my shop, and I'm doing the courtesy ride to 6606 DeMoss Drive.
3: Yeah.
4: 1340 evenings. I'm on the 7600 block of airport. We have a white SUV, Tom Zebra John, 5569, occupied one time.
0: 49408, be advised, that's a robbery suspect from earlier. Approach with caution.
5: Said I'm 35 evening.
3: Okay, 76. That's been, you copy on that 14. Robbery suspect.
6: Yes, ma'am. That's good. Just give us updated with any new updates during that show.
3: Okay, let me see.
0: Show that second pass, please.
5: Is that evenings or days?
0: Just one more time. Entity's still booting up.
3: Advise me. Approaching with Red Bluff.
0: 14-4, ma'am. That's not in reference to the 3SI. That traffic stop the unit called out on. That's going to be an ag robbery suspect from earlier. It's supposed to be armed.
3: Stop. And that's 12 in route to him.
0: That's clear.
3: Okay, 13 and 12, I'll put you route to, and that's going to be 13 and 40. Stopped over there at 7600 Block Airport.
5: Second. Which one was the third unit in route?
7: 21 evenings.
5: Okay, I didn't have you on the roster. You said you were signed on two times?
7: My bad, 2 out of 2 6 evenings.
0: All right, for now.
3: Thank you.
1: He's so wine.
0: Hey, ma'am, disregard. It's a similar play, but it's not going to be the same one.
4: 899 East Sam Houston Parkway.
3: Okay, 13 and 14, I have you on that call. It doesn't look like I was trying to look for the update.
8: Hey, can you give me the address one more time, sorry?
4: 3899 East M. Houston Parkway.
3: Two black females in a silver sedan.
1: It's going to be Pasadena, just advising.
0: That's correct. East San Houston Parkway South.
9: On the Beltway at Red Bluff, they're going into Pasadena.
5: Spanish again for 7234309 Gregory.
3: Yes, yeah, I'm trying to see where they are now. We got a shooting just occurred as well. Need a unit for. Repeat your unit number. I was speaking.
4: 1394 unit, you descended.
3: 40, that's cool here. Looking at the details, it's Greaves and MLK. Sam.
0: Central support, you're going to Central.
5: Go ahead.
10: Your supervisor on the air for calls past you.
0: Your details is that the alarm hold up, right?
5: No, negative. That's all we received from the alarm company.
4: Anybody over
3: half before? That last I got 2 Send me a message. I'm not the last 2 units. I didn't even get it. Send me a message. We got one running into the apartments across the street, a black male afro on a scooter, burgundy shirt and yellow pants, Griggs and MLK. Patient shot in the face at the bus stop. Let me see if I can get Metro and route as well.
10: This is such a tender issue, Sergeant Mayor.
7: Can Henry avoid?
10: No, 4 have 2 calls from past this time, probably 4. Could hope for next 12 units.
7: Can Henry avoid even this? That's clear. He could help.
3: Need Fox and K9 in Southeast. A black male with an afro on a scooter, burgundy shirt, yellow pants, ran across the street. The suspect that shot the suspect. Do I have a supervisor in route over there?
10: 31 West 22nd. We always get a lot of false alarms there. It used to be a school. Dispatch, I don't even look up that address. We've got plenty of them that are not good there.
5: That's good. The last one for the same school showing back February 11th of this year, it was cleared false.

0: that's clear. The units that were on the traffic stop, the suspect vehicle, who was on that? Dispatcher 13 and 40. Can somebody contact 13 and 40, please?
1: 14DO6. I've got Precinct 7 headed over there. Their office is right there on the corner.
0: Okay, well, see if somebody can reach 13 and 40.
1: There's a train at McCalla and Griggs. Don't go that way.
0: Train at McCalla and Griggs.
2: 13 and 40, go ahead. Try radio.
0: Okay, you're en route to the shooting, correct?
3: 14970, show us arriving right now on that shooting. Yeah, this is going to be a good shooting.
0: I was holding pass key.
4: 407, I'm monitoring the shooting.
0: That's clear.
2: 13940, that's clear. Ruby Primer on that shooting. We're coming up McCalla. We're heading that way.
0: That's clear. If I didn't get you on, you send me a message. That's 14DL1, evenings or days on the shoot?
2: Evenings.
0: That's clear.
5: 1-2 days. Did you get a response from Fox?
0: Fox, do I have Fox on the air? Yeah, 775 Fox, we need to run to a shooting that just occurred in Greece on MLK. Suspect ran across the street. Yeah, do I have K-9 on the air? We got 13 and 40 is primary. Gonna be at the bus stop.
6: 20 seconds, slow it down. Code 3, 1349.
7: Oh, give me an address one more time.
0: Yes, it's at Griggs, right there at Griggs and MLK. Do I have K-9 on there?
8: Sorry.
9: K-1, I'm going to switch over to Southeast.
6: Down 2080.
0: You're on the shooting, correct?
7: 4-4, yeah, we're out here.
0: Okay, thanks.
6: Person calling, 17-year-old calling, saying he's reporting a incident out of Montgomery County. For 2 months now, he's ready to go back home, or back to Montgomery County.
3: Just went westbound from the location. He's a black male in a scooter right now. He's wearing a backpack with a medium outfit.
4: Adam 38, check your safety.
0: For a black male on a scooter from the location.
3: He just went through that apartment complex. This west of ours.
0: Give me that address again, apartment complex.
7: Fox, my father's saying that we're not able to make that location because of the landing aircraft. We're not able to help out. Go back to Hamilton. 7-7
8: Fox, Rifle 10. Hey, Rob, I'm not sure about Rob, myself.
6: Okay. 14-10-15, put us out here on the shooting. We're going to be in the apartments at 5110 Briggs.
0: Yes, okay, that's 14-10-15-10
3: Briggs. No, man, that was 14-10-15 days.
0: Thank you, 14 and 15 days. Have you out there? You said 14 and 15 days?
10: So it was management.
1: It's up 14 and 15, email. And can we get a description on the suspect again or color scooter?
11: see the Fairmont side.
0: Back mail.
12: And route to 2801 Gessner Road.
0: Where?
12: The Houston Behavior Hospital right there, 2801 Gessner Road.
0: That's clear, 1350.
13: 1950 or 55, you're saying 1352.
14: This is David, search around area. We just saw precinct 7 searching area as well.
4: 840. May I downgrade to code 3, sir? Suspect is GOA, no weapons, no force for use.
13: 14225, hold me out of the policing office. I'm looking at cameras right now.
0: That's clear.
13: 14239, show me how you're shooting, please.
0: 39, that's clear.
13: 49, ma'am.
0: 14940, that's clear. 14 and 14 evenings, are you out there on the shooting?
5: Okay, Greg, if you get there first, let's try to talk to the staff first so we can all get on the same page without this juvenile spinning up again. That's clear.
0: That's clear. Work is going to be needed off of 610 at Clinton orders.
8: Okay, thank you.
0: Shooting, y'all, is going to be dropping Twelve District. I need somebody in route to that shooting in 12 District. 73.
15: Volkswagen, gray SUV, vehicle that left the scene.
0: Drive-by just occurred. Mother was shot at 240 El Dorado. Need another unit to go by with 12D, 73. And I need a sergeant en route.
8: 05, I'm going.
0: 12 and 05, that's clear, thank you. 25, go ahead.
13: For the shooting on Southeast, can we have a different channel, please?
15: 45.
5: That's your first one.
0: Another channel for the shooting. Southeast. Okay, units on the first shooting, switch over.
13: Can you monitor attack one, please?
4: At one, Adam, 3-2. I got the call.
0: And that's 14-25, evening, correct.
15: TAC channel, this scene's going to be secure over here off MLK. Can we go to Southeast TAC 2?
0: Okay, Southeast TAC 2. Units going to Southeast TAC 2 on that first shooting. Grieving at MLK. Let me get you on it. Send me a message.
6: I have been out. 75059 South Sharper is going to be along the feeder. Hispanic male, no shirt, khaki pants with a huge blue backpack.
15: Thank you.
0: Thanks. Good boy.
16: Call 1, hold up on 6914 Harrisburg, 11841.
6: Road Rage Disturbance 7500 Fannin. Suspect needs pulling up behind them and pulling a gun on the caller. Caller's in the Anatan Nissan. And suspect vehicle's a red Cadillac SUV. Caller pulled into the Women's Hospital. Doesn't know if the suspect turned in with him or not.
12: 8270. Go ahead and send it.
16: Sir. 1537, boy. Give us a second. We're going to finish this traffic stop and we're going to check live out.
6: Clear. For public service for 1 Adam 33.
8: 18 frame 5, Mandy.
6: 1731.
5: Thank you, sir. I'm going to look to my box.
6: That's good, thank you.
8: Emails released back to their mom.
0: Shot. Unknown where over there at 240 El Dorado, number 2212. Rapid gunshots in front of the apartment complex.
14: But I'm going to be arriving on that shooting here.
0: 12 and 11, that's clear, thanks. They heard rapid gunshots. You got somebody that was shot. That suspect is a boy, face covered with gray jacket, white hoodie. About 5'6". He's wearing gray or light blue bottoms. He fled on a bike, unknown direction of travel. 1731. Right out there, Greaves and MLK.
17: Hey, shooter's going to be traveling north on, going to be traveling north on El Dorado.
0: Shooter traveling northbound on El Dorado on a bike. Westbound El Dorado on a bike. Clear.
6: They're here with the full details in the slip. It's going to be next to the western end, 1500 North Loop.
12: 112 05. Has he got eyes on you or just direction of travel?

0: 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Go ahead.
1: Can you place this code too?
2: Give you a one. I'm doing for media on scene. It's okay. You can do the reverse again.
1: Thanks, ETA. Driving a 15 track vehicle, 140 speed, 1800 El Paso.
2: Five, nine, five, show me up. Where? 92 is down. Man said there was two guys wanted to fight in the lobby area. They left already.
1: One 37 boy,
3: go ahead.
1: Need for code 2, track vehicle 1800 El Paso, near entrance of Cambridge. I'm waiting on information on the vehicle.
3: That's clear.

0: Okay, so new report out here. He went, it looks to be north on Richvale Lane. Richvale Lane from El Dorado.
1: 10-5. About Richvale Lane from El Dorado. Okay, thanks.
2: Certified this is 4595.
3: Go ahead.
2: Yes, sir. What are the drivers complaining of air pains? He's requesting EMS.
3: Okay.

0: Control Deal 5 to dispatch. Can we have a, possibly have evening shift come check by with us? It's going to be a big scene.
1: Old, 30 years old, white beige shirt, gray or beige shorts, white shoes, breaking items in his home, having some kind of breakdown, need to check by unit.
0: Clear, thank you. Me and one of my other day shift guys were checking the area for a possible direction of travel. Having them go straight to that scene, please.
2: Went. Says the caller is waiting in the parking lot in front of the hospital.
3: See? Right here at the tree.
0: That's clear. Thank you.
2: And the suspect's vehicle is going to be a red Cadillac SUV, unknown license plate.
3: Yes, ma'am.
1: New unit to clear and check by with 7C244 on the code 2, off of 10, please.
4: 7C241, there is no more records.
0: Hey, Olson, we need to get on El Dorado. He's going westbound on El Dorado, so that's where we need to be looking.
5: No, that was the report that I put out.
1: Clear.
0: Hey, Charles, if you want to add them, you can send us to Penn Street. We're not too far. 12.
2: And that's clear. Dispatch them en route. Okay, stand by one, y'all. Give me one second. That last female unit. Repeat that.
6: Dan 36. I'm en route to that. Call El Dorado.
2: 92 Dan 36. That's clear. Thanks. Y'all, give me 1 second. Hold the air. Emergency traffic. We're trying to switch dispatchers.

0: 7504695. Show me, I'm going to disable North Freeway inbound, holding vendor, right shoulder, and need a tow and go.
1: I need a tow and go on I-10 freeway, westbound, right above,
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0: Can you change my location to Intel Hospital from NPC, please?
1: Yes, sir.
0: Possibly just a white male, but he's going to be on a bike. He had a gray hoodie, just a hoodie. So I don't know what type of bottom or top it he has, but he's going to be on a bike. It looks like maybe like an 18-speed, something like that kind of bike.
2: A homeless man's hiding behind the bush. It's going to be a black, oh, correction, a homeless female behind the bush. It's going to be a black female, medium build, bald, gray shirt, black pants.
0: That's clear.
3: That's what you're doing. Driving off.
0: Repeat your traffic.
1: You're going to make out a color on that bicycle?
0: No, I don't have a color of the bicycle, but it's definitely going to be like a multiple gear. You know, it's not going to be like your standard bicycle.
2: That's good.
0: Hey, 12-10-11.
1: Right.
4: It's going to be a Ruger 17-29, serial number 643-783-69.
0: Hey, can you note that there's possible evidence at Richvale at Piper's View, that little intersection right there? I think it's going to be a sweatshirt.
4: That's
0: clear.
4: That's clear.
0: Hey, Dispatch, which attack channel is Southeast using right now?
5: Hey guys, we just switched, so let me get familiar with the situation. I was just advised of two shootings, one in Clear Lake and one in Southeast. I believe Clear Lake shooting is on Main and Southeast is on Fetcher.
0: Southeast is on Tactic.
2: Three disturbance, 9502 Woodfair Drive. It's going to be at the Premier on Woodfair Apartments. Third party info advised, one of the security guards reported, three black males, one black female, trespassing on the location, refusing to leave.
6: Can you raise me Northwest Supervisor for a call, please?
1: 4 Franco, 3, you're clear.
6: That's clear, thank you.
2: Yeah.
7: Union Lake speeding reckless driver exit 131 off of 59. So there's a vehicle driving recklessly if you're in the area, be on the line.
8: Okay, for the evening traffic.
7: Go ahead with your traffic.
8: Safety. I'm at 8200 block of West Montgomery. I got a silver Mazda license plate George Nora A2 Frank Paul.
7: Afternoon. Okay.
0: 7632, one of those units on Fairmont Parkway.
9: There's an important, go ahead.
10: Yeah, I sent a message, and the agent from the rent-a-car place would like to pick that vehicle up, so he doesn't have to pay storage fees and whatnot. I got a name and phone number.
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12: Go ahead, 46. Outbound Katy Freeway on the right hand shoulder, just right before the gas line exit ramp. I got a disabled. I'm going to check in advise. Go 46.
7: Kim.
13: David, 14 evenings.
11: Thank you, sir.
13: 20-1, Frank, go ahead.
14: Hey, sorry, we're from that unit, suspect in unit, suspect appears to be DOA. We have permission to search it.
13: 20-1, if you think that suspect is DOA, you have a right to move to keep that.
14: That's clear, thank you.
13: Thank you, so bye.
7: Can you repeat that without the repeat in the background, please?
15: Sorry about that. Show is giving a friendly ride to try to get him off the highway.
7: 14.

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1: Go for it.
0: I'm good.

0: The shooting in Southeast is going to be on Southeast Tag 2. The shooting in Clear Lake will move to Southeast Tag 1. Clear Lake units on Tag 1 Southeast. Southeast units on the shooting on Southeast Tag 2, please.
1: 1201, or I'm sorry, 1205, have all those Clear Lake guys go to Tag 1 then. We want to Tag 1.
0: Go ahead.
2: Myself and 55 evenings, I'm be following Medic 3 to Methodist Hospital.
0: In Southeast Tag 2.
3: Dispatch, can you put that location in my last one, please?
2: Hello.
4: I was going to be 092-338-826 Young. That's 092-338-826 Young.
2: That's correct. Thank you, sir.

0: 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You can send 4524.
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0: 20G84 Adam, 4524.

0: Yes, go ahead.
1: This is crazy. I'm going to be SSM. Hey, you can put one of the codes in one of us.
2: Okay, 44 Century. Maybe move up further. Okay.
0: On the freeway, exit 773 B boy off of I-10, 9C20s.
2: John 26, we have our caller right here off of, let me get a better location.
0: No more record at 5133 Fairmont Parkway.
3: 3833, it's going to be where we tell you earlier.
1: Sir. A red Hyundai, let's play Tom Henry George, 1336.
4: That's clear. And that was 20G, 37 Charles.
1: 27 Charles.
4: Clear.
5: Okay. State, subject for the Dunham road rage situations in a greater Tacoma. Driver was an Asian male, 22. No clothing description given. We have a check by the 6 liters to obtain the slip.
2: 5-4, you can show that on by. Let me go.
5: 5-4, you cut out. Are you all clear?
2: 5-4, let me memo. I'll clear myself, sir.
5: Okay, that's clear. That was 4-2 going by as well?
1: Yes, sir.
5: Okay, sir. Do I have a sergeant to monitor that 10 district?
6: 10 Henry, 4, we'll monitor.
5: That's clear. Can I also get either early flight logging on, 11 district, to have a code 2 pass here for check, 11-10-6601 for now.
3: 11-8, going on.

0: 20G6 Montreal, Shutter Rock, code 3, trespasser, 15405 Katy Freeway inbound to Blue Fort Apartments. Call reported sleeping trespasser, going to be a white male, no shirt. Use a shirt as a pillows on black pants, white or multicolored croc shoes.
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2: 1417.
4: 32, that's correct. It's going to be a white Lexus and a Toyota RAV4. Caller says they're in the parking lot in front of the Mr. Eye Doctor's.

0: Can we get a Southeast Sergeant acknowledge this code 2, that's holding 13D30, 22 minutes, airport, Kotman.
1: Thirteen D16, is that the call you're on? 3 units are on to the weapon disturbance. It looks like it might be UH. I'm trying to advise him of the call as well. For last update, the suspect may still be on campus. The call is going to be waiting in that gray BMW.
2: Anything on my hair on the shooting? I'll be on the TAC 1 if you need.
0: That's clear.
3: Hey, dispatch, we know where our victim got transported. I see 103 on the slip, so do you know what's that off the top of your head?
0: Never mind, let me pull it.
3: Evening.
0: 34,
3: SO 2 times. We're loading at the station right now. Good afternoon.
0: That's clear. Good afternoon. I don't care, I have to go to the folder, standby.
3: Yeah, I'm okay.
4: That's clear. 20G, 37 Charles, checking safety.
2: 37 work, I think, sir.
0: One 103 HCA Clear Lake 400 Medical Center.
3: I'm sorry, repeat, I was away from the shop.
0: HCA Clear Lake 500 Medical Center for the address.
3: 12-52E, that's clear. I'm going to be on route to that location.
0: That's clear.
4: I get one.
5: Right,
4: my location.
5: New Director, South Sam Houston Parkway, Hill Cross, New Director. South Sam Houston Parkway, Hill Cross.
1: Pretty, that's good, appreciate it. Woofer check, 661 Canal. Caller stating their POI that lives there with the caller has a female in the room with a lock on the door and a female cannot get out of the room. It's no description given on the female.
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4: 20G30 evening, SO 1 time, good afternoon. That's clear, good afternoon.
5: Twenty G 40 evens. 40. 40,
4: I'm gonna show you around, it's gonna be a code women robbery in progress, 1838 South Kirkwood Drive, the Dollar General. 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Details to follow.
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0: 2240. Do we know if the suspect's actively in Clarksville or if he's on foot?
1: Currently, there's no direction of travel or location where he's at. This is going to be a black male. Last thing, wearing gray shorts and camo shorts, or correction, camo shirt.
2: 162-9 boy.
0: To the person that's supposed to be inside the house on the phone.
3: Okay, that's good for you. So don't go through that.
2: Oh, your call got canceled.
4: That's clear. After we received your message, thank you.
2: That's clear.
5: 66 Mary 15.
2: Yes,
5: ma'am. You advise southeast, shop number 49527 is overheating outside in the parking lot of Bantop Hospital. Shop number 49527.
6: Yes, sir. 49527.
7: 1537 boy, can you send a record to our current location? We're going to be by building 10.
4: 67
1: Charles,
0: can you clear me in 471 by me? 1473. 67
1: Charles?
0: That's clear. 20G40, this audience is down. Subject's
5: GLA. 49527, that's overheating from southeast. I think the officer's inside. I'm not sure if they can hear me.
8: I have one female detained.
2: That's clear.
5: Yeah, again, shop number 49527.
9: Okay, that's clear. Let me see who's over there because I have no idea.
7: Hey, unit 282.
1: That's clear.
0: 20G30, you can send that code to him, thanks.
1: That's clear.
2: What
1: was you going to have that mail detained?
2: 20G40.
1: That's clear.
7: Hey, be advised, this is going to be a separate incident. We got flag down on it.
1: Hey, you going to notify someone to come and fix it?
2: 1718.
1: Michael.
9: All right, doctor.
1: Street light.
9: Yeah, Michael.
1: You on a separate call?
0: You can send that one.

0: Aerovin.
1: What was that unit taking that one?
0: 1718.
1: That's clear. Just double checking. The code 2 determines family weapon 11911 Gatlinburg. Caller reports the father is trying to shoot him with a pistol. No other information yet. You need to go by and start shooting him.
0: That's clear.
2: 1537 boys, no more records.
1: No more records on King Ridge.
3: Post House 1, ma'am. I'll check the Highway 18 on that call.
1: 48, that's
4: clear. Sir, Patrick, 18, here, we found all the 18.
5: 22-27.
6: Go ahead.
5: We have 5102 is going to be the same. You can do them.
6: That's clear.

0: the people on that call, it says on that slip that he got on the bus and left.
1: The female heard by the call taker telling the caller to hang up. Caller Lisa Line, no answer on callback.
2: I'll volunteer you on the right hand shoulder. Just add North Kirkwood. I gotta just have one more taking it back.
3: Yes, sir. Everyone's still in. Don't you stop. Who's here, real quick?
1: Just over here, so. So the 17, you want to say it today?

0: 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Sorry about that. Could you provide me the address over the air? My MDT is still loading.
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1: 1784, two evenings.
0: 42.
1: From loading, going to have you in route fit, code 2, traffic hazard, West Park and South Rice for a pothole on the westbound lane.
2: 5, I'm going to need another record, my location, for that'll be over with a right front flat.
3: 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Yes, there is open
1: 1428.
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0: 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Ma'am, are you bumping me?
1: Several times, yes. 314 wants a phone call from you.
0: Yes, ma'am. I've been on North Main. Main's Mike. But yeah, I just got off the phone with him right now.
1: Okay, that's good. Thank you.
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1: Yes, sir.
0: I'll be clear and head back to 610.
1: Sorry, 22. 22, clear. I'll be back on hold. That's good.
0: 75046-95. Show the vehicle being towed off at West Road, and I'll have one inside my vehicle courtesy right to the vehicle.
1: That's your phone.
2: Have a code 2 traffic passenger at West Gray and Donovan.
3: Can you take that way on the traffic hazard? 75095, 10 available Martini, traffic control in Central's area for power lines down. So the truck knocks them down. Can you meet West Gray at Dunleavy?
1: Replay back there. That's your phone
4: number. 99037. Can you put us on a traffic stop? 1900 West 11th Street.
5: Castle, there is a suspect on the left shoulder trying to run across the freeway. Then we go to

0: regard.
1: At 52, I'm going to show you in route and get code 2 crash major. Southwest Freeway outbound Club Creek Drive. It's going to be a black or gray Toyota Camry, gray exit SUV, and a male also with back pain.
0: Yes, sir.
1: Can I get you a check out with 19G 52 evens?
2: I'll clear myself. You can show me going by.
1: That's good.
0: Come on. 24C, 20 innings. Ma'am, can you hold me on and on to you? West Lake, Houston, and North Park.
3: We have one female in custody. Can we get a female to check by for us, sir?
4: Are you on an accident?
5: Negative. I got a large group of panhandlers over here.
2: Range 50. Let me go ahead and clear this call in a second, and I'll go check by.
4: Yes, sir.
2: Time is pushing.
4: Stand by, Putin. That's clear. Code 3 suspicious person, 17607 East Tex Freeway, room number 105. Sent an associate at that location. She bought a phone from him previously. She's not sure why he's here. A black male, no further descriptions, goes by KD. Unit to check by.
0: 44, I sent you a message. I'm in route.
4: I'm 44, that's there.
1: 038 West Hummer Road, code 2.
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7: You got anybody with a mobile APIS that could come by at Cross Timbers and Jensen? DPS is over here. You got somebody they want to check out.

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0: 67 to 20G 27 Charles, where do you have eyes on the suspect at?
1: 13D16, you're on here? Yes, ma'am, how's name? Radio check. 75, 0 95. 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And I'll be back on North Republic.
2: Go ahead.
3: Do y'all have 2523 Quinby Street? Don't be near Kirby.
2: In his hand.
1: Should be at the street light.
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2: Well, that's there.
3: Simple, thank you.

0: 2019.
1: Since May 19, go ahead.
0: You can disregard.
2: Yes, 2 out of 250.
1: I'm good enough.
2: Do you have somebody with a mobile APIS that can meet me at 2523 Quinby Street near Kirby?
3: What was that street name again?
2: Quinby, Queen Union Edward Nar, Boy Young.
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1: That's here, 43.
2: Hey, ma'am, are you holding a crash major at Allen Parkway in Montrose?
3: It's been holding as a minor for 11 minutes.
0: What am I, 34?
3: 1834.
0: 1834, do you pop those traffic hazards and send them to us? It's going to be the same guy.
3: That's correct. Safety?
0: Thank you for checking.
3: Yes.

0: Robbery unit 3887. Hey, Rutger, I know you waited for that unit, but you could hook it up. That's a bad spot.
1: All units in route to the code 2 on Westheimer Road. You can slow down.
2: Three 14. If you're rolling on unit, call 3.

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2: 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Go ahead and send me that, please.
0: 19G40, no more records.
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1: Caller says a male wants to kill him. Was assaulted. There's an open line disturbance going on.
5: Kill me, definitely. I agree, Tim Graceland.
1: It's 3B40 evening. 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
2: 4.32, you can pick
5: up this in, On the air, 14 district.
1: Vascular, it's North Avenue 6, at Patterson for a stalled vehicle on the side of the street. Gold or silver Toyota car. Car says a male and female were trying to flag someone down.
5: And Grayson, to be available unit.
7: Yeah, plenty of unit car with their arms to pull one off of that Griggs call. I don't know if we still need them all. Why don't you start bumping the supervisor over there?
5: Okay, can I get a sergeant of air on Griggs? Can you pull one of your units off of the major for 14DO6?
3: 28G61, draw.
1: That's clear.
3: 6-1, that's clear. Let us just memo the slip, and then we'll clear shortly. That's clear.
4: Can I repeat?
3: 6-1, you can start.
8: Call 218 for aid to Major Alkini.
5: It's going to be a group in Brooklyn. Grace Van. I'm going to switch over to the back channel, see if they're on the back channel.
3: Boyfriend hit her. Police has already been involved. It's going to be a white female, long blonde hair. Boyfriend is going to be Puerto Rican. 6-1-275, state thinks professional fighter.
0: 3-4-C-20.
7: Go ahead. I finally got rid of those panhandlers. I'm now en route over to that major.
0: Who is that unit on the air?
9: Fox Hangar, check it.
0: Wants you to do a...
2: Yeah, public service.
3: 37 Charles, showing you a route. It's going to be code 2 missing person. 12141 Richmond Avenue. Going to be at the HCA Houston Healthcare West. First interest is going to be a black male wearing a white button-down shirt, khaki pants.
0: Code 2 Major dropping 9403 Hempstead, Correction Homestead, 8C10.
10: 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Are you on this channel, or, is she still on Southeast Talk 2?
3: G 59 Charles.
11: Okay, how's your name, Peter? 59C.
3: 59 Charles, you guys able to clear for go to?
11: That's clear.
0: 9403 Homestead by Walgreens. It's going to be a red GMC versus orange Jeep. HFD's en route.
12: Wearing a green shirt and a red Chevy. The call is hard to understand. Currently crying. 7500 Pine Lot, number 116. I have another person down. Vincent at Heslop Street. John 20. There's a black Ford Expedition with the male asleep, and the door is open. Code 2.

0: 24th and 33rd of the units, and after that major in 20s. You guys can slow down. There's nothing here. I'm going to check the side streets real quick.
1: It's going to be 303 Memorial City Way, the Memorial City Mall. 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Also, it's bipolar, nonverbal. It's going to be a black male wearing a black shirt, black pants, and orange wristband. 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
0: 24-32, no more records. 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
3: No more records. 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No more records.
4: That's clear again. It's Willamite and Sunrose, 30s, white female 30s, green shirt, sweatpants, possibly a sick patient. Says the patient possibly used the restroom on herself. She's possibly from an adult center, walking around the street, going door to door, knocking HFDs en route.
5: Go ahead.
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9: Thank you, Frank 62. You can send that code to.
0: Let's hear the call. It just says 1901 West Gray at Dunleavy.
10: Certified Adam 14 evening. I need one record for my location.
5: I need a record for the 700 block of William. I need a record, please, for the 700 William. Okay, it looks like the other party's calling, reporting the ex-girlfriend is refusing to get out of the residence. There is an open line disturbance. Call says she's also calling PD, claiming he has a gun. Call advice, he does not, and he'll wait outside for PD. 5853 Dolores. Female caller's now given suspect of a black male, 28, 5'8", small build with dreads, white shirt, named Javari Duke.
1: 47 Charles.
6: Go for 47.
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0: 2-9-1-9.
11: Hey, sir. So my partner's BWC is rebooting itself from a malfunction. Just wanted to let you know. We're waiting in the shop right now for Fox to come by. But we have no citizen contact.
0: Clear. Thank you. No contact.
9: Any second, he's just in
0: route. We're a little bit ways out, dude. We're by Sharpstown Mall right now.
6: 24 seats all. He advised we're going to have lane number 2 blocked. Line 34.
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12: Clear our other call, GOA, and hold us out on the new traffic hazard. We're 59 inbound between 610 and Wesleyan. We need a wrecker ASAP. We are blocking the moving lane of traffic right in the middle.
4: Need a record ASAP, 59 inbound between 610 and Wesleyan. Need a record 59 inbound between 610 and Wesleyan.
6: Three B away, that's clear. 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

0: Five Frank 14, we're arriving. Leave it open.
1: Hey, Ryan, it'd be probably easier if you went around the back side, because that's where I see HMV.
0: Say that again?
1: Hey, what's the apartment number?
2: I'm at Clarence 1467.
0: $116.
1: Hey, if you can, come around to the back side of the complex. I forgot what street this is, but come on, drive around to the back, and you'll be closer.
3: Colorado State, H.V.D. Stolen. Need a United trip right.
4: Caller is leaving the location.
0: That's near me.
2: It's being called in by TCAT 4, 5 NN on in Greens, trying to get a make and model for the vehicle. WM, I can check by the 2-4.
5: 20 Boyd, show me a ride.
2: That's clear. Do you have a female unit that can check by with 60 Tom 94 at 583 East Tidwell in 6010?
5: Yeah. 15 Clean Boy, what's the license plate?
6: 3781. Can we have that primary unit at the 5800 block of Marble with King Boulevard? Give us a call back at major results, please.
0: 18 Frank 20. It's going to be unit 5853, correct?
2: I'm working on William.
4: I talked about 5853 Dolores Street. It's supposed to be a townhome. There's no unit.
0: Clear.

0: 514. Everything's under control. The car is running. Child appears will clog you.
1: Five, are you up?
2: Yes, Chairman.
1: Northwest is requesting MRTs to help out on a apartment fire for 1711 Gessner. 1711 Gessner. The slip is going to be 4697. 4697, if you have anybody that can help.
2: Yes, Chairman. Take care, too.
3: Hey, sorry. We're about to send a UC into the apartments to verify that the car is there.
2: Okay, I'll post down the street off the call.
4: No, sir. So it's going to be 1711 Gessner Road. 1711 Gessner Road.
2: That's what.
4: We have a Hyundai, a blue Hyundai, Ascent, Texas license plate, X-ray George, boy. 1441 occupied at least 2 times.
1: Yes, sir.
0: Looking at a record, 38 inbound, that OST need a record.
5: Fidelity, you want to say technically?
0: And Holcomb, this one's going to be for a gray Honda Pilot, so.
5: Fidelity, in Mississippi? Fidelity, in Mississippi?
1: Does anybody know what he's saying?
6: He needs records off of Fidelity in Mississippi. That's clear. I'm looking for records of Fidelity in Mississippi, please.
1: Need records of Fidelity in Mississippi.
7: Could you crash my engine on Fatal 37 East 14520 Galveston?
6: Records.
1: Records of sophomore
0: software way, no records.
8: Two four. It's going to be a small black SUV, possibly an Audi.
1: Holcomb for a gray Honda Pilot with a black tire on the front. They need a record, a Tonga record, please. It's going to be off of 288 at Holcomb. 288 inbound at Holcomb. It's going to be for a vehicle with a black tire, a gray Honda Pilot.
6: I'm picking up the car.
8: Go to Suicide CIT, dropping in 350, 21 Burris Street.
6: Three B 58, you can put that in my box.
8: Three B 58, that's clear. 21 Burris Street, HFD's en route. Caller says that her brother is schizophrenic, has become agitated, also having pain. Unit to check out 358.

0: 97 Zebra 30, is air clear?
1: Go ahead.
0: Yes, ma'am. Can you show me being flagged down Beltway 8 at Bel Air on a minor accident? I don't know if they have a call slip holding. It should be west side. It's going to be a red pickup truck and a gray four-door car. I'll check to see if there's any medical needed.
2: Moving to 5913 Beverly Hill. He's like the parking lot next to the Top Gun at Beverly Hill Foundry.
1: Okay, that's clear.

0: Code 2, disturbance of 1118 from 50s, 5811, Fondren Road, Unit 136. Also, 97030, so the Beltway 8 at Bel Air Boulevard, it is trying to be Harris County area. Did you need to try and contact them, or what?
1: Yes, ma'am. I just talked to both drivers. There's no injuries, but it's on the feeder road, so it should be 20G 40 or 50. It's right at Bel Air Boulevard and West Sam Houston, Beltway 8.
0: Okay, gotcha. I had you on the freeway. Sorry about that. I will change it to West Sam Houston Parkway South at Bel Air on the feeder road.
2: Yeah, thanks, Officer Joey.
1: The Exxon gas station on the right.
2: 27 charge. No more right there.
3: Number records on West Belford Avenue, number records.
0: Okay, that's where I'll drop the slip on West Side.
1: Thank you, Ralph.
2: Hey, Marino, where you at? I'm on Beverly Hill right now.
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4: Hold on, bro, you're clear. Yes, yes, Beverly Hill, right now.
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0: kind of units in the area? Need to be honest. Being a reckless driver, I-10 and 9 in Kirkwood, including a gray Dodge 1500 on the license plate. JDGB on it.
1: Evening.
2: I'm 37 to clear if I entered CJ, sir.
0: Wait, can you start a room?
3: 1-1, it's a Nissan Frontier.
2: Homewood Lane, need a wrecker. 8100 block of Homewood Lane.
4: I'll be heading up to the North Loop to assist those officers up there. Is there a stack cow open? What can you use?
1: 12 van 73 evening.
4: Eight zero five.
1: That's good. I think they're still in the main channel. 226, any advice?
0: Still on the channel. Can we use that one?
1: That's fair.
4: I'll put stack one.
1: Yes.
4: What's the general file? What you got?
1: He's on track.
5: Yeah, he's coming up south on Chimney Rock, about approach 59 now.

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1: 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Go and go record.
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3: Sure, John. Your call had no info because he's not at home.
1: Traffic. Disregard. He's just went northbound 59 from Chimney Rock. He's getting off to the freeway now.
0: Clear Lake Sergeant Kurt Hollow, priorities on the board.
4: Hey Charles, 611, no more records.
1: Yeah, that's clear, you can send it.
0: It's going to be a full just occurred injury. 5810 Fondren Road, Unit 136. Cars are pouring neighbor broke window with machete. Left a glass, hurt a child. Attorneys in row. Three intoxicated suspect, Hispanic male, has a machete in his hand and is currently outside of the location. I have a Midwest sergeant that can monitor that code too.
1: 2839 is clear. Can you... Moreno, and he says he continued 59 north from 610, so he's still on 59. Right lanes.
3: Last quarter.
0: Eleven H
1: 360
0: checking.
1: Have a
0: supervised on the air for Code 2 Pat 2.
1: Totally.
0: Totally, I have a person down Benson. It has 20 minutes old already. Looks like everybody's tied up.
4: You get HMT to my location for male conscious breathing. Yeah, it's complaint injuries on his left leg. He wants to get transported.
0: That's good. Checking on one clear.
4: 36, I'm good, thank you.
0: That's clear.
1: That's clear, we're passing West Line right now.
0: Fox is available.
1: Yes, please. If Fox is available, that'll be great.
0: King Fox on Northwest, Fox on Northwest. Fox on Northwest.
4: Hey, Bonnie, he's walking next to Walgreens.
0: I'll just occur with injury, 19-30-101, South Southeast Freeway.
4: JP44, can you disregard? The driver changed his mind.
3: G27 Charles, checking safety.
0: That's clear. Get in there, Sergeant. Threes and fours. Repeat. General Perez, 345 Street Hill.
3: Checking safety.
0: Can you show them?
3: That's clear.
4: 20 George, 59C. Can I get my case number over there?
3: That's good. It's going to be 092-521-526, Frank. 092-521-526, Frank.
1: We're at the slowdown on 59 by a medical center. 15-15. Yeah, Caroline, I'm just coming back over here. We'll go from there.
3: That's good.
0: Good afternoon, ma'am. Good afternoon. 15E35 evening, same traffic. Good afternoon, ma'am. Day at the car wash, 45 people drinking, cursing, and talking loudly. Units check by.
3: Z30 evening, sunny road code 3, threat to life by phone, 9850 Middle Glen Lane. It's going to be at the Sunset Shadow Apartments, number 153. Caller's ex-spouse is threatening to kill caller. Person interested is going to be a white male, tall, medium built.
5: Five, same traffic. Good afternoon.
0: Good afternoon.
6: 16:45 evening. Same traffic. Good afternoon.
0: Good afternoon.
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2: Show me ID 6741 Chimney Rock Road. It's going to be on a blue Hyundai Elantra with no plate. I've occupied at least 2 times.
1: That's right. Received 10155 East Freeway, number 171 at the Luxury Inn. Caller advised she was assaulted by a short black female. No clothing prescription provided. No weapons involved. So there's going to be a 50 in route also, possibly still on scene.
3: 2061. As those times two are having trouble signing on, you can set us that crash, please.
4: 61-20, thank you. It's going to be the Gold Galaxy 600 Reaper Mall, Gray Nissan, and a Golden Lost involved. Each of these going to be on it.
1: In disregard.
5: That's clear. Appreciate it. Training for a couple of hours.
2: Okay.
6: Come to take mine at Crash Congress. I love it.
2: Those are probably.
7: Say, 11-22-9-0-0-0-0.
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1: 411,
0: that's clear.
2: Is the ear open?
0: The ear's open, go ahead.
3: 9C14, if you want us to preempt for that code 1, we'll do it.
0: That's clear, but I need another unit to either take your call, or I need an Adam unit who is still available to go take the code 1.
4: Okay. 22B35, same traffic.
0: That's clear, good afternoon.
1: P-HOAS, I was at 11600 West Bend for unassigned vehicle.
0: Waiting for the supervisors.
5: 9C43, void, ma'am. I'm reviewing footage of the incident, but you can put that code 1 in my box. Just give me about a few minutes, I'll be headed up.
6: Hey, Charles 66, you can clear me off this accident. I can start heading that direction. I'm a little off, but I'll head that way.
7: It's a commercial vehicle, white SUV, like a Sprinter van, on the right shoulder. It's going to get a blowout, and that tire debris spread out into lane number 3.
0: And I'll send the other two units for the code 1.
4: 22B43, SL times 2, good afternoon.
0: That's part 1322.
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8: 6-1, we're up here. Just trying to figure out if this person's home or not. No answer at the door. We're doing callbacks now.
1: Okay, that's clear.
7: 6339, taking my case number here.
1: The juvenile with conscious and breathing, just needs to get checked out.
7: 4-10.
1: 75, Zebra 46, show me a ref.
7: That's your question.
3: 8-8, Tango Tango, 803, South 59. It's going to be on the left shoulder for a black sedan. Tango, 803, South 59, on the left shoulder for a black sedan.
9: The freeway to Adam 10 stopping, going to exit 768.
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0: Yes, the air is clear.
9: Another 22 accident, 45 outbound at P's to Adam 10.
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3: I can identify it, but it's... C-14, sorry, but we're close, so we're arriving on code 1, and then we'll take the code 2.
9: Yeah, friendly record, 7800 Pine Lot for a towback decision.
3: And you can slow anybody else down.
9: 5-6.
3: We're headed for 5-6.
10: Thank you. All again.
8: All right. 209, you're clear to hold it all. Check the board.
9: Yes, sir. Thank you.
3: Yeah, I'm just trying to get a running record.

0: 14-4, it's going to be a Kelowna Sound of Progress, Glen Love, Belford, 13-20s. Suspects trying to run a mile over with a gray Audi. Mary Sam, 934, possible partial plate, it's unclear. Driver's a black female, 30-year-old. The male is going to be a black male, 20s, 230 pounds. Black hair, white t-shirt, black shorts. On Glen Prairie at Glen Love and Belford.
1: I'll wait for another unit to arrive.
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3: 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I'm just going to need one more unit.
4: Code 23, I could head over. I still turn slow. That's clear.
5: Twenty-two-seventy evening, showing you en route. It's going to be code 3, disturbance 12710, Brent Rock Drive. It's going to be at the Ashford Apartments, 2112. Call for a disturbance with boyfriend. Wolf is going to be a black male, short, high, slim build, black red shirt and red pants. Needing your check left.
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0: That's clear, Sarge. 14-14 clear, they're going to be around there as well.
6: Those, we're going to be 28 inbound, just after Holly Hall entrance.
7: Clear, Nidde Tango Tango, 288 inbound, just after the Holly Hall entrance. Nidde Tango, 288 inbound, after the Holly Hall entrance.
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0: Now I'm 28, 15-26. Can I get a Southeast Sergeant for numbers, low priorities, 345, please clear.
8: 4th and 5.
0: That's good.

0: 1914, this is about a few minutes, and then we'll head to that code 2. You can disregard anybody else coming out.
1: Okay, even if, all right, set it forward. 75046 to 22, can you block off that street by the fire department?

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0: Dessler, have you loud and clear?
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0: Yeah, I'm not seeing nothing out here. Do I have a better callback number? It's a 911.
1: No, that's all we have. It's a default, so we don't have a good callback.
0: Hey, you can still get us out.
1: Anyone checking on Glenlock Belfort for that Kiwanis also, and I'm clicking the next.

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1: 8-0 Fox, sir, thank you.
0: Ma'am, are there any PSC units on the air?
1: I'm sorry, Fox, what kind of unit are you looking for?
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0: Hey, would you mind switching over to Central TAC 1?
2: Yeah, that's clear. Give me a sec.
3: Can we put me on 14D 14th East, please? Howdy on it.
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2: That's clear, thank you.
5: Fifty-three thirty-three Chimney Rock, apartment 155. It's for a psych patient.

0: The reporter's flagging me down here at Belfort Colgate, but he's saying everyone's GOA.
1: Okay.

0: He's saying it's a female trying to run over a male over here with Colgate, Belfort, and Glenlock. He's given a description of an Audi. Probably in the area looking.
1: Yes. So the units on that South Colgate and Belfort for a vehicle in the area.
0: Did they have a description on the call slip?
1: All they have on here is a gray Audi, possible plate, Mary Sam 934, that's all we have. Driver, black female 30.
0: Giving me the same information. It's going to be GOA, but I think she's trying to run him over.
2: Yes, sir.
0: Use it for future references in case she actually catches him.
1: That's clear.
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0: 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And coach crash under 1543, 610 and Alameda.
1: 1541, you guys will take that.
0: It's 610 outbound at Alameda, the right side lane for a Toyota Camry and another unknown vehicle. You need to go by traffic patrol.
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1: That's a negative. I'm still on the phone. Missing persons.
2: That's fine.
0: GBGB only units in the area of South Braidwood, Westwood South, speeding reckless driver, gray Mercedes, SUV, California plates, GB only.
1: There's also dispatched.

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1: Yeah, John 41 boy, you can show us the ride.
0: Clear.

0: 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Thanks for me. Exit 768. 8 is in Adam. 401 East IH-10. Right to... Seven and another code 2. Death in progress, 1442. Get rid of 2 and 2 and another.
1: Hey, Holly Hall is over. 20G3L, I'm about to clear off this call. You can send that code to him to me.
2: I'm telling you, you're checked by City Hall. We may need some offers of transport for a protest here at City Hall.
1: Inbound in between Holly Hall and Holcomb. 20G30, you know, it's going to be code 2, suicide, 11770 Westheimer Road. It's going to be the Edison Apartments, apartment 1403. 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Can I get you a check by 20G and 30 evenings out there?
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4: Are you guys going to be on the mic? Which are you guys going to be on?
3: Clear.
4: 6-7 Charles, I'm under control. You can slow your stuff.
1: That's clear. All units in route, code 2, meet 5 right on Blackstone, code for slow down.
3: Nine
5: 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When you came out, for myself and 37 out on a small vehicle, north loop, outbound on the right shoulder and Ella.
3: 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Says it's a HPD stolen. It's going to be a Ford F-150, white in color, Tomboy X-ray 0165.
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1: Yeah, 30,000 spoken to see if you were able to clear for the code two.
2: 7,41,48, just logging this down.
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2: Hey, go ahead. We're under control. We got 1 to 10.
1: That's clear. Your emergency key button went off.
0: Full power too. On the first and second lane. Going eastbound.
1: That's clear.
2: That's clear. Like I said, we have 1. We're under control. 1 to 10.
1: Okay, that's fair.
3: MTE 11 days. Keep clear, Max, and OI, and show me OD for the day, please.
4: 712353, HFV of your, I got a conscious breathing though, with a laceration on the left ear.
5: 322, the striking vehicle doesn't have a license. The elderly drivers on the vehicle that were hit are kind of not feeling well. So if you could put my numbers on it, I'll go ahead and work it because it's all I want to call
1: Toby. Okay, and what was your unit number again?
5: It's going to be 97-0-30.
1: Okay, that's clear.
5: Thank you, sir.
4: 15-21.
6: 21, go ahead.
7: Yes, ma'am. For that crash, it's going to be the eastbound main lane, right before the Alameda exit.
8: I've had the suspect in custody for going on almost 3 hours, and I also have a weapon in my custody as well.
6: Yes, sir. 22B13.
0: That's terrible.
6: Thank you. It's going to be the ER lobby at Methodist Hillbrook.
4: For the same.
9: I haven't contacted them, but I can have Detective Mike call them.
7: MTE 21, anything with a hook, 1 more record, please.
6: Anything with a hook, 1 more record, 610, Alameda. 22B48, that's clear. It's going to be a code 2 traffic hazard on the freeway, Beltway inbound at JFK for a couch.
0: 1043, that code 2 is just our call.
6: That's clear, I just have your message. 48, you can disregard unless 43, do you need them to check traffic drop control?
4: 22B42, you could disregard.
6: Definitely.
9: Might give them a call to be en route.
4: That's crazy.
9: Code 1 assault in progress, domestic, 12475 Wood Forest, 9240.
1: Patient.
10: Yes, could we give you an assault?
6: I'm home for 610 on the animal office.
10: You bump in 3B58.
6: And that's clear. You spoke to the party at 21 Burris earlier, correct, for that suicide CIT?
10: That's clear.
6: That's clear. They're dropping another call over there claiming that he's hitting himself and throwing himself on the ground.
11: In the murders on Prairie and the emancipation of the
9: Forced entry, Linda Vista, 8240.
10: That's clear.
11: Six fictions, send it.
4: Go ahead.
12: 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I have a disablement ticket about.
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0: 2836. Can one of you guys clear for the code 2s? The code 2s dropping in 2 District.
1: I haven't informed them. I have to go around to the other side of the apartment complex because I couldn't get through.
0: I need a sergeant on the air for the 62.
1: Evening.
0: Go ahead.
1: Can you show me using EE to get the traffic?
0: That's clear. Did I have another unit function?
2: That's clear.
0: Thank you.
2: So, PL1, I'll be arriving.
3: Way. It's going to be for a black male, heavy build black shirt, and a black Honda truck, refusing to leave. Check by 60.
0: I'll do a call back and see if they still the location it didn't stay.
2: Speaking with check by 60.
3: Press go.
0: Okay, yeah, there's still the location. Was about trespassing on the subject. None that's listed. 63-1, checking on traffic.
2: C1 on the patrol, thank you, ma'am.
0: Clear.
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3: 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Freeway at Greenbrier, it's going to be for a black Jeep Wrangler. To be only Southwest Freeway inbound Greenbrier for a black Jeep Wrangler.
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4: Hey, 20G61 Charles, I'm going to show you your route. It's going to be go to Crash Minor. I-10 freeway, exit 759. It's going to be the eastbound side of the freeway. Color port is going to be a white 2014 Mercedes-Benz, license plate, X-ray, Young, Paul, 7027. Vehicle number 2 is going to be a great blue Dodge Challenger, license plate, Tom William Robert, 5111.
0: 11839 evening. 539. Show me arrived at the SEC with one mail.
3: 1552, that's fair.
6: It is for the alarm company. The owner's name is supposed to be Courtney Williams, but they didn't attach a phone number to the information.
2: No, of course. Clear, thank you.
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0: Good Shepherd and West 25th.
2: 208.
0: 08, just a dive and have a code 2 hold until we get a available unit for Shepherd and West 25th.
2: Yes, sir. What are the details of the call?
0: Citation, alcohol, HFD.
2: Yes, Very good. I hope you're next available.
0: That's clear. On HRD slip, it says a female walked in, stated she had a panic attack.
2: That's clear.

0: Thank you. 503.
1: Washington, go ahead.
2: Look at that code 2 on northeast and see if we can downgrade it to a disturbance off the line.
0: Hey, so if I'm reading it right now.
1: That's clear.
2: Clear, Washington, command, advise, they just did it.
3: The other one's screaming, spending mouth swinging in the 30s, white shirt, pink shorts, the other one's wearing a gray shirt, growing a short shirt, that would be 11. 9270, show me a rocket on it. Let's go. They're dropping a 13th in progress, 260, 3811, no Spanish road to CBS.
0: 64, you can send me.
3: That's clear. It's going to be for a black male, 55 to 60, in a wheelchair, white shirt, three pants. I'll check my 6-4.
4: 5-4, say this.
5: 11920 West Summer Road. It's going to be at the La Tapia restaurant. Call reporter arguing with a Hispanic female. A suspect's going to be a Hispanic female. Heavy set.
4: The initial one male group.
6: I talked to the people at this address, and he said, I don't know who, he don't know who called the police. He's okay.
3: Alright, 21, can you be en route to disturbance if you're dropping 8306 Winkler to Dairy Queen? Send us a black male, black shirt, black pants, causing a disturbance. Doing to the location. 50, can you check my...

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1: Go ahead, Sarge.
0: I understand. Is your mic secure?
1: It's clear.

0: 78 Charles 22. Did you make contact with HFP before they closed their slip?
1: HFP was not here when I got here. But I talked to the owner inside of, in the back door. He was fine. He was standing up. He said nothing was going on there. He didn't call the police.

0: Nick also says Brink called it in, but like I said, he's nothing going on here. It's all good.
1: Yes, sir. I'm on the phone with HSD trying to figure out why they didn't bother letting us know they closed the slip after dropping a code 2.

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0: That's right, thank you. Northwell Sergeant, same traffic.
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3: That's clear, sir. And for that unit, though, for the case number, City Hall on the wagon call. The case number is going to be 092-547-026. A like Adam, repeating, 092-547-026. A Adam.
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3: 92. It's going to be 092-547-026. A like Adam.
5: Yes, 20G71 Charles. If I can just get it over there. I'm away from my shop.
4: 3B58. Everything's going to be under control over here.
3: That's clear. Anyone else around the 21 Burris can slow down for 3.
2: 5426 King.
5: That's clear. Thank you.
2: 5016-95. You from myself to 19.
0: That's clear, sir.
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2: Clear, you're going to surround 8306 Winkler, vice code 2, then code 2, there's open.
3: 33, need you to offer a code 2 traffic hazard urgent at North End Eastern Parkway East and Hardy on the left lane underpass. First old vehicle, white Genesis, if I can get a wrecker, North End Eastern Parkway East and Hardy, left lane, eastbound feeder.
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2: both
3: on
2: ETB 33
3: on that code 2.
2: This code 2, hexing on the freeway in the B38 in Alabama.
1: Okay,
2: that's clear. You guys are around to 8306 Winkler, slow down 33 there.

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1: 1564 Cheshire.
2: Thank you, Chuck Valley 66, Mary, 24 miles to that, suicide 14-20.
3: Yes, please. Wheeler, Diamond Chick, Mary, 44, traffic control.
4: KH2, you will check by.
3: Appreciate it.
1: C 43, boy, do you need a C-62 boy out there to check by?
3: I just pulled up, man. I'll see what they got.
1: That's clear. If you're not needed on the scene, can you go check by with a C-66 boy?
5: B 34 evening, do you have enough information to clear for that code, too?
4: AC 59, I'm done here. I can check by with 66.
1: Clear, thank you.
4: Good thing.
5: If urgent, watch command's asking that we leave at code 2, 1564 Cheshire Lane. Caller wants us to go pick up his father, who walked off after we got into an argument. Possibly location of Neil Little Water. 249, checking all traffic.
6: 49, good. Thank you, ma'am. I just messaged you.
1: That's quick. B-34.
4: Six B-39, I can check
1: that. That's quick.

0: 11, he's 36.
1: All right.
0: Yes, sir, you can slow down any other units, code 3.
1: Okay, can you use around 8306 when clear? Slow down, code 3.
2: And 17E49, be advised, I don't have anything from you.
3: Can you repeat that?
2: Well,
3: I didn't get it. Just go inside again.

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0: 34, go ahead.
1: Two at the 9600 block of West Tidwell, Texas license plate, Victor X-Ray Henry, 4504. Looks like a Jeep Cherokee, black, it's been at least one time.
0: And I don't know why they're not, but if you can just reroute over there.
1: That's good.
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1: 4-5, I'm good, man. Thank you.
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3: So, the Jack in the Box at Bisnet and Boom Loop. 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
6: 43. That's good, I'm still 5 minutes out.
2: Okay, I'm going to talk to him. 87 Charles.

0: 14-01 to 14-36B. Another sergeant already sent somebody else to that crash driving disregard.
1: That's clear. We're checking by. I'm a CIT call now.
2: Forest Drive, Highway 6. It's going to be a CIS citizen. The Chevron parking lot.
3: D14, no more work is out here.

0: nothing in the vehicle, so we're about to release him right now.
1: 5 Rhino 43 today.
2: Go ahead.
1: Yes, ma'am. Can you clear my last call accident and OD, please? Thank you.

0: 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I'm sorry. 20G87. Can you please call me, please?
1: 40 and 7, I close to 7C30.
2: No problem, ma'am.
1: Yeah.
3: We're going to need Apple towing to Lafayette and Ward.
1: That's clear. Do you send me on anything? Okay.
4: One by Adam, 32. Can you roll me a record at 800 Travis?
1: All right, okay. 800 Travis, please, one
4: record. I was checking off Southwest.
1: Hey, Fox, we're good.
4: All right, thank you.

0: 724 is going to be a traffic hazard, 59 at Cross Timbers, northbound far left lane before Cross Timbers. It says there's a female that's weaving in and out, seems in distress. Says she appears to be older, unknown race, shorter, small build, gray hair, black shirt, black pants. Also dropped at Laura Coffee. If I can get a unit to check by.
1: G, 61 Charles, checking safety. Yes, sir.

0: Hey, Tim, I know I just sent you that call, but it looks like everybody else is kind of tied up. Can you go ahead and reroute and check out with 724, try to help on that female?
1: 1718, go ahead.
2: Can you pay my call information? Put me on a traffic stop at the 6200 block of Bel Air Boulevard. License plate is going to be at Tom Frank Town, 4428, gray Chevy Tahoe, occupied at least one time.
1: That's fine.
3: And 6 feet, checking safety on North MacArthur.

0: 2 out of 15. You are arriving. 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
1: That's correct.
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1: G 27 Charles.
2: 34, we're good. Thank you.
3: Yes.
1: G 19 Charles.
4: Wait a second, I'll buy the clear.
1: That's clear.
4: 20 G 4, you can show us one last.
1: That's clear. 20G 40 even 67, showing you around code 1, give me alarm, hold up, panic, 2890 West St. Houston Parkway, south at the U-Haul, moving to

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2: Green Town.
0: 27, are you with Green Town?
3: Unit. Green Town,
0: appreciate you.
4: 332, we got one of the. 332, hold the air.
0: That's clear. Air's over.
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3: 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Detained Chimney Rock.
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2: Tuesday 458, same traffic.

0: 32E. Can I get two Riker and no more Riker? Thank you.
1: Two Rikers for 600 Travis and no more Rikers. I've been pulling out code 3, code 3 to the Home Depot. Near Riker West Beaufort. They're under control. One to 10 years open.
0: 32, what do you got another motor car?
1: Another motor train, 1623.
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0: 1623, supervisor on the air to know.
2: 1581, that's clear.
3: Actually, it's just going to, it's going to be after the Gessner Road exit.
2: It was 20G67 Charles.
3: That's clear.
0: Terrico 2, Road Race, disturbance dropping at West 43rd and Ella.
3: 13 and 16, delayed by train, Mikawa and Airport.
4: That's clear. I just have them reported. It's been stalled for a while now.
0: Call the status of a white male, 40 years of age, yelling and recording her. She's no longer following. She don't even want to meet with the officers, so I just check the area.
3: States and sergeant are there for a downgrade.
1: Oh, if there's a sergeant that just wants to give me a clear, I just want to hit the PD and no report is needed.
0: Sergeant,
3: you
0: want
3: to do D? 3D, that's clear, man. For, is that a family dollar? Let's see if we can downgrade that. Code 3.
0: 3-4, William X-ray.
2: The G-Way and the slowdown units. Thank you.
3: That's clear.
2: Agent Frank, 620. I'm under control. Additional citation.
0: That's clear.

0: 20G40, even in showing you around code 3, it's going to be a death, choplifting arrest, 300 Morrow City Way, the JCPenney. Deputy working the EJ suspect detained the mall security cell. Going to be a black male wearing a brown shirt, light blue denim shirts, black gloves, black boots, and black backpack.
1: Yeah, West Belford and Taco. So, GBLA, I want to call.
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0: 1537 Boyle. I want to take it back myself.
1: I want to take it back, 1628.
2: On the street.
3: Six and 39, you can clear me. I didn't clear that.

0: 39, that's clear. How are you clearing it?
1: Secondary is clearing.
0: Oh, okay. Have an under 162,
1: A-boy. Go ahead.
0: Maybe I can have a report to the 4511 Scarsdale for this crash minor reported third party silver sedan on black red. Possible motorcycle involved, third party and family tribute.
2: I'm checking you with the
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1: 31 units.
3: Tall, medium build, dreads, no shirt, red and black shorts. Would be threatening the caller and other staff and customers at the location of the check cashing.
2: Here, what's over?
0: Somebody told you that's clear. Are you checking by? Thank you.
1: Slamming and Hobby, you got to be a refuel on
0: this one.
2: 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This is a yellow locomotive versus a black heavy-duty tow truck. Do you have any go back to control?

0: Oh, no worries. We have someone en route to the area.
1: 20G, 71 Charlie, second safety.
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2: 22B-43, we're good. Thank you.
0: You're welcome.
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2: Yeah, 6B20, I'm good, thanks.
0: Sure.
1: Thank you.
0: You're not. 1529 boy, checking. Thank you, Joe, thank you. That's fine. I have a 15 or 16 district sergeant and check by the assist on Chimney Rock at the Home Depot.
4: 15-1, stand by, I'll check by in a second.
0: That's cool.
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0: 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Black SUV. 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
2: Bartell, number G10, George 10. 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
3: 1520, boy, I'll check by.
2: That's clear. All right, I have you on, Robin.
0: Thank you very much.
4: Clear.
2: Wearing a gray and blue shirt, navy blue jeans. 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
5: 16-34-1,
2: I'll be good. 13-0,
5: thank you.
2: That's clear. 14-0-2, have you checked by
0: 49, thank you. Hey, I need one of the units over there with that other vehicle. It's going to be a silver Sonata. I just need one of you guys to come over here with me.
2: I'm checking off Andre.
4: Oh, no, I'm good.
2: That's okay, no problem. Have a Kona call in progress, 13D20, 8900 One Crest.
0: Hey, Wreckers, I need some of you guys to go over there on, by the railroad track. I don't need all of you guys here. Hey. I may need one over here.
5: Brian, we're going over Parlin by Moore Harmon. 14-14, you can send us that.
2: Three six K

0: That was 14U14 for the call on audio right there.
1: Yes, ma'am.
0: Terry Info?
2: 14SM. Oh, you could 0A.
0: Okay. They have an assault. They can hear if you're screaming for help. Stay slow. In progress. They can hear a noise as well. So there has been a black male dreadlock, steamy white shirt, black shorts chasing the female. He also walks in on curly hair, white shirt, and gray bob.
3: Looking for a citizen. Change their tire.
0: Outside of 7100.

0: Hey, any of these units that were trucking by with me, are any of you guys over there with that other vehicle yet?
1: Alright. C-59, will you hold me out here with AC-66, please?
0: Yes, sir. You saw 36. Solo, it's going to be to the right side, so once you pass the light, the railroad tracks, it's on the right side. Should be in the second lane.
1: Alright, 11-836, that's clear. No more records.
2: That's on Park Place in Galveston, no more records.
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2: We're clear, ma'am.
0: That's clear. Can I get sergeant's numbers for calls past Q and northeast only?
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0: Checkway unit with 2233, 98 Aldine vendor, got one refusing to leave the location.
1: Please, for this effort, GOA. Please not get here.
0: Is that the one? She's just told me to clear GOA. That's going to be the one up at the Dollar General?
1: 2333, yes, that's clear. The one at the Dollar General, you can clear it, so it's for GOA.
0: All right.
2: Charles, on your route, code 2, assault on 9075 Southbury Ashford Road. It's going to be a black Acura, license plate, Victor King, Sam 9561, white female. Suspect's going to be in a black vehicle, driving off from location. It's going to be a black male. State that she's bleeding from. No other information in the call slip. State that suspect started hitting her.
3: Not a black car's out here.

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1: What block of South Loop are you taking?
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0: One's going to be a black ram, William David Mary, 7808.
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0: Seventy-5046, no more records. 13-2, I'm off the major roadway. Doesn't look like I need any agency. Nothing's going to be told.
1: That's clear. AVO has, yeah, Melody and Shetland. Fair Coast Trip, 6037-555, Hollyview Drive, apartment number 321. I did a call back and she stated that she heard some noise outside the location. I don't know if the males are there or not.
0: 39, I'm about to clear myself. I'll send you my message.
1: Okay, thank you. If you guys go ahead to this, go to Welfare Check and Beat. 8300 Canyon, Unit 1222, suicidal, black female, 22, brown hair, red top, and blue bottom.
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2: 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Rotary Disturbance. 290 outbound at Fairbanks. Suspect equals a gray Chevy Silverado. X-ray Robert Mary 8592. 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Checking on Dunlap.
1: Going.
4: The one I'm in trouble.
2: That's clear.
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5: Everywhere, so checked up in 1503 Hidden Valley. He's a brother, mental issues, in crisis.
0: Should be 4-5, you can say it.
5: 45 is clear. You want to start close and check out 4-5. Okay, it's a man.
4: 44, you get permission to check him out with him.

0: One Puppy Four, this is clear. Trespassing probably code 3, 2830 South Cartel, number C1 at the condos. Back female 20, 5'4", small bill, unknown hair, unknown clothing, refusing to leave. Cabby, Queen of Mischief, in progress at 5402 North Freeway. 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
1: Nice.
0: Can you go ahead?
1: Sorry, I didn't mean to cut you off. You can send that code too.
0: Okay, no worries. Appreciate that. It's going to be a homeless person at the location throwing rocks at the vehicles. Report.
2: 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We're going to be on traffic at the 12400 block of North Freeway on a black Mustang, no license plate, occupied one time.
3: Oh, Vincent, can you see if there's a mirror unit available to make my scene?
0: No. Kelly Court Apartments, College City, Cincinnati daughter, spit in his face, black female, short, 18 years old, still at the location, HMP is en route.
4: Need to check by with 619. Okay. No more records I needed on the North Freeway 127010.
0: I don't have an apartment number just yet, waiting on more updates for you. There you go, to check by.
5: That's clear, ma'am. Yeah, the block number is going to be the unit number for those apartment companies right there. They're a townhome, but duplex.
0: Okay, I got you. Thank you.
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2: It's in Cross Timbers on the service road under the freeway. I'm going to wait for another unit.
0: Yes, ma'am.
3: Beacon Disregard, taking by with the sergeant. 42 arrive with them. Can you head to the Switch Wolf for check on 1420-3714 South Long Unit 4? It's going to be a disturbance, CIP sound, block note 20, causing disturbance at location. There's also a 17-year-old autistic brother involved with the mother. They're having an ongoing disturbance.
4: 0448, please.
3: Thank you, guys.
5: For the decline charges and injuries.

0: 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That's me. Turn to be 33, can you head that way?
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0: Code 105 in progress, 6621 Bird Cat, 14D10, we arrested in 3 block miles, specifically fighting inside the location. The caller, if you have any questions for the call, safe period, just kept repeating to MPD. Need additional units on that, please.
3: Third Command 32, you can preempt us if you need us. Hey, Henderson, it looks like the reporting never got hit by the rocks, so we're just going to go check it out and see what he's doing with the rocks or whatever. We don't have a complaint right now.
1: Okay, that's fine. Hello,
0: noise. That's clear. Have you enough? Well, it's going to be our resident, 6621 Burkhead.
4: 20 to 30, both with dreads. Gray polo shirt, black shorts, walking door-to-door trying to sell pest control. They were last seen in the neighborhood since this morning. That did put their foot in the door when she was not interested.

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3: 15E 24 to 15E 35 evenings. 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
0: The number for my box.
5: 30 Charles Tingler.
0: 65.
6: 10 boy.
0: 19G, 47 Charles, checking safety.
4: Just for numbers, sorry, I'm trying to find the unit for it.
1: Okay. Oh, yeah.
6: 14 and 49, you can show me your waving, stay open.
4: Yes.
0: Everything's under control on Burkhead. You can slow units down.
3: Hey, you need me on the back anymore, or am I good to come back up there?
0: Go ahead.
4: Go ahead, sir.
7: 53, we got Texas license plate. Victor Mary Boy, 5211. We're going to be at the 5200 block of Airline. We got a black Honda Accord occupied one time.
4: 24 hour, Rob, I can have four.
0: 20G, 19 Charles, checking safety.
1: 20G, 19 Charles, under control.

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2: GBL on the first speeding reckless driver left in 3B10, 290 outbound Pine Lot for a baby blue 18-wheeler, possibly spilling diesel. GBL me.
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4: We do an all 10,200 block of Envoy, caller bus, his daughter ran away, Hispanic female, 15 years old, short, gray shorts, and pants top.
3: Hey, so what do you have, when, or was it today, 2 minutes ago?
4: Yeah, it'd be nice if the call takers put that in there, but no, I don't have it. I can do a call back.
0: 4-4, got to head to this one instead. It just got upgraded, disturbance with the weapon, 12,000 MLK unit 2122. They have a suspect chasing her with a gun. Chased her out, callers outside the apartment. State suspect wearing a white shirt, red shorts, unknown where he is now. It's an ongoing disturbance. Child's father refusing to leave the apartment. Black male 34, 250 pounds.
5: 1656. Resolve.
0: 1656.
5: Yeah, that's clear. 29 Charles.

0: Mary 2-3, I think we're all tied up. You can have that unit on there, number to my box.
1: 2-3 is clear.
2: Is that an even summer records?
3: Summer records, I was in Illinois, summer records.

0: 41 to dispatch.
1: Go ahead.
0: We will be at Main and Congress under the bridge, ma'am. This is where the body located.
1: I'm
0: going to call you
2: guys
1: at Main and
2: Congress.
0: Here, I'm
2: going to
0: wait for myself.
2: Living with Summer Row at the Family Dollar. Suspect's already left location. Last scene was heading towards Derry Ashford. Suspect description going to be a black male, bald, wearing a white t-shirt, white shorts. County Union, Chippewa.
3: Unit 1065 to 16E
0: 284. Dispatch, PRI is still alive and floating.
3: Are you still near the entrance room?
4: Yeah, appreciate the driver.
3: Are you still near the accident scene, the one you were working?
4: Yeah, it's clear.
3: Well, yo, Benny, can you come by the gas station at West Storm and Almeda, the Sitco? You and the other officer that was there, please. Thank you.
2: G 27 Charles, checking your safety.
5: I'm in control.
2: That's good.
1: Fortune 949, can I have HSV over here from a conscious and breathing? He just wants to get checked out from his house. Okay.
6: That's it. 1700 time check, number records 45 north on Rankin.

Victor V16, that's clear. It's a VCO 2, burglary of a vehicle in progress, 5321 Lost Forest. Was initially a suspicious person, stating a Hispanic female, 20s, orange shirt and towel, was harassing neighbors. She got into a vehicle that has already driven off from location, but they've requested HMT to check on her because she's rolling around on the floor. Need a unit to check by.

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1: ahead.
0: Delta at 99 Zebra 37 out on a stall vehicle K3A outbound on the right shoulder at Fox.
1: You just want to get checked out. That's clear. Do you want me to put it on the 45 address or are you guys moving off of the freeway? You can keep it on the 45 address. That's clear.
0: One just no send it back. 14
1: and
0: 42. Hey, telegalactic location. K3A outbound at the right shoulder at Voss.
1: K3A heading outbound, right shoulder at Voss. Then you go right to the telegalactic record. K3A heading outbound at Voss, right shoulder.
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4: Okay. Yes, yes, sir. Can you relate to be that location? Got a male constant breathing. It needs to be checked out.
5: Yes, sir.
4: It'll be a, can you change the person down call?
5: Clear.
2: AT29 boy, have you route 10,000 block of Haddock, apartment B boy, that's going to be 16-year-old female, black female, 5'2", 180, short hair, kind of reddish, did not advise how long she's been gone. I'll try to get that for you.
5: 74, that's because of the trespasser, 3015 Sour Street, it's going to be for 3 black females, 3 black males, excuse me, will you check 574?
0: 1K3A outbound on the right shoulder at Vox for a defense vehicle.
4: G47.
1: Okay, I could give them a call if you need. I have the phone number for the 2-and-go dispatch. That was Kitty Freeway. What was that cross street?
0: At Vox on the right shoulder. Thank you.
1: That's clear. He wants his driver's license out of his car, and they won't let him have it. It expires today, and he needs to get it renewed.
3: Thanks, Eddie Eagles.
5: Go ahead.
3: Eddie, can you have HIV to my location? I have a female custom breeder complaining of her heart rate being elevated. Also, another male custom breeding. If he wants his vital shit.
5: Clear.

0: 62 Tucson, we for a stalled vehicle at 5506 Yale Street, blue 2021 GMC Arcadia. Need a wrecker, 5506 Yale Street.
1: Thank me, old unknown clothing, black hair. Ran out of the residence.
2: This is 911 of dispatch. Clear my last call ticket, please. I'm not sure if I cleared off the VT.
1: Adepa.
3: 14 day and 25 evenings. Can I get a 50 out here? One female, constant breathing. She says she took more than she needed to, codeine pills, and she wants to get checked out.
1: Okay.
4: 99-21, no more records locating for it.
1: Okay, that's clear. HFD hasn't updated their slips. I just want to verify.
4: That's clear.
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5: Inbound KV on the right hand shows at the blade lock exit. I got a disabled one. We're checking it by.
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0: 3B46, we're all good, ma'am. Thank you.
1: No, sir. 3B53, checking safety.
2: Clear, sir. You can ask that for.
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4: That's clear. It's going to be a stolen vehicle that ran out of gas, white Chevy Equinox, 11900 KD freeway outbound.
5: 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I believe 5662 is going to be a dupe to that.
4: Sorry, that's fine.
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0: 1121 Uptown Park Boulevard for a Volkswagen Jetta. Announce like a vehicle description.
1: 18 Frank 20. We're right here. We're going to start one of them.
0: Lifeway.
3: You said it's the 5844, sir.
4: Escort side disturbance, wayside canal. It's going to be for a black female, 38 to 39. No clothing description given. I have a check by 11.
0: Escort, go ahead.
4: Description is going to be a lime green shirt with a tan cargo pants.
5: This is a wagon call. The Galleria Mall, 5085 Westheimer. For a male, just needs to be taken to JPC. We're doing reporting charges. We just need a transport unit. We'll be here at the loading dock that is in Frank, by the Blue Barrage.
6: 25, you can claim me, or I'd be in the center of the other as well.
1: Okay. Yeah, Metro 7, you can leave 25 on his, reporting I'm coming from the garage.
4: Yes, sir.
5: For 13, no more records.
4: I'll put you back in 25.
0: No more records, 1100 KD for me, no more records.
1: Hey, 07, I can go by with 7T24.
0: Okay, thank you.

0: Tony, W24, that's clear, code 3, disturbance, 832 West Green, unit 817, having a disturbance with two neighbors that possibly want to fight. Unit to check by.
1: Before I take it off.

0: agree no more records.
1: No more visual on 2 and up 10 part.
0: Franco 6 to 4525 and 11. Hey, suspect's going to be in front of the behavioral center on the Kessner side. He's like 30 feet north of the bus stop.
2: That's clear. So I'm on a county freeway coming from Kessner, CVS. So I'll be a few minutes.
0: No worries. I'll probably take you there.
3: Anthony, 20 voice, send a call to
4: him. 18 Frank, 4-3 days. You can clear me, report to me, and send it. Sorry, 620.
1: Okay. Wait. An Asian male, 20-30s. Black top, light bottoms. No other information.
5: Stating, sister's ex-boyfriend is kicking the door, black male, 66, blue shirt, gray pants.
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5: Okay.
4: I'll take advice, man. I'm coming all the way from 30s.

0: 54, is this more of a burglary of a residence in progress? If so, clear to run at code 1.
1: 91 Charles 22, show me arriving, please.
2: That's clear for the latest update. Just keep the door open.
1: 91 Charles 22.
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4: V-22-9-5, Shamarath. Blue jeans, intoxicated. Said she was trying to walk into traffic.
1: 4-5-14, show me 7 bus.
4: Clear.
5: 8-7-9 boy, for a drug screen.
1: 91-622, can I get another unit? Police code 1. Suspect has a knife in his hand. He's being non-compliant right now.
3: That's clear. Unit's been step it up. Code 1. Air is closed. The supervisors are being round. 4-2 arriving highway.
2: Air is closed.
5: Five 095, then I have a little more to you. Track control on a major. It's going to be emancipation at Wheeler.
4: What?
7: Yeah, I'm going to end up taking this resident to shelter. All right, just show me one female in the back, and I'll send you the address.
4: That's clear.
3: Will make this easy?
2: Send my ears close.
1: Hey, Charles 62, put me on it.

0: 42
1: East, closing this down. You can open up the air. Clear units, Route 37, 12 Delaney, Uncle 7, Uncle 3, Hedgerow, 17, 19.
2: 64, he went northbound on the Lando. He got on a blue shirt and gray pants.
3: Do we know how long ago he left?
0: 44, clear.
2: She's saying that he left about 10 minutes ago.
3: That's clear.
4: Major V20, 549, Green Road.
1: So accident 10 to 20, 4601, South 45, we still have that major, and 10 to 60, some patient we
3: 26, you can disregard our office and send us a code 2 in the beat.
5: I'm sorry, unit numbers are here, 1 juvenile, times B 17 and 19.
1: Pick up.
4: 21, that's clear.
3: 66, Mary 23.
5: Yes, sir.

0: 20 Juby 35, that's Sarah. I have you go by with 21. It's at 549 Greens Road, a crash notification. I did a call back. A female answered, and she said she spoke to someone about the crash, requested dispatch, and disconnected. I don't have vehicle descriptions, but each of these en route.
1: I appreciate you, sir. Miss Patient and Wheeler. Toyota Highlander and Audi Q3.
2: It's clear. Going to be a disturbance at Midstone at Brock. With the location.
3: Yeah, if you're still a full ways off, you can disregard. He's GOA for now. I'm going to speak with the clerk.
2: Father, it keeps following her. Refused EMS. Said she was bleeding from the hand.
1: Patient, this is your best to serve as Congress in San Emmanuel. This co-worker made threats towards him, intoxicated black male wearing all black gray shoes, colors of Hispanic male gray shirt with brown pants. Check my lead. And can I get a 10 to 6 RNA for one call with Pesky? Go fast.
4: 10 to 04. Clear the Hogan, Mr. Roosevelt.
1: Appreciate it.

0: Go to traffic hazard dropping 22B30s, exit 60B on 45 North Elm.
1: Out here.
2: Claire, requesting King.
0: Sir, thank you. It's going to be for a stalled white Dodge 1500 with a boat attached to it. So his transmission went out. He's in the left-hand lane at exit 60B, 45 northbound. Need a wrecker, wrecker, exit 60B, 45 northbound, left lane.
1: Is my slip related to 5903, maybe?
3: That's clear. I'll drop a slip.
4: Nope. The shape of the building is L. It's right in the middle. The person's asleep at.

0: looks like it probably is.
1: All right. We're closer to that 5903 tonight. We're fixing to arrive. So can you put us on that, and then if they're different, we'll check on that other one.
0: That's clear.
2: Let's switch this over to Northeast TAC 1.
0: Clear. All units on the grant call, Northeast TAC 1, I'll be monitoring.
3: No more records.
0: No more records needed on Hamblin. No more records. There's Echo.
4: Hey, Jason, can we get another unit or two out here?
0: Sorry, you got a bunch of units heading out there. A couple other 7 district units and some 74 SAM units.
4: Awesome.

0: patient. Thank you.
1: All right.
0: Sorry, I'm driving, man. But yeah, I bumped to get on the slip because I have the shield in the 40.
1: Yeah, it's clear. You didn't clear off the other calls. I just wanted to double check that I heard you correctly off the chin route.
0: That's great, man. My bad.

0: have a traffic hazard for debris on the freeway 59 at 610 7020.
1: If you don't, I'll check that out, man. Is it north or south?
2: 13. Can you show us available? And we're going to switch to northeast and monitor that call I've got.
0: That's clear, sir.
3: And is it north or south on 59?
0: 78C22, it's going to be the main lane 59 inbound at 610, so there's going to be a tire on the middle main lane.
3: And I've got some 710 control. I'll go out and around.
0: That's fine.
4: Cypher and 14.
5: 2114.
4: She's alert. She's got injuries. Thanks for filling their airbag.
5: Thank you. 4 Samuel 6 in dispatch.
2: Okay, that's clear.
0: That last unit, I'm so sorry, I was talking on the back channel with the units on like code 1. What was your traffic?
5: 34 Samuel 6, I was just checking to see if they were, which channel they were on. Are you using TAC 1?
0: Yeah, that's clear, TAC 1.
5: 346-405-9862. That's clear.
0: North Shepherd, Sergeant, 3-4-5.
5: 3-4-0-80, you're clear to hold now.
0: That's good, thank you.

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3: Hello, Mary Unit Rucker, a toll and go record, please. US 59 Southwest Freeway inbound at Greenbrier, going to be the hard shoulder.
4: We're all tied up. Next unit to sign on at 6. So if they can. Send the number to my box. I can open over the phone.
1: That's clear.
5: Yeah, Tango 59 inbound, Greenbrier, right shoulder, it's going to be for a white Tesla. Tango 59 inbound, Greenbrier, right shoulder, white Tesla.

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3: That's clear.
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0: 24C55, I have both lanes shut down on 494 northbound for right now.
1: No markers, 45 no markers.
2: Clear, it was dropped as a code 2 assault just occurred with injury, but notations are indicating that suspect that jumped a female is now in the bathroom with a gun to kill himself. Suspect has a felony warrant as well. Going to be a Jerome Neely, 36. 5'5", black hair, blue, white shirt, colorful shorts. HFD's en route to location. Intoxicated. Need a unit to check out 19 Sergeant as well. 44, got your message. How are you going by? Pens, 8147, Katie Freeway inbound, McDonald's parking lot.
0: 8511, 23 is going to be found on the crash. Extended.
2: That's clear. It's going to be a assault in progress. 8147.
1: What?
2: 20, that's clear. It's going to be a male hitting a female in a vehicle. White Toyota Corolla, 470, John, Queen Zebra, Louisiana, please.
3: I bet it matches the description he had, the white hat on. He was walking west on Alabama. I'm in a unmarked and my team is down, but I'm not sure if he's still in the area.
4: 5-4, that's clear. Let me go ahead and give the complaint and case number, and then I'll go rendezvous with you and see if that's going to be our guy.
2: 8-1, her removed from the location.
5: One, that's clear.
2: And I'll just deal the one I got you missed.
6: It's going to be Chad 53.
5: 6-1, you can preempt us and send that code to.
2: All right.
3: Going inside this Adams food store. I don't have eyes on right now.
4: Before that's clear. What block number of Alabama are you at, sir?
3: Just south on Delano, on that, I think he might be on that store on the south side. I had to make a U-turn, I didn't, I almost glance at him.
7: Hello, Mr. Devon, traffic.
2: So the North Shepherd Sergeant that can make that scene on Sunnyside or monitor?
7: Canal Street on a black Honda Acura, talked about at least one time, no back plate.
1: Clear. That makes 47. Show me arriving out here with him.
4: Hey, 5-4 to the unmarked. I got eyes on the food store. I'm going to go ahead and wait for him until he comes out of the store.
8: That's able to take a phone call for 5-Frank-32.
4: 71035, I can take a phone call. 35, that's clear. Hang on, let me get them to send it over to your box.
8: That's clear.
4: Back in route? Yeah, that's clear. You could be back in route. We're going to be at the Adams food store just across the street from the given location in the flip.
3: All right, Frank 11, you show me a ride.
2: Clear
0: 7238. 19, I'm a rider. You can go for now.
2: 19,
1: clear. 4-3 to 95, back in. Vehicle mode.
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8: Sergeant on air for 3, 4s, and 5s. 14, and clear at this.

0: as well.
1: Pull down over here, sir. I'm not.
0: Okay, yes, sir.
1: They can't see. They're holding that still.
0: That's clear, thanks. Clear 812, building number 8.
2: Lord, but you was walking westbound on Alabama towards that direction. I'm guessing you probably went in there because of. Once I get the U-turn, I didn't see him anymore.
0: We are holding her. Caller left the scene and advised that they were parked between the McDonald's and the gas station. On the right shoulder for us, so before they put it in. Caller was a flat, front right flat. You have it for honest, you know.

0: 8C13 Boy. Hey, do y'all have enough information to clear for a code 2 and 7 district?
1: Nothing past the higher.
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2: 5 0 21, Center 5 0 95, show me around. 321. Code 2 missing juvenile, 17 to 20, isn't it? Suspect's going to be a Jerome Neely, 36-year-old male, 5'5", blue-white shirt, colorful shorts, Crocs

0: No, clear. 7900 Bisnet, Unit C12, 14-year-old, female, black braids, with purple tips. Unknown clothing description.
1: 11, we're arriving in the area, so I keep it open.
0: That's clear.
2: You can clear the exit, me.
3: Yes, sir. If you can be en route to an overdose, 8944 Friendly in 7330. Is everybody in some districts tied up on that code 1 right now? It's going to be a water scent female with blonde hair, white tank top, and just her underwear, possibly on under the influence. HFT is going to be en route also.
1: Big manager.
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1: Garrison at 5
0: below.
1: Wearing 18 Frank 50, I could take my off there myself.
0: That's cool.

0: 11. Any more updates? We're looking around the parking lot.
1: No further updates so far.
2: 19, can you give me that phone number for the recording? I'll try to call back.
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0: Ma'am, can you also clear my last call as 4IV and show me on a traffic hazard at the same location?
1: That's clear.

0: unit set on Sunnyside. Engine 58 is staged off of Fulton. Are they good to come in?
1: Fire for you guys, sir, ma'am.
0: Quick.
1: We're right outside the unit talking to the folks outside, and nobody seems to know what's going on.
0: Yes, sir.
2: What happened, 34 evening?
0: Any increase, Corey?
2: 33 evening on an accident, unknown major and minor on 100 Walk Drive.
3: Negative. We checked the entire story. It wasn't in there. I'm just going to keep driving westbound in Alabama and search for him.
0: Need a record within 814 Ormandy. Need a record on Ormandy.

0: 503, ma'am. Can you pull up a call history and see when the last time somebody called for something similar to this address?
1: First of all, I'll look through it.

19J22 evening, showing route code 3 disturbance. It's going to be 11398 Harwin Drive. It's going to be an open line disturbance. There's a female background telling someone not to play with her.

0: through B53. It looks like just a bunch of disturbance calls for homeowner of Zulma, but no one by the names that we have listed on our call slip. Call 1 Sutton Progress, we're going to know 5.10. Katie Freeway outbound, Peter Road at Anson.
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2: 2032, checking safety on traffic.
3: 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I'll be clean here shortly.
2: Clear.
4: 80, Frank 11, we're in that area right now. Is that related to our call? The 4 district or 5 district? 6-6, I'm good, thank you.
2: Thanks.
0: This is a female call.
4: It's pretty impressive, the call, too.
0: Disturbance, that someone put their hands on her. Is there someone with an ankle monitor? She's pinging to the entrance of the Woodland Cemetery. No other info on it so far. King Freeway outbound and Antoine, possibly westbound Peter Road.
1: It's going to be a black male. 5'8", 130 pounds, black hair.
5: Agent Frank 6-3, can you please report, please, shows arriving on that 5 Frank call? That's going to be related to the one that's 11's on. Yeah, it's going to be the white Toyota Corolla.
0: That's clear.
1: That's clear. 11, put us on that, too.
0: That's
1: clear. Stupid out the horse.
0: That's clear.
1: 20, I'm here with 6-2.
0: That's clear.
6: Where are y'all at? 531, no more records.
4: Okay. That's going to be mechanical.
6: Ryan, go get that male walking westbound on I-10.

0: Well, we got one other thing. Run a control.
1: I'm not saying that control 1751. Yes, slow down, Katie 3-way, the intro.
2: 3-6-7, Charles. You said to do a call back to see if there was any wood involved.
3: You can still keep me around, but can you do a callback and see if there's any weapons, like any knives, guns, anything like that?
2: That's fair.

0: have a major, it looks like it's going to be a crash notification, 59 inbound at North Park, 24 C50s. Sir, there's no descriptions, no updates. We have the area inbound past the exit, 59 inbound at North Park. HFD will be en route also, just in case. I'll let you know of any updates I receive.
1: Good attention. That's clear.
2: 3-2-boy, where are you en route to?
1: 3-2-boy, CJPC, 1-0.
2: That's clear, traffic 1753.
1: 49, this is. Fortune entrances.
2: Fine.
1: Is that other coaster still holding?
2: No, it's clear on good health.
0: Stadium.
2: Yeah, I'm 12.
0: Yes, ma'am, I don't know if you're getting my messages. You can clear slip 5872 information.
2: That's clear.
1: Okay, you can hold that call through for us. Looks like this might be a medical call, but they just want us to wait 5 minutes.

0: 54E, have you swung by Nagel and Winburn?
1: I swung by there before, and there was a male matching the description, but it wasn't going to be him if we're talking about the same person.
2: 55.
0: That's clear. I'm not too sure if I saw the same guy that's hanging out there, but,
1: By 4 to that unit. The suspect is going to have an offset eye. One of his eyes is going to be crooked. He is going to be wearing the description given in the slip.
2: White shirt, black shorts, blue do-rag, no other information. Unknown if suspect is still at the location. I'm going to do a callback.

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1: Four Frank 14, go ahead.
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1: Parking 11 is clear. They're going to be 10-100 Katy for White outbound Cedar Road.
0: I'm sorry, 74 Sam, 04. Let me get a Marion available. I know you said AS on at 6. Can you send them to the call on breakfast? 5870.
2: Working at 3677.
3: So you're going to need a mirror unit for Brenton. 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
4: Put me a laundromat, me black male, blue t-shirt, jeans, surrounding in collar with a machete. States, smoking inside, one, the suspect left, suspect came swinging, the machete scaring him. I know DOT for the suspect, I'm trying to call back now.
0: They got him surrounded.
3: Okay, that's for a mirror unit. There's two mirror units, but one's at the Memorial Hermann and MPC.
5: Hello, Alarm, hold up, panic. 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
0: Go two, we got another street unit coming on at 6. 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
3: Okay, thank you, sir.
0: Okay, I appreciate it, go two. I'm switching back to Northeast Tech 1. 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
4: 8 outbound, 45 freeway, 17,600 block. Need another record out there, please.
0: Boy, I'll give 9C2 a call. 9C22, boy, you can send that call.
5: 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Code 1, Blue Bayou Cafe, 12008 East Freeway, outbound. Alarm hold up, panic, office hold up.
1: Truck I 945 Long Point, disturbance code 3 at the Amigo Food Mart. Was reporting his lover won't leave him alone. Call was rambling, also requesting a Spanish speaking officer.
8: Hey, it's going to be the Wellcrest Venture Ramp. iOS crash notification.
4: Parkway went out in the 20s. Going to be code 2. Anything with the hook exit, 28 on 45 freeway, 17,600 block.
1: Yes. 9405 Long Point at the Amigo Mart. Unknown description, name of Susanna Ramirez.
4: And also still doing a traffic hazard, Heiner at West Dallas and Adam joining.
9: 6-1, Homer Records.
2: That's the Memorial Herman Morris, City Warp, you know, in the back.
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1: Code 2 ZOA 2710 Cliffdale, 6B20s. Code 2 sexual assault of an adult just occurred 22B10. 8403 West Apple 1916. 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
10: Only funeral of a driver, 930s, 45 at 610 for a white Dodge Ram. 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
0: 832-853-2364, it's going to be Officer Guerrero. I suppose I'll let him up.
1: I need to be 14. Need to be brought to that code 2 sexual assault from an adult.

0: 44 Patriots, trespasser, 615 Harrisburg, stating there was a person in all black sleeping in the property vacant. And supposed to be in the vacant shopping center in the middle of the building.
1: 3 West FM 1960 at AutoZone. There's a female at location named Danielle that was sexually assaulted in the last 24 hours. Didn't give suspect description.
2: Michelle, tell us.
3: Yes, I have a code 2 sexual assault. The suspect broke the female. However, they state he's already left the location. Let's try to see if we can downgrade that to code 3.
2: 20-07, if the suspect is GOA, you can downgrade that.
3: That's clear.
1: A two-man crash on the freeway, 18-10, 610 outbound at Memorial.
4: We're at 5-7 days. Can you clear me ORI and charges and OD me for the night? Thank you.
1: That's clear.
2: 10:30 evening. You can clear me. GOA and Santa Cuento.
1: 18-30, that's clear. Minor crash on the freeway, 610 outbound at Memorial. It's a southbound, far right lane, two-vehicle accident involving an 18-wheeler. They're refusing EMS. Still waiting for a description. Now you to go by traffic control.
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6: 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Texas license plate, Frank Young, Lincoln, 4255.
1: That's clear.
2: Keep right 2-3, let us finish up here. We can go check out. Give us like 5 minutes.
1: 2-3, that's clear. 610 outbound at Memorial, southbound, far right lane. Your vehicles are going to be a gray Dodge Ram, and then the other is going to be an 18-wheeler with a dark gray semi with a white trailer attached.

0: Service supervisor on the air for calls past queue and after 13 holding. Have about 35 calls holding.
1: Toronto 09, let me take a look.
0: That's clear. I have a female unit check out with 18 Frank 61, 8020 South Kessler, the 5 below. Any female unit? Painting Frank 35, checking on Bel Air. That's clear.
1: Can you show us about that unit that needs a female tech bar? But once somebody comes available, let's get those code 2s handled, whether it's one district or two district.
0: That's good. Thank you.

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1: 4 is 5.
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3: 740, send it.
6: There's 74.
3: Two to three, keep in clear of access to me. We'll go by with them.
6: That's clear. Trevance says suspicious person with a silent bend, Asian male, 50s, 5'9", tennis shirt, blue jeans, has some knife. Got starting to monitor this tennis shirt.
5: 260s.
2: Okay, so 4-hour monitor.
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2: Mary
4: 34. Yes, sir.
2: I'm about to be loading up. I'm going to head over to that barricaded on Northeast.

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1: What, how much did a person on a bicycle or HG's in wrong?
0: Hey, so can we do a welfare check? Some guy is allegedly trying to off himself. I got backup with me. Open door. So switch for your DGOA clear check.
2: 71, yeah, if you think he said GOA, yeah, just get yourself some backup and check it out.
0: That's good, sir.

0: Frank 23 to 4 Frank 26. Hey Joe, can you give me a call?
1: Me firefighter with Adam 50s. Did we go to on Westland?

0: Joining G4 now, we're good.
1: Yes, sir.
2: To one of you guys can answer this question, 1420 from myself, Colonial at home, the States, a silver Buick and a GMC white truck involved. Each of these can be on and no changes.
3: Yes, ma'am, go ahead and send it.
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0: You've seen that burglary in 3B10s.
1: The code is dropped as a code 2 burglary of a residence just occurred 6003 Berendo Street. A female came into an open garage and stole the caller's backpack, multiple backpacks per update, and then she jumped a fence in the back of the residence. Hispanic female 30, orange shirt and shorts. Unit to check by.
2: Any survivor?
0: Any for distance?
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3: Southbound
4: 73,
3: checking safety.
4: So there we go. Show us the one that was the same.
2: That's clear. Hey, if you can check your box any more info on that confirmation, please like to send it over.
4: That's clear.
1: 644, that's there. Have you checked in by from a week?

0: 24/7. Give me a route to code 1, Chadwick and Carr. It's going to be 8151 Niles. It's going to be in Outlander Sports. It's still updating. This is Chicken 24/7.
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0: 18-5-620, en route to JDC with one female.
1: That's clear. 18-14.
2: Show me one male detained. I'm going to send you a message.
1: That's clear.
0: Six units, one male detained.
1: That's clear. JDC 16, you guys report to you for this question time.
2: DC-13, boy shows arriving.
1: Recycle involved, 45 Avon Wood Ridge. HRV is going to be in route today. We have no info.
2: Envoy, no more records.
1: No more records on Hirsch, no more records.
2: 11H36, show me arriving. Do we have a wrecker in route?
3: You get a record 8151 Niles, record 8151 Niles, pretty successful. Alright, I see return to. There's southbound, lane number one, copy property and over to a surface, stall vehicle needs to go.
1: And there's two elevated southbound at what?
4: The vehicle's not running, but it is in it, underneath a carport, so there's shade.
0: Okay. Dispatch, is it convenient route?
1: They headed southbound across from a BMW dealership, a stall vehicle. All right, that's one go record. Pierce elevated, headed southbound across from a BMW dealership.
3: That's clear. There's going to be engine 29 in route.
5: 18 Frank 628.
1: Frank 628,
5: yes, ma'am. Can I get HFV back at my location, please? Antoine and I-10. Female conscious and breathing, complaining about pain on her stomach and lightheaded.
1: That's right. Still going to be on the westbound feeder.
5: Yes, ma'am. Westbound through the road.
1: That's good.
4: Well, then, I see no more.

0: 09 to 36, is everything okay?
1: I did drove the I-10, 610. I haven't seen the crash. I wonder if they are further down on I-10, because I haven't seen anything on the 610.
0: Right for our location.
1: I think we may have seen it. It might be on one of the ramps coming back in. We may have to take 299 to flip back around and try to get to it. We're trying to figure out a way there now. That's clear.
2: Is that 7-3?
3: 11-836, baby's out of the car. Had to break the window since the vehicle wasn't running.
1: 18-18.
2: 11-Del, when need a record?
0: Third record.
2: That's clear.

0: Thanks a lot for being born. No records needed, out here. Everyone, checking on traffic.
1: 43.
2: I'm back.
0: That's clear. 17821.
2: The one.
0: You still need an elevator? Do you have anybody detained? I have a code 2 welfare check urgent, 17E10.
3: 17-13, clear me accident, independent.
0: That's clear. 6885 Southwest Freeway, the Ramada. Fifth floor, room 5011 for a mixed race female, 2 to 3 year old, pink dress.
4: 5-4, you can clear a safety scene to be infinite.
5: That's clear. That's coming from Watch Command. They want you to go to 1 District and clear this call, this suicide call. 3333 Allen Parkway. Male having a psychiatric episode inside his apartment. Black doesn't feel safe around him in the office. We're calling a tech ET on the officer. We would advise next available unit would be sent out.
4: That's clear. We're wrong.
5: There might be weapons if he did make entry into the White House. Thank you.
1: Anyone, that's clear. If it doesn't sound malfunctioning, just come back to the station. We can get you another one. I appreciate that.
0: Traffic.
1: Okay, I'm okay, thank you.
0: Clear.
6: No more records in Massachusetts, Wheeler. No more records.

0: 10 is good. Trespasser, for sale, Harrisburg. It's going to be for a white male, 60s, heavy build, orange shirt, gray shorts. Check by Van Henderson. See?
1: You can say 5269.
2: Chicken bar.
0: Okay.
3: No, sir. It's going to be a disturbance 1306 in Oshawa. Disturbance with the landlord refusing to give him back his deposit.

0: 718, this is San Diego, FQ, code 345-18.
1: You're clear.
0: That's great, thank you. Northwest Florida, 4-5 District for one call, pass Q, code 3 and 5 District.
1: 4-5-3, clear home.
0: That's great, thank you. I'm supervising the dog runs out after in progress at Walgreens, they're still inside the store.
1: 12-8, clear the number 2.
0: That's clear, thank you.
2: That's going to be a code 2.
3: Yeah, give me a second. I'm looking at video footage right now.

0: Please pass to 19G47 Charles.
1: November 47.
0: Yeah, there's nothing to your guys' call. Are you guys able to clear for a code 2?
1: Yeah, that's good. Just clear as charges to be. Well, then, 73, no more records.
2: Emma Rick, see that 300 El Dorado.
3: Okay, 404.
2: Go ahead.
3: Please, should be checking about a 20.
0: 19G47 Charles, I'm showing you route code 2 Belford check. It's going to be on 11622 West Belford Avenue. Caller called in from a company stated that the person of interest was threatening suicide. Person of interest driver's license shows that he lives at that location. Said he was going to kill himself.
1: Frank 11. Can I get a record of my location?
0: Yeah, 47 Charles. The suspect is going to be a black male, 5'7", 5'8", black hair.

0: 32, show ambulance 25 on scene. Thank you.
1: 20G3O, you can send that code to an B or R to B.
2: Yeah.
3: That's clear, 3O. That machine route is going to be code 2, death in progress, 10801, Westheimer Road. It's going to be a death in progress, suspects a Hispanic male, black hair, navy blue top, blue jeans, and white shoes. Our last update stated that suspect is currently in electronics towards the back at Target.
1: 7912, I'm on the action job. Did you run one for me? 37 Charles, what do you think about? Okay, I'll first say why.
4: I have a unit check by code 3, please.
2: Check by code 3, check by code 3 with 3B34, 4619 West 34th, and the sergeant to authorize the apartment search. Go ahead.
5: No, I don't think you have me on the wrong call.
1: 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Okay, sounds good.
5: You know, disregard. I just saw the end of it. Disregard that. Okay.
2: That's clear.
4: 726, we'll take that close to 260.
2: 3B40 evening, thermal wave. Can you check by with 3B34 evening?
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2: Thank you, and North Shepherd Sergeant to authorize a search of apartment.
1: Freeway away, go ahead. I'll give you a call, sir. How are you, clear? 2B47, I'm already.
2: No more records, 159, Aldine Vendor, no more records.
1: Working at 36. Is there a unit that can check back on here, please?
2: Can I check back on here, 1400?

0: at unfortunate evening. You can send that quote too.
1: Hey, Team Frank 6-2. We still need a record at I-10 outbound in Antoine. I-10 in Antoine. Still need a record.
2: Throw rocks at the vehicles. All right, the people there. They dropped it as a criminal mission in progress.

0: All right, Alex, supervisor, they at least monitor threat call on me.
1: It's one on North End, not the mission.
2: They said the address is 45 and North Main. That will probably Sandro, I believe.
0: Okay. Okay, so you think it's actually 45 freeway at North Main and not 45 North Main?
2: Not correct, man.
3: We get a 10-6 area for the cost holding portion price.
4: 10-8-9. I'll check the board here in a moment. Clear the hold.
3: That's good, thank you.
5: That's
2: right, Tom. 25 AM 14 evening. I'll give the caller a call back.
0: Okay, let me know. I'm trying to verify.

0: street. I think I believe at that freeway intersection with North Main.
1: 18 Frank 20, still need a record.
2: Still need a record, KD3 outbound at Antoine, still need a record.
3: Thirty-two.
0: 4-0-4, Roger.
2: 4-5.
3: That was 30.
2: Okay.
3: Can you show me accident to be?
2: 30 is I-10 Alpha at Parker Cypress on the right shoulder.
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6: Hey, Carbout, just hooked up. I hung up the phone with loss prevention, and they're advising me real time with the status of POI. Is he still in progress?
0: Skinny, white cap, green shirt, blue jeans. Skin upset with me, but I'm giving money to these three rocks.
2: That's good.
0: Four frame, 14 evening.
1: .1545, put me on that with them. I'm right, it was behind 35.
0: That's clear. And on the freeway, I can help on a Parker Cypress, a red Toyota Corolla, and a black Nissan. Close. W and second check by is 414.
3: Still trying to get him in custody. Right.
0: That's clear. You're still close.
1: 4 Frank 13, I can have their way.
0: Clear.
1: Who's clear?
0: Could you drop Cowser Day 240 is left and right hillcraft?
1: Final one, we're pulling up.
0: Clear.

0: 231.
1: Hey, disregard 4514, and go ahead and put me on it, and put me in primary.
2: This is, we're making contact in unit 5016.

0: 21 under control. Slow everybody outbound.
1: Any additional units in route to length out there? Slow down, slow 3. Airs open. Unit that's making contact at 5016. What were your numbers?
2: Go to Major 18 Frank 10s, I-10 exit 763.
1: Code 2 traffic has an urgent 1740 West Airport and Gessner. That's fine. Again, that's West Airport at South Gessner for a male running in the street. Believes he's trying to get hit. Hispanic male 30s. Blue shirt, unknown color shorts. Has a beard. Says the POI is still trying to run into traffic. And 15041, that code 2 theft in progress. 2500 remain at the target. Suspect came on foot, currently in the... Shirt, black pants, black hat.
0: Thanks about that. 5-4, you can send it. All right.
3: Appreciate you, sir.
2: It's going to be I-10 exit 763 for a four-vehicle accident. So white Ford Expedition, gray Ford, black Honda, and a gray Nissan. Do you have a unit that can check by with 6-2?
3: 20, I'll go by. I'm around the corner.

I'm going to expect to drop in. It's going to be a type 3 at Marine Park Recreation Center. He's using the restroom, and he's also exposing himself to Adam 10's meat. Toyota Corolla.

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1: 2854.
0: Can you send the summary unit, please?
1: That's correct.

0: 20G4920 George 30. Security got from their office now.
1: Well, that's clear. I'm headed that way.
0: Okay, thank you.
2: That's clear.
3: Complaint 63, we're going to need another 3 records at a location. I-10 before 610 split.
2: Need 3 more records. I-10 inbound before the 610 split. Need 3 records. I-10 inbound before the 610 split.
1: 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Need a record 2383-2-1.
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2: That's clear.

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1: 14L5, what the hell?
2: The hood.
0: Need anything with a hook, I-10 inbound 4610. Need anything with a hook, I-10 inbound 4610.
2: I'm using EE to get through traffic.
0: 1845.
1: 20 GSM, give me a call. That was clear.

0: And Harry, can you think this would be a major? I need two records, no more records.
1: Two records, no markers, 3601 navigation, two records, no markers, 3601 navigation.
2: Bobby, no records.
1: And the marks on 12.

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1: I'm sorry, last tuning, can you repeat your traffic?
2: 863.
1: No more records, I can't, level 469, no more records.

0: Hey, you're to clear close and check fire 19G22 with a disturbance at 9908 Beachnet, Western Union.
1: Thank you, Frank 43, that is right at JPC with one female. 20.
0: That's clear, 1849.
2: JPC with one male.
0: 73, that's clear.
3: I'm on a DOA just waiting for the medical examiner, so I'm going to turn off.
1: Yes, sir, that's clear.

0: 61 Charles, clear disturbance 12253 Oxford Crescent Circle. Regarding the eviction notice that was sent, refused to leave, black male, 25 years of age, tall, unknown clothing.
1: 25 out of 41, and you can send me that code too. 1708, show me checking by with 1749.
0: That's clear.
1: That's clear, I'll check in the box. I need most of the crew right on the street. Where you going? I can start heading that way. Let's go 46, we have it on camera. It's going to be a small SUV with the hood up.
2: Yes, clear.
3: Hey, it's Frank 618. Can I get a time check? My VWC just died.
0: 1851. No markers, let's turn right home cross.
1: 18 Franklin 1.
0: No one.
1: I thought you bumped.
0: We have a fountain progress driving 8123 Riptide. 2271 Charles, I got your message. Can you check the code 2 accident major 10 inbound as well?
4: 10-1, that's clear, ma'am.
0: Thank you.
3: Nice to 27 Charles. Can you send the call 1 every?
0: 7 clear.
1: 47, we'll go
5: by 6-10. Okay. Bus driver, 59 outbound at 610, 7C20. It's going to be a reckless vehicle with lumber in the bed of the pickup, white Toyota, crash and red Toyota Tundra. If you're in the area, be on the lookout. GVLing.
0: Black pants. Female in a black Hyundai SUV.
3: G67 Charles,
0: I'll go by with 20G7 only. All right. Have an assault at the Beltway at the Shell Station, 8181 West M Houston Parkway.

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1: Yeah. 47 clear, ears open. 19G22, I'm going to pull you off that call for the assault for HMP.

0: Unit clear, close and check 519T22 on that assault, 8181 West and Houston Parkway at the Shell Station, HFD traffic.
1: I don't have one noticing.
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Tango Eureka Tango Eureka Alpha 610, 610 heading outbound. Right shoulder at Turning Basin, they have a Chevy Silverado. Salt.

0: 1033, it's me, a traffic cast. I'm leading to Genoa, Gulf Freeway inbound, 1030s at the intersection. Black Chevy vehicle stalled at location. If I could get a record for this stalled vehicle.
1: Did you open this, though?
2: Clear.
0: 4-4, that's clear. Tony, how did you get there? Thank you.
1: Answer at the door, are you there?
0: Okay.

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1: 44 Cup, there's a disturbance, 3319 Harper, state verbal disturbance, male yelling at a female, spending about 20-29, wearing a...
0: 12-555 Bar Forest.
1: Towards emancipation.

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2: Evening.
1: 2854. Clear.
2: Can you do a person check for me, please?
1: Go ahead.
2: First name is going to be Edward. Middle name, Dion. Last name is going to be Robert, Union, Zebra, Ida, Charles, Kilo, Adam. Date of birth, 2/14/1960.
1: That's good.

0: 18 Frank 20.
1: 20.
0: Yes, ma'am. Can you drop another slip for a crash major at the same location? Two of the vehicles involved are going to be in a separate crash unrelated to this one, and put me on it, please.
1: That's clear.
2: No records needed on that, by the way. No records.

0: Hey, 19G27, come back over here by Riptide. They're in this little apartment complex over here.
1: Go ahead, Doc.
2: 22BS6, you're clear to take somebody off the report writing to FedEx 02.
3: Black female, she has a broken finger. Also, you know, we hear code 3.
4: No, I'm not clear. It's going to be 400 Greens Road Element Apartments. It's two black males in their teens pushed the caller and took his wallet. Advising first suspect will be about 17 to 16 with a black hoodie, black sweatpants. The other one is a black male, 18, curly hair, gray jacket, black shorts, and they're still updating.
0: I have one in.
4: That's clear. Caller's going to be waiting in front of the pool.

0: 75 Zulu 4695. Do you have him on camera, or do you know if he's gone?
1: No, he's still there. He's got a white SUV sitting behind him now, left over lane.
2: Need to talk to an air for the code 2 holding on for our forest to get available unit.
3: Thank you, Joe, for your call.
2: Yes, sir. 354.
4: 20 years old in Charleston.
2: Looks like the subject is coming back clear. Can you spell the last name one more time just to confirm?
4: So that's where my rocks were, 6185.

0: Okay, 5-4, are you ready?
1: Yes, go ahead. Go ahead.
0: Robert, Union, Zebra, Ida, Charles, King, Adam.
1: Let's hear somebody.

0: 75, Sierra 46, show me around. Roger.
1: John 54, he's clear.
2: Thank you. And do we have a mirror unit in route by chance?
1: Let me check. I sent you a message. Hold on.